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0: Moscow 331, departure identified. Climb on retreater, flight level 160.
1: Hong Kong Shuttle 600, contact Taipei 1290, a small one.
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0: Proceed direct to Murray, descend to flight level 110.
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4: DCC, maintain level 380, squad 2641.
1: 33,
5: Hong Kong radar, good morning. Dynasty 9033, Dynasty 9033, maintain flight level 300.
1: Dynasty 9033, Hong Kong radar, identify, cleared at the 4 Alpha arrival.
5: Clear at the 4 Alpha arrival, Dynasty 9033.
6: Flight maintain speed 280 knots or greater, no delay.

0: Hong Kong Shuttle 522, departure identified. Climb 56, flight level 140, speed 25, and also less.
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0: Hong Kong Shuttle 704, contact Sanya 122.6.
4: Sanya 1226, Hong Kong Shuttle 704.
1: 10 to 4,000 feet.
0: 220, cross eastbound, flight level 260 or below.
4: Step level 220, cross eastbound, flight level 260 or below, Ricket 112.
0: South there, 973, contact radar 127-8-1.
4: 7-1-7-9-6-3, bye-bye.
0: On the side. 522, speed 2X0, not sure less.
3: Speed 2X0, locked on the Hong Kong Shuttle 522.
0: Thai 603, departure morning identified. Climb unrestricted, flight level 160.
2: Unrestricted, flight level 160,
0: 522, proceed direct to VETFO, Victor Echo Delta Victor Oscar.
3: Direct to VETFO, Hong Kong Shuttle 522.
4: Enter. 449, climb level cleared.
1: 449, when ready, descend at level 260, reach by impet.
4: 260 by impet, Cafe 449.
1: Ready 406, continue approach runway 07 right, contact tower 118.4. Eastern 726, track direct to Lim Tzu. Eight 891, contact radar 126.5.
4: 1265, 891, good day.
1: A-9-1 radar, cross and pad, flight level 260 or below, descend to flight level 110.
0: Good day. Shuttle 522, contact radar 133.82.
3: 133.82, Hong Kong, shuttle 522, good day.
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0: Saudi Airliner 63, stop climb flight level 280, stand by higher.
1: Climb flight level 280, Saudi Airliner 63. Radar, China Southern JA, maintain flight level 220.
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3: And 705 AFM. Descend to 3,000 feet after Limes via Stella, cap for ILS approach runway 07 right.
4: Hong Kong Shuttle 192 departure identified, climb with SID to flight level 160.
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1: 160.
4: Cathay 95A radar, no speed control, climb to flight level 250.
1: Okay, climb flight level 250, Cathay 95A.
5: Good morning, Cathay 612, 11,900 meters, approaching a beam position, seeker, and blocking 7330.
0: Cathay 612, Hong Kong radar, identify clear Canto 3 Alpha rifle, trip back to Maypole.
5: Canto 3 Alpha, Cathay 612, and if possible, we'd like to maintain heading 065 for now. There appears to be some weather between Maypole and Combi.
0: Cathay 612, heading 065 approved.
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0: 705 descend 1,500 feet. Right, the right heading 010 for the speed reduction when required.
1: Continue climb 9,200 meters, 3963.
0: 180 knots.
2: 180, good morning, Sinus D583, heavy, 543, 0,
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0: Hunker Shooter 1992, climbing level 60. Hunker Shooter 1992 radar, climb to flight level 250.
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0: 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Hunker Shooter 522, contact radar, 132, decimal 15, good day.
1: 3215, Hunker Shooter 522, good day.
2: Shuttle 522 Hong Kong, good morning. Climb to level 370.
3: On the zero, cross Maple Flight Level 260 or below.
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1: 1 by SIG, flight level 160,
3: 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Flight 03, stand by for frequency change.
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0: 7, reduce speed to 160 knots.
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1: 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Sorry,
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0: 119, restrictions, contact tower 118.4.
6: 4 minutes, standard C5835.
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7: Climb 56, fly level 130, speed 2X0, not so less. Racket 112, proceed direct time up.
6: Set time up, racket 112.
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8: Good morning, Cathay 3273, level 380, squawk 3634.
5: Cathay 3273, Hong Kong radar identified. Cleared Abbey 4 Alpha arrival.
8: Cleared Abbey 4 Alpha arrival, Cathay 3273.
5: Cathay 9058, cleared direct dot me, reach port level 330, 10 miles before dot me.
3: Shuttle 73.
7: Negative, Redcat 112, Redcat 112, descend to reach flight level 4,500 meters by 10 knots.
6: Reach flight level 4,500 meters by 10 knots, Redcat 112.
7: Shuttle 738, climb to flight level 160.
3: Manifest 160, 173.
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10: China 7388, when ready, descend to flight level 260, reach by Eastbourne. Speed 300, not so right turn.
6: So, descend to flight level 260, speed 2 knots or greater, reach by Eastbourne, China Southern J.
10: Hong Kong Shuttle 522, clear direct Newman.
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0: 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Excellent, passing 4,300 feet.
1: 4,300 feet.
2: Good morning, Shuttle 738, flight level 1371, 3740, 100 knots or less. On Shuttle 738
1: radar, climb to flight level 240, no speed control. 210, no speed control, Hong Kong Shuttle 738.
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4: 133.82, Cathay 488.
3: 7981, this is Fernando 150, squawk 125, bullet.
5: Hainan 7981, Hong Kong radar, climb to fly level 270, report request level.
6: Climb to fly level 250.
7: Climb level 250, Cathay 488.
6: Hong Kong Shuttle 810, speed 2801, not so great, huh?
2: Galaxy 5835, when ready, descend for level 260, reach by impact.
3: When ready, descend for level 260 by impact, Galaxy 5835.
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9: Great job, and flight level 130 across Maple at 260 below, CS7.
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10: Level 250, Cathay 6991.
2: Hong Kong Shuttle 738, climb to fly level 250.
10: 2-0-0,
2: Hong Shuttle 738. Hong Shuttle 738, I confirm again, flight level
10: 250. 250, Hong Shuttle 738.
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14: 1221,
5: radar Cathay 6991, Hong Kong radar, climb to flight level 320, final.
14: 320, final.
5: Inspire Stella, clear for ILS approach from V07, right?
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10: Stand by.
3: 447, China Southern, GAA.
5: It's 230 knots.
2: Level 330.
10: 1, Hong Kong Shuttle 738, awake.
3: Hong Kong radar, China Southern 355, descend to flight level 260.
2: Southern 388 radar, descend to flight level 220, cross eastbound flight level 260 or below.
10: 738.
2: Climb unrestricted, flight level 120.
0: Continue climb to flight level 4,200 meters.
4: Climb 4,200 meters, Cathay 992.
6: 119, decimal 1, good day.
2: Decimal 5.
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2: It is 820, proceed direct to South Lu.
12: Direct to South Lu, United 820.
0: 130, departure identified, climb the SID to flight level 160.
8: Land by SID
9: 0, Hong Kong shuttle 130.
12: 301.
11: To 210 knots.
2: 118 decimal 92, good day. 118 decimal 92, Cathay 4888, good day. 699, descend now, flight level 290, reaching 4 minutes. 10 for 290, reaching 4 minutes.
8: Hong Kong Shuttle 699.
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2: Cathay 488, Hong Kong radar, climb to flight level 370.
13: Climb to flight level 370, and please advise that we are the climb to the 575.
2: Cathay 488, roger, no speed control.
13: Speed control, Cathay 488.
11: If I in another one, reduce speed to 180 knots.
13: 180.
12: To bullet.
2: Hong Kong Shuttle 716 departure morning identified. Climb 5 feet to 9,000 feet.
13: Climb 6 to 9,000 feet.
2: Macau 856, climb on retreat to flight level 210.
9: Climb flight level 210 on this aircraft.
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12: 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We go to 0 alpha.
13: 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And Hong Kong 2.
0: West Italy 513. Departure. Maintain 8,000 feet on reaching. Speed 280 knots or less.
9: Maintain 8,000 feet when reaching gate, speed
0: 280
9: knots
0: over
9: Italia
14: 513.
0: SA 982, proceed direct to
14: Bicol. 20, cross Eastbound 260 or below.
8: Eastbound level 220, Eastbound 260 or below, to the 100.
12: Flight level 270, Transouth 01.
2: Okay.
9: Had reporter, what was the fidelity go to the alpha?
12: He's climbing flight level 210.
13: Air Macau 856, radar, good morning. Climb to flight level 250.
12: Climb 250, Macau 56.
8: 380.
15: Dynasty 833, Hong Kong radar, roger.
2: 820, contact radar 123.47.
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13: United. Flight level 820, Cathay 705.
15: Cathay 691, continue climb to flight level 390, final.
8: We continue climb flight level 390, final, Cathay 691, thanks.
9: Well, what about the frequency to Delta?
13: Delta to the Alpha, with the Infone Alpha.
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8: Dynasty 33, due to weather ahead, request 10 mile left for track.
15: 10 mile left for track, second contact.
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8: Mile left approved, Dynasty 33, thank you.
11: 250 not so great.
6: The 130 radar, direct to Dumas, speed 300 not so great, huh?
7: Again, Hong Kong Shuttle 130.
6: Hong Kong Shuttle 130, direct to Dumas, speed 300 knots or greater.
7: Dumas, speed 300 knots or greater. Hong Kong Shuttle 130.
13: Climb flight level 400, Cathay 705.
6: Hong Kong Shuttle 130, climb to flight level 250.
7: 250, Hong Kong Shuttle 130.
2: A67, Hong Kong radar identified.
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20: 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Identify, climb the SID to flight level 160.
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21: 1601, you're on air 20. Morena, United 820 is on climb flight level 250.
15: United 820, Hong Kong radar, climb to flight level 380, reach by surfer.
21: Climb flight level 280, reached by surfer, United 820.
15: United 820, climb to flight level 380, reached by surfer.
21: Climb level 380, reached by surfer, United 820.
6: Contact radar, 118 decimal 902, good day.
7: 92, Hong Kong Shuttle 130.
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22: Terminator, contact Hong Kong, Hong Kong Information on 122 decimal 4, bye bye.
11: 30 knots, descend to 4,000 feet.
19: 1,000.
11: Cat A 612, descend to 2,000 feet. 612, further speed reduction now to 180 knots.
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19: 125, decimal 35, cargo group Italia 513.
13: 1130,
11: Dynasty 5835 approach, runway 07 right, expect ILS approach, information now, hotel.
2: Chateau 716, contact radar 123, decimal 47. Okay. Cathay 723, cancel speed restriction.
7: Cancel speed restriction, Cathay 723.
2: Cathay 3549, climb to flight level 200. Hong Kong radar, climb to level 330.
11: Star 6000, feed drainage is 1015.
1: Yeah.
3: Cafe 316 radar, climb to flight level 250, maintain speed.
5: Maintain speed and climb to flight level 250, Cafe 316.
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22: Shuttle 716, contact radar 127.1, bye-bye.
26: 7-1, Hong Kong Shuttle 716, great. Hong Kong Shuttle 716, passing flight level 226, climb 250.
15: Hong Kong Shuttle 716, Hong Kong radar, climb to flight level 390, final.
26: Flight level 390, Hong Kong Shuttle 716.
15: 300 knots.

0: India 315, departure morning identified. Climb 5 SID, flight level 160.
1: 5160. RC 684 radar, climb to flight level 250, increase speed to 300 knots.
2: 250 and 300 knots,
1: Sanity 6 Air Force 2. Bohemia 236, contact radar 118, decimal 992. Good day.
3: Good day, Bohemia 236, good day.
2: Right
1: up
2: at the 6842, can you please say again?
1: Dash 6842, climb to flight level 250, speed 300 knots.
2: 250,
4: speed 300 knots, Dash 6842. 3001. 100, contact radar 122.65, bye-bye.
5: 5-8-2-7-0.
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0: Scooter 100, departure, roger, maintain level.
3: Scooter 200.
0: Air India 315, cancel speed restriction.
3: Alright, no speed in the 315.
0: Speed restriction now.
2: Southern 30901, taking flight level 250.
1: China Southern 30901, Hong Kong radar. After a beam, Sierra, climb to flight level 270.
2: After a beam, Sierra, climb to flight level 270, China Southern 30901.
6: Radar Cafe 3549, climbing flight level 250.
1: Cafe 3549, Hong Kong radar, climb to flight level 400, reached by SOFA.
6: Climb to flight level 400, reached by SOFA, Cafe 3549.
7: Morning, Cafe 633, 500
0: tons, Cafe 633, departure, morning identified. Climb unrestricted, flight level 160, speed 250 knots or less.
7: This is not the last climb, flight level 160, unrestricted, Cafe 633.
0: Scooter 100, proceed direct timeout, descend to flight level 170.
3: Well, descend level 170, Scooter 100.
0: China Southern 388, contact Suhai 121.4.
3: 121.4, China Southern 388.
0: Good day. Cafe 723, contact radar 123.47.
2: Radar 1.
8: 51, flight level 300 at Solak Walk 1067.
0: Cafe 3251, Hong Kong radar identified. Cleared Abbey for Alpha arrival.
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9: Morning, it's Cafe 694. We're passing flight level 235, descending flight level 210, squawk 0527, and we're estimating Sierra at 50.
4: Cafe 694, Hong Kong radar, good morning. Identifying, clear Sierra 7 Alpha arrival.
9: Sierra 7 Alpha arrival, Cafe 694, thank you.
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1: 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Maintain flight level 270 on reaching.
2: Maintain flight level 270 on reaching, China Southern 3091.
1: Descend by star 6000 feet, QNH is 1015. That's two, good day.
2: 18192, that's DCC,
0: 0-2,
1: Camera 867.
0: Roger, copy,
1: stand by. Stella, clear ILS approach on V07, right before establish.
2: 5-0,
6: Hong Kong radar, Hong Kong shuttle 716, request that to EPCAL, copy weather on the left.
1: Cafe 716, stand by.
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4: India 315, Hong Kong, radar gate, climb to flight level 240.
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4: 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Channel 3 0 3 7, confirm you are maintaining flight level 250.
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10: Yes, 604, passing flight level 127, climbing flight level 160.
11: Bohemia 604 radar, speed 300 knots or less, climb to flight level 250.
9: Speed 300 or less, climb flight level 250, Bohemia 604.
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4: Right.
6: It's Cathay 633, climbing flight level 160, direct to start, flew 280 knots to us.
4: Cathay 633, Hong Kong, radar today, proceed direct to Laxit, climb to flight level 250.
6: Direct to Laxit and climb flight level 240, Cathay 633.
4: Cathay 633 is flight level 250 and no speed control.
6: Flight level 250, no speed, Cathay 633.
12: Hong Kong, 4 in the morning, it's Hotel 7-0, be passing. Level 230, and we are heading 195.
4: Cathay 870, Hong Kong, right, good day. Confirm your flight level 230 and squawk 3403.
12: FM 230, squawk 340, it's Hotel 7-0.
4: Cathay 870, identify, clear Sierra 7 Alpha arrival.
12: Sierra 7 Alpha,
4: arrival at 870. ADX 70, descend flight level 170. Report ready for any left turn.
12: Descend 170, we'll confirm when you are ready for left turn at 870.
4: ADX 70, confirm you're ready for left turn.
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11: Contact Sanya, 133, decimal 35. Fly Charlie Oscar X-ray radar, climb to flight level 250.
5: 50, Victor Oscar X-ray, pristine, flight level 410 is final.
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5: 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I've picked Oscar X-ray.
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9: 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Thank you.
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14: Level 350-77320. 3251, descend now for level 260, reach by impact.
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11: 118.992,
2: good day. 118.92, Victor
17: Oscar, good day. Bravo now, 614, climbing flat level 160.
11: Bohemia 614, Hong Kong, climb to Bravo 250.
17: Flat level 250, Bohemia 614.
15: And 3091, clear direct Norman.
14: Armada, climb to flat level 410, cancel speed control.
4: 94, proceed direct Canto to join the star, descend flight level 110.
9: Right, Canto, rejoin the star, descend flight level 110, Cafe 694.
11: Bohemia 604, increase to 300 knots.
2: 300, Bohemia 604. Request further climb.
4: Contact 633 for higher level contact radar 127.1, bye-bye.
2: 127.1, Cafe 633, good day.
18: 10-6174 heavy, good day, maintaining flight level 400, squawk 2153.
1: Stand by. China Southern 3037, from now, clear direct to EPCO.
2: Zero to EPCO, China Southern 3037.
19: Good morning, Cafe 633, climbing flight level 250.
1: Cafe 633, Hong Kong radar, climb initially flight level 280, standby higher.
19: Initially flight level 280, and we were able flight level 400 by FDOC, stay stable.
1: Cafe 633, roger, standby.
19: 36.
20: Squawk 3241, good morning.
14: Hong Kong Shuttle 625, Hong Kong radar identified. Cleared Abbey for Alpha arrival.
20: 24 Alpha arrival, Hong Kong Shuttle 625.
19: Climb and maintain flight level 250, confirm for Great Bay 340.
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7: Quitter, climbing flight level 6,900 meters, then channel 18.
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4: Cafe 694, 280 knots, and now contact approach 119.1, bye-bye.
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24: Meter by Denver, will do it at 315.
22: Cathay 694 approach, runway 07, right ILS approach, fly heading 050, descend to 6,000 feet, QNH is 1015.
24: China passing level 2404, level 250, 3117, heading 190.
4: China sign 349 Hong Kong, weather today identified, and report when you are clear weather.
24: Report when clear weather, China sign 349.
15: 15 copy, maintain current level.
4: Cathay 767 Hong Kong, weather good day, climb to flight level 250, maintain speed 300 knots or less.
24: Flight level 250, speed 300 or less, Cathay 767.
4: Cathay 771, speed 300 knots or greater.
23: Look right, Cathay 771.
22: Maintain 280 knots.
24: Hong Kong radar, China Southern 349, clear operator.
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25: Hello there, good morning. Airway 3J, climbing arrival 1-3-3-1-6-0-3-8 knots.
22: Great Bay 308 radar, full speed control, climb to flight level 250.
23: Level
22: 3J. Bohemia 614, contact radar 118-6-0-9-2, good day.
23: 892, Bohemia 614, good day.
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22: 5 Stella, clear ILS approach on V07 right.
27: ID flight level 160 and increasing speed 280 knots. Giant 8050.
21: 725, maintain flight level 280, squawk 0160, request flight level 330.
14: Sherman A725, Hong Kong radar identify, stand by.
21: Flight channel A725.
26: Roger, climb initially, flight level 310.
24: Climb to flight level 310 now, China Southern 349.
21: 12347, China Southern 320.
14: Dynasty 6657, contact radar 125.32.
3: speed 280 knots or less.
5: Clams, we are SID to flight level 160, speed 280 or less, China Sun 0022.
3: SA257, climb to flight level 6,900 meters.
5: 6,900 meters, Cathay 257.
6: About your morning offer, display 6, passing 2,400, climbing 5,000.
3: Four shuttle 6A6 departure identified, climb to SID to flight level 160.
6: Climb by SID to flight level 160, Hongkonger 686.
8: And final would be level 276, 8,400 meters for seeker.
10: Qatari 467, radar. Climb to flight level 220.
8: Climb level 220, Qatari 8460.
10: Identify. 7. 9587, are you looking for high level at 6-4?
12: 5-8-7. 5-8-level, are you requesting? 0-1, defend to flight level 140. Flight level 140,
13: south of
12: 0-1. Ma'am. Hi there.
26: China Southern 349, correction, stop climb flight level 340, stand by higher.
12: Come to flight level 340, direct to EPCO, China Southern 349.
13: Speed restriction.
10: FA 771, call the radar 127 decimal 1.
12: 127 decimal 1, call 771.
10: China 718117, climb to flight level 250.
12: 771, climb to flight level 250, speed 300 or greater.
26: Cafe 771, Hong Kong radar, climb to flight level 300, final.
12: Flight level 300, final, Cafe 771.
5: 7, identify, climb via FID, follow for 160.
6: Climb by FID, level 160.
10: Departure identify somebody SID to flight level 160.
16: A5.
10: China Zephyr Nick 475 Hong Kong radar identify, stand by higher. Report when clear of weather.
16: Now we are clear weather. Can we check to Eddie? China Zephyr 8475.
10: China Zephyr Nick 475 proceed direct Eddie with some navigation, stand by higher.
16: Direct to Eddie, stand by higher. China Zephyr 8475. Thank you.
13: Radar, no speed control, climb to flight level 250.
27: No speed control and continuing climb, flight level 250,
5: giant 8050. Contact radar 123, decimal 95.
12: 395, Sawaka 201.
5: Sawaka 201, contact radar 123, decimal 95.
27: 6,900 meters, and I'm going to 2022.
10: Climb and turn left to Pico. 01 radar, expect RMP approach runway 34, information golf.
12: 67.
27: 6842, contact Taipei 129, our days 1. Roger, Equator and Fox.
26: 1-1, stop climb flight level 280, stand by higher.
12: Stop climb 280, Cathay 771.
5: 279, contact radar 123, decimal 47.
12: 347, follow you to 079, good day.
5: Good day.
12: 0, Cathay 513.
10: 7 cargo 503, cancel speed restriction, maintain speed 280 knots or less. And Southern 3022, increase speed to 280 knots or greater.
5: Increase speed 280 or greater, China Southern 3022.
10: 67, proceed direct Daebu.
8: Direct Daebu, Qatari 8467.
10: China Southern 8475, climb to flight level 250.
16: Climb level 250, China Southern 8475.

0: Parker, do you want a transition level for 110 after Hazel, descend to 3,000 feet, QNH 1015, clear RMP approach on May 34.
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2: 125, 35,
0: 0125.
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9: Sharman Air, 8649, Hong Kong radar identified, stand by.
0: 0
10: 1 now level 230, Qatari 8467.
0: Section, when ready, increase speed to 82 knots.
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17: Climb to level 360, Shadow 349.
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0: Sorry, 8467, call the radar 127, decimal 1.
10: Oh, sorry, 8467.
0: China Southern 320, call the departure 122, decimal 65.
19: 122, decimal 65, China Southern 320.
20: Cathay 755.
21: Shuttle 552, maintain follow 4200 on reaching Oppo 3 traffic crossing above. 47,
22: speed to 80 or less.
10: 9-5-level-310 100
16: Qatari 8467, Hong Kong radar, roger. Climb initially for level 260, stand by higher.
10: 260, standing by for the climb, sorry, 460.
17: 315 up, requesting possible 11,600 meters.
16: Stand by.
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0: The H5
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0: radar
10: identified,
0: this is the request level
10: open. 725. Okay, I'll
21: send out the A1 and 10. China 7320, descend and maintain for level 170.
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21: 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Good day.
9: 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Clear to MPAT for AB4 Alpha Rival.
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21: 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Good morning. Elato inbound flat out 380, squawk 4155.
9: Hong Kong Shuttle 607, Hong Kong radar identified, cleared air B4 Alpha arrival.
20: B4 Alpha arrival, Hong Kong Shuttle 607.
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0: Flight level 2300. Good day, thank you. 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
18: Hong Kong radar, EVA 257, maintaining flight level 300.
16: EVA 257, Hong Kong radar, roger.
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13: Control, climb to flight level 250.
5: Control, climb level 250, Cafe 513.
16: 767, stop climb for level 330, stand by higher.
5: Cathay 767.
0: Yeah, 628 on passing 4,100 feet, maximum speed 280 knots is approved.
10: Passing 4,100 feet, maximum speed 280 knots is approved.
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16: China Southern 8117, climb to flight level 300, standby higher.
14: Climb flight level 300, standby higher, 10,817.
16: Cafe 723, contact Sanya 122, decimal 6.
5: 122, decimal 6, Cafe 723, good night.
10: 879, flight level 340, heading 205 to weather.
16: PAJ 879 on Hong Kong radar, roger.
9: Retreat, you're crossing traffic, descend to level 310.
14: 310, Starwalker 233.
5: 071, follow you to 079, good day.
9: Oh, 686, climb to level 390.
10: Zero.
0: Cafe radar 127 decimal 1.
5: 67 decimal 1 on the set of 553, good day.
23: Good day.
16: Fun climb to flight level 9200 meters final.
18: To flight level 9200 meters for final, EVA 257.
5: 079, I confirm flight level 320 initially, 320.
16: Malaysian 079, final level 320.
5: Final 320, Malaysian 079.
14: Great, good morning, Hong Kong Shuttle 552, flight level 250, push your left at speed 300 knots.
16: Hong Kong Shuttle 552, Hong Kong radar, time to flight level 280, final.
14: Climb flight level 280, final, Hong Kong Shuttle 552.
23: South
10: Blue. Right, right, South Blue, South Blue, South
15: Blue. Cancel speeds when ready, 280 knots, Cathay 914.
18: Minutes.
15: Ready, morning, Cathay 51.
0: Advise, step by higher, report when you are clear of weather.
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15: 2 Lauder to Beko.
16: China Eastern 2840, clear direct Beko.
15: Lauder to Beko, Cathay 2840.
16: Cathay 767, climb to flight level 350, Maintain flight level 350 on reaching. Traffic information. Traffic at your 3 o'clock, range 14 miles, maintaining 1,000 feet above your outside level.
2: Cathay 767 copies, climb flight level 350, maintain on reaching Cathay 767.
3: Any direct tracking available for Cathay 741?
0: Cathay
3: 741, Cathay 741, bye bye.
0: Cathay 759,
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3: Hong Kong radar, good morning, Cathay 741, maintaining 250, request track direct to SQL.
16: Cathay 741, Hong Kong radar, climb to flight level 280, stand by higher.
3: Sure, climb to level 280, Cathay 741.
4: Hong Kong Shuttle, 552, any speed control?
16: Hong Kong Shuttle, 552, no speed control.
4: Speed control, Hong Kong Shuttle, 552.
0: Roger, continue climb to flight level 370, pass flight level 350 or above in 370 knots. 300 knots or less?
4: 300 or less. 257.
0: Five,
4: four, eight, five.
0: Malaysian 6174, when ready, descend to flight level 260, reach by Eastbourne.
4: Ready, descend level 260, reach by Eastbourne, Malaysian 6174. 340 and squawking 5016.
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0: 127.1
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4: 620.
16: Yeah. Climb to flight level 270, stand by higher.
3: Climb flight level 270, Cathay 627, any speed control?
16: Cathay 607, no speed control.
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2: 7 9 5 level 320 final level cancel speed restriction
1: final level 320 1-0-7-9 good morning channel sergeant 757 maintain flight level 250
2: China Southern 353, Hong Kong radar climb to sun level 320, stand by higher.
1: Climb to flight level 320, stand for higher, China Southern 357.
2: Cathay 633, contact Sanya 122.6.
3: 122.6, Cathay 633, good day.
4: Ground control, radio, January heavy, good morning, media 10,600 meter, inbound Samuel, squad 3427.
2: Etihad 898, Hong Kong radar identified. Cathay 607, for your climb turn left heading 200 and climb to flight level 380.
3: Left heading 200, climb flight level 380, Cathay 607.
2: Cathay 741, climb to 1,000 meters.
3: Climb 1,000 meters, Cathay 741.
5: Colin, good morning, Cathay 759, climbing flight level 250.
2: Cathay 7-5-9, Hong Kong radar, climb to flight level 290, stand by higher.
5: Level 290, standing by, Cathay 7-5-9.
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5: Cancel speed restriction, Cathay 759.
0: 0.
8: 160, level 190, inbound Sierra, squawk 3307.
0: Cathay 660, Hong Kong radar identified, clear Sierra 7 Alpha arrival.
8: Sierra 7 Alpha arrival, Cathay 660, and if you could pass on, we're requesting 07 right to parking on the south side bay 4 this morning.
0: Cathay 660, you can expect runway 07 right.
8: Cathay 660, thank you.
0: Bravo 652 Sierra, contact radar 127.1.
9: Confirm 125.1, Bravo 2 Sierra.
0: Bravo 6520 negative frequency 127.1.
9: No, just one, Bravo 2 Sierra, bye bye.
8: Radar Greater Bay 836 passing, flight level 112 climbing 160.
0: Greater Bay 836 radar, proceed direct to Ali, climb to flight level 250.
8: Proceed direct to Ali, climb level 250, Greater Bay 836.
2: Bravo 652 Sierra, clear direction to Itala, climb to flight level 270.
9: Climb flight level 270 and direct to Itala, Bravo 2 Sierra.
2: Bravo 652 Sierra and cancel speed restriction.
9: Speed restriction, Bravo 2 Sierra.
2: China Southern 353, climb to flight level 350.
3: Continue climb to flight level 350, China Southern 353.
2: Cathay 607, clear direction to Surfa, reach flight level 380 by Surfa.
3: Reach flight level 320 by server, Cathay 607.
10: Yeah, good morning, Vietnam, 587, maintain level 360, squawk 6250.
2: Vienna 587, Hong Kong radar, Roger.
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3: 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Jihad 898, we can accept 390.
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8: Radar, good morning again, Cathay 660, passing flight level 200, descending 190, released by Guangzhou.
0: Cathay 660, radar, stand by for lower.
8: Cathay 660.
2: Level
13: 400. Bravo 600, available request for level 360 or 380.
2: Bravo 652 Sierra, climb to fly level 380.
13: Oh, 380, Bravo 600.
2: 160. China 8, contact radar 118.92.
13: 1892,
8: it's ahead, 8982. Star to level 110, and we had been given 300 knots or greater by previous controller, Cathay 660.
0: Cathay 660, VPC.
8: Cathay, high speed, Cathay 660.
14: Stella, clear for Alice approach on runway 07 right, speed 250 knots or greater.
13: Radar 126.5. Try Star Worker 233.
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2: 25, Decimal 35.
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11: yeah. Reach for level 110 by muscle.
2: Broadcast 715, clear direct to Siku, climb to 10,400 meters.
8: Siku, 10,400 meters, Skywalker 715. Greater Bay 836, climbing level 250.
2: Greater Bay 836, Hong Kong radar, climb to 9,800 meters.
8: Climb to 9,800 meters, Greater Bay 836.
2: Cathay 767, contact Sanya 122.6.
15: Level 2.3, constant speed control, Hong Kong Shuttle 83.
11: Shuttle 84, clear direct to Dumet.
15: Dumet, Hong Kong Shuttle 83.
2: Level 160, roll.
16: Shanghai SFT21, Hong Kong radar, Russia, descend to flight level 220.
15: Descend level 220.
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15: 7
17: 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Radar 12347, take down 37 and a
18: 5 flight. Bye bye.
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0: China 7 X313, Hong Kong radar identified. Stand by higher, report clear of weather.
13: Hiya, report to weather, China 7A313.
0: Singapore 8999, contact radar 127, decimal 1.
19: 226.
0: Singapore 8999, contact radar 127, decimal 1.
13: 127, decimal 1, good day, Singapore 8999.
0: Malaysian 6174.
13: We connect, getting up to flight level 400.
2: Cathay 759, I'll call you back as high level 7.
13: Okay, standing by. Hong Kong, Singapore 8999, climbing flight level 250.
2: Singapore 8999, Hong Kong radar, climb to flight level 320, stand by higher.
13: Flight level 320, copy, Singapore 8999.
2: Cathay 759, climb to flight level 400.
13: Level 400, Cathay 759.
0: 13, proceed direct Ali, reasonable navigation.
13: Proceed direct Ali, home navigation, China Southern A313.
11: Coming flight 4160, speed 280. Shuttle 674, Hong Kong radar, Roger. Cancel speed control, climb to flight level 250.
20: Speed restriction, copy flight level 250, shuttle 674.
13: China Southern 8313.
2: 8117,
15: contact Sanya 122.6. 22.6, 8117.
18: Climbing flight level 200 and request directed softly, Cafe 717. Softly, Cafe 717.
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0: 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Yes, he's fine,
2: sir. Malaysian 6174, contact radar 123.47.
0: 13.47, Malaysian 6174.
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2: Malaysian 6174.
0: Malaysian 6174 Heavy, good day, maintaining level 260.
2: Malaysian 6174 radar, descend to flight level 220.
0: Descend flight level 220, Malaysian 6174.
2: Yeah, 608, cancel the speed restriction when ready, increase speed to 80 knots.
3: Cancel speed restriction when ready to 80 knots, Bonus 608.
1: Base 703 Hong Kong radar, climb to flight level 250, cancel speed.
0: Climb to flight level 250, cancel speed rejection, go to base 702.
1: Shuttle 607, speed at muscle 280 knots.
2: 300, final level.
1: Alpha 233, contact approach 419.1.
2: 33, speed 2X0 knots or greater, descend via star for level 110.
0: 2X0 knots or greater, descend level 110 via the star, Cathay 933. Hong Kong radar, good morning, Mass Code 6652, passing level 218, descending level 210, squawk 7014, we are released by Guangzhou.
2: Mass Code 6652, good radar identified, clear Sierra, set from Charlie arrival.
0: 07 Charlie, Mass Code 6652.
1: Seven zero two, clear drive to Dumet.
0: Drive to Dumet, good day, 702.
4: 204-2616.
5: E5-851 Hong Kong identify, clear AB4 Alpha.
4: AB4 Alpha, E5-851.
2: 2, contact approach 119.1.
0: 119, yes, I-9-1-2.
2: Ethiopian 3795, climb to flight level 250.
0: Level
2: radar, descend to flight level 110, cross eastbound, flight level 200 or below.
0: Remain 110, hand eastbound 200 below, back at 126.
1: 8.92,
0: good base 702. Hong Kong radar, go by 220, climbing to flight level 160.
1: Hong Kong radar, climb to flight level 250, cancel speed control.
0: Climb to flight level 250, cancel speed control, go to 320.
1: Please right to Dumet.
0: Left to Dumet, go to 320.
4: 8159, level 250, squawk 3122.
2: 7743, right, today 924, climb to flight level 6,900 meters.
6: 133, climbing 160.
5: long transition, 300 knots or greater.
2: 330 departure identified, 1040 SID to flight level 6,900 meters.
6: 1040 SID, 7,900 meters, get a
7: 3-0. 717. Radar Ethiopian 3,905, good morning, clear for 11-50.
2: Ethiopian 3,705, Hong Kong radar, climb to flight level 280.
7: Line by level 280, Ethiopian 3795.
2: Radar Bay 836, request level already occupied. Climb to 10,400 meters, final level.
7: It's climb 10,400 meters, Radar Bay 836, thanks.
2: Malaysia 6174, got the departure, 1-2-2-0-6-5.
8: China 607 approach, expect the RMB Zulu approach from runway 07 right.
2: Below.
7: Roll 110, Mary 120 below, Mask 652.
2: 159, Hong Kong radar, climb to flight level 310.
4: Class 2 level 310, transfer A15.
2: Cathay 717, climb to flight level 280, final level.
4: Climbing flight level 280, final, Cathay 717.
2: Tanya 122.6.
9: 0.
10: 60, Cathay 139.
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7: North of Greater. 290 on ground, code about
0: 220. This is level 110 by Abim Gobi, cab 166.
2: 0146 or earlier.
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2: Hong Kong Shuttle 552, contact Sanya 122.6.
7: 122.6, Hong Kong Shuttle 552, good day.
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7: Climb 9200 meters, Ethiopian 37905.
2: Cathay 607.
7: 36 request, final level 116, Greater Bay 36.
2: Greater Bay 836, standby.
7: Standby.
4: Station calling Cathay 607.
2: Standby, Greater Bay 836, climb to 11600 meters, reach level by Daegu and cancel speed restriction.
7: Reach 11600 by Daegu, cancel speed restriction, Greater Bay 836, next.
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4: Sanya 122.6, Cathay 607, goodbye.
2: Delta 715, cancel speed restriction.
4: Cancel speed restriction, copy, Delta 715. Delta Southern 815, request level 350.
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4: 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China Southern
11: 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Negative, China Southern 3078. 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
11: 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Are you able to double goal 608?
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4: 2 8 0
1: up. 432 Hong Kong radar morning, to cancel speed control, climb to fly level 250.
4: 0, cancel the speed control, get the 432.
2: 250.
14: But he climbed to flight 250 Turkish 171.
8: 250 knots.
4: Descending. 88 passing 1,200 feet, 250 knots, Delta 88, thank you.
2: I'm passing 4,100 feet.
4: 4,100, thank you.
5: 320, climb for level 350, final.
14: 0.
2: Shenzhen map 335, Hong Kong radar, climb to level 280, stand up higher.
4: 2 fly level 280, stand up higher to 335.
1: 432, please direct to Dumas.
4: Left, Cathay 432.
5: 30, climb for level 290.
8: Mask 6652, reduce speed 210 knots.
2: 2. Today.
5: 8702, clear direct enter. Taipei 880, contact Taipei on 129.1.
1: We need 252 Hong Kong radar, climb to follow for 250, increase speed to 300 knots.
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2: Climb to flight level 320.
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2: 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When ready, increase speed to 280 knots.
12: Cancel speed when ready, 280 knots. Today, 410.
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4: It's Canto 3 Alpha arrival, Cathay 744.
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12: 1332, Cathay 544.
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1: Miles before Hong Kong radar climb to level 250, speed 300 knots.
0: Level 250, speed 300 knots, request for MAP key, Cathay 504.
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3: 107 left, information India. 7, return speed to 180 knots. 2, follow proper speed of greater, contact tower 418.7.
5: 412.
3: 7 feet, K1H1015, maintain speed 280 knots.
7: Hong Kong Radar, climb to available 250, enable speed 300 knots.
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1: Capital accelerating now, Kelly 410.
2: 119R, decimal 1.
4: 4941-3796, 23, good day.
2: One Hong Kong radar identified.
3: China Eastern 963 approach, I'm 807 left, turn left track direct to Murray.
4: 3047 flight level, climbing flight level 250, stop 5322.
2: China 73047, Hong Kong radar report passing flight level.
4: Climb flight level 217, China 3047.
2: China 73047, you identified, stand by higher.
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2: 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SID to flight level 160.
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12: Radar 3047.
8: Reaching Batam on the China Southern 3078.
4: Flight level 320, China Southern 3047.
2: Is Shuttle 804 departure, identified, plan for the SID to flight level 160. Plan for SID to flight level 160,
12: Niner 521 Heavy, flight level 390 approaching Dover.
2: Douglas, Niner 521 Hong Kong radar identified, clear Betty 3 Alpha arrival.
12: Cleared for the Betty 3 Alpha arrival, Carnelux, Niner 521 Heavy.
7: Okay, so speak.
8: Correct, MVAR cancel speed, Delta 88, thank you.
7: Cathay 504, okay, so speak.
10: 7-7-2, ready by Abbey 4. Corinne 2001, further speed reduction, Mount Horn 78.
8: That's a start, though.
2: Shanghai 864, Hong Kong radar identified.
8: Shanghai 864.
2: Asiana 743, contact Sanya 122.6.
8: 3.
2: Shenzhen at 335, clear direction to Edgecombe.
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8: Airspring 8875, descending for that level 230.
6: Airspring 75, return Macau, runway 34.
8: Runway 34, S3, 8875.
7: 930.
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2: When ready, increase speed to 80 knots. Again, Hong Kong Shuttle 804. Shuttle 804, cancel the speed restriction. When ready, increase speed to 280 knots.
13: Cancel speed restrictions, and when ready, clear for speed 280, Hong Kong Shuttle 804.
7: 30, traffic information, you are climbing to same level to your 2 o'clock, will pass 10 miles ahead.
10: 260 knots on transition.
6: Perfect.
14: 7, maintaining 9,800 meters. The information India, squawk 3014.
2: Hong Kong Air 297, Hong Kong radar identified. Clear Sierra 7 Alpha arrival.
14: Second order 297.
2: Hong Kong Air 297, Hong Kong radar, you are identified. Clear Sierra 7 Alpha arrival.
14: 77,
2: Alpha Arrival, Smuggler 297. 3 descend, level 330, maintain current Mach number or greater.
3: Sai from Lime, Sai attack by, clear Alice approach, runway 07 left.
6: Flight 7632, radar identify, climb by SID, follow for 130.
15: Level 130,
6: roger, 7632. S3 8875, descend, follow for 180.
8: Descend for the level 180, S3 8875.
12: Hong Kong MCAL 657, request direct to Hazel due to weather over Sierra Mike Tango.
2: Sign company traffic 584.
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2: 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Cathay 744, descend final for 290 and transition speed 270 knots.
8: Transition speed 270 knots, Cathay 744.
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8: The speed 300 knots or greater, 91 plane.
17: Concord, morning on F1806, position in Keller, flight level 370, approach 6133.
18: Master Tamil, squawk 7004.
2: Two stations together, Onipon 806, Hong Kong radar identified. Vietnam 5-8-4, say again.
18: I'm maintaining 10,400 meters, approaching Samut 17004, Vietnam 5-4.
2: Vietnam 5-8-4, Hong Kong radar identify caution, similar call sign, company traffic 5-2-4.
18: Copy, thank you, Vietnam 5-4.
3: Chamonix 07 left, speed 25 to knots.
18: Drive 2.07
10: left. Traffic left to right on descent 1,400 feet above you.
1: 47, count 657.
7: Bye bye.
6: 632, speed 280 knots.
18: Speed 280 knots, Viber 7632.
10: 5 radar, 1265, get
2: in. Yes, start for level 110.
1: Please advise the star flight level 110, get a 672.
7: 845, Hong Kong, radar, get a descent flight level 110. No correction, descent 9,000 feet, QNH 1015, cancel MPAT level restriction.

0: Later, good morning, Oliver. Need one to climb level 250, passing 280.
1: Morning, 208. Morning, 12, Roger. Direct to Konga, climb level 410.
0: Direct Konga, climb level 410, Oliver. Need one to.
2: Device 45 maintains speed 300 knots or greater. After impact, proceed direct hotel, hotel 512.
3: I'll continue, climbing class ID level 160, weather 7632.
4: Cafe 777, turn right direct to South Loo.
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2: Sharman 0721, traffic information for you. 40 miles, 2 o'clock right to left, climbing to 1000 feet below you.
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2: 69564, Roger. Stand by.
9: Stand by.
2: Eight 47, climb now follow for 280. Maintain a reaching traffic outbound.
4: A903 speed 220 knots or greater.
6: 110 by muscle. 3 departure identified, we pop passing altitude.
4: We're now passing 1000.
6: 73 climb initially for level 270. Of Hazel, descend now to 6,000 feet on QNH 1015.
9: Santo Hazel, section on QNH 1015, 6,500.
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1: 400, squawking 0143.
2: Singapore 874, Hong Kong radar identified, clear Betty 3 Alpha rifle.
1: Betty 3 Alpha arrival, Singapore 874.
2: Sector Papa Charlie Yankee X-ray, contact radar 132.1. Correction, contact radar 132.15.
6: Well.
9: Lexus, cloud flight level 250, gather 777.
6: Macau 657, descend to 3000 feet, clear RNP approach runway 34.
4: 2, descend to 4,000 feet, speed 250 knots or greater.
6: 1, descend to reach for level 110 by Mercury. Descend to reach for level 110 by muscle. 7632 radar, climb to fire level 250.
9: Continue climbing level 250, flyer 7632.
6: Flyer 7632, proceed direct early.
2: Can I 342 departure identify, climb fire, sit to 9,000 feet?
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2: feet, 368, contact radar, 133, decimal 825.
1: 133, 825, can I
6: 338, bye bye. 9, decimal 1. 0042426. Shenzhen Air 155, Hong Kong radar identify, standby higher.
9: 现在有155
6: Hong Kong Air 297, descend via start for level 110.
9: Ascend via start 110, Mongolia 297.
6: Mongolia 297, AFA, maintain speed 2X, 0 knots.
10: Speed 2X, 0 knots, Mongolia 297.
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14: Alright, reach by Maple, flyover 260, United 1, 53.
12: Turkish 171, contact Sanya, 133, decimal 35.
4: 25, fair enough. E545 approach India is current runway 07F.
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4: 1015, expedite your descent, expect track shortening, no speed restriction.
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10: 1271, Kelly, 777, good morning.
14: This is the Alpha Rifle, Kelly, 710. 9121, on flight number 38 General.
12: Asiana, 731, Hong Kong radar, roger. China Southern, X159.
4: 70 feet.
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15: There are four pilots with question, descend out of all 260, reach point input.
12: 7-7, Hong Kong radar, climb to flight level 320, stand by higher.
10: Oh, flight level 320, stand by higher, got it, 777.
6: Indonesia 63, stand by for higher.
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6: 5 after Hazel, descend to 5,000 feet, QNH 1015, follow RMP procedural track.
11: So descend 5,000 feet, QNH 1015 and bring it 75, check in the option.
6: 75, follow the
11: RMP
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6: 5762, contact radar 127,
9: 101. 101, Roger, 7632, thank you, right?
14: Hong Kong United 153, passing 280 for 260.
6: United 153, radar, descend to flight level 130, cross Maple, flight level 260 or below.
14: 0 below Maple, down to 13,153.
6: United 153, flight level 130.
14: Flight level 130, Maple 260 or below.
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4: Radar Indonesia 863, approaching level 160.
6: Indonesia 863, radar, climb to flight level 250.
4: Level 250, Indonesia 863.
16: Okay, I am spoke from 07 right.
11: Yeah, 5,000 feet, after the
6: Entering 875A5, continue descent to 3,000 feet, clear RMP approach runway 34.
12: FA744, contact radar 127, decimal 55.
17: 5 Cathay 744, okay.
6: Well.
4: 1-3 direct to line. D545, turn right heading 265, vector track shortening.
12: Right.
4: Mongolian 297, contact director 119 at decimal 5, call sign only.
12: 160.
18: 2-3-3 back with it. Maintain this heading for 40 miles, then we can left turn direct to Anku. Thank you.
6: How about 30 miles? This heading 40 miles into, will bring you into Manila.
18: Okay, 30 miles, then left turn at Sanku. ISX4.
6: Shanghai ISX4, after 30 miles, please check direct to Sanku to keep you in Hong Kong airspace.
18: Okay, after 30 miles, direct to Sanku, Shanghai ISX4.
19: Hong Kong, good day, on Nippon 806, flight level 370.
6: On Nippon 806, Hong Kong radar, roger.
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6: 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Below. Macau 672, climb to flight level 210, cancel level restriction.
3: Cancel level restriction, climb flight level 210, Macau 672.
12: And fire, sit flight level 160.
6: So.
15: 0126025.
12: Com radar identify clear 23 alpha arrival.
18: 33 Alpha arrival rank 138.
12: 32, good day. 74. Chinese 1074, and when you're able to cross Tikal 4,000 feet or above, speed 250 knots.
18: 4,000 feet and speed 250 knots, Chinese 1074.
6: Hurry, flight level 130 or below.
14: Hurry, search 130 below and send 11,000 and it's 153.
6: United 153, negative, descend to flight level 110.
14: 110, roger, United 153.
17: Hurry, Cathay 777.
3: T-knots, sir, faster.
12: Tiana, H, return, remedy, speed to 8, turn up.
3: Cleared up to 280 or not, sir, Canada 8.
12: Entrance final.
17: Now can I fly level 345 knots at 8155?
6: Indonesia X63, counter radar 127, decimal 1.
18: Radar 127, decimal 1, Indonesia 863, is okay.
12: Climb for level 330.
18: 310
12: final.
18: Climb level 310 final, Indonesia 863.
6: 7-2-1, climb for level 330. On radar, climb for level 350.
0: 297, B16, north of radar, on 259.
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6: T7901, contact radar 127, decimal 1.
0: 412, turn right, heading 310.
17: Riding 310, decimal 1.
0: Virginia 221, descend to 1500 feet.
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4: 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Bye-bye, United 153, turn left heading 035, effective track shortening.
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0: 3-0-3-2-0-1.
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22: 270 knots or less, China 10-7-2-4.
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8: Westcap 138, any chance if we turn left heading 010 until a beam Carso due to weather?
12: 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How about turn occasion standby?
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12: Standby. 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
15: Second 864, back with you, passing level 204, descending level 190.
6: Cafe 624, Hong Kong radar, stand by for the one.
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6: Bay 303, contact approach 119 at a small one.
20: Hong Kong, Cafe 35, passing level 245, on descent level 210, squawk 3036.
6: Clear Sierra 7 Alpha Rifle.
20: Sierra 7 Alpha Rifle, Cafe 345.
12: 4828, Hong Kong radar identified.
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27: Cathay 710, Hong Kong radar, descend for level 360.
26: Descend to flight level 360, Cathay 710.
27: Cathay 710, if weather deviation required, suggest you to deviate to the Romeo side.
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27: Korea 480, Hong Kong radar, watch out.

0: 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Cargo bus 9521, heavy descent flight level 260 by Cyprus.
1: Cargo bus 9521, radar descent for level 130, cross Cyprus for level 260 or below.
0: Descent flight level 130 and cross Cyprus flight level 260 or below. Cargo bus 9521.
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3: China Eastern, 724, Hong Kong radar, climb to Bolo, 330.
0: KNH 1015.
2: Singapore 828, roger, stand by.
0: Roger.
2: Cafe 777, resume navigation, clear direct to Bangkok.
0: Navigation direct to Bangkok, Cafe 777. November 88999, speed 250 knots for sequencing.
2: Speed 2, November 88999.
3: Decimal 82. Air Canada 8, Hong Kong radar, climb to flight level 310. Vietnam 584, contact Taipei 129 on decimal 1.
1: 10-5-0-9-5, Hong Kong radar, roger.
0: Contact director 119 at decimal 5, call sign only.
1: 119 at decimal 1.
0: 047. Speed 230 knots.
2: 230 knots, November 8.
0: 24, continue present heading vectors for sequencing.
2: 3, contact Sanya, 130, decimal 2.
0: 103. Shaman Air 847, maintain flight level 320.
2: Shaman Air 847, Hong Kong radar, roger.
0: The 153 cancel speed restriction, contact tower 118.4. 44, reduce speed 210 knots.
4: Singapore 874, request direct cyber, clear of weather.
1: Singapore 874, clear direct to cyber.
4: Cyber, Singapore 874.
5: 40, speed 250 knots.
6: 250 knots, volume 640.
1: Radar 118, decimal 902.
7: 192, by radar 524.
1: Cafe 710, descend for level 350.
4: Descend for level 350, Cafe 710.
1: Shandong 2423, contact Manila on 119, decimal 3.
0: Up to line. On squawk 0705, metal flight 330.
2: Thai Shad 230, Hong Kong radar identified.
4: Shad 230. Probably at 886, hello, sooner if you're pushing a key left.
2: THA 886, Hong Kong radar identified.
4: Probably at 886, and we're looking for flight level 310.
2: THA 886, non standard level for your report. Are you able by level 330 or 370?
0: 303, turn right heading 270.
2: 001, turn right heading 340, reduce speed 210 now. Call sign.
7: 28.
2: Singapore 828, can you turn to the right?
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3: Macau 673, descend to reach flight level 110 by Hazel.
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9: Hong Kong departure, good morning, Macau 621, descending final 4230 by Lido.
1: Macau 631, departure, morning, descend unreached radar, flight level 180.
9: Descend unreached radar, flight level 180, Macau 631.
1: Qatar 8407, proceed direct to source Lu.
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2: 2001, turn right heading 360, reduce to 180 now.
3: Jet 768, clear direct to N-bound.
9: All Alpha arrival.
3: 365, climb up level 280.
2: Indonesia, X-523, contact radar 128, decimal 75.
11: Decimal 5, giant 5, 1375, giant 85.
1: Delta radar 123, decimal 905.
2: Turn right heading 040, clear IO approach runway 07 right.
1: And Macau 673, radar Macau 134, information Juliet.
5: Bravo, H303, speed 250 knots.
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5: Bohemia 610, contact radar 133, decimal 825.
12: 133, 825, Bohemia 640. Fine. Hong Kong, Bravo to Bravo H303, confirm speed
5: 250. Bravo H303, correct, speed 250 knots.
12: 250 knots, Bravo H303.
3: 132, decimal 15.
13: I'm being flight level 160, passing 105, direct of low.
1: Qatari 8407, radar climb to flight level 250.
13: FM, I send flight level 250, Qatari 8407, heavy.
14: Mode 280.
1: Salmon 851,
14: flight level 320. Flight level 320, Salmon 851.
1: X-7-4-D-7, ready for level 260, reach by sidebound.
15: Level 260, when ready, and reach by cyber, Singapore 874.
1: I'm clear, RMP approach from May 34.
2: China Eastern 770X, Hong Kong radar identified.
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13: Back to cyber, record 138.
16: 221, level 249, descending to level 220 by NATO.
1: And Macau 221, departure morning. Mode cargo 8814, cancel level restrictions, expedite past 9,000 feet.
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12: Flight level 120.
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5: 120.
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9: 91 on the bomb, 806 left.
16: Hong Kong radar, Singapore 828, good morning, flight level 360, heading 360.
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3: 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Millennium 640, Hong Kong radar, climb to level 340, stand by higher.
6: Right level 340, Millennium 640.
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3: A6 Hong Kong radar, clear door, dot me. 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For level 180.
9: Gentlemen,
12: out the door. 7769er, descend for level 1400 meters, squawk 2776.
20: China Eastern 769er, Hong Kong radar identified.
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3: 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Level 130.
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20: 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Qatari 8407, Hong Kong radar. 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
5: Zero, speed 250 knots.
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3: Macau 221, descent to reach by level 110 by Hazel.
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3: 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No sea control, climb to level 350. 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
23: Climb the 6,900 meters, cancel speed level restriction, HANA 7916.
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3: 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Macau 221, contact radar 123,
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5: HANA 7916, Richard, and heading 330, approved.
23: Left us heading 2204, HANA 16.
9: 0805, better climb, we can accept 3670, the weather.
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26: Hong Kong, Toronto, DD14, requesting 9,300 meters, we'll be able to fight that group.
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2: Eskimo Cargo 8814, put your request to next second. Contact radar now 127, Eskimo 1.
26: 271, Eskimo Cargo 8814, bye bye.
1: T1, turn left heading 0X0.
26: Flag level 200, flag level 250.
20: Mo Cargo 8814, climb to flight level 9,002, correction, climb to flight level 9,200 meters, stand by higher.
26: Climb 9,200 meters, stand by higher. We're able 9,800 by down.
4: It's 7008, you with the request heading 005.
5: Request 5 feet. Shuttle 870, runway ready, speed to 80 knots.
4: 280 knots, I'm shuttle 870.
20: Approved, China Eastern, CFN 708.
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1: 7, decimal 1.
8: Dynasty 081, maintain flight level 340.
20: Dynasty 0X1, Hong Kong radar, roger.

0: 74 approach runway 07 left. Proceed direct climbs and maintain speed 300 knots or greater.
1: 330.
2: Now speed control, climbing tank flight level 330, that is the 934.
3: Level 10,400 meters.
4: 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More cargo 81.
3: More cargo 814, roger. Maintain 9,200 meters.
5: Okay, 741, flight level 400.
3: Starwalk Tower 741, Hong Kong radar, roger.
6: Land 7916, contact 1-0 at 125 decimal 35 with the heading.
7: 125-35 with heading 7916.
0: 095, speed 16025 miles, contact tower 118.7.
1: Climb to level 11,300 meters.
4: Level 11,300 meters, Singapore 828. Six climb, flight level 250.
3: Hong Kong Shenzhen 566, Hong Kong radar, climb to flight level 300, final.
4: Flight level 300, shuttle 5, direct available.
3: Hong Kong Shuttle 566, on passing flight level 260, clear direct to surfer.
4: Upon passing flight level 260, clear direct surfer, shuttle 566.
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3: China Eastern 7708, frequency 128 decimal 75.
8: 128 decimal 75, thank you, China Eastern 7708.
9: Decimal 825, Hong Kong Shuttle 870, good day.
3: Good day.
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4: by level 360.
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10: Hong Kong radar, 6765,
3: 330. Stop. Thai 676, Hong Kong radar, identified.
4: 76. Hong Kong radar, Walker 741, request Ikela.
3: Star Walker 741, clear direct to Ikela. Ikela,
4: now Walker 741, thank you.
11: Descending flight level 190, squawk 6444.
1: Bohemia 497, Hong Kong radar identified, clear Sierra 7 Alpha, arrival, stand by lower.
11: Sierra 7 Alpha, arrival, stand by lower, Bohemia 497.
1: And Macau 631, got established.
4: 100 meters.
3: Singapore 828, Hong Kong radar, roger.
1: Hong Kong Shuttle 131, Hong Kong radar identified. Cleared Abbey for Alpha arrival.
4: Abbey for Alpha arrival, Hong Kong Shuttle 131.
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4: Medina on data link, monitor 119.93, Council 7953. Hong Kong radar, China Eastern 501, maintaining flight level 300, squawk 6334.
3: Qatari 8407, clear direct Siku.
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4: Confirm, we are China Eastern 501.
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1: China Eastern 501, Hong Kong radar identified, cleared Abbey for Alpha arrival, and caution, similar call sign, China Eastern 5017 will be on the same frequency.
4: Clear Abbey for Alpha arrival.
1: Similar call sign, roger, China Eastern 501. Yeah, 497, contact approach 119, decimal 1.
11: 419, decimal 1, Bina 497.
12: Asia 230, climb for level 370.
13: Climb for level 370, Tasha 230.
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14: 1015.
0: 643, reduce speed to 50 knots.

0: 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Cathay 954, Hong Kong radar, no speed control, climb to for level 350.
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0: Take present speed, descend.
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4: 24, final level 320, clock 2127.
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7: Climb level 340, final recap 11.
12: Good morning, level 320.
1: Xiamen Air 851, Hong Kong radar, roger.
0: China Eastern 5017.
8: China Eastern 5017.
0: China Eastern 5017, descend Alpha level 260, clear direct to Muscle.
8: And Alpha level 260, direct to Muscle, China Eastern 5017.
10: 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Winning 497,
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14: 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Radar, coming here 865, fly level 350.
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16: This is maintain flight level 280, squawk 2651.
10: EVA 383, Hong Kong radar,
1: identify. Meters. China 7-6077, Hong Kong radar, report your squawk.
16: Squawk 6-7, China 7-6077.
1: China 7-6077, Hong Kong radar, identify, report request level.
16: Request level 320, China 7-6077.
1: China Southern 6077, descend to flight level progression, stand by.
16: Hong Kong, good day, Cathay 700, maintaining flight level 391, approaching Siku, stroke 0743.
1: Cathay 700, Hong Kong radar identify, clear Canto 3 Alpha arrival.
16: Canto 3 Alpha arrival, we'll call you back once released from Cathay 700.
1: Roger, Cathay 700. Qatari 8407, contact Sanya 133 decimal 35.
13: 33 decimal 35, Qatari 8407, have a day, boy, thank you.
17: Clear IS post from the 07 left.
13: Set off me, fly heading 235, Hong Kong Shuttle 227.
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17: 230, Singapore, A74, descend to 2,000 feet, speed 180 knots or greater until 7 miles or final. Singapore, A74, from Tutba, clear IR spokes from 07 left.
1: X68 Hong Kong radar identified.
18: Radar Cathay 700 respond, Guangzhou.
1: Say again, I read you one.
18: From radar Cathay 700, I send you.
1: Cathay 700, roger. China Southern 6077, descend to flight level 320, clear direct to EPCO.
18: Descent for level 320, direct EPCO, China Southern 677.
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0: 787 and transfer to Fisher, resume on navigation.
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0: China Eastern 501, when ready, descend for level 260, reach level by NPSB 300 knots.
19: When ready, descend to flight level 260, reach by MPAD, descend speed 250 knots, China Eastern 501.
0: China Eastern 501, negative, speed 300 knots.
19: Speed is 300 knots, China Eastern 501.
0: There is 6 Hong Kong radar, climb to flight level 330.
20: Taipei
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20: RCB
0: 01. 8523,
20: bye-bye.
0: Right turn heading
20: 300. Heading 300, I 721.
0: And Macau 112, clear direct to dot me and reach question and pass flight level 330 or above in the next 2 minutes.
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0: 260, reach by NPAT and speed 300 knots.
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1: Hong Kong radar, Japan Air 736, leading brother 242, signing brother 2.
0: Japan Air 736 Hong Kong radar, climb to flight level 410, requirement to pass for level 310 or above in the next 60 miles. Requirement to pass for level 310 or above in 60 miles.
1: I-676, contact radar 128, decimal 75. Singapore 828, contact Guangzhou 133, decimal 07.
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24: 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Change is 14, bye bye.
0: 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Cleared Abbey for Alpha arrival.
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0: 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China E, 神501, contact radar 126, decimal 5.
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0: E5, 902, contact Taipei 129, decimal 1. A70, clear drive to Amber.
6: After impact, descend for level 110.
23: Zero one able increase speed to 280 knots.
9: One able 280 knots, Tower Shuttle 690.
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0: Control.
10: Rifle, report passing Falafel and Squawkle.
28: Clear for Sierra 7 Alpha arrival, now passing flight level 242, descend flight level 210, squawking 0047.
10: China 101 identify, report released by Guangzhou Control.
28: Call back later, China 101.

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1: Hong Kong shuttle 131, contact radar 126, base mode 5.
2: 1265, Hong Kong shuttle 131.
1: Walker 202 identified, climb unrestricted, fly level 120.
4: Level 110, cross temp at 260 or below.
3: Hong Kong radar, China 101, release from Guangzhou, approaching fly level 210.
1: China 101, Hong Kong radar, roger, continue present heading, descend to fly level 190.
3: Continue present heading, descend flight level 190, Air China 101.
1: Captain 983, maintain speed 290, not so great.
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2: Offset 6 miles on handoff.
6: Singapore 850, Hong Kong radar identified.
2: Singapore 850. Radar 36, 52 heavy, good morning, we're heading for level 370, the leggy.
6: Thai 652, Hong Kong radar identified.
2: 652.
6: Chamonix 824, contact radar 128, base mode 75.
1: 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To flight level
2: 110. 60, reach level by MPET. And when ready, descend flight with 260, reach by MPET, Asha 71.
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2: level
1: 580. Cathay 700, descend to flight level 200, cross Maple,
2: flight
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2: It's a 6-5, I said 7-2-1, good day. 1-7-9-8-3.
1: Air China 101, turn left heading 140, descend to flight level 170.
3: Turn left heading 140, descend to flight level 170, Air China 101. Air
2: 24.
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1: 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Air Premier 801, Hong Kong radar identified. Cleared early for Alpha arrival.
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1: Hong Kong Shuttle 193, when ready, descend for level 260, reach level by NPET, speed 300 knots or greater.
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0: 7 7 7 7 7 7 7 7 7 7 7 7 7 7 7 7 7 7 7 7 7 7 7 7 7 7 7 7 7 7 7 7 7 7 7 7 7 7 7 7 7 7 7 7 7 7 7 7 7 7 7 7 7 7 7 7 7 7 7 7 7 7 7 7 7 7 7 7 7 7 7 7 7 7 7 7 7 7 7 7 7 7 7 7 7 7 7 7 7 7 7 7 7 7 7 7 7 7 7 7 7 7 7 7 7 7 7 7 7 7 7 7 7 7 7 7 7 7 7 7 7 7 7 7 7 7 7 7 7 7 7 7 7 7 7 7 7 7 7 7 7 7 7 7 7 7 7 7 7 7 7 7 7 7 7 7 7 7 7 7 7 7 7 7 7 7 7 7 7 7 7 7 7 7 7 7 7 7 7 7 7 7 7 7 7 7 7 7 7 QNH 1015.
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0: descend wire start 6,000 feet. QNH 1015, maintain present speed.
2: 297 radar, roger.
3: 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Clear to Eddie for Alpha Rival.
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3: We're ready for Alpha 260, reach by NPES B 300 knots.
8: Descent level 260 to reach by NPES, transition speed 300 knots, Hong Kong Shuttle 857.
3: Shenzhong 247, contact radar 132 decimal 19.
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7: Radar, roger. Descend to flight level 310.
11: Descend to flight level 310, 下面 A24.
3: Hong Kong radar identified.
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13: Song radar, good morning, record 1520, 5 minutes to sub door, follow up 340, squawk 0402.
7: Record 1520, Hong Kong radar identified after sub door, direct to Eastbourne.
13: After sub door, direct to Eastbourne, record 1520.
14: Radar Singapore 868, good morning, maintain level 360, squawking 0114 on heading 050, due weather.
7: Singapore 868, Hong Kong radar, roger, report clear of weather.
14: Local Singapore 868.
3: 801 AFM, and reach level 310 in the next 4 minutes.
14: Level 310 within 4 minutes, Pina 801. Hong Kong radar, Macau 111, level 300, don't miss com 6302.
3: Macau 111, Hong Kong radar identifying. Clear sir, my tango for Alpha Rival.
14: Tell my tango for Alpha Rival, Macau 111.
0: Wait, 07 left.
14: Five Hong Kong Shuttle 193.
3: Hong Kong Shuttle 6990, clear to ENVA.
14: E00 Singapore 8.
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15: 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Bridge by Lido.
3: Map point A2 and descend for level 310, reach level in the next 5 minutes.
16: So map point A2, descend level 310 in 5 minutes, Cathay 597.
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1: No radar, good morning, Marina 235, 280, 5 0 0.
3: Marina 235, Hong Kong radar identified. Cleared Abby, 4 Alpha Rifle.
1: 4 Alpha Rifle, Marina 235.
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3: 21 Quantity, 1,2,700 meters. 100 meters, King Charlie 2821. Radio, good morning, Hong Kong Shuttle 110. Hong Kong Shuttle 110,
17: Hong Kong radar, no speed control, climb for level 330. Climb for level 330, I'll take control.
0: Right, descend wire start to 6,000 feet, QNH 1015.
3: 202, Hong Kong radar, cancel speed control, climb for level 330, stand by higher.
18: Thai 632, Hong Kong radar identified.
1: 632.
19: Hong Kong radar, good morning, Shanghai 878, beginning flight level 350, scope 5105.
18: Shanghai Air 878, Hong Kong radar identified.
0: Jonas. Nathan 501, turn right heading 270, descend to 4,500 feet. Cassie 983, contact tower 118.7.
20: Mascot 371, departure identified. Sanfari SRD to flight level 160.
21: Landby SA 160, Mascot 371.
1: 652, heavy, good morning, flight level 37.
7: Thai 652, Hong Kong radar, roger, I'll call you back for higher level in 5 minutes.
1: Thai 652.
2: 162, today, 721, going to approach 119, that is more 1.
0: SA 700, turn left heading 035 for sequencing.
3: B300 knots.
1: Okay, DJ 5260, speed 300 knots by India, 225. 11.
18: Michael.
11: Yes, Kendo 3 Alpha, arrival at 600.
6: All India 169, Hong Kong radar. Continue climb to flight level 8,400 meters final.
1: Continue climb 8,400 meters final, Bohania 169.
3: Hong Kong Shuttle 857, contact radar 126.5.
8: 126.5, Hong Kong Shuttle 857.
3: Airstream. Airstream 8715, descend now for level 270, speed 250 knots or less.
1: Descend now to flight level 1270 and speed 250 knots or less, Airstream 8715.
11: Morning, Tianjin Cargo 3821, maintain 10,700 meters.
6: Tianjin Cargo 3821, Hong Kong radar, roger.
3: Gota 187, contact radar 132, decimal 15.
17: 3215, Gota 187.
11: Hong Kong, China 7352, if available, require direct to eastbound.
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17: Number 842.
7: Can you increase to 310 knots indicated?
0: 31, turn right heading 270, descend to 4,500 feet.
4: 0031, climb into flight level 250.
18: China 7130, question, China 75031, Hong Kong radar, roger, stand by.
4: China 75031.
7: Would you speak to Mach 0.76?
5: So Mach 0.76, Singapore is it?
10: Hong Kong radar, Shepard 842, due to aircraft performance and company restrictions, the maximum indicated speed is 2000, is that okay?
7: Xiaomi 42 approved, maintain speed 300, not indicated.
10: Indicated 300 knots, thank you, Shepard 842.
5: Okay, 730, request heading 355.
7: Traffic 730, heading 355, confirm?
5: Confirm, heading 355, Cathay 730.
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5: 355 approved, Cathay 737.
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4: Adrian 1355.
7: Adrian 1355, Roger, identified. Cathay.
9: 0.859,
7: flight to 360. 0.859, Hong Kong radar identified. Cleared Abbey for Alpha Rifle.
9: Yeah, Abbey for Alpha Rifle,
7: 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Cafe 597, descend for level 260, reach level by NPEC, speed 300 knots.
4: And level 260 by NPEC, speed 300 knots, get 500.
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23: Maple, Thai 600.
24: To 3000 feet, reduce speed to 10 knots.
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10: 133.82, Cathay 520.
26: Radar, Xiamen Air 8677, flight level 350.
18: Xiamen Air 8677, Hong Kong radar. Roger, caution, similar course sign, China Southern 6077 on the same frequency.
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24: I'm Swat Tutba, clear IELTS approach runway 07 left.

0: shuttle 193 gonna approach 119 at this moment.
1: Yeah, A01, contact radar 126, base mile 5.
2: 1265, ask him here. A01, good day, man.
0: Sebastian, request 45 degrees weather. H01 radar, descend for level 110, reach 5 muscle, cross enter 260 or below.
3: 5 172 request 445. Shuttle 172 due traffic, continue follow the SID and speed 250 knots.
4: Following SID, speed 250 knots on Shuttle 172.
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1: Cafe 5997, contact radar 126 decimal 5.
5: 126 decimal 5, good day 597.
1: 842,
5: good day.
1: Thanks. Quantum Sky 9067, Hong Kong radar identified. Cleared Abbey for Alpha arrival.
5: Clear Abbey for Alpha arrival, Quantum Sky 967.
1: E5867, when ready, descend to flight level 260, reach level by MPET.
4: Descend flight level 260, reach by MPET, E5867, whenever ready.
1: Airstream A5, question, Airstream A715, when ready, descend flight level 260.

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1: Air Junior 1601, roger, identified. Air Junior 1355, maintain for local 340, traffic 1000 feet above.
0: Okay, maintain 240, Air Junior 1355.
1: Bye-bye.
2: Shuttle 857, call the approach 119, decimal 1.
1: Number 5.
3: Good morning, flight level 370, Delta Kilo.
4: Thai 672, Hong Kong radar identified.
3: 672.
5: 928, November Juliet, after lines, well, Stella, clear IS approach, runway 07 right.
1: 588 Hong Kong radar, climb to flight level 2900 and direct enter.
3: Climb to flight level.
1: Climb to flight level 2200, reach by eastbound.
6: 20 to reach by eastbound, record 1520.
1: 05.
7: 6.5, by 7.
1: Hong Kong shuttle 668, climb to level 350.
5: Turn left heading 2704 spacing.
8: 23, now heading 335 approved.
9: 523, Cathay, did we know a bit wise, will be emitting the heading, passing visual.
8: 2239, roger.
2: Eva 887, flight level 110.
1: 01.
10: Morning Macau 001, passing 6,600 feet on descent 6,000 feet, Skok 0074, information Lima.
1: Macau 001, Hong Kong radar identify, expect RMP approach from a 34 and Lima is current, QNH 1015.
10: RMP 34, QNH 1015, Lima, Macau 001.
1: Macau 001, and after Romeo, fly heading 0990.
10: Romeo heading 090 and Macau 001.
11: 00, Singapore is exit.
1: 066A, continue climb for level 3900.
10: Negative.
4: China Southbound 352, contact radar 128, decimal 75.
10: Stay on the frequency, southern 5021.
4: China Southern 352, contact Sanya, correction, contact radar 128, decimal 75.
10: 28, decimal 75, China Southern 352.
4: Shanghai Air 878, in turn, contact radar 128, decimal 75.
10: 128, decimal 75, relation here 878.
6: Squawk 7012.
1: Legend 9007, Hong Kong radar identified. Hong Kong shuttle 668, receive modification, direct to Andra.
10: Southern 6077. Shanghai 878, maintaining flight level 350, initially request heading 005.
12: Shanghai 878, Hong Kong radar, direct to Dongmi available, do you prefer direct to Dongmi now?
10: Negative, request initial heading 005, and about 40 miles, then direct to Dongmi.
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10: Heading 005 approved, thank you, Shanghai 878.
5: Runway information is kilo, descend via star 6,000 feet, QNH 1015.
1: 9C5A36, on current radar, climb to flight level 350, no speed control.
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4: for 371, correction, stop climb for level 320, stand by higher.
0: Climb level 320, stand by higher, Mesa 371.
13: 350, Sky Legend 907.
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1: Hong Kong Shuttle 110, contact Hong Kong Shuttle 110, contact Taipei 129, at a small one.
0: Goodbye.
14: 93 from Limes by to Berkeley, let's approach from V07 left, report established.
0: Down at DA31, good day.
2: H01, now roger, call the approach, 119.1.
14: 235, maintain speed 280 knots or greater. By 235, re-cleared now, runway 07, right, expect ILS approach. Hong Kong Shuttle 193, maintain 230 knots or greater.
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1: 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Hotel 101, identify, stand by higher, contact radar 127, decimal 1.
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8: 2-1-0-1. 25A Hong Kong departure, identify car MLC to flight level 130.
9: 50.
4: Scooter 101, Hong Kong radar, roger.
14: You're not seeing the 3,000 feet. Pioneer 235, fly heading 270 for track shortening.
0: Heading 275 to 235.
14: Air Premier 801, maintain speed 280 knots or greater.
1: 280,
14: Air Premier 801. 1. 400. Reduce your speed to 210 knots.
1: Hong Kong radar, I'll call you back.
14: 7 approach, runway 07 left, expect ILS approach, descend by star 6,000 feet, QNH 1015.
13: MPS 300, great tower, 25 minutes.
1: Quantum Sky 967, descend at level 260, reach level by NPES V 300 knots or less.
0: Okay, descend flat level 260, reach by NPES V 300 or less, Quantum Sky 967.
1: Kokona 702, when ready, descend at level 260, reach by NPES V 300 knots.
15: Say again, please, Kokona 702.
1: Kokona 702, descend at level 260, reach by NPES V 300 knots.
15: 10260,
1: Rick 5. Tokyo 703, descend now for level 260, V 300 knots.
0: 111.
1: Virginia 90907, turn left, proceed to Repapa. Clear RMP approach from A 34, report established.
6: RMP proceed on way 34, report established in 907.
0: Now flight level 630,
13: Asia 1355. 7-8, clear weather, request staff to dot me.
1: Shanghai 878, Hong Kong radar, direct to dot me approved.
13: Staff to dot me, Shanghai 878.
1: Hong Kong radar,
16: contact radar 136805.
17: Radar 126805, 1.5 meter.
16: Charmer near 8243 engine 1.
17: 130.2, Charmer near 8243,
8: today. A9A, increase speed to 250 knots.
17: This is not really thanks.
8: Cathay 325A, increase speed to 280 knots.
18: 280 knots, Cathay 325.
16: 0, maintain for level 2990, reaching cross lane traffic left to right 1000 feet above yard sign level.
17: 1390, maintaining 1600 meters, squawk 3025.
19: Qatar 1390, Hong Kong radar, roger.
17: 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Qatar
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13: 3, Skyline 9007.
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17: 6 is 05, EVA-801, today.
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17: 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And transition speed 2X0 knots, Cafe 730, good day.
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14: Bowman 235, maintain 230, not so greater. Ashana 721, maintain 160 knots until 5 miles.
16: Cathay 730, 1263.
17: 263, Cathay 730, good day, thank you.
16: Japan has 708, contact Taipei 129 at decimal 1.
17: 129 at decimal 1, Japan 708.
14: Approach runway 07 left, expect ILS approach. Descent unrestricted to 8,000 feet, QNH is 1015.
16: Shuttle 668, contact Taipei 129 at 8,1.
14: Bowman 235, after caution from Limes via Stella, clear ILS approach 07 right, report established.
16: 330.
19: Moscow 371, climb to final for 350.
16: Hi, level 260, this is by East.
17: Good
1: day. Hong Kong radar, clear Sierra 7 Alpha arrival. Report your passing level and squawk.
20: Sierra 7 Alpha arrival, request passing flight level 210, squawk 00045, Chinese 5015.
1: Chinese 5015, identify, maintain speed 280 knots.
20: Maintain speed 280 knots, Chinese 5015.
17: Okay.
16: China Eastern 5373 Hong Kong radar, roger.
1: 9797, contact tower 118 decimal 0.
8: Hello A9A, contact the radar 133 decimal 82, good day.
17: 1332 Hong Kong civil 898, good day.
16: Contact radar 126 decimal 5.
17: 5, Quantum Sky 967 today.
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8: 2A's or not, so let's approve.
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2: Cross end at level 260 or below.
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1: 015, descend to risk level 110 by Murray. Cancel Canto level restriction.
20: Descend to level 110 by Murray. Cancel out restriction. China is 5015.
14: By two bar, clear for ILS approach on V07 left. Report established. At speed 250 knots or greater.
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12: Contact level 907 Hong Kong radar, Roger, which is by level 350 in 5 minutes appear.
13: Thank you, we are Skylight 9007.
12: Philippine 318 Hong Kong radar, identify on 422716 by level 340, clear back to the Alpha arrival.
7: And first, Deputy Alpha arrival to the P318, thank you.
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7: 318,
12: descend now,
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12: to level
7: 300. 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
14: Thank you. EVA 867, proceed direct to Lyme, descend to 4,500 feet. EVA 852, increase speed to 280 knots.
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1: 35015, contact approach 119 at decimal 1.
21: 119.1, 10.0.15.
14: 7, reduce speed to 250 knots.
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22: Hello, that's number 2, 7-5-0-3-1, good day.
2: Coconut 702, video speed 280 knots.
14: 750-15 approach, runway 07 left, expect ILS approach, descent unrestricted to 8,000 feet, QNH is 1015.
23: 210, approaching Sierra.
1: Sunshine 355 Hong Kong radar clear, Sierra 7 Alpha arrival, report your squawk call.
23: Squawk 5255 and Sierra 7 Charlie. 7 Alpha arrival, 10-7-3-5-5.
1: Sunshine 355 identify, descend Alpha level 170.
23: Descend flatland level 170, 10-7-3-5-5.
24: Continue descent plan level 220, cancel eastbound level district, Panfather 352.
25: Singapore 850, contact departure 122.65, bye bye.
26: 122.65, Singapore 850, good day.
1: Final 4, approved.
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26: Descent level 200, Singapore 850.
1: 187,
26: maintaining flight level 400.
1: Scott Tower 187, roger.
12: This is Hong Kong radar. Climb for level 330, requirement is pass for level 290 or above in 55 miles.
14: Pioneer 235, roger. Continue approach runway 07, right. Speed 160 knots or greater to 5 miles.
23: And the speed 250, channel 355.
12: 1,300 meters.
13: 1,300 meters, Singapore 802.
12: Yeah, 1-2, correction contact Taipei, 129, decimal 1.
13: Okay, 129, decimal 1, 6652, good day.
12: Good day. 908, Hong Kong radar, no speed control, climb for level 370. 0,
13: November 2,
27: Hong Kong radar, good afternoon, China Pusta 291, maintaining flight level 280, support 0162.
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14: 1. So speed to 230 knots. China Eastern 5015, reduce speed to 230 knots.
1: Contact radar 133, decimal 82.
23: 1338, flight level 110, expiry, flight level 130, below, Qingshan 355.
12: Flight level 23, Alpha,
3: Clear Delta Alpha arrival from Shuttle Frankfurt.
14: 4,500 feet.
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19: 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Zero, contact radar 128.775.
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19: China Asia 240, negative frequency 128.75.
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12: Hi, Asia 240, Hong Kong radar, Roger. Singapore 802, contact radar 127, decimal 1.
3: 271, 4802.
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5: Shanghai 05 Hong Kong identify Sierra Mike Tango 4 Alpha.
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19: 05. 02 Hong Kong radar, Roger. Caution, similar call sign company traffic
3: 805. I copy Singapore 802.
19: Singapore 805, did you copy the similar call sign?
3: From Singapore 805. Guangzhou is 5373, maintain flight level 340.
19: China Eastern 5373, Hong Kong radar, Roger.
3: Malaysia 388, Bicol is not on our flight plan, ma'am. Malaysia 388.
19: Malaysia 388, correction. After those, clear direction to Castle for your weather deviation.
3: Thank you, ma'am. Those Castle, Malaysia 388.
19: Shunfeng 247, contact Sanya 130, decimal 2.
3: Sanya 130, decimal 2, best Shunfeng 247.
19: Shunfeng, Hong Kong radar identified.
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3: 3210.
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3: 010, Singapore 850.
19: China Eastern 9624, climb to flight level 160.
3: Flight to level 160, China Eastern 9624.
19: China 7390, contact radar 123, decimal 47.
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3: 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Flight 9. 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
19: 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General Sultan 3097, choice of flight for flight level 270 or flight level 310, advice.
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1: Stand on 1151, Hong Kong radar, identify, clear Sierra 7 Alpha arrival.
0: Clear Sierra 7 Alpha arrival, Shandong 1151.
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0: Decimal 15, China, Southern 3097, good day.
9: Dennis D 904, climb to flight level 160.
10: Flight level 160, Dennis D 904.
4: 50, report your heading to Zhuhai 121 decimal 4.
0: 121 decimal 4, report heading Singapore 850, good day ma'am.
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19: Say 7399, Hong Kong radar, climb to San Lepo 320, stand by higher.
14: Maintain speed 280 knots.
2: 805 radar, stand ready. Descend to level 230, reach by Lido.
12: Level 410.
10: Say again, China
12: 7307. China 7307, correction. Are you able for level 310?
19: Yeah, 130, decimal 2.
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14: Southern. Esprit 8715, maintain speed 180 knots or greater until 7 miles.
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5: Shadow
14: 1151. Shadow 24, climb flight level 250. Level 250, Shadow 9654. And feet. Cathay 730, descend to 3,000 feet from Lime's Via Tuba. Clear ILS approach runway 07, left report established.
0: Good morning, Shamir 86904, maintain flight level 360, direct to Castle.
12: Shamir 86904, Hong Kong radar, Roger.
1: Cancel Canto level restriction.
27: Descend to flight level 110, Castle, Canto level restriction, Shadow 1151.
19: China Eastern 90624 Hong Kong radar, climb to solid hole 260, stand by higher.
0: Roger, climb level 260, China Eastern 90624.
19: Aspring X597, descend solid hole 360, clear direction to FCAL.
0: FCAL is on a 360, Aspring 8597.
14: Five zero one five, maintain speed 160 knots or greater until 5 miles.
5: Seven eight radar contact.
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4: Three departure identified, climb unrestricted to flight level 160.
6: 4899, descend Alpha Lapho 260, reach by NPETS, speed 280 knots.
27: Descend Alpha Lapho 260, reach by NPETS, and speed 280 knots, California. Alright, I got a 503,
6: 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Get a 503, Hong Kong, identify AB 4 Alpha arrival.
27: 4 Alpha arrival, get a 503.
7: Recon 188,
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7: 123437, Recon 188, good day. Good day. Singapore 882, descend now to flight level 260, reach by cyber.
27: Descend now to flight level 260, reach by cyber, Singapore 882.
7: QSL 221, this is sign-out requirement, descend now to flight level 340, final level.
14: Maintain speed 160 knots or greater until 5 miles.
27: Good morning, come here, AA6, flight level 210, squawk 2230.
19: Chamonix 886, Hong Kong radar identified. Flight level 130.
27: This is flight level 130, Hong Kong, 5 miles.
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19: 373, descend 8,400 meters and clear direction to Sikku.
11: Descend 8,400 meters, direct to Sikku, China 7573.
19: Singapore 802, 10 miles, Romeo side approved.
11: 0 miles, Romeo side is approved, Singapore 802.
19: Malaysia 388, contact radar 128.75.
11: 75, Malaysia 388.
15: Hong Kong, UPS 167, flight level 350, flying direct to Dogsuit, squawk 0107.
19: UPS 167, Hong Kong radar identify, clear Betty 3 Alpha arrival.
27: Level 4,500
19: meters.
15: Descend 4,000. 500 meters, China Southern 352.
19: China Southern 352 AFM and reach level in the next 15 miles.
15: Reach level at next 15 miles, China Southern 352.
6: Zero initially.
11: Radar, good morning, Shanghai 90539er, maintain flat level 300, squawk 3320.
6: Shanghai 9539 Hong Kong radar identified.
19: Sierra Uniform Romeo Foxtrot Alpha. Hong Kong radar, roger. China Eastern 90624, climb to 10,400 meters.
11: 10,400 meters,
16: Hong Kong radar, good morning. Jamil 856, level 360, stop 2436.
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14: Maintain speed 160 knots or greater until 5 miles.
11: Squawk 3101.
19: Alpha 7801, Hong Kong radar identify, stand by higher.
11: Alpha 8011.
19: China Eastern 7481, descend to flight level 140.
11: Descend, maintain flight level 140, China Eastern 7481.
19: China Southern 8011, contact radar 127, decimal 1.
17: 127.1 China 1080.11. China Southern 8011, flight level 250.
19: China Southern X011 Hong Kong radar, report request level.
14: 51, reduce your speed to 210 knots.
19: 22, too high, 121, decimal 4.
18: Local China Southern 352, maintain heading and report too high.
19: Taxi at 907, climb to flight level 130.
20: Climb flight level 130, taxi at 97.
21: Departure Shanghai A05.
19: Go ahead.
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19: Okay.
21: Shanghai A05.
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19: Shanghai 885, contact Sanya 130, decimal 2.
24: Decimal 2, good day, Shanghai 85.
19: Hong Kong Shuttle 746 departure, identified, climb FID to flight level 130.
24: FID flight level 130,
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14: 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Coconut 702, descend to 2,000 feet.
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19: Whiskey 9631 Hong Kong radar climb to flight level 280.
21: To flight level 280 Hong Kong 9631.
20: Radar UPS 3 flight level 120 climbing 160.
21: Flight level 250, UPS 3.
14: Hello.
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18: 705. Hong Kong, departure Shanghai 805 due to weather, request heading 250.
19: Shanghai Air 805 heading 250 approved.
18: Heading 250, approach Shanghai 805.
24: 17, descend between flight level 230 by needle.
19: Shanghai 817, after needle, descend to flight level 180.
24: After needle, descend between flight level 180, Shanghai 817.
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7: China 976, Hong Kong radar, identify on swap 6564, clear Betty 3 Alpha arrival.
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20: Expedite climb, direct to source to approve, 46.
17: And when able, increase speed to 280 knots.
24: Speed to Mike Charlie 611.
1: Roger 188, radar Roger. Expand RNP approach runway 34, information November.
24: The cockpit and expect RNP 34, Macau Rick 188.
19: Hong Kong Shuttle 746, continue climb to flight level 160.
20: Continue climbing flight level 160, Hong Kong Shuttle 746.
17: 691,
19: flight level 190, squawk to the 3113. Shaman Air 8691, Hong Kong radar identified, clear Sierra 7 Alpha arrival.
17: Shaman 8691, due to overweight, we request Sierra 7 Charlie arrival.
19: Shaman 8691, Sherman Air, access 901, we clear Sierra 7 Charlie arrival.
27: Sierra 7 Charlie arrival, Sherman 86-1, thank you.
3: Hong Kong, Malaysia 072, good morning, heading flight level 350, 2157, let's go.
19: Malaysia 072, Hong Kong radar identify, clear Betty 3 Alpha arrival.
3: Clear Betty 3 Alpha arrival, Malaysia 072, next.
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8: 1-6-0-2-4-4 good morning. Climb to level 250.
19: 1-2-1-3. And post 291 over Norman. Contact Manila 119 the small train. 9967, no speed control, contact tower 118.4.
9: 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So 268, roger, the present level is not available as well, expect lower level before Dom.
19: Alright, identify.
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27: roger. Radar 1271, 97 site. 1 2 9 8 4 1 today. 2 good day.
3: Climb flight level 280,
19: take 097. Hong Kong radar, Tango 7, Foxtrot 11, flight level 430. Tango, Foxtrot, question, Tango 7, Foxtrot 11, Hong Kong radar, trim to metric level, 13,100 meters.
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19: Tango.
3: How many feet?
19: Tango 7, Foxtrot 11, change to metric level, 13,100 meters.
27: Summer 86, 94.
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19: Cafe 163, over Sapnung, contact Manila on data link, monitor 119 the small train.
27: Hello, Sierra 7, Charlie arrival, it's not overweight.
9: 340, Hong Kong radar, good afternoon, UPS 3, flight level 19.6, climbing 250.
19: UPS 3, Hong Kong radar, climb to flight level 290, stand by higher.
9: Climb flight level 290, would like to request flight level 320, final.
19: UPS 3, copy, I request stand by.
9: China Eastern 766, connect the radar 133.82, good day.
13: 133.82, China Eastern 766, good day. And Super, clear out, approach on rate, 07
3: back. Approach 119.11, bye bye.
19: Okay, 9938, expect runway 07 right. Cafe 2387 and maintain good rate of descent, expect early left turn.
3: Early left turn, Cafe 23.
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22: Information note of copy runway 34 after Hazel, runway 210, Shanghai 805.
1: Shanghai, so far after Hazel, fly heading 210.
0: After Hazel, heading 210, Shanghai, Hazel, fly.
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5: Proceed direct to Murray and then reach flight level 130 by Murray, Cathay 23.
20: Contact at 97, we need heading 220 degrees to avoid us.
1: Tech Jet 907, heading 220, proof. 3,000 feet, clear, RMP approach runway 34, speed 1X0 knots or greater until Papa.
10: 180 or greater until Papa, descend 3,000, before RMP 34, reach 180.
1: Cafe 238, descend to Falafel 110, cross Murray, Falafel 130 or below.
2: 5 for runway 34.
5: 3.
1: 3 Hong Kong radar, roger.
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20: Hong Kong departure schedule 6001, descend to receive flight level 2305, needed.
22: JJS 6001, departure Macau runway 34, information no vendor.
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23: Star 936, direct Mike Charlie
2: 31. 8, turn right now heading 090, descend to 7500 meters, reach in 2 minutes.
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1: Shuttle 523 UHA, expect RMP Sulu approach runway 07 right, proceed direct to Argon, descend to 4,000 feet.
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20: Level 340, clear air 2093.
1: Shaman
22: at 856. I'm Fanafo, 210, unrestricted.
20: Unrestricted climb, flight level 210, and Macau 936.
1: Flight level 260, reached by Sunny.
22: Hit at 123, decimal 905.
5: 123, decimal 905, Sunny, 817, good
22: day. JJA 6001, descend to flight level 180.
20: Descent to flight level 180, JJA 6001.
1: IAR 817 radar, expect RMP approach runway 34, information November.
5: Information November, expect RMP runway 34, Shanghai 817.
1: Shanghai 817 AFR, we will speed to 210 knots, number 3 in the sequence. Radar for on the spacing.
20: JJA 2211.
1: Vietnam 319, speed mark decimal 78.
20: Mark 78, Vietnam 79, 319.
5: 970, descend 3000 feet, Shanghai 805.
1: Recap 188, confirm established.
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2: Macau 9 or 5. 766 Hong Kong radar, fly heading 0900.
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19: Air X05, continue left turn direct Papa, clear RMP approach runway 34.
0: Approach runway 34, Shanghai 805.
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2: 40, reach level in 4 minutes.
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19: Cafe 489, turn right heading 310. Radar vector for approach 4, caution 35 miles from touchdown.
27: 3-1.
19: 8691 approach, morning, expect runway 07 left, information Lima.
22: Number VA 4704, speed 25
27: knots. 25
22: knots, 7-0-4. Speed 300 knots or greater.
11: 300 meters, 16144.
19: Mentari 360, Hong Kong radar identify, clear Canto 3 Alpha arrival.
11: 3 Alpha arrival, Mentari 360.
19: Runway 07, right, information Lima.
2: You are reaching the traffic from left to right, just into 1,000 below as I have.
13: 533, descend to 2,000 feet from Arcon, clear RC 2, runway 07.
11: On the speed 270, UPS 167.
13: UPS
19: 210. Cafe 503 approach, expect runway 07 right, information Lima.
2: Good morning.
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0: 好，我是投746 on reaching 54390 Clear Echo。
1: Arabian 4704, maintain speed 300 knots left.
2: Maintain speed 300 knots left, Arabian 4704.
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3: Maintain speed to 180 knots, Shanghai, 817.
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5: 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Tango 7 Foxtrot 11.
1: We are 17 RMTR runway 24 Shanghai 805.
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1: 80, Shanghai 805, good day.
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0: Air trainer 976, climb to flight level 11,900 meters.
7: Climbing 11,900 meters, Air trainer 976.
8: 905, 001.
0: Papa, clear RMP approach from way 34.And Macau 936 Hong Kong radar, climb to flight level 290, stand by higher.
9: Climb flight level 290, standing by higher and Macau 936.
0: Mentori 360, keep your descent rate, continue descent to flight level 260.
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0: Air China 111 Hong Kong radar, report your passing flight level.
11: Passing flight level 276, Air China 111.
0: Air China 111, you identified, clear Sierra 7 Alpha Rifle.
11: Clear Sierra 7 Alpha Rifle, Air China 111.
0: Himia 413, contact approach 119, decimal 1.
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13: Alpha Arrival, now track direct to Mastock.
14: Good afternoon, next by runway 07 left, information Lima, descent unrestricted to 8,000 feet, Q1H1014, speed 250 knots or greater.
1: Departure identify, climb fire, sit flight level 160.
14: Limes, descent to 6,000 feet.
15: 846, increase speed to 250 knots.
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0: 475.
19: 2805, Malaysia 376, good day.
18: Flying to continue pressure heading, vectors for final.
0: Zero, zero, one, after Hazel, descend to 5,000 feet, QNH1014, follow RMP procedure track.
18: After Hazel, descend to 5,000, QNH1014, follow the RMP approach procedure track, 6001.
1: We are 4704, contact radar 123, decimal 47. Cathay 157, speed 280 knots.
13: Speed 280, Cathay 157.
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0: Decimal
8: 260. Tesla 130.0. 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Good day, ma'am. Bye bye.
0: 319, our correction frequency 122.6. 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
8: 2, decimal 6, Vietnam 319. 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
14: Level 170.
11: 7 level 170. I cannot 111.
4: Good to reach by cyber. And Borinia, speed 280 knots and descend at upper discretion, Borinia 706.
0: I've cleared direct to EPCAL.
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3: Broke, we approach runway 07 right.
2: Cab 127, proceed direct rock car, resume navigation. Speed 74,500 feet, speed 250 knots or greater.
4: 35, climb fire, sit for level 160.
1: 160 knots, 25
2: feet. Radar 127, decimal 55.
1: Tower 55, say good day.
2: Director 119 at decimal 5, Corsair only.
1: Corsair, Corsair 341.
4: Okay, 139 at speed 250 knots.
1: 50 knots, right, at 139. 260, reach 5. Tower 553.
2: Air China 111, descend to fire level 110, cross Murray, fire level 130 or below.
5: Descend fire level 110, cross Murray, cross runway, cross fire level 120 or below, Air China 111.
2: Air China 11 affirm and contact approach 119, decimal 1.
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1: Big runway heading 240, clear approach runway 07 right.
2: Side clear Sierra 7 Charlie arrival.
6: Sierra 7 Charlie for near 305.
1: Approach runway 07 now.
2: 360 from Maple, proceed direct Murray.
6: So, proceed direct Murray, Metro 360.
2: JGS 6001, call in Macau Tower, 118.0.
6: JGS
2: 6001. 95399, descend 8,400 meters.
6: 8,400 meters, higher 9539.
2: 111, fly heading 060, radar vector for sequence.
4: Marshall 943, maintain speed 300 knots or greater, cancel muscle speed restriction.
2: 7, climb to flight level 290.
6: Level 300, Xiamen Air 856.
2: Why not?
6: All transfer by Guangzhou, flight level 230.
2: Ohinia 305, radar stand by lower.
6: Ohinia 305.
1: Bye.
7: 92, 下面 AA6, good day.
8: Hi, 657, contact radar 125, decimal 32.
7: Level 230.
9: China Eastern 7403 departure, my current runway is 34, information November. Maintain speed 300 knots or greater for sequencing.
7: Maintain speed 300 knots or greater, China Eastern 7403, runway 34.
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11: Standard gap 139.
12: Roger, good afternoon,
13: Bohemia 2502, passing 2502. Bohemia 2502, Hong Kong departure, identify KMLC to flight level 160.
14: Direct Honga.
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2: 11, turn left at 8040, radio speed 230 knots. 220.
6: Send flight level 220, Bonnier 305.
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8: 68, Hong Kong radar identified.
2: Descend flight level 210.
6: Speed 250 knots, descend flight level 2.
2: Hong Kong Shuttle 553, descend to flight level 110.
8: 1 minute.
6: Shuttle level 270, within 7 minutes, coming at 856.
8: Cafe 157, climb to flight level 330, final.
9: Good afternoon, I'm currently 34, information November.
6: Runway 34, information November, current air 2015, thank you.
9: This is 2500.
2: 9906, proceed direct to Tuba.
9: To flight level 180.
6: Yes, that's flight level 180, Sun Eastern 7403.
9: 4-0-0, no further speed control, contact tower 18.7. Nice, nice, and then sector for final, continue on person heading.
13: Person 22 Hong Kong departure, identify CAM, LC to flight level 160.
16: CAM to flight level 160.
6: Back to
2: it. India 305, descend to flight level 160.
6: Send flight level 180, Bonnier 305.

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1: Air China 976 10 miles Romeo side approach no further right.
0: Right off track Air China 976.
1: Air China 976 10 miles Romeo side.
0: 10 miles Romeo side right off track Air China 976.
1: Identifying.
2: 20 Zulu approach runway 07 right.
3: That's small one, bye-bye. 7563, coming approach 119, that's small one, bye-bye.
4: 10,
5: okay. Climb to flight level 160. China 7228, climb by seat to flight level 160.
2: Shuttle 843, maintain speed 280 knots or greater.
6: Thank you.
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2: base 01, good day. Proceed direct, Mary, join the star, descend the flight level 130.
8: Narrator 126 Decimal 3.
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2: H1014.Near 305, descend the flight level 110.
12: Flight level 110, open at 305.
13: 909, descend to 2,000 feet.
14: Hong Kong radar, Onibon 848, maintain flight level 370, approaching a beam Ikela, squawking 6142, direct mode 2.
15: Onibon 848, Hong Kong radar identified.
2: 360, change of landing runway, expect ILS approach runway 07 right.
16: Right heading 350. 5659, goodbye. Sections. Sound for SID, 5 for 6,900 meters, no speed restriction, Bohemia, 5 3 2.
2: Decimal 1.
17: 119, decimal 1, board 9305, good day.
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2: 553, descend to 4,000 feet.
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2: 360, proceed direct lines, descend to 4,000 feet.
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10: 06XI descent to reach 3000 feet and speed 220 knots or greater. SA 96XI descent and speed 220 knots or greater.China 111, turn right heading 040, clear IOS approach runway 07 right.
2: India 706 approach, expect runway 07 left. Descend to 9,000 feet, QNH 1014.
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4: Germany, descend 7,500 meters.
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0: 67 maintain speed 250 knots, descend now to 6,000 feet, QNH1014.
1: 77403.
2: Thank you. To departure identify, climb by C to 9,000 feet.
0: C to 9,000. 403 radar, expect RMP approach from me, 34 information Oscar. Chinese 74038 firm and speed 230 knots or greater, number 1 in the sequence.
1: Speed 230 or greater, Chinese 74038.
3: Quarking 2232.
4: Singapore 892, Hong Kong radar identify clear Betty 3 Alpha arrival.
3: Betty 3 Alpha arrival, Singapore 892.
5: Higher level now, level, climb up to level 370, direct alpha.
6: To Argon, clear RP Zulu, AR post, runway 079.
7: Turn right, direct to Sosley.
1: Turn right, direct to Sosley, Kelly, turn right.
0: V05, contact director 119 at SMO5, call sign only.
2: 222, climb by sea to flight level 130, increase speed to 250 knots.
1: Speed 250 and climb via sea, level 130, current 2002.
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8: 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Everything perfect.
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0: Radar 12347.
9: 2347, Malaysian 370, good day.
0: Okay.
4: Hazel.
8: Mission flight level 110, reached by Hazel, Korean Air 2015.
4: 305, flight heading 350 and speed 230 knots.
10: 122.65, bye-bye.
11: Chinese
10: 9797, 12265.
11: 12265,
0: good day, Chinese 9797. Yeah, RMP approach runway 34.
1: RMP runway 34,
0: Chinese 74038, speed 210 knots or greater.
1: Speed 210 or greater, Chinese 7740.
9: Hong Kong radar, good day. Cafe 841, 5 minutes to Sierra, passing flight level 261, descending flight level 230, squawk 0046.
0: Cafe 841, Hong Kong radar identified, clear Sierra 7 Alpha arrival, report release.
9: Sierra 7 Alpha arrival, Cafe 841.
4: You're fine. China Eastern 7705, Roger, stand by.
9: Stand by, China Eastern 7705. Four radar, Japan Air 32, passing Kera, flight to 370.
4: Japan Air 32, Hong Kong radar identified.
12: Hong Kong radar, good afternoon, Malaysian 319. 1,000 meters, squawk 0044, currently 10 miles right view weather, clear weather.
4: Malaysian 319, Hong Kong radar identified, report request level.
12: Malaysia 319, request up to level 32.
9: 347, China Southern, 8482, good day.
3: December level 180, China Southern 9797.
4: 0075.
0: 015 radar, expect RMP approach runway 34, information Oscar.
13: Expect RMP runway 34, information Oscar, Korean Air 2015.
4: Malaysian 319er. And confirm.
12: Malaysian 319er.
4: Malaysian 319er, confirm you can reach flight level 390 in 30 minutes.
12: Malaysian 319er, we can accept flight level 390 20 minutes from now. Okay.
4: Malaysian 319er, Roger.
14: 15, unable reach flyover 110 by Hazel due to reducing speed.
0: Right now 2015 and after Hazel speed 2100.
14: After Hazel reduce speed 2100 knot, clear air 2015.
4: China 889, Roger, stand by.
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4: 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Clear Betty 3 Alpha arrival.
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19: 1000 feet, reduce speed, left 80
20: knots. 567, maintaining level 390.
4: China Eastern 567, Hong Kong radar, Roger.
21: Hong Kong Cafe 658, hello, maintaining flight level 400.
4: Cafe 656, Hong Kong radar identified. Clear Betty 3 Alpha arrival.
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22: Is the road really quite wonderful?
0: Cafe 41 radar, descend out of level 4170. Corinne 2015, descend to 6000 feet, QNH 1014.
23: 6000 QNH 1014, Corinne 2015.
0: Linea 607, turn right heading 270, rate of active aligns. Malaysian 072, proceed direct lines, descend to 9,000 feet, QNH 1014.
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4: Air China 889, clear direct to EPCO.
24: Flight you are to EPCO, Air China 889. Cathay 791, coming flight level 250.
4: Cathay 791, Hong Kong radar, climb initially for level 270, standby higher.
24: Climb initially level 270, standby higher, and we can accept level 400.
4: Cathay 791, higher level occupied.
24: 791.
4: Singapore 892, clear direct to Castle.
25: Singapore, clear direct to Castle now, Singapore 892.
26: So Chinese and Summer 403, good day.
0: One, descend via star to follow for 130.
27: And via star, flight level 130, Jeff 841.
2: 0 knots.
18: Speed 280 knots, my shuttle 638.
4: 7, descend to flight level 140.
16: Descend flight level 140, China 9797.
4: 1500 feet. Flight level 320. Expect flight level 360.
24: Flight level 320, Cathay 791.
4: On a Polnick 48, contact radar 128, decimal 75.
16: 75, on a Polnick 48.
0: Hong Kong radar, Cathay 347, maintaining flight level 230, squawk 0077. Cafe 347, Hong Kong radar identified. Clear Sierra 7 Alpha arrival, report release.
28: Clear Sierra 7 Alpha arrival, Roger.
4: Sequencing.
16: 60 knots, Cafe 718.
4: Singapore 8902 for sequencing, maintain speed map on 85 or greater.
27: 85 or greater now, Singapore 892.
24: 10 knots.
0: Right now, 2015, watch out, turn left heading 0X0.
14: Left on heading 080, Korean Air 2015.
28: For level 230.
0: Cafe 347 radar cancel speed restriction over Sierra speed 300 knots. Now expedite descent for level 170.
28: Cancel Sierra speed restrictions by descent for level 170 and speed 300 knots. Cafe 347.
14: Hong Kong radar, air channel 419er, flight level 210, squawk 1540.
0: Air China 419, Hong Kong radar identified, clear Sierra 7 Alpha arrival.
14: Sierra 7 Alpha arrival, Air China 419.
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3: 226, by 657, goodbye.
0: FAX41, contact approach 119, decimal 1. Air China 419. Air China 419, speed 2X0 knots, descend alpha level 170.
5: Expect runway 07 right, information Lima.
0: And 8921, with speed 230 knots.
6: Speed 230 knots, John 8921.
0: Cafe 841, descend unrestricted to 9,000 feet, QNH1014, speed 250 knots. Well.
28: Descend to flight level 110, Cafe 347.
0: China is a 9797 radar, Macau 1-way 34, information Oscar.
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4: 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Cafe 656, roger.
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6: Direct flat full, am I now 362? This traffic is Airbus 320. 706B, 160.25.
0: Direct Murray.
28: Direct Murray, Cafe 347.
0: Air China 419, descend to flight level 130.
14: Descending flight level 130, Air China 419. 360.
8: Singapore 892, roger.
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9: After Hazel, descend 5,000 feet, QNH1014, follow RMP track, channel 9797.
0: 01, fly heading 040, rate of active sequence.
4: Yeah, 607, director, descend to 5,000 feet. Turn right heading 290.
11: Right heading 290.
0: 567. Cafe 347, correction, we did speed now to 250 knots.
28: Speed now 250 knots, Cafe 347.
0: Air China 419, we did speed to 250 knots.
14: Just speed 250 knots, Air China 419.
0: Cafe 347, contact approach 119, decimal 1.
28: Approach 119, decimal 1, Cafe 347, today.
0: Air China 419, descend via start for level 110.
14: Descending for level 110, Air China 419.
0: Korean Air 2015, confirm established.
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4: Cafe 7901, continue climb to level 350 final.
14: 118 decimal 0, Korean Air 2015 today.
0: Air China 419, contact approach 119, decimal 1. Vietnam 592, descend out of level 170.
13: Descend flight level 170, Vietnam 592.
8: Japan Air 32, Hong Kong radar, roger.
5: 7 left, information Lima, with OSB 2230 knots.
4: 631 Hong Kong radar, roger. Hexjet 1X, contact radar 128, decimal 75.
5: H347, descend to 8,000 feet, QNH 1014, with OSB 230 knots.
2: Decimal 4.
4: 800 meters final.
27: To flight level 9,800 meter final, with 155, thank you.
0: Chinese and 5055, you identify, expect LNP approach from 834, information Oscar. Chinese and 9797, descend to 3,000 feet, clear RMP approach from 834.
26: Descend 3,000 feet, clear the IS approach, runway 34. RMP, clear the RMP approach, runway 34, Chinese and 9797.
8: Delta 125,
2: decimal 32. Contact radar 133, decimal 825.
6: 33825, MKR 222, good day.
2: Good day. Singapore 875, high speed approved.
6: High speed approved, Singapore 875.
24: Hong Kong departure, China Southern 8482, descend now, flight level 220, due weather after 7X, heading 360.
2: China Southern 8482, Richard, report right, clear for that.
24: Report clear of radar, China Southern 8482.
26: 5902.
5: Expect runway 07 left, descend 5 star, 6,000 feet, QNH 1014, speed 2X0 knots or greater.
1: Expect runway 07 left, descend 5 star, 6,000 feet, speed
5: 2X0 or
1: greater.
5: Cathay 841, expect 30 miles from touchdown. Cathay 841, contact director 119.05, call sign only.
2: 875, just stand by for that.
26: Yeah,
2: please, stand by. 1,000 feet, around 180 miles to touchdown.
4: And ready, increase speed further to 280 knots.
14: Ready, shot to 136.
5: For 130, reduce speed to 230 knots.
26: Roger, passing 130, reduce speed 230 knots, rhythm 592.
5: Vietnam 592, call the approach 119, decimal 1.
26: Approach 1191, rhythm 592, good day.
4: Jet H31, clear direct Ikila.
2: Maintain 20 knots.
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10: 10. Crew climbs level 370.
5: 5992, cancel level restriction, descend to 8,000 feet, QNH 1014.
1: We touch down XY, descend to 1,500 feet.
24: Utilizer 567, good day.
26: Hong Kong radar Chinese 546, afternoon. And maintain level 350, squawk 0104.
4: China Eastern 546, Hong Kong radar identified.
26: China Eastern 546, due to weather request after Dorset direct to Castle.
4: China Eastern 546, approved after Dorset, clear direct to Castle.
26: After Dorset direct to Castle, thank you, China Eastern 546.
5: Heading 300, radar vector for sequence 30 miles from touchdown. sequence, 40 miles from touchdown.
12: HEA descend 6,300 meters.
15: Standby SA, flight level 130, Hunga Delta 112.
17: Decimal 77, Cathay 718.
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24: 220 is okay, China South A482.
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24: Roger, heading 220, China South A482.
12: 6 hello, climb flight level 270 final.
17: Climb flight level 270 final, Cathay 806.
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19: 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Order 7. 8921.
24: East Sierra.
0: China Southbound 8465, Hong Kong radar identify, maintain, flight level 120.
24: NFI 120, China Southbound 8465.
0: China Eastern 5055, descend to 3,000 feet.
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0: it's 5055.
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19: Zero, Cynthia, 90096. 47, descent to 4,000 feet. The 4,000 feet.
17: 419 at the airport, descend to 3,000 feet. D16 knots or greater, until 5 miles.
27: No, level 380, squawk 7005.
0: Cabin 780, Hong Kong radar, identify clear Betty 3 Alpha arrival.
27: Betty 3 Alpha, thanks, Cathay 780.
19: 419,
12: reduce 1A0 knots. Identified. 6-0. Shadow 136, climb flat level 370.
17: 3-0, descent to 3,000.
28: Descent 3,000.
5: Zero
15: knots or less. Flight level 160, speed 280 or less, Hunga Delta 112.
19: 139, contact sign 130, decimal 2.
20: 02, alright, get 139, good day.
28: Cancel 4
15: Alpha, proceed direct to Muscle, descend to flight level 110, no speed control.
19: November Julia, speed 250 knots.
27: 250 knots, and 93 November Julia.
5: 0. Climb
19: to 250.
17: 500 feet. 2 Cynthia 90096.
5: Shuttle 112, contact radar 133, decimal 82.
27: Radar now 133, decimal 82. So long, on shuttle 112.
19: Hello. 47, descend to 1,500 feet. 921, reduce speed 160 knots, maintain up to 5 miles.
5: 0. 373, Hong Kong radar, report passing level and 4 call.
27: And passing.
3: 23,200 feet, and squawk 3102, 3773. 3773
0: identify, stand by higher.
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7: Stand by higher, Singapore 875.
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7: November, November, Juliet, and cancel speed control.
27: Okay, cancel speed restriction, line number Juliet.
0: Going on, Shapuk.
9: After passing 4,280 knots is approved, maximum by 9254.
2: Approach runway 07 left, descend to 9,000 feet, QNH is 1014.
9: Climb
3: for level 160, we need to 254.
4: China Southern 373, climb to level 320, final.
3: Climb to level 320, China Southern 373.
27: 2724, flight level 300.
8: Gary 714, Hong Kong radar identifying.
2: 29 Roger, maintain 230 knots or greater.
3: 230 knots or greater.
4: 960. 372 Hong Kong radar identified. Clear Charlie 4 Alpha arrival.
26: Charlie 4 Alpha arrival, 29372.
4: Maintain 372 from SQL, clear direct Carlton.
26: Because
3: there's a contact, mainly 372. Hong Kong radar, I'm going to send 8465, climbing 250.
4: China Southern 8465, Hong Kong radar, climb to flight level 310.
3: Climb to flight level 310, China Southern 8465.
7: Yeah, my car 160, climb to flight level 210, unrestricted.
27: Fine, flight level 210, unrestricted, MCAL 162.
28: 9928 November, Juliet radar, climb to flight level 250.
3: Cancel flight level 55.
0: Cancel flight level 55, climb to tower 1180.
3: 110, cancel flight level 55, clear.
27: 0 9928 0 0 8 0
0: 909-906 Hong Kong radar, climb for level 330.
27: Level 330,
0: China East and 507, descend for level 260, reach by impact.
3: 8992. Level
0: 230. Stand by. China East and 507, Hong Kong.
27: 045. Clear
0: iron coast from the southern line. Identify, climb to flight level 250.
28: Level 250,
3: 6175. Can we do up to Thorpe
4: Beach? China Eastern 546 negative, clear direct to Castle only.
3: Castle, China Eastern 546.
27: Do you want Asia or not? China 419, contact tower 118-7.
3: 76. Hong Kong, let's have it on 372, descend 26.
4: Mentary 372, descend out to flight level 120, reach by Cotton.
3: Descend flight level 130 by Cotton, Mentary 372.
4: Negative, flight level 120, reach by Cotton, Mentary 372.
3: Please, Cotton, descend flight level 120, reaching by Cotton, Mentary 372.
4: Negative, Mentary 372.
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16: When ready, descend flight level 260, reach by Hawking, say 58.
4: Charlie, clear direct to Epcot.
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6: Cafe 718, descend to flight level 260 and transition speed to 80 knots.
11: Descend now, flight level 260 and transition speed to 280 knots, Cafe 718.
4: Level.
13: I'm level 320. We are requesting level 380.
4: 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Are you able higher level, flight level 390?
13: At the moment, Malaysian 6175.
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1: 0.
3: China Eastern 546, Hong Kong radar, roger.
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1: 271,
7: 1900, good day. Carter 718. I'm
3: 502, confirm descend now, reach 520 by eastbound. Multiple station first for Vietnam, Vietnam 5028 from descend now to flight level 260.
7: And now 5260 by eastbound, Vietnam 502.
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9: 726, descent final level 270.
3: Xiamen at A726, Hong Kong Radar, descend for level 6,300 meters.
1: 726,300 meters,
0: Xiamen
1: at
0: A726. Decimal 2, Canada 791. Air China, 889, in turn, contact Sanya, 130, decimal 2.
1: 130, decimal 2, good air, China, 889er.
9: 3039, Arc landing, 25 level 2.
3: 3039, Hong Kong Radar, report squawk.
9: Squawk 3112, approaches the area, turn the pattern, 3039.
3: 3039, identify, contact radar, 127, decimal 1.
9: 127,
3: reach by cyber, transition speed 280 knots.
1: 60 by cyber, transition 280 knots, Cathay 787.
2: Clear direct to RBE.
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1: Bye-bye. 3003, another request for level 320.
0: China Southern 3039, Hong Kong radar, climb to level 320 final.
1: Climb to level 320 final, Cathay Southern 3039.
0: Thai VHN 821, contact Sanya 122, decimal 6.
10: Radar China Southern foot 092, flight level 260, 298.
3: China Southbound 3092, radar, descend to flight level 220-330, zero northbound, radar.
10: Descend to flight level 220-300 north, radar, Southbound 3092.
2: 7, contact approach 19.1.
0: X0, Hong Kong radar, go ahead.
11: Level 400, approaching Dawson 2223. And new weather and due lock, can we take a left heading to avoid?
0: Scooter, 1X0, report your heading.
11: Current heading is 035, maybe we could request for heading 020 to avoid.
0: Scooter, 1X0, stand by.
11: Thank you, sir.
1: Hong Kong, Indonesia, 898, level 360, squawk 2307.
0: Indonesia 898 Hong Kong radar identified.
1: Indonesia 898.
0: Scooter 180 Hong Kong radar identified. Heading 020 approved.
11: 020 approved. 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
0: Yeah, direct echo.
1: Passing for level 260, direct to ATCO, ATCO, 8 kilo alpha Lima, to the pattern 3039.
0: Eastbound China Southbound 3039.
14: 601, good afternoon, maintain flight level 400.
0: Express wing 601, Hong Kong radar, roger.
1: Nita 898, confirm, we are identified over the system.
0: Indonesia 898, you are identified.
1: Indonesia 898, thank you.
0: Karina 660, contact radar 128 decimal 75.
12: Cathay 21 approach, runway 07 right, expect ILS approach, information Alpha.
15: 07 right, Alpha Cathay.
12: Cathay 21, descend to 8000 feet, the QNH is 1014. Cathay 21, if unrestricted, descend to 8,000 feet. Maintain speed 280 knots or greater for your descent.
15: Unrestricted 8,000 feet, 280 knots greater, Cathay
3: 81.
1: Level
3: 380. UPS 56, Hong Kong radar identified. Cleared Abbey for Alpha arrival.
1: Abbey for Alpha arrival, UPS 56.
2: Cathay 913, no speed restriction.
0: Contact radar 128 decimal 75.
16: Okay, 1333.
3: Radar Bay 867, Hong Kong radar identified. Cleared Abbey for Alpha Rifle.
16: Alpha Rifle, Bay 867.
3: Contact radar 126 decimal 3.
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18: 35, Cindy, 90096, go back.
3: Cafe 20907, contact radar 126 decimal 5. Yes, 52 for descent later on, descend now to foot level 310, reach level in the next 5 minutes.
11: Flight level 310, reach level in the next 5 minutes, UPS 52.
10: The 884, climb flight level 250.
3: Cafe 884, Hong Kong radar, cancel speed control, climb for level 270.
10: Speed control, climb level 270, Cafe 884.
19: Radar, Hong Kong 746, 50620.
3: Hong Kong Shuttle 646, Hong Kong radar, no speed control, climb for level 350.
19: Speed control, climb for level 350, return the step up to flight level 370, Hong Kong 746.
3: Bye. Macau 162 for shortcut flight heading 080.
10: Heading 080, Macau 162.
3: Hong Kong radar identify. Cleared Abbey 4 Alpha Rifle.
20: Abbey 4 Alpha, radar bay 703.
3: 190, small one.
10: 41, thanks for that. Cathay 279.
4: Descent to flight level 140.
20: Flight level 140, Chamonix 8681.
3: Sequencing.
20: Minimum speed, Greater Bay 703.
3: Greater Bay 867, descend flight level 260, reached by NPET.
20: Level 260, reached by NPET, Greater Bay 867.
3: Level, clear dash to Duma.
4: Flight level 110, reached by Hazel, expedite passing flight level 140.
20: Descent level 110, reached by Hazel, expedite passing 140, channel 861.
3: Be flight level 200 by Eastman.
10: We'll be able to make 200 by Eastman, scale 8615.
3: Roger. Identified, climb by SID, flight level 160.
21: Climb by SID,
2: good afternoon, clear direct to RB, descend to reach color for 110 by muscle.
3: 560 for sequencing, descend now to foot level 310, reach level in 4 minutes, maintain Mach number 1.82.
22: Mach 0.82, moving to 0.310.2 PS.
3: Macau 162, resume all navigation, clear direct to Dotney.
10: Macau 162.
2: 6787, direct to IB.
3: 5 Hong Kong radar, climb to flight level 320, center higher.
12: 718, approach runway 07 left, descend to 9000 feet, the QNH is 1014.
4: Roger 18, descend to flight level 160.
10: 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Delta Squad 3-1-3-2.
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3: Present heading, radar vector for space and preceding Beagle traffic.
10: Heading 115, Cathay 952.
3: ACNR 722, maximum speed 280 knots.
21: 280 knots, confirm, Ascent 72.
3: Asiana 722, maximum speed 280 knots.
21: Maximum speed 280 knots, Ascent 72.
12: Small 5, call sign only. Singapore 892, descend to 4000 feet, maintain 250 knots or greater.
3: Asiana 722, maintain speed 280 knots or less.
21: Say again, Ascent 72.
9: Heading 95.
2: 3, contact approach 19001.
3: Asiana 722, not above 280 knots.
21: Roger, comply speed restriction, Ascent 72.
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12: 07 left, descend by star 6,000 feet, QNH is 1014.
3: 125 approved.
20: A681, descending level 110 and speed reducing 250.

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0: Reach level by entire transaction to speed 2990 knots.
2: Ready, descent level 260, reach by MPAT, transition speed 290 knots. We're near 253.
3: Departure 122.65.
4: 122.65 and 13.1. Let's vote from the 07 left.
0: Contact radar 128.75. Level 250.
2: Okay,
0: unit at 153, climb to flight level 290.
4: 92, contact director 119.5, call sign only.
0: Approach runway 34, repair established.
2: 7-8-10, clear RMP 34, route 4, established, 7-8-61.
4: 9-8. 4,500 feet, speed 250 knots.
0: Retreat, Hong Kong.
2: That's it, that's also good.
0: Cathay 543, descend now to flight level 260, reach level by MPEG, transition to speed 2900 knots.
2: Descend to flight level 260, reach by MPEG 290, transition Cathay 543.
0: B205, when able, increase B260 knots.
1: When able, increase speed 280 knots, Connie 20.
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2: Hey, decimal 1, come on, I'll settle 112.
4: I'm at decimal 7.
2: Fuselier 372.
5: 20, approaching flight back.
6: Vietnam 502, departure, roger.
4: Cathay 309er. Cathay 309er director, descend to 3,000 feet. Flight heading 345.
0: Cathay
2: 309er, clear for flight 250. Flight level 250, 9780,
4: 97. 2097 approach, runway 07 right, descend by star 6,000 feet. QNH is 1014.
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0: 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In caution, similar call sign, Chamonix, 716.
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0: Singapore 875, contact sign, 130, decimal 2. UPS 52 contact radar 126 decimal 5.
2: 126 decimal 5, UPS 52 today.
0: 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Okay.
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0: Clear direct enter. China Eastern 6049, contact radar onto Cushing 132, decimal 15. Report passing level.
2: Passing level 232, 7605
0: identify, standby higher.
8: Harry 614 radar, Roger. Proceed now direct to Lambda.
9: Six Lambda, SK0614. Chamonix 51 established 34.
8: Chamonix 6681, contact tower 118 decimal 0.
9: 180, go to Chamonix 6681.
8: And Harry 372, descend to 3000 feet, clear RNP approach runway 34, report established.
9: Descend 3000 feet, clear RNP approach runway 34, report established, Middle 372.
8: 25. Nice, Cargolus 2092, maintain C290 Nautilus.
9: We are clear, file level 320, Starbucks 716.
0: Starbucks 716, maintain current level, stand by.
9: Tanker level is standby, Starwalker 716.
10: Good radar, good afternoon, China Southern, 8097, climbing flight level 250.
8: China Southern, 8097, Hong Kong radar, climb to flight level 320.
10: Climb to flight level 320, China Southern, 8097.
11: This is Stalker 334, flight level 3300, Ikeda, squawk 5644.
12: Southern 334, Hong Kong radar identified.
8: Pan Asia
12: 7622,
8: contact radar
12: 123.95. 1, descend, maintain
13: for
12: level 110,
13: reach by Hazel. Descend for level 110, reach by Hazel, Mecca 671.
12: Shenzhen 909, climb unrestricted for level 210.
14: Thank you, fellow 210.
12: Boeing 775, climb to flight level 130.
15: Climb flight level 130, Boeing 775.
16: 09, turn right in 040, clear flight level, show me 07 left.
17: 50.
8: 7250, Hong Kong radar, clear Sierra 7 Alpha arrival, report passing level in squawk call.
17: Radio clear Sierra 7 Alpha arrival, we're passing flight level 235, descending flight level 190. Squawking 4665.
8: Cabot 250, identify. Report released by Guangzhou.
17: Over to Cathay 250.
18: 0.
8: Hi, 60, 1 radar, class 2, flight level 240.
3: 110 by muscle, cross MPAT, flight level 260 or below.
12: One, two, three, decimal, 905.
13: 395, Macau 671.
17: 65, flight by 70, Fraser.
19: Start radar, Skywalker 716.
9: Heading 100 due to the weather.
8: Skywalker 716, on climb radar, track drive Conga.
3: Muscle cross impact level 260 or below.
9: 7372, intercept final course.
8: Battery 372, contact tower, 118 decimal 0.
9: 118 decimal 0, battery 372, good day.
3: Maintain speed 3 engine also greater, cancel muscle speed restriction.
8: System.
16: Running 040, clear for left, push runway 07 left.
8: 9, I'll date my 1.
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0: ALM 607, Hong Kong radar identified.
8: Zero,
5: that's the
8: Mo 2.
5: Material Mo 2, 3 7 3.
3: And that speed 2 8 knots.
4: And descend to 9,000 feet, QNH is 1014.
8: Report 400 departure identified, climb 56, flight level 160. Yeah, 250 Hong Kong radar, roger, speed 280 knots, descend to flight level 170.
17: Continue descend flight level 170, speed 280 knots, Cathay 250.
1: Radar, high 601, climbing to flight level 250.
0: High 601, Hong Kong radar, climb to flight level 270, stand for higher.
1: Flight level 270, high 601.
0: Expressway 601, contact Sanya 122.6.
18: Suffering 601, good day.
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3: 253, maintain speed 2x knots or greater, full muscle.
16: Roger. Chinese 207, turn around in 040, clear for left push, runway 079.
0: That is 5018, contact Shanghai 128, 8 mile 35.
2: 018
8: today. Charlie level restriction and high speed below 10,000 feet approved.
2: At Charlie, high speed below 10 approved, Asia 762.
1: Okay, 340 inbound, you last hold. Squawk 2675.
0: Eva 869 on Hong Kong radar identified. Cleared Abbey for Alpha arrival.
1: Clear Abbey for Alpha arrival, inbound 18.
14: Radar, Senior 909, 14, flight level 250.
0: Confirm Senior 909098.
2: Affirm.
0: Sunjin 9098, Hong Kong radar, climb initially, flight level 310, stand by higher.
14: Thank you, flight level 310, initially, Sunjin 909.
0: Skywalker 716, climb flight level 330.
17: Flight level 330, Skywalker 716.
8: Decimal 85.
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4: 1820, not so great. Standby, Bavinder 253, maintain 280, not so greater.
0: To flight level 6,900 meters.
11: Cancel speed restriction, climb to 6,900 meters, Air China 412.
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17: Direct Gabor 2 and maintain flight level 290.
0: Sonorous 008, Hong Kong radar identified.
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15: Radar point at 775, good afternoon. Passing level 204, climbing 250.
2: Two zero nine two.
20: climbing flight level 2500.
21: Calculate 2092, Hong Kong radar, climb flight level 310.
20: Flight level 310, level 2092.
21: Connie.
22: 4729.
0: High 601, climb to 11600 meters.
22: 11600,
0: 1. 25 decimal 32.
22: 419.1.
4: Down 431, Hong Kong, 341. 1 brake, KT250, reduce speed to 250 knots.
0: Qatar 180, clear barrage to Bicol.
22: Bicol, thank you. 180.
4: 23.47.
22: 310 in the next 5 miles, Qatar?
0: 25 miles.
22: 25 miles, that makes a lot of sense. Thank you. 310 on 25 miles, County 205.
14: Radar, Xiamen Air A716, flight level 350.
0: Xiamen 8716, Hong Kong radar, roger.
3: We got a flight 94, reduce speed 2 extra knots by muscle.
21: KLM A07, climb to flight level 3990.
15: Climbing flight level 3990.
4: 1500 feet, flight heading 340.
21: Direct to NVA.
22: I saw 72.
4: Heading 250 vectors for sequence.
21: E5A6A, climb by SID by level 160.
17: Ready to send flight level 2603 from Maple, Arizona Street, 300 tons of greater. Hong Kong Shuttle 705.
22: Squawk 7714.
21: UPS 2 Hong Kong radar identify. Clear Sierra 7 Charlie arrival.
22: Clear Sierra 7 Charlie arrival. UPS 2, thank you.
4: Euro 7 right is 300 at 7 knots. Confirm you like to remain on 07 right?
22: 8000.
21: Calculus 549 at departure. Good day, Richard.
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20: Happy for Alpha and Bravo. Bahenia 113. I'm requesting 07 right as possible. Bahenia 113.
21: Any special reason?
20: Just time actually. Bahenia 113.
21: Bahenia 113, roger. Stand by.
4: 7 knots and confirm to remain on 07 right.
21: 762, descend to 3,000 feet, clear RMP approach, runway 34, report established.
9: Clear RMP approach, runway 34, report established, page 762.
21: UPS 2, descend to flight level 130, speed 250 knots.
16: 3780, follow public speed, and the tower 18.7, good day.
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23: 125, decimal 35, Air China 412.
0: 4-6-4-4, climb to flight level 2502, 300 knot or greater. China 644, climb radar, climb to flight level 330, cancel speed control.
21: Climb to flight level
17: 330, cancel speed control, 7064. Radar, hello, KSA 740 is with Guangzhou, descending 7,500 meters, scope 7076.
21: KSA 740, Hong Kong radar, clear Sierra 7 Alpha rifle, report your passing flight level.
9: 7 Alpha arrival and now descend to 8,000 meters, Jetway 740.
21: Jetway 740, identify, report release by control.
9: Jetway 740.
21: Climb to flight level 320, stand by hand.
4: Right heading 270.
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3: Good afternoon, Hong Kong radar. Cancel and pad restriction. Descend to reach flight level 110 by Muscle.
10: 75, Doctor 334. Good day.
21: Answering 6523. Climb to flight level 36 around. A2045. Call the radar. 1275-1.
4: German Cargo 594 approach runway 07 right, expect ILS approach, descend via star 6,000 feet, QNH is 1013.
21: 126, decimal 5.
10: 65, engineer 1213, good day.
9: 301, KSA, 2245.
10: 716.
21: Cardless 519, climb to flight level 120.
4: 120, Director 119.5, call sign only.
21: 716, climb to flight level 160.
23: Flight level 160, airspeed 8716.
21: Four four, clear down and answer.
12: 644, thank you.
21: Device 6i, descend and ready level 260, level by impact.
12: 6049, maintain flight level
21: 360. China Southern 6049, are confirmed.
12: China Eastern 6049.
21: China Eastern 6049, Hong Kong radar, roger. Caution, similar call sign, China Southern 6059.
12: Similar call sign, roger, China Eastern 6049.
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23: Increase with 280 now, so I've been 8716.
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21: 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UPS 2, contact approach 119.1.
9: UPS 2, have a good day, ma'am.
21: JV 740, Hong Kong radar, descend to flight level 180, speed 280 knots.
9: Flight level 180, speed 280 knots, JV 740.
13: Lantern 200 meters, flight level 301, Bravo 7677.
21: SID, flight level 120. 9668, clear direction to Cotton and descend flight level 260.
24: Climb in flight level 250, speed 300 or greater.
21: Cafe 598, climb flight level 370.
24: Cafe 598, request final level flight level 350.
21: Cafe 598, stop climb flight level 350.
24: Climb flight level 350, Cafe 598.
3: March, we are Argon, California, RP0, first one with your summer right. Good day.
21: Good day. 937, Hong Kong radar identify, clear Sierra 7 Alpha arrival.
25: Clear Sierra 7 Alpha arrival, today 937.
21: FA740, descend to flight level 160 and fly heading 180 for sequence.
24: Okay, descend flight level 160, heading 180, KSA 740.
4: Final decimal 5, call sign only.
21: 5 decimal 35.
5: 35.
21: Okay. Cafe 870, climb to flight level 160, speed 280 and also left.
5: Contact
24: the flight level 160, B280 left, KSA 870. 4 arrival for TechJet 82. I'm requesting the RP Zulu 07 right AR approach.
21: Also 705, copy your request.
7: Slovenia 253, reduce speed to 210 knots.
4: So speed to 230 knots.
21: For zero, reduce speed to 250 knots, descend to flight level 140.
24: Descend to flight level 140 and speed 250 knots, get a 740.
0: Hi, maintain 9,200 meters final.
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0: Hong Kong Shuttle 739, contact radar 127.55.
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4: Flight level 160, speed 250 knots or less.
21: 105, reduce speed to 280 knots.
24: Reduce speed to 280 knots, no question to 705.
5: Restriction.
8: Clear wave only, confirm Starwalker 716, copy Taipei 129,
24: AC 01. F29 1, Starwalker 716, good day.
8: Shanghai Air 806, fly heading 080.
24: Heading 080, Shanghai Air 806.
8: Eva, 8 climb to 080.
24: Korea, Japan Air 31, flight level 340.
0: Japan Air 31, Hong Kong radar, roger.
4: And 4, continue present heading vectors for sequence.
18: Radar 133.82.
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5: 300.
0: China Southern 8476, when ready, descend to level 260, reach by Eastern.
24: 260, reach by Eastern, China Southern 8476.
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0: Cathay 766, Hong Kong radar, identify clear Canto 3 Alpha arrival.
24: Canto 3 Alpha, Cathay 766.
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2: Upper 270 knots, Air Premier 802.
21: Air Premier 802, 280 knots.
2: Increase speed 280 knots, rate able, cancel restriction and SID speed.
21: China Southern 356 departure identified. Climb by SID, flight level 6,900 meters. Cathay 870, contact radar 133.82.
11: Radar 133.82, Cathay 870, okay?
21: Okay. China 7356, no speed control.
14: We now 237.300.003.
0: Bohina 237, Hong Kong radar identified, clear FB3, caution, clear FB4 alpha arrival.
14: FB4 alpha arrival, Bohina 237.
4: Shuttle 705, approach runway 07 left, expect ILS approach, descent unrestricted to 8,000 feet, QNH is 1013.
19: Zero. YID is SID climbing level 110 and speed 280 knots or less, confirm?
25: Number 2, Quebec Echo, affirm speed 280 knots or less.
19: 280 knots or less, climbing level 110, November 2, Quebec Echo.
26: UBS 56, connect tower 18.4, okay.
27: Flight level 210, squawk 652.
21: Cafe 937, Hong Kong radar, roger, maintain speed 280 knots.
27: Maintain speed 280 knots, Cafe 937.
28: 080, I have 8316.
4: 1,000 feet.
27: Maintain speed.
28: To 2,000 feet, reduce speed to 180 knots.
21: Level 200, speed 270 knots.
29: Level 200, speed 270 knots, 9628.
30: Coming out today, passing 2,000, firing 5,000 knots. One tango.
21: Cathay 928 departure identified. Climb via SID, flight level 6,900 meters. Speed 250 knots or less. Cathay 928, 250 or less for speed.
30: 250 or less coming
21: up. Air Premier 802, contact radar 133.82.
2: 133.82, Air Premier 802.
26: UBS 2, flight heading 350.
21: Descent is flight level 170.
27: Flight level 170 and speed 250 knots, Cathay 937.
30: Charlie 4 Alpha arrival, SQL. That's the Charlie, Macau 9995.
0: And Macau 9995, clear from SQL, direct to Costa.
30: SQL, direct to Macau 9995. Hi, good afternoon. Flight level 430.
0: Thai 645, Hong Kong radar address.
4: 40, you have about 28 track miles to touch down. Do you require extended routing?
30: Flight 056.
19: Level 160 on November
25: 2nd. Initial 898, descent to reach flight level 4,500 meters by Temot.
29: 4,500 meters by Timeout Indonesia 898.
25: Number 2 Quebec Echo, proceed direct to South Road.
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4: Shifted to 8,000 feet, the QNH 1013.
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6: reduce speed 230 knots, expedite passing level 260, 778476.
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0: Hong Kong Shuttle 563, local radar identified, clear Canto 3 Alpha arrival.
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10: Hong Kong radar, airplane 802, direct UMAP, speed 320 knots, all operator, plan to fly level 250.
9: Hong Kong radar, roger.
10: Hong Kong radar, good afternoon, Shanghai A18, flight level 250.
9: Shanghai A18, Hong Kong radar, climb to flight level 230.
10: Flight level 230, Shanghai A18.
21: 28, proceed on Repico.
30: Repico.
4: Final descent to 4,000 feet.
30: Level 4.
12: 121, 4.
30: Cab 8775, after right turn, cancel all speed restrictions. After right turn, cancel all speed restrictions, Cab 8775.
13: 2424, contact radar 118, decimal 92.
10: Decimal
9: 488,
10: thank you.
9: Cab 8072, climb to flight level 340, standby for flight level 370.
10: To fly level 340, airplane 802.
21: 10, cross Murray, fly level 130 or below.
29: Fly 110, cross Murray, fly 1130 or below, type 628.
30: 0720, approve.
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9: 75, Shanghai 84.
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5: For Hong Kong radar, clear Sierra 7 Alpha arrival, report passing level in squawk call.
7: Report 57, not available. 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
18: Hong Kong Radar, good morning or good afternoon, Hong Kong Shuttle 173, maintaining flight level 380, Swap 6277.
0: Hong Kong Shuttle 173, Hong Kong Radar identified, clear B4 Alpha arrival.
18: B4 Alpha arrival, Hong Kong Shuttle 173.
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0: Banana 3131, ready descend to flight level 260, reach by Antec, transition speed 310 knots indicated or greater.
1: And to reach flight level 260 by Antec and transition speed 310 knots, Korean Air 9313.
0: Korean 9313, speed 310 knots indicated or greater.
1: 310 knots or greater, Korean Air indicates Korean Air 313.
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3: 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On the way to Cathay 775, climb compatible 203.
4: 775,
5: climb to flight level
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7: Hong Kong radar identify clear Canto 3 Alpha arrival.
1: 6-0-8 and we're heading by 410.
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10: Let's approach information is Bravo now.
11: We identified somebody FID to flight level 160.
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13: Free speed 125, T5, can they T5,
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7: Singapore 851, after Sierra, climb to Sala for 360.
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16: 200.
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18: Descend level 170, China Southern 8476.

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2: 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What's the city 82JJ, 60JJ, good day?
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6: Descent unrestricted to 8000 feet, runway 07 right ILS approach.
7: Well, approach runway 07 left.
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0: Rifle identified.
11: Yeah, 4 Alpha, Rifle, Babu 9, by
12: 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Okay, 129,
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0: 6002 Hong Kong radar, Roger, stand by for further climb.
2: Speed descent to 1,500. Video traffic descent level 350, reach in 3 minutes.
15: Speed level 230.
0: Sunlock 510, Hong Kong radar identified. Singapore 851, confirm tracking data to FCO.
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0: 280.
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0: Then 644, descend the telephone 110, cross Murray 130 or below.
10: Shell level 110, Murray 130 or below, Ethiopian 644.
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14: 100 meters, Cathay 049.
0: Cathay 775, time to start level 290.
10: Climb flight level 290, Cathay 775.
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0: 157, Hong Kong radar identified.
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6: 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QNH is 1013.
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0: Confirm via jet 8890 calling.
15: T
0: negative, descend to reach flight level 110 in the next 50 miles.
7: Cafe 420, hello, climb level 4350.
10: Cafe
7: 319, radar 126.5.
10: Hi, 319, bye.
7: Cathay 360, continue present heading, climb to level 330.
10: 330, Cathay 360. By Maple.
17: Cathay 766, direct to Murray, descend to level 110, reach by Murray.
10: Murray, descend to level 110, reach by Murray, Cathay 766.
2: Seven Oscar Lima Lima India Echo Director descend to 3,000 feet from line to the Stella clear for approach from 07 right.
10: Small one. Side be 12 minor decimal 1 so on 008, bye bye.
5: Hong Kong radar meeting 158, maintain flightable
10: 360.
2: Mandarin 1858, Hong Kong radar, roger.
6: 644, descent unrestricted to 6,000 feet.
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8: Shenzhen 6081 Hong Kong radar identified. McCarran with 34 information Romeo's. Maintain 7,000 feet Hong Kong QNH 1013.
4: McCarran information Romeo, descend to 7,000 QH 1013, 10,000 6081.
8: MCAL 9995, descent is 3,000 feet, clear, RMT approach, runway 34, report established.
4: 3,000 feet, clear, RMT approach, runway 34, call it summons, MCAL 9995. Hong Kong Control, 10,000 6081, perform, after Mike Charlie uniform is showing which procedure, 10,000 6081.
8: Shenzhen 6081, after my Charlie uniform, follow the RMT approach procedure track, stand by lower.
4: After my Charlie uniform, join the RMT approach, runway 34, Shenzhen 6081.
9: Box, 5662.
10: Stand by Cathay 775, climb to flight level 340, stand by higher. Identified.
11: You're maintaining 1,000 meters, squawk 1627.
10: Emirates 332, Hong Kong radar identified.
11: Emirates 332.
12: Zero, first direct Southwest. A310, approved. Proceed direct Southwest.
13: Thank you, direct Southwest, that's very clear.
8: Clear Sierra 7 Alpha arrival.
14: Alpha arrival, Seabird 31.
8: Cathay 766, descend to 9,000 feet, QNH 1013, direct lines.
14: Are you from Cathay again, please? Cathay 766.
8: Cathay 766, descend to 9,000 feet, QNH 1013, direct to lines.
14: 9,000 feet, QNH 1013, direct to lines, now Cathay 766.
0: 40 final,
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0: 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Korean 9313 approach. Runway is 07 right, descend 6,000 feet. The QNH is 1013.
14: Korean 9313
8: 6081, descend to 5,000 feet.
10: Roger, flight level 260, reach by Maypole.
14: And Maple Hong Kong 563.
12: Cancel speed, max speed 280 knots, Cathay 852.
6: Cathay 346, contact radar 133, decimal 82.
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15: Radar on its point 847-500-400.
10: On the point 847, Hong Kong radar, roger.
8: 7 Alpha arrival.
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0: 9313, affirm 280 knots or greater. Expedite through 9,000 feet.
10: Ask for 332, Hong Kong radar identified. Clear Tango 3 Alpha arrival. For sequencing, reduce speed to 1.77.
14: Cathay
10: 7-5-0.
6: Roger, 119 at 8, 1 good day.
10: Roger. Cathay 775, continue flight to telephone 380, reach by server.
5: Summoner 828, maintain level 340, box 2732.
16: Summoner 828, Hong Kong radar, radar call.
0: Niner, descend by star 6000 feet, the QNH is 1013.
16: Summoner.
5: 08.
10: Bamboo 9588, descend now to fly level 120, reach by Cotton.
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1: 5-0-1-5, reduce speed to 280 knots. 5-1-5-0 SID to flight level 160.
2: Flight level 160,
3: flight level 160.
4: 130 or below.
3: Level 110,
4: crest Murray, level 1130 or below, speed 31.
5: 60, reach by Maple, on transition, speed 2990 knots.
6: Level 260 by Maple, 90 knots on transition, Moscow 332.
5: Hong Kong Shuttle 563, contact radar 127, decimal 55.
2: 120, cross, honey, 260 on below.
5: Level 120, reach by Cotton.
7: Is that now for level 120, reach by Cotton, BJ 8890.
8: 05, contact radar 13215.
2: 13215, Xiaomi 8702.
9: 70.
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5: Dynasty 5640, Hong Kong radar identified.
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9: 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Cat A766 descend at 4,000 feet. Maintain 230 knots or greater.
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4: 80, good day, shut off on 601.
3: 7-altitude 7,800 meters, squawk 0135 Tango 4 Alpha, arrival. 7-altitude 7,800 meters, squawk 0135 approaching Elato 269. Shadow 1111, Hong Kong, identify clear Sierra Mike Tango 4 Alpha, arrival. Defy clear, Alpha, Bravo, Shamir A732 7. Control, Hong Kong Shadow 1111, good afternoon, maintaining Palevet 360, squawk 260 by approaching Elato 269. Shadow 1111, Hong Kong, identify clear AB 4 Alpha, arrival. Defy clear, Alpha, Hong Kong Shadow 1113, Cafe 735.
4: Great,
3: AB 837, descend to telephone 1103, cross Murray 130 below.
4: 7-5-0-1-1-0, cross Murray 5-0-1-3-0, good day, 837.
3: Great away 837 and direct to Murray now.
4: Murray, great away 837.
3: Hong Kong Shadow 563, descend to telephone 130.
4: Descend to telephone 130, Hong Kong Shadow 563.
12: Confirm flight level 330 in the next 4 or 5 miles.
8: 2904 above in 45 miles.
12: 2904 above in 45 miles,
5: okay, 5640, report request level.
13: Negative Alpha 370, Dynasty 5640.
5: Dynasty 5640, roger, stand by, maintain current level.
13: Maintain current level, Dynasty 5640.
5: Cafe.
7: Level 380.
5: And Terry 391, Hong Kong radar, roger.
7: 1.
5: Dynasty 5640, contact radar 118, decimal 902.
13: 118, 902, Dynasty 5640, good day.
5: Cafe 608, contact radar 127, base and multi 5.
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0: For Alpha arrival of subnode dial to Eastbound, record for 7012.
11: 319, cancel all speed restrictions.
14: Cancel all speed restrictions to the BNC 19.
2: 7404, climb
15: China Eastern 7404, climb dial for 350.
2: Climb dial for 350.
16: Hong Kong. 5640 heavy, good afternoon, maintaining 1 meter.
15: Dynasty 5640, roger.
9: 37, correction to loss, speed reduction 250 knots.
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21: Good afternoon, Samir. A28, descend level, descend to flight level 270.
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15: Okay, 423, descend out Alpha for 290.
22: 90, Cafe 423.
12: 12, level 370.
15: Starwalk at 712, Hong Kong, roger.
9: Down, reduce your speed to 230 knots, descend to 4,500 feet.
12: 10.
9: A319, proceed direct to Limes.
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5: PHX 512, report your left one.
15: Dynasty 5640, climb level 4370.
17: 5640.
12: Hong Kong Shadow 650, climb level 250.
15: Shadow 650, roger, climb level 4350.
12: Level 350, Hong Kong Shadow 650.
17: 5495, you're after the 50164, descend 5 level 120.
19: Bamboo 96. 58 Hong Kong radar, McCarran Way 34 information, Sierra, descend to 9,000 feet, connect 1013.
17: Runway 34, descend 9,000 feet, connect 1013, number 195,
12: 2903 minutes, number 601. On climb, flight level 250, passing 245.
19: China 7397, report score code.
12: 3121,
19: Chasson 3977. Chasson 3977, identified, maintain flight level 250 on reaching standby low. Standby higher.
12: Maintain flight level 250, standby for higher, Chasson 3977.
1: 97.
19: Cathay 750, descend for level 110.
1: 750, 110, Cathay 750.
19: Cathay 608, further reduce speed to 250 knots, descend to level 110.
20: C250 and descend level 110, Cathay 608.
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1: 1101, Cathay 750, with it.
6: Right on. All caution direct 44, good day, identify. Climb the SID, fly level 160. Dynasty 9010, contact radar 133 decimal 82, good day.
20: 2382, Dynasty 9010, good day.
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23: 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Descent unrestricted to 8,000 feet. The QNH is 1013.
26: Jalan 880, contact approach 119.1. Goodbye.
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27: Shuttle 650, no level, left occupied.
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27: Cathay, 346, turn left on heading 360.
20: Left heading 360, Cathay 346.
27: Shuttle 601, descend to level 260, reach by impact, speed on transition, 300 knots. 37,
10: turn right heading 240. Singapore 851, contact Sanya 130, decimal 2.
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19: Chansan 397, contact radar 127, decimal 1.
20: 397, Lord.
28: Code Odyssey 5878, level 370, scope 5657, good afternoon.
10: Dynasty 5878, Hong Kong radar identify.
28: Radar. Left Hong Kong Shuttle 844.
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29: Contact radar EVA 398, 9800 meters, squawk 7054, 32 Tamos.
10: EVA 398, Hong Kong radar identify.
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30: 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Caution, descent, follow for 260, reach by impact.
20: 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Hong Kong Shadow 111.
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11: feet. Cathay 346,
20: check down. Check down, Cathay 346.
11: Cathay 750, start reduce speed to 230 knots.
10: Reduce speed to 210
19: knots. 608, contact approach 119 at decimal 1.
20: 4191, Cathay 608, good day.
21: Hong Kong approach, good afternoon, Lufthansa 796 heavy.
19: Lufthansa 796, Hong Kong radar. Report your score code and level.
21: 796
0: 96, passing level 237, descending 190, squawk 7665, approaching Zulu Uniform Hotel.
19: Lufthansa 7906, identified, clear Sierra 7 Alpha arrival.
0: 7906, clear Sierra 7 Alpha arrival, thank you. Call you back, release from Guangzhou.
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3: 28, 0 knots or greater.
4: 328, 0 knots, enter 361.
7: 215, good day, Xiaomi, 823.
30: Good day. Hong Kong Shuttle 601, contact radar 126.5.
7: 6.15, Hong Kong Shuttle 601.
30: Dynasty 910, Hong Kong radar, Roger, climb for level 330 initially.
0: 910.
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7: Direct to Mike Charlie 611, descend to 9000 feet, unit 1012, Richard 8890.
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7: So, Bamboo 9588.
8: Austin Needle, descend flight level 170, Salmon Air 8737.
3: Singapore 883, increase speed 250 knots.
4: 269, Singapore 83.
10: Bay 360, radar vectors for final, around 20 chat knots.
29: 18.92, Diva 398.
0: Great day, I'm at 5839.
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0: Bye-bye.
2: Hong Kong radar, good afternoon, Sierra 2016, climbing flight level 250, direct to MAP 6.
30: Currently at 2016, Hong Kong radar, climb flight level 310 initially.
2: Flight level 310 initially, Sierra 2016.
29: Hong Kong radar, EVA 398, 9,800 meters.
30: EVA 398, Hong Kong radar, roger.
10: 07 left, report established.
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0: 270, Chinese 5090.
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19: Bamboo 9588, descend to 5,000 feet.
2: On 800 meters, squawk 7007, request level 230 for final.
30: Terminate 817, say again your squawk hook.
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2: Xiaomi 817.
10: 180 knots. 0 15, turn right heading 31. Current turn right heading 305, radar vectors for final, around 30 chat miles.
2: Hello, good afternoon, China Southern 5047, climb to flight level 250, squawk 3105.
19: China Southern 5047, Hong Kong radar identified, after Sierra, climb to level 270.
2: After Sierra, climb to flight level 270, China Southern 5047.
19: Lufthansa 7906, descend to level 110. When are you able to cross Murray 130 or below, you can direct to Murray.
0: 796, descend level 110, and when able to cross Murray 130 below, direct Murray.
2: Hong Kong, Qatari 818, good day, flight level 210, estimate Sierra 0645, underscore 2164.
19: Station calling, unreadable, say again.
0: 5818 heavy with Guangzhou, flight level 210, estimate Sierra at 0645 on the squawk 2164.
19: Qatari 818, Hong Kong radar, identified, clear Sierra 7 Alpha arrival.
0: Clear Sierra 7 Alpha arrival, we'll call you Sierra, Qatari 818.
5: Radar, Vietjet 812, level 290, two more to score 5505, looking for 370.
10: Vietjet 512, Hong Kong radar, stand by.
0: 5-0, 8-1-6-0,
10: and also great time to 5-D-A-E.
0: G'day.
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0: 796-119, decimal one, goodbye. 6-1.
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0: Abbey 4 Alpha, Hong Kong, 6619.
10: 3,000 feet.
0: 70.
19: Transon 5047, roger. Contact radar now 127, decimal 1.
2: Radar 127, decimal 1. China Southern 5047.
0: 70.
9: 50.
28: 50, Singapore 80.
2: 47. Track landing to flight level 270, squawk 2105.
10: China Southern 5047, report request level.
2: Request China Southern 5047.
10: China Southern 5047, roger, climb for level 320.
2: Climb to flight level China 5047.
10: After muscles, B2A 0 knots. Head
0: A015,
10: reduce to 180 knots.
2: Level 320.
10: China Southern 5047, confirm clear to climb telephone 320.
2: Level 320, thank you. China Southern 5047.
10: Dynasty 5X7X, contact radar 12X, base mode 75.
0: 27,
11: heading 040.
3: Reduce speed to 50 knots.
2: Speed of 50 knots, coming at 737.
12: Roger, good afternoon, Boeing here. 2725, passing 2000.
3: Pinia 2725, departures identified to climb via SID to 8,000 feet.
12: Climb via SID 8,000 feet, Boeing here, 2725.
3: Tay Asia 763, departures identified on code 3513, climb unrestricted flight level 210.
2: Climb unrestricted
10: flight
2: level 210. 08, reduce speed to 180 knots. 180,
10: Cathay 60. Magellan 880, turn right heading 330. Heading 015, follow published speed or greater. Yeah, 130, decimal 2.
28: 91, good day.
10: Greater.
11: Up to Limes, descend 4,000 feet.
10: Roger. Cathay 608, descend to 1,500 feet, turn right heading 360, one more turn to final.
3: I'm via SID to 9,000 feet.
10: You turn right heading 315, greater vector for final, around 2A track miles. Magellan 880, descend to 2,000 feet, reduce speed to 180 knots.
30: Roll below.
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3: 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Contact radar 123.905 with that request.
8: 123.905, summon area 87375.
11: Delta, 1W07L. Lufthansa 796, speed 210 knots. Cathay 495, speed 230 knots.
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6: 280 knots or less, Cathay 3298.
10: Magellan 880, descend to 1,500 feet, turn right heading 040, clear as approach, runway 07 right.
11: Runway 07 left, descend 6,000 feet, KNH 1012.
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26: 118.7,
10: good day.
26: Yeah, 612, 250 knots approved.
1: 720 passing 5025, 8 on descent, 5230.
19: Cathay 256 identified.
28: Radar over here, 887 heavy, maintaining flight level 210.
1: Star, but require radar vectors onto the ILS.
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19: KLM 887, identified. Descend to level 130.
28: Descend flight level 130, confirm runway in use.
19: KLM 87, expect runway 07 left.
28: 07 left, Roger, KLM 87.
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19: Cathay 256, and say again your message.
4: Unable RMP1, we can fly the arrival, but require the radar vectors off to the outer. Cathay 256.
19: Cathay 256, are you able to revert to RMF 1 DME DME?
4: Affirm, Cathay 256.
19: Cathay 256, Roger, revert to RMF 1 DME DME and expect vectors for approach.
4: On approach, Cathay 256.
10: After Kepley, you will be released to Taipei now. And contact Taipei now, 129.1. I will call the name with Taipei.
28: 291-0510, bye bye, thank you.
10: Zero confirm established. Magellan 880, contact tower, only best for 4. Master 322, turn right heading 045, clear as approach from 07 left, report established.
26: All India 612, increase speed to 280 knots.
28: Speed 280 knots, point air 612.
10: Descent to 1,500 feet.
11: One. 10,000 feet.
3: Best rate to climb through flight level 110, thanks.
6: Best rate through 110, Cathay 329, thank you.
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28: Hong Kong 12215, Xiaomi 817, good day.
10: 835.
19: 8737, descend to 5,000 feet.
28: Maintaining flight level 330, squawking 5536.
10: DJ-Liner 86 Hong Kong radar identified, clear Canto 3 Alpha Rifle.
19: Sierra, continue descend 9,000 feet, connect 1012.
1: With information Sierra, descend 9,000 for runway 34, QNH 1012, or get 7012.
30: On upon 860, Hong Kong radar climb, Falafel 350.
19: 7650, 350, runway 34, report established.
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10: 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Thai 623, contact radar 125, decimal 32.
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15: 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Thank you, sir, bye-bye.
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3: Cambodia 668, that transmission was broken, just confirming descender reached flight level 4,500 meters by Tamil.
1: 4,500 meters, 1 Cambodia 68.
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10: descent 2000 feet.
30: Kansas City Decision below 100,000.
26: North Carolina 968 approved, high speed below 10,000 feet.
30: Kansas City Decision below 10,000, contact sign 968. Encounter radar 126, decimal 5.
3: 1012. 29 Delo 1X3 departure, passing 1000. KLA 629, departures identified. Climb via said flight level 130.
8: Climb via said flight level 130,
1: KLA 629. 210 off the radar, right then increase by.
10: Sri Lanka 455, due to Sanya request, deviate up to 10 miles Romeo side of Ikela.
1: Sir, after Ikela, 10 miles Romeo side off the Sri Lankan 455.
10: Sri Lanka 455, negative. Offset now.
1: Offset now, 10 miles Romeo side, Sri Lankan 455.
10: Singapore 883, track direct EPCO.
1: 2725, flight level 206, coming flight level 250.
10: Virginia 2725,
1: passing
10: flight level 320,
1: stand by. Flight level 320, stand by. 2725.
3: G'day.
10: The RMP Sulu Alpha 1807 right. 609, say again. 3 time by heading 040, clear out, tramway 07 left, request established.
7: flight level 180, climbing flight level 250, speed 300 knots.
30: Cathay 3298, Hong Kong radar, roger, climb flight level 310.
7: Climb flight level 310, and we can reach speed to the normal speed 7298.
30: Cathay 3298, stand up for 3 minutes.
7: Thank you, Cathay 3298.
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18: Negative, sir, that's 12347, 2347.
17: 1-2-3-4-7-1-5-5-0.
3: Vietnam 593, departures, report level passing.
17: Passing 2,400 feet.
3: Vietnam 593, departures identified, climb via SID, flight level 120.
17: Level 120, Vietnam 593.
30: Bohemia 612, Hong Kong radar, climb flight level 330.
7: Level 330, Bohemia 612.
10: For greater. Level 110, Murray 130 below.
20: Level 110, Murray 130 below, descend log 5, you too.
10: 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Report established. Identify. Clear. 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
23: Hi, Hong Kong radar identify, clear Sierra 7 now for arrival.
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23: decimal 1.
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20: 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Level 12-12,000.
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20: Squawk 2430, China 8228.
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20: Level 120, flight plan route, Giant 8228.
10: At Melina 119, at Ace Motree.
22: Runway 07 left, report established.
10: Hong Kong Shuttle 725, when ready, descend for level 260, reach by Maple.
20: When ready, clear to descend for level 260, reach by Maple, Hong Kong Shuttle 725.
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2: 2 5 0
22: 6 4 1, descend Alpha level 360.
3: Send unrestricted to 9,000 feet, QNH 1012.
28: 3 8 4, request higher.
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22: 4-0, clear approach, runway 07 left, request position. Descend now for level 360. 3.
0: 9798, call for squawk code 3373. Transit 979, identified. Climb unrestricted to flight level 210.
2: Climb to flight level 0, wait.
0: 979.
3: Hello. 2, reduce speed to 230 knots.
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5: Stop climb, follow for 270, Cathay 3298.
30: Cathay 3490, contact radar 126.5.
22: And 1 Hong Kong radar identify on squad 3752.
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2: Avon squad 5020,
30: China 2961 identify, clear Sierra Mike Tango 4 Alpha arrival.
2: Sierra Mike Tango 4 Alpha arrival, China 2961.
22: Heading 040, clear approach, runway 07 left, report established.
0: Cameras 32, reduce speed to 280 knots.
2: 280 knots, 380. Alpha, Cathay 335, release by Bonjour.
0: Cathay 335, speed to 280 knots or greater, descend to flight level 220.
2: Speed 280 or greater, descend flight level 220, Cathay 335.
22: Pass flight level 220 or below in the next 4-5 miles.
2: Descend flight level 120 by Cotton. Suzanne is to send flight level 220, 40 miles, Suzanne 156.
22: Suzanne 156, you can cross flight level 220 or below in the next 40 miles.
2: Okay, descend flight level 220, next 40 miles, Suzanne 156.
22: Suzanne 156, Ava. Hi 623, contact Sanya 122.6.
2: Contact Sanya 122.6, Thai 623.
22: CJX60, Hong Kong.
2: Thai 60, maintain level 390 and squawk code is 5672.
22: CJX60, Hong Kong radar identified.
2: Any change request up to flight level 330, climbing. Thai 60.
22: CHX60, roger, stand by.
2: We chat A60. Maintaining 8900, squawk 4547.
22: Bohemia 170, confirm. Is 8900 meters?
2: Confirm, maintaining 8900 meters, Bohemia 170.
22: Bohemia 170, Hong Kong radar identified. Clear, Canto 3 Alpha arrival.
6: 3 Alpha, Bohemia 170.
9: Good afternoon, Italy 373. Good afternoon, maintain for 250.
22: Mantari 373, climb for level 10,400 meters.
9: Climb maintain 10,400 meters, Italy 373.
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9: Dynasty 852, any change to NVAR?
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9: Yes, yeah, 852.
11: Level
0: 180, Bravo 60, hotel. 35 after passing for level 130, speed 280 knots.
11: Reaching for level 130, speed 280, Cafe 335.
12: Hong Kong Crater, good afternoon, Hong Kong Shuttle 725, descend for level 260.
0: Hong Kong Shadow 725, Hong Kong radar after Maple, descend to flight level 200.
12: After Maple, descend for flight level 200, Hong Kong Shuttle 725.
0: MRA 382, turn left heading 150.
12: Heading 150, 382. Hong Kong Shuttle 725, request RMPAR Zulu, runway 07 right.
11: So, squawk 5010.
30: Cathay 367, Hong Kong radar identify, clear at B4 Alpha arrival.
11: B4 Alpha arrival, Cathay 367.
6: Cathay 5390,
22: 40102. Singapore 79022, Hong Kong radar identify, clear Becky 3 Alpha arrival.
6: Becky 3 Alpha arrival, Singapore 79022.
22: Hong Kong Shuttle 111, confirm established. Hong Kong Shuttle 101, contact tower, only that 07. Info
6: 36
26: Air China 112, contact Guangzhou 125, decimal 35 today.
13: 125, decimal 35, Air China 112.
22: 260 initially.
15: Fly level 260, over down 593.
22: Dynasty 835, descend for level 360.
11: Dynasty 8,
26: right. Okay, 220, 2007. 420, climb to 6,900 meters.
12: Climb to 6,900 meters, Air China 420.
22: 0, descend to 3,000 feet, and proceed direct to Tutsa.
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12: 191, 32, over.
0: Bye-bye.
30: Hong Kong Shuttle 114, Hong Kong radar, charge of final level, file level 310 or file level 370. Hong Kong Shuttle 114, roger, climb for level 310 initially.
11: Climb for level 310 initially, Hong Kong Shuttle 114.
15: 993, request higher.
22: Phenom 593, climb for level 11,000 meters.
15: Climb 11,000 meters with a 593.
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7: 125, 35, good day, Air China 420.
8: 428, flight level 360.
30: FedEx 6428, Hong Kong radar identified. Clear Abbey 4 Alpha arrival.
8: Cleared Abbey 4 Alpha arrival, FedEx 6428.
1: Hong Kong radar Dynasty 8. 100 meters.
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18: Air China 427, 190, walking 1515.
23: Air China 427, Hong Kong radar identify clear Sierra 7 Alpha arrival.
18: 7 Alpha arrival, Air China 427.
23: Hong Kong Shuttle 725, direct to Murray, descend to reach by level 110 by Murray.
7: Murray, Hong Shuttle
10: 725. 60, reach by Maple.
8: 1 ready, descend follow the 260 and reach by Maple, going near 170.
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7: Alpha 300 meters, position CQ, squawk 0706.
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7: Yeah, Nip 11,300 meters, Cafe 3546.
10: Cafe 3546, Hong Kong radar identify, clear, Canto 3 Alpha arrival.
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7: Okay, Cathay 3546.
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7: Sanya 130, decimal 2, Singapore 883.
19: Good afternoon, Jeju 2212, mobile killer, maintain flight level 330.
10: Jeju Air 2212, Hong Kong radar identify.
19: Jeju 2212.
23: Air China 427, speed 280 knots, descend to flight level 170.
18: Speed 280 knots, descend to flight level 170, Air China 427.
10: 45.
23: 5 approved, descend to 6,000 feet, QNH 1012.
7: 1012, descend 6,000 feet,
23: Hong Kong Shuttle 75. Chinese 2007, continue present heading, vectors for approach, descend to 9,000 feet, QNH 1012.
10: Emery 382, reduce speed to 210 knots. Cathay 335, descend to 1,500 feet.
23: 27, descend to flight level 130.
19: Flight level 130, Air China 427.
23: Chinese Eastern 2007, descend to 5,000 feet.
8: Hong Kong radar VSA 986, maintaining flight level 260.
23: VJA 986, Hong Kong radar, descend to flight level 220.
8: Descend to flight level 220, VSA 986.
23: Hong Kong shuttle 725, turn left heading 035.
7: Heading 035, Hong Shuttle 725.
21: Natural 72, actually looks like there will be an improvement in the sequence. Cancel the hold, turn right heading 090, vectors for delay.
7: Yeah,
23: 310. Hong Kong Shuttle 725, contact approach 119, decimal 1. Today.
10: 170, commence your descent now.
8: It's on descent, right now 170, and reach my flight level 260 by Maple.
10: Bohemia 170, A5. Cafe 774, when ready, descent flight level 260, reach by Maple.
8: Ready, descent flight level 260, reach by Maple, Cafe 774.
10: Cafe 3546, when ready, descent flight level 260, reach by Maple.
8: Ready, descent flight level 260, reach by Maple, Cafe 3546. Approaching in Kila.
10: Charmaine 833, stand by.
30: Flight direct Alpha.
8: Burn Charmaine 603, descending for level 190, Scott 2326.
23: China 7603, Hong Kong radar identify clear Sierra 7 Charlie arrival.
8: Clear Sierra 7 Charlie arrival, transfer to 603.
23: Reach at air 986, descend to reach flight level 130 by Canto.
8: 130, reach by Canto, via 986.
23: Air China 427, cancel Canto level restrictions, descend to reach flight level 110 by Murray.
8: Descend to flight level 110 and cancel out restriction Air China 427.
23: Air China 427 reached by Murray.
8: Reached by Murray to flight level 110 Air China 427. More 7 private jet 860.
10: Report established. 745, Roger. Bohemia 170, contact radar 127, decimal 55.
8: 127.55, Philip, Bohemia 170.
10: Shenzhen Air 156, contact radar 123, decimal 905.
1: Shenzhen Air 156. 007.
8: Go ahead, level man, VHL 860.
10: VHL 860, climb level 330, final.
8: Flight level 330, VHJ 860, thank you.
10: 390.
2: Malaysia 377.
10: Malaysia 377, roger. Climb initially, flight level 320.
2: Malaysia
23: 320, Malaysia 377. 703, maintain flight level 190, speed 250 knots.
8: Maintain flight level 190, speed 250 knots, that's 03.
23: Chinese turn 2007, left turn to Papa, clear RMP approach runway 34.
8: Left to Papa, clear for RMP approach runway 34, descend 2007.
1: Flight radar to the air 156, flight level 120.
23: Shenzhen Air 156, Hong Kong radar, reduce speed to 250 knots, descend to flight level 110.
1: Descend to flight level 110, reduce speed to 250 knots, descend air 156.
23: Shenzhen Air 310, contact Zhuhai 123, decimal 85.
1: 85, Shenzhen Air 310.
8: Hong Kong radar, Tibet 6119, flight level 230.
23: Tibet 6119, Hong Kong radar, you're identified on squawk hook 6144, clear Sierra 7 Charlie arrival.
8: 7 Charlie arrival, Tibet 6119.
23: Air Maurice 97, 98, descend to flight level 180.
8: Descend to 180.
23: Reach at air 986, descend to reach flight level 110 by Murray, cancel Canto level restrictions.
3: Direct lines.
8: To climb unrestricted, flight level 170. Climb unrestricted, flight level 170,
30: 0 or above by Nupi.
8: 0 cross. Flight level 290, Larry, Chinese 7508.
30: Chinese 7508, that is part, flight level 290, or about by Nazi.
23: 03, descend to flight level 130.
8: Descend to flight level 130, transfer to 603.
23: Bohemia 170, descend to flight level 210.
8: Descend to flight level 210, Bohemia 170.
10: In your restriction, descend now flight level 380.
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8: Present heading descend flight level 220, Tibet 6119.
10: Decimal 75.
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30: Climb Palapo 330, pass Palapo 290, about 5 knots.
4: About 5 or 290, knots 27, 5 to 8.

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0: Singapore 79022, contact radar 128, decimal 7, side.
1: 5, Singapore 7922, good day.
2: 382, good day, 7862.
3: Cathay 171, cancel speed restriction.
1: Cancel speed restriction.
4: 7603, turn left heading 110.
3: Decimal 82.
1: 3382, Giant 654, Delta, good day.
0: 0, direct descent to 3000 feet, turn right heading 345.
5: Radar, good afternoon, Giant. 654 Delta Heavy out of 10,000, climbing 14,000.
0: China 654 Delta, Hong Kong radar, cancel speed and level restriction, climb to flight level 160.
5: Flight level 160, cancel speed, level restriction, China 654 Delta.
0: 0, around 25, track mount.
6: 012.
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0: 2,000 feet.
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8: 6428, counter radar 126, that's move 5.
9: 5-7-6-4-8.
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0: Melina on detailing and monitor 119, decimal 3, radar surface terminated over Samno.
6: Say firm speed 250 knots.
0: 0, which by myself.
4: Eastern 733, continue present heading, vector source sequencing.
1: China 733.
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12: Hunger, good afternoon, Emirates 366 Super 11, 12,200 meters.
0: Airway 366, Hong Kong radar, confirm for level 12,200 meters.
12: 12,200 meters, Emirates 366, thank you.
0: Airway 366, Hong Kong radar, identify.
12: 366.
1: China, copy, about
13: China Eastern 29961 radar, Macau Hong Kong 34, and number 2, reduce speed 220 knots.
1: Runway 24, reduce speed 220 knots, China Eastern 29961.
13: Rocket 1521, Hong Kong radar, roger, I maintain flight level 120.
1: Flight level 120, Rocket 1521.
12: Afternoon, D6658, flight level 30, Golf 6101, back off track.
0: Dynasty 6658, Hong Kong radar, identify.
12: Singapore is 32, approaching to suit at level 360.
0: Singapore is 32, Hong Kong radar, identify.
12: Yes.
0: Eva 266, causing similar call sign, camera 366, also on same frequency.
1: 266.
0: Camera 366, confirm copy, similar call sign.
3: Identified, climb via SID, flight level 160.
0: Radar 128 decimal 75.
12: Yeah, 22 up to good day. Maintain flight level 330, max point 78.
0: GJ 2212, Richard.
8: 90 knots or greater.
11: Okay, descend from air 290, descend now, and transition speed is 290 or greater, current 0005.
8: 0005, when able to speed 300 knots or greater.
11: Okay, 300 knots or greater, current 2005.
0: My track mount.
13: Not for you, maintain flight level 110.
1: Maintain flight level 110, China is 2901.
13: Okay, Macau 005, descend 3,000 feet, clear the IMP approach, runway 34, early turn approved.
11: Descend 3,000 feet, IMP approach, runway 34, early turn approved, descend to Macau 005.
0: Singapore 832, negative.
4: 560, Hong Kong, radar clear, Sierra 7 Alpha arrival, standby for IDEM.
0: This
4: is the battle. 560
0: identified. My name director, expect runway 07 right, descend to 3,000 feet. Stay tuned, contact radar 118, decimal 925.
11: 118925, today 7862. Fly 3.
8: Dynasty 915, Hong Kong radar, identify clear at B4 Alpha arrival.
11: B4 Alpha arrival, Dynasty 915.
14: Radar, good afternoon, 7862, maintaining 7500 meters.
8: 8682, radar contact.
11: New drive 654, Delta Heavy, we're at a T1.8250.
0: Banana A6180 knots or greater, descend 2,000 feet. Radar 128.75.
11: 66, good day. 370.
0: Eva 266, Roger. In high level, are you able to fly level 11,300 meters?
11: Request 11,300 meters, Singapore 832.
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11: Miss. Oh, radar, Smarker 503, follow 340.
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11: Dynasty 667, maintain flightable 250, cancel speed and altitude restriction.
6: Bet 6119, approach information Delta, runway 07 left, descend unrestricted to 8,000 feet, QNH 1012. 513,
11: flight level 360, squawk 3706.
8: Cathay 513, Hong Kong radar, identify clear at B4 Alpha arrival.
11: At B4 Alpha, Cathay 513.
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16: We're calling good afternoon, CEO Emirates F 366 Super, 12,500 meters.
8: Emirates 366 Hong Kong radar, Roger, track direct ANFA, climb for level 410.
16: Okay, climb level 410, correct, ANFA, and 366.
8: Germany 8695, on the radar 132.15.
11: 15, good day, Germany 8695.
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8: Longway 8053, identify clear AB4 Alpha arrival.
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0: 8053.
11: 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Affirmative, China 7
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0: 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Flight level 11,300 meters.
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0: Bangkok Air XO7, Hong Kong radar identify. Clear Canto 3 Alpha arrival.
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8: 8053, report your indicator airspeed.
11: Yes, 295,
8: Longway 8053. Longway 8053, reduce speed 270 knots.
11: Lock on, Longway 8053.
8: Longway 8053, command copy, speed 270 knots.
11: 270 knots, Longway 8053. Right. Climb 130 to cross 260 or below, 6479.
13: Racket 1521, climb to flight level 190.
6: Descend to flight level 170. Flight level 1. 9 decimal 5, it calls sun only. 6119, contact director 119 decimal 5, it calls sun only.
13: 1521, contact radar 123 decimal 47.
0: Direct to the descent 3.5. 5X, counter radar 128 decimal 75. 0 1 2 1 0 1 0 0 0
6: On a flight, Roger. Are you able for level 370?
11: Good afternoon. Dynasty 6658 for level 330.
6: Dynasty 6658, Roger.
8: Where 8053, descend for level 260.
17: Descend flight level 260, line 8053.
8: Coordinate 2005, descend flight level 260, reach by NPAT.
17: Descend flight level 260, reach by NPAT, current air 2005.
8: Okay, 1-7-0. 192 Hong Kong radar clear Sierra 7 Alpha arrival.
0: 2-0.
15: Climb in today, flight level 280, Cafe 635.
0: Off ramp 07 right.
8: One.
0: Reach by Maple. Speed on transition 250 knots.
17: Swing now. Flight level 250. Right. Flight level 260. Reach by Maple. Speed 250. During transition. Bangkok
0: 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Bangkok XO 7. Confirm speed on transition 250 knots.
17: Speed on transition 250 knots. Bangkok XO 7.
0: Radar
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18: 118, 925, Japan 26. One, sending flight level 1-3-0. 8,000 feet, QNH 1012. 26,
8: reaching flight level 250, request for the climb. Japan 26, Hong Kong radar, roger. Climb, flight level 310 initially.
18: Climb flight level 310 initially, Japan 26.
6: Left heading 020 for track shortening. You have 4-5 miles to run.
0: 06-07 right, descend 3,000 feet. Challenger 72, no speed control, record established.
17: 1265, credit 2005.
0: Heading 774, descend 2000 feet, turn right heading 040 to intercept, clear island approach on 07 left.
17: Descend 2000.
8: Clear Abbey 4 Alpha arrival.
15: Abbey 4 Alpha arrival. Victor Juliet Hotel.
8: Shandong 4631, track direct impact.
15: 667. Hong Kong radar, MCAL 667, you can reach flight level 110 by Hazel.
4: MCAL 667, Hong Kong radar, expect RMP approach runway 34 information uniform.
15: Uniform, MCAL 667. Good afternoon, climb initially, flight level 360.
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6: 67, reduce speed 220 knots.
17: 220 knots.
0: 8774, no sea control, confirm established.
17: 3 miles.
0: Eva 212, after Abim Ikela, track direct to Motu.
17: After Abim Ikela, track direct to Motu, Eva 212.
0: China Eastern 733, descend 4,000 feet.
8: It's 54 Delta, maintain flight level 350. At 8053 on the radar, 126 decimal 5.
17: 126 decimal 5, long air 8053.
8: Cathay 513, descend flight level 260, reach by NPAT.
17: Descend flight level 260, reach by NPAT, Cathay 513.
8: Chinese 7508, on the Shanghai, 128 decimal 35.
17: Chinese 508.
0: Speed to 300 knots.
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19: 901 with approach, Frank Charlie 560, good day.
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19: Number 832.
6: 60 approach, information Delta runway 07 right, descend unrestricted to 6,000 feet, QNH 1012.
0: Clear, left approach runway 07 right.
19: Dear Juliet Hotel.
0: China Eastern 733, speed 180 knots or greater, turn right at 010.
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19: Clear 0 Mike Tango 4 Alpha arrival to the 90089er.
0: 946 photo published speed cleared, let's approach on my 07 right.
19: 907
13: 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Poseidon 1902, descend to flight level 170.
19: Yes, level 170, Poseidon 1902.
0: Bounty 3 Alpha arrival.
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22: China 7607, any question?
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6: Feet, QNH 1012. Hong Kong Shuttle 133, maintain speed 280 knots.
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0: Actually, flight level 320.
23: Now, flight level 320, Vietnam 503.
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22: Sharman 8695, contact Manila 119, check a day.
16: Hong Kong radar, Air China 109er, descending 6,900 meters, squawking 3032.
13: Air China 109er, Hong Kong radar, identify clear Sierra 7 Alpha arrival.
16: Sierra 7 Alpha arrival, Air China 109er.
13: Poseidon 1902, direct Murray, descend to reach flight level 110 by Murray.
22: Has 5 now? SMVG 5 now, but no reply before.
19: Copy, sir. Apologies for that. 129.1 VHR 860.
21: On reaching 260-3250, Cathay 513.
0: That 133, decimal 82.
16: 3382, Hong Kong Shuttle 824, good day.
0: Good day.
24: Shuttle 824,
0: good afternoon,
24: climbing passing
0: 107-4160. Shuttle 824, Hong Kong radar, climb to flight level
24: 250. Climb level 250, Hong Kong Shuttle 824.
0: Coordinate 2005, after muscle, speed 280 knots.
13: The hotel descend flight level 260, reached by NPAT, speed on transition 300 knots or greater.
19: 260 at NPAT and 300 knots or greater, Victor Juliet Hotel.
8: Cathay 513, contact radar 126.5.
2: 5, Cathay 513.
0: Smart Cat 503, contact Sanya 122.6.
4: 3. Flight level 170.
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2: Clear 0 Mike Tango 4 Alpha arrival, I'm Macau 611. This 138 Heavy, we are in flight level 170, course Sierra, with 280 knots, information echo, 777.
4: 3138 Hong Kong radar, confirm squawk 41155.
2: This is 138.
4: 3138, identify, clear Sierra 7 Charlie arrival, maintain flight level 170.
2: Yeah, this is Charlie, arrival and take in the flight level 616.
4: 3138, maintain flight level 170.
5: 109, request confirm the flight level is 170.
4: Air China, 109 now descend to flight level 130.
5: Descending flight level 130, Air China 109.
2: Control radar, China Sun A335, climbing flight level 250, passing flight level 236, present heading 180, squawking 130.
4: China 78335, Hong Kong radar identified, maintain flight level 250, continue present heading.
2: Continue present heading, maintain flight level 250, China Sun A335.
4: Bangkok AI 807, descend to flight level 190, on reaching, reduce speed to 230 knots.
2: Cathay
0: 925,
2: climbing flight level 140.
0: Cathay 925, Hong Kong radar, climb to flight level
2: 250. 250, Cathay 925, any shortcut?
0: Direct gate.
2: Thanks, Cathay 925.
0: Shuttle 824, try direct to Dumas.
2: Take Dumas, Bangor, Shuttle 824.
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2: American
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4: Air China 109, cancel Canto level restrictions. Descend to reach flight level 110 by Murray.
5: Descending flight level 110 by Murray.
6: Descend via the starter 6,000 feet, QNH 1012.
18: Right in bed, Hong Kong Shuttle 605.
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0: 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Good day, Samo 1.
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2: 2C, short after reaching flight 190, so back at 807.
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8: Philippine 336, Hong Kong radar, roger, climb flight level 350.
18: Climb level 350, Philippine 336.
6: 012.
2: 7 left, descending to 6.
15: Hong Kong 987, good afternoon. Asking flight level 240, descending flight level 210. Squawk 1503.
4: Cat 987, Hong Kong radar identify, clear Sierra 7 Charlie arrival.
15: 7 Charlie arrival, Cat 987.
4: 3138, descend to flight level 130.
15: Swiss flight level 130, Swiss 138.
22: 370.
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18: 925, Hong Kong, Shuttle 684, good day.
16: Hong Kong, Shuttle 824, good afternoon,
8: Hong Kong, Shuttle 824, Hong Kong radar, roger, climb flight level 330 initially.
16: Flight level 330 initially, and now we can accept to flight level 390, Hong Kong 824.
8: Hong Kong 824, roger, standby.
4: 0 by Canto.
2: 0 by Canto, back at 807. Flight level 270, Charlotte 8335.
0: Charlotte 7, 8335, pass flight level 260 or above before Mulan. Line 2, descend to 3,000 feet, 200 knots or greater.
3: Decimal 5, Victor Juliet Hotel Kitty.
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22: 12901. 7-6-0-7-8, climb 25L-350.
21: Level 3-5-0. Can I maintain level 10-6-0-7-8?
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22: China 7-6-0-7-8, will check maintain flight level 330.
21: Flight level 330, China 7-6-0-7-8, appreciate.
6: 2005, turn right heading 280 for track shortening.
4: Cross cancel below flight level 180.
2: Flight 170, cross cancel below flight 180, back at 807.
0: 5 or greater. Restriction, climb to flight level 250.
14: Proceed in level restriction, climb 250, back at 238.
21: 2212, good day.
22: China 7-6-0-7-8 for spacing reduced to a minimum clean speed.
21: Minimum speed,
2: 7-6-0-7-8. Radar EVA 212, flight level 330, direct to Capley.
22: EVA 212.
6: Heading 270 for a track shortening.
22: Singapore 32. Afternoon, climb initially flight level 320.
16: Level 320, Cafe 925. Is direct NOMA available?
22: 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Philippine 330, descend now to flight level 270.
0: Third Juliet Hotel, descend to flight level 110.
2: Okay,
0: so Hong Kong radar identify.
2: 660, any higher level up to flight level 410, please.
0: Thai 660, roger, stand by.
2: 660.
0: Tower 118 decimal 4. 132 decimal 15.
2: 115, I'll
0: find 8335. Decimal 1. 2-7, decimal 1, Thai
2: 69 there. Thai 629, climb for level 260. Climb for level 260, Thai 629 there.
22: Pin 330, contact radar 118902.
0: Hong Kong Shadow 133, reduce speed 180 knots, descend 2000 feet. Singapore 7922, Taiwan heading 010, descend 1500 feet.

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1: 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Speed control, Cathay 655.
2: Oh. Turn hold, turn right heading to turn 0 back at NC left wind.
3: 5 degree and climb and fly level 370, EVA 212.
4: EVA 266, contact Taipei 12901.
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5: Copy, 594160.
0: Speed 230 knots.
5: S99-1
0: contact radar 126, decimal 5. 6 decimal 5, FedEx. 599-1. Clear, clear, descend to 8,000 feet unrestricted, QNH 1012.
6: Speed 230 knots.
2: Speed 230 knots, I'll get in for the wind.
6: Kelly 987, descend to flight level 160.
2: Flight level 160, Kelly 987.
5: Descend
2: 3,000 feet. Okay,
5: 6,000.
2: So, 851.
7: Flight level 309, descend out
2: flight
7: level 260, reach my
2: impact. Descend now, flight level 260, reach my impact, Greater Bay, please.
7: Macau 611, descend out flight level 260.
2: Send now, flight level 260, Macau 611.
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7: Hong Kong Shuttle
8: 824, clear the Renba. Renba, thank you sir, Hong Kong Shuttle 824. Kong Vietnam, 503, regret 15 mile right, I'm checking the weather.
5: Pina 503, 15 miles Romeo side approved. 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
8: 15 mile right, track approved, and when able, direct EBCO, Vietnam 503.
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5: 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Cafe 769R, climb initially, flight level 320.
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7: Green Air 2 roger, for planning, are you able level 350?
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6: After the information echo, descend now restricted 8,000 feet, QNH 1012. Cafe 652,
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5: Cafe 760, when ready, descend flight level 260, reach by Maple. Speed on transition 250 knots.
6: Zero vector for sequencing.
5: 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Right.
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2: 5. Speed of transition 250, Cathay 7-0. 6-2-9 request, final wheel
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3: Hong Kong to Abuja 2K24, heavy maintain 100,400 meters.
5: Target 24, Hong Kong radar identified. Cafe 634, speed 280 knots when able.
1: 280 knots when able, Cafe 634.
6: 7 left turn track to the lines, descend to 4,000 feet.
7: Level 270.
3: 10 level 270, Marshall 851.
7: Radar Bay 309, radar 1265.
2: 1265,
12: Greater Bay 309. 987, contact approach 119.1. Goodbye.
3: 987, bye bye.
6: One way that is sent to flight level 110, cross MPA or below flight level 260.
9: Contact Taipei 129, decimal 1.
3: Taipei 129, and the 6658.
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7: Continue
13: flight number
3: 330, direct north. China 7608, roger. China 7608, can we resume normalcy? Negative for now, for respecting, we'll call you back. China 7608. After Sapno, back to eastbound, China 1056, good afternoon.
6: 7 left turn heading 030 vector for sequencing.
9: At Sapno, contact Manila 119 decimal 3 or high frequency 8942
6: to 4,000 feet.
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2: 070, bring us to 38.
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5: 345, descend to
6: 1000
5: feet.
2: 3 Alpha, Singapore,
6: 894. 675, descend by the star, 6000 feet, Kunich 1012. 675, and maintain speed 280 knots below 10,000 feet.
5: 07, contact Roger 125, decimal 35.
2: Roger 125, decimal 35, Mohina 25207, bye bye.
5: Bye. 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
3: 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Level 220, squawk 4263.
5: Long Air 8232, Hong Kong radar identified.
3: Long Air 232.
6: 1011. Cafe 987, left turn track to lines.
7: 10 miles before Dummy.
2: 10 miles before Dummy, bring it to 2-3.
7: Shuttle 851, descend for level 260. Contact
5: 070. Cafe 634, confirm you can reach by level 260 by Maple.
3: Yes.
5: Cafe 635, roger.
3: Radar 126, small 5, shuttle 851. Singapore 831, level 340, squawking 0134.
7: Singapore G1 Hong Kong identified for planning, are you able level G60 at FKL?
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13: Zulu AR, approach runway 07 right.
5: Say 655, climb telephone 380.
14: Fine, telephone 380, cafe 655.
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5: 128.75.
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5: Copy, standby.
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6: In 290, reduce speed to 230 knots.
5: 5 descent to reach valet for 110 by Hazel.
2: Valet for 110 by Hazel, Macau 115.
14: 34, flight to 60, speed 280.
12: Cafe 64, Hong Kong, low, descent to flight level 130.
14: 130, Cafe 634.
6: Royal Express 640, descend to 6,000 feet.
5: Flight heading
15: 355, beta right to 50. Romance. Heading 10 for level 320, reaching 40 miles, sector Oscar
14: X-ray. Heading 215,
12: 69. Cathay 634, reduce the speed to 30 knots.
14: 230 knots, Cathay 634.
12: Turkey 6327, speed 230 knots.
14: 0 knots, Turkey 6327.
16: Hong Kong today, it's Emirates 9846 TV, approaching level 230, about Sierra.
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17: Radar 12 decimal 15. Excuse me, there is Philippine 359.
18: Radar, good afternoon. Cathay 758, flight level 390, squawk 0116 on the head of it.
5: Cathay 658, Hong Kong radar identified. Clear, Betty 3 Alpha arrival.
18: Just to confirm that for Cathay 758, Betty 3 Alpha arrival.
5: Cathay 758, Cathay 758, affirm clear, Betty 3 Alpha arrival.
18: Betty 3 Alpha for Cathay 758, thank you.
5: 85 level 340. Eva 385, Roger. Thai 660, contact radar 128 decimal 75.
2: 60.
9: And now for level 320, reaching 5 minutes.
2: Set now level 320 and to maintain 320 in 5 minutes, same for 75.
5: Over
2: 8091. Thank you. Sure. Macau 611,
5: descend to flight level 180.
19: Flight level 180, Macau 611. 0 forward to intercept. Clear level 0
20: 7 left. 260 reached by Cyber, Cafe 652. Good afternoon, Macau 951. We're approaching Sabdom at flight level 340, squawk 721.
9: Macau 951 Hong Kong radar, you are identified. Clear Charlie 4 Alpha arrival and from Sapno, clear direct to Eastbound.
20: Clear Yes, Charlie 4 Alpha arrival and from Techno direct eastbound, Macau, 951.
9: Cathay 9025 at Norman, contact Manila 119 at decimal 3.
7: Taipei on 1291.
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20: Speed restriction,
4: Cathay 770. Cessna 980-89er, clear direct Papa, clear RMP approach, runway 34.
20: Cancel Hotel, Hotel 382,
4: altitude 3. The AB, reduce speed 25, you're now.
20: 6-8-5-McCown-611.
21: Level 130, Emirates 9846.
22: Hong Kong, good afternoon. This is Jet 750 passing, flightable 215 descending 210 inbound, Sierra information echo.
4: This is 750 Hong Kong, hello, identify, clear to Sierra 7 Charlie.
22: Sierra 7 Charlie, this is Jet 750.
4: Cathay 770, descend flight level 220.
20: 220, Cathay 770.
4: Turkey 6327, turn left heading 090.
20: Heading 090, Turkey 6327.
4: Decimal zero, goodbye.
23: 8118, maintain flight level 350, approaching Suzhou.
9: China Southern 8118, Hong Kong radar identify.
23: China Southern 8118.
20: Shenzhen Dynasty 7899, maintain flight level 340.
9: Dynasty 7899, roger.
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24: I see flight level 130.
20: Level 130, Singapore 893.
24: Greater Bay 850, check direct hotel, hotel 382.
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20: Level 140, Macau 611.
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9: Dynasty 082, Hong Kong radar identify.
20: Roger,
9: X-ray. 52, contact radar 126.3.
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4: 652. 4 approach, runway 07 left, deformation Foxtrot, descend out restricted 8,000 feet on QNH 1011.
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24: Flight level
20: 130. Climb by the SID to flight level 130.
24: Greater Bay 850, climb to flight level 6,900 meters.
20: Climb 6,900 meters, Greater Bay 850.
24: Singapore 893, climb to flight level 160.
20: Level 160,
24: Macau 611, descend to reach flight level 110 by Hazel.
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12: 0 knots.
5: Continue approach.
0: Air radar, 126, decimal 5.
5: 7 feet, direct truth bar.
24: Cafe 472, climb to flight level 160.
1: Climb flight level 160, Cafe 472.
22: Turn heading 180, this jet 750.
12: Macau Lama 5, descend to 3,000 feet, turn left heading 020, cleared RMP approach, runway 34.
0: 865.
5: Singapore 894, descend to level 350.
1: 350, Singapore 894.
3: Hong Kong, Vietnam 948, good afternoon. Maintain 10,400 meters. Squawk 7002.
5: CJ 948, Hong Kong radar identified.
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1: Land level 120, follow SID sample 959.
0: Good afternoon, UPS 61, 1.4, climbing 5,000, day low 1 X-ray.
24: UPS 61, departure, good day, identify, climb via SID, flight level 160.
0: Climb via the SID, was it level 160 for UPS 61?
24: Christian, UPS 618, flight level 160.
0: 160, UPS 61.
24: I 5 H3, climb to flight level 210.
3: And a speed 240.
12: 70, fly minimum, clean speed.
0: Free speed Turkish 70.
12: Cathay 770, descent to flight level 180.
0: Level 180, Cathay 770.
24: Speed 2X0, notch or less.
0: Yes, 6-1.
24: Cafe 472, contact radar 133, decimal 82.
1: 133, Cafe 472, clear.
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1: 12347, Singapore 893, back.
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11: Hong Kong Joe, Tower A3, 9800 meters, squawk 0331.
9: clear from Sapdo direct to Eastbound.
6: Book 1055, clear the after Sapdo direct to Eastbound, 10,382.
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7: 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Okay, 7013.
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7: 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Okay, 7013.
3: Super.
0: Heading 360.
8: T5A37 Hong Kong radar, clear air before alpha arrival.
9: White alpha, and
10: then 587. USB
0: 250. Singapore 893, climb initially for level 320. Singapore 893, I only reach you one, confirm climbing to for level 320.
11: 1 descent level 210, squawk 0042.
0: Descent 2000 feet.
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12: When ready, descent flight level 260, reach by cyber, Singapore 8904.
11: Dynasty 839, counter radar 125, decimal 32.
13: 830.
14: 210, against 7.
15: EVA 870, climb to flight level 110, no speed restrictions.
6: Flight level 110, no speed restrictions, EVA 870.
15: Recap 7013, speed 280, not or less.
16: Okay, 280 or less, I get 7013.
17: Okay, got Charlie Macau 8213, descend, control 230, which way needle?
15: Macau 821, Hong Kong departure, after needle, descend to flight level 180.
17: After needle, descend, control 180, Macau 821.
15: UPS 166, contact the radar 123, decimal 47, good day.
18: 12347, UPS 166.
15: EVA 870, continue climb to flight level 160.
6: Continue climb to flight level 160, EVA 870.
19: Number 8, orbit low, flight level 260.
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23: 50 knot, radar level 9589.
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23: 0 or less, UPS 166.
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24: 0402
25: intercept. PIS approach 107.
15: Virginia 629. Mission Foxtrot. For Hong Kong departure, identify climb RC to flight level 130.
6: Climbing
8: flight level 250. Capital 472 Hong Kong radar, clear direct and climb for level 230 final.
6: Direct to Enfer, climb flight level 330, final, Cafe 472.
0: Shenzhen Air 336, contact radar 128, decimal 75.
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0: 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Small one. Airway 309, turn right heading 040 to intercept. 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
0: Team Norman, contact Manila 119, are they similar tree?
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10: Day 10 on climb 3000, passing 2200. Request 220 knots.
15: Cathay A10 Hong Kong departure identified. Climb to 4000 feet, speed 220 knots or less approved.
10: 1000 feet, speed 220 knots or less, Cathay A10.
4: 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Sky X3, turn right, heading 270 vector for truck short heading. Expect a 60 miles from touchdown.
15: 8','8 1 0 8 1 0 8││ 1 0││││││││││││││││││││││││││││││││││││││││││││││││││││││││││││││││││││││││││││││││││││││││││││││││││││││││││││││││││││││││││││││││││││││││││││││││││││││││││││││││││││││││││││││││││││││││││││││││││││││││││││││││││││││││││││││││││││││││││││││││││││││││││││││││││││││││││││││││││││││││││││││││││││││││││││││││││││――│││││││││││││││││││││││││││││││││││││││││││││││││││││││││││││││││││││││││││││││││││││││││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300 knots.
2: Up level 130, speed 257. Yeah.
8: Roger.
3: 011, cleared RMP approach, runway 34.
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26: 1 Hong Kong radar, descend to reach flight level 110 by 15 miles before Charlie.
27: 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Any chance to fly there, Charlie?
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27: 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Yes, Macau 951.
26: Hong Shadow 717, can approach 119 at S11 today.
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15: Ethiopia 644, contact the radar, 133.82, good day.
2: Radar 133.82, good day, 684. Can I 701 request cancel speed restriction?
15: Cathay 701 approved, cancel speed restrictions. Now continue climb to flight level 130.
2: Cancel speed restriction, climb flight level 130, Cathay 701.
9: Radar, summoner 8738, climb
15: 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Continue present heading, climb to flight level 120.
9: Continue present heading, climb flight level 120, summoner 738.
11: Singapore 8-9-3, climb flight level 350 final. Flight level 350, final Singapore 893.
0: Mr. J750, Tamar heading 040 to intercept. Clear at approach on 079.
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14: 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Okay, 722, when ready, descend flight level 260, reach by Naples.
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15: heading 100, summoner 8738. China 75056, descend to reach flight level 4500 meters by Tamil.
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15: Cathay A10, cancel speed restrictions.
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3: Roger, 122.65.
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0: 1000 feet. Mr. J750, confirm established.
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12: 126, decimal 3, Singapore 894.
16: Red cap 7013, track door 7 now.
12: So descend flight level 180, Xiaomi 8719.
3: 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Goodbye. 4 when ready, descend flight level 260, reach by Maple.
12: 0.
3: For A10 Hong Kong radar, clear direct to Dumac, climb to flight level 250.
12: Level 250, direct Dumac, set 810.
3: Flight radar 128, decimal 75.
12: 3.75,
3: November, which mine? Indonesia, 8999, clear direct echo.
15: Climb to flight level 160, no speed control.
12: Flight level 160, no speed control, flight level 90314.
15: China 75056, contact Zhuhai approach, 121, decimal 4, good day.
12: Decimal 4, China 75056, good day.
3: 6,000 feet. Okay,
0: Victor Oscar X-ray, Roger. Tacus 70, time one heading 010, descend 3,000 feet.
3: Roger. 1011, cleared RMP approach, runway 34.
12: 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Follow 200, Cathay 701.
0: 7-5, 3-3-7-0.
3: Hong Kong Shuttle 596 Hong Kong radar, report request level today. Send to 6,000 feet.
9: Summoner 8738, flight level 170, direct flight.
3: Summoner 8738 Hong Kong radar, climb to Gershon, maintain flight level 170.
9: Descend flight level 170, Summoner 8738.
12: Cathay 636 Delta, flight level 400, mark 0172.
3: Cathay 636 Delta, Hong Kong radar identified. Clear taxi 3 Alpha arrival.
12: Delta, Cathay 636 Delta.
17: Enter decimal 92, long air 232.
0: Ch Shenzhen 336, descend now level 200, reach by Eastbound, enable speed 300, also upgrade to number 1.
27: Alright, descend level 2000, flight level 200, reach by coordinates, and then 33, reach by Eastbound, and then 336.
0: Shenzhen 336, AFM level by Eastbound, speed 300, also upgrade to.
27: Copy that, and then 336.
0: Speed 300 knots upgrade to Shenzhen Air 336.
27: Either 300 or greater than 336.
0: Cafe 758, descend and ready, level 260, reach by cyber, speed on transition 280 knots.
27: Descend and ready to reach flight level 260 by cyber and 280 knots on transition Cafe 758.
0: China Southern 382, descend and ready, level 260, reach by Eastbound.
6: Ready, to fly level 260 by Eastbound.
17: Control long air at 232, confirm frequency is 118.32.
0: Negative 1189R2.
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0: 118.92 for long air at 232.
17: 118.92, but I cannot turn this frequency.
0: Stand by. Red cap 7013, climb for level 370.
18: 90314.
0: App 7013, climb for level 370.
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0: 118, decimal 902.
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21: Hong Kong Shuttle 717, turn right heading 305.
18: Control Cathay 411 flight level 380, squawk 4126, with information Delta.
8: Cathay 411 Hong Kong radar, clear Abbey 4 Alpha arrival.
18: Clear Abbey 4 Alpha arrival, Cathay 411.
21: Cathay 615 climb to flight level 210, due to traffic.
22: Flight level 210, Cathay 665.
0: A129R, decimal 1.
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0: Okay. Ethiopian 644, climb for level 390, standby final.
15: Contact the radar 133, decimal 82, good day.
20: 13382,
8: just a 96. Contact radar 126, decimal 5.
3: 75,000 feet.
20: 1 request heading 2052 weather.
19: Cathay 701 heading 205 approved.
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20: 3335, good day sir, Dynasty 793.
19: Fly level 110, cross MPA or below, fly level 260.
20: 32.15.
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19: 310, contact radar 118.92. Cafe 810, contact radar 118.92. In 60 miles.
18: So left heading 185, Hong Kong Shuttle 596, Wilco.
19: CNM 5904, contact radar 127, decimal 55.
21: Carrier 615, local radar 132, decimal 15, good day.
22: Hong Kong radar 132, decimal 15, carrier 615, have a nice day, bye-bye.
21: Jabo A94 can approach 119 and that's 11. Good day.
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18: 8,000
15: feet on Kodesh 1011. Minimum clean speed is 220, request 225. Bohemia 260, no speed control, continue climb RC to flight level 160.
1: Buster control, continue fly by SID to flight level 160, Bohemia 260.
3: Four speed question for level 130 below.
0: Thank
1: you, 040,
0: open to
1: stand,
0: clear
1: as
0: approach on 07F.
1: 209, it's
19: 01KFA, 4 below, flight level 110. Identified.
0: So you're at the 4 Alpha.
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1: S3 7384, goodbye.
0: In the next 3 minutes.
1: Bye bye. The test line flight is Z50. Standing by, Colonia
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0: Thanks.
1: Squawking 1041 to overhead step nose, information Foxtrot.
0: Cafe 162, good afternoon. Identify clear Betty, 3 Alpha Rifle, clear direct to Cyber.
1: Cyber, 23 Alpha Cafe 162, thank you.
0: Ethiopian 644, climb to level 410. Stand by lower.
1: Say again, Xiaomei 719.
3: Xiaomei 719, after Hazel, descend to 5,000 feet, QNH 1011.
1: After Hazel, descend 5,000 feet on QNH 1011, Xiaomei 719.
3: Xiaomei 8719, follow the RMP approach track.
1: Follow RMP approach, Xiaomei
27: 8719. 722, request ILF to, correction, ILF 7 right level.
3: 722, contact approach 119.1 with request.
27: 1722, thank you, bye-bye.
3: Bye-bye.
1: 01SID.
19: Okay, 260 Hong Kong radar, speed 2A journals or greater, climb to flight level 250.
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27: 178, clear to 7.
0: Bohemia 6.
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0: Cathay 962 Hong Kong radar, climb port level 330.
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3: China Southern 8047 Hong Kong LO identified.
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12: 21.4, good day, China Southern 382.
2: Clear Bay 341, when ready, descend flight level 260 by NPAC and transition speed 290 knots.
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8: Cathay 542, good day.
2: Now flight level 390.
8: 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Turn climbing flight level 250.
2: Cathay 542, Hong Kong radar, climb flight level 350.
8: Climb flight level 350, Cathay 542.
2: Fidget 946, descend to flight level 330.
8: Descend maintain the 330 with 9046.
15: Fidget 985, cancel speed restrictions, climb to flight level 160.
8: Cancel speed restrictions and climb to flight level 160, visit 985.
16: Tower, number 8 decimal 7, good day.
15: Fiji, 392, approve, speed 250 knots.
8: Thank you, 250.
20: You have for the advice.
26: Good afternoon, 985.
8: Transon 322.
26: Transon 322 after Sapno direct eastbound for shortcut.
8: After Sapno direct to eastbound shortcut. Transon 322.
15: 200.
2: Small 5.
8: 126, small 5, going to be 341.
19: Number 8,
8: it's
19: next by today. CHN 942, contact radar 118, decimal 902.
26: 0, reach by eastbound.
8: Descend when ready, flight level 260 by eastbound, China 7326.
26: Cafe 636 Delta, descend when ready, level 260, reach by cyber.
8: Descend when ready, level 260, reach by cyber, Cafe 636 Delta.
26: Sky Racer 615, contact Melilla 119 decimal 3.
15: UPS 1 Hong Kong departure, report your passing level.
1: Bohemia 216, good afternoon, climbing passing flight level 115 for flight level 160.
4: Bohemia 216 radar, climb flight level 250.
1: Flight level 250, Bohemia 216.
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5: Negative, 77.
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5: November, Whiskey Mike, at Dotme, contact Shanghai, 12835.
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27: Con radar, good day on the Bond 878, maintaining flight level 410.
5: 4 Taipei 1291.
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5: Amateur 60, radar, Amateur.
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17: Amazon.
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17: 119 decimal 1, Air France 188.
5: 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CHET 9042.
27: 65, maintaining flight level 360, track to FQ.
19: China Eastern 565, Hong Kong radar, roger.
0: 118 approach, expect runway 07 left, information Foxtrot.
27: 7
0: Air France 108, descend via the star to 8,000 feet on QNH 1011, maintain current speed.
15: China Southern 354, reduce speed to 250 knots.
27: 250 knots, China Southern 354.
0: To 6,000 feet, QNH 1011.
4: Bohemia 216, contact radar 118 decimal 902.
1: Radar 118 decimal 902, Bohemia 216, good day.
27: This number level 260, there's my impact, 78310, radar 6787.
5: 29051, direction back up, we will own that.
27: Back up, guys, at Cathay 941.
1: Radar 175 for flight level 250.
5: Bohemia 216, Hong Kong radar, climb flight level 230.
1: Flight level 330, Bohemia 216.
5: Jet 942, you can resume speed to Mach 478 or less.
27: Mach 478 or less, the Jet 942. 360, Cathay 719.
4: Proceed direct to Skate, climb flight to 4250.
1: Climb to level 250, Fiji 392, thank you.
25: Put that 9004.
15: Climb unrestricted to flight level 210. Good climb rate to passing flight level 160.
18: Climb flight level 210 on the
5: climb, passing 160. For 3D, send now to flight level 310, reach in 20 miles.
27: Flight level 310 and 20 miles, Cathay 443.
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1: 260, reach by Maple, Tai 638.
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0: Not our cyber.
1: This is Medic 3
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19: Control,
15: Calling Tower, Malay,
7: this is 0 7, good day. 9 6 3 2,
26: Hong Kong Radar, identified. 9 6 3 2.
7: No speed control. 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
26: Send feed, QNH 1011, proceed direct to Limes.
15: 01, climb to flight level 140.
9: Climb level 140, Salam 501.
5: 377, speed 2929.
27: Speed 290 knots, today 377.
19: 525, descend, flight level 400.
27: 109.
10: I've got the radar 127, decimal 1.
27: 1-2-9-8-5-5.
26: Right to Tutba, maintain speed 180 knots or greater.
11: Passing 1,500, climbing 5,000.
15: Cathay 903, Hong Kong departure, identify climb RC to 9,000 feet.
11: 1,000 feet, Cathay 903.
15: Channel Eastern 2008, contact radar 133.82, good day.
9: 332, Channel Eastern 2008, good day.
15: Cathay 532, climb to flight level 160.
9: 160, Kevin 532. China Eastern 2008, climbing flight level 210.
19: China Eastern 2008 radar, climb to flight level 250. Proceed direct to Lake Cup.
9: Climb flight level 250, direct to Lake Cup. Lima Echo Kilo Echo November, China Eastern 2008.
19: China Eastern 2008, is that correct?
27: 4 Alpha, Eva 8499.
5: Shuttle
27: 687,
5: radar
27: 126.5.
5: 2637,
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5: Shuttle 631,
27: descend now for level
5: 260 by
27: 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Shuttle 260 by
5: MPEG,
27: Hong Kong Shuttle 631.
5: 2951, speed now 290 knots.
27: 290 knots, Kevin 951.
19: 2637, radar, keep your speed 300 knots or greater. Continue descend to reach flight for 110 by muscle.
26: 280 knots until advice, continue descent to 6,000 feet.
15: 5,760.
11: Flight level 160 and speed 280 knots, Cathay 458.
15: UPS 1, contact the Guangzhou Control 125.35, good day.
27: Thank you. Good day.
3: Flight level 210, cancel with Jetson, China Eastern 2962.
19: At level 260 or below.
27: 655. 1,600 feet, climb 5,000.
15: Hong Kong Shuttle 744, Hong Kong departure, identify climb RC to flight level 110.
27: Climb RC to flight level 110, Hong Kong Shuttle 744.
26: Yeah, 659, maintain speed 280 knots until advice, descend to 4,500 feet.
27: 32,
26: contact Taipei 129, now decimal 1.
27: 129, decimal 1, Dynasty 832, good day.
26: 1.
15: 31, contact radar 1365.
27: 260,
15: 500, Shuttle 660, good day. 200. Hong Kong Shuttle 744, increase speed to 250 knots, climb to flight level 140.
11: 250 knots, climb flight level 140, Hong Kong Shuttle 744.
27: Cathay 458, flight level 160.
19: Cathay 458 radar, climb to flight 4210.
27: Flight level 210, Cathay 458.
4: Cafe 532, high speed approved.
6: Cafe 532.
12: 55, good day, Jim Brown, 2179.
6: Cafe 4580.
4: China Eastern, 2008, contact radar, 118A, small 902.
6: 1892,
26: shut out to 2008. 109er, good afternoon, climb level 2090, clear to NOPA.
6: 1892,
14: Cafe 377, when ready, descend to flight level 260, reach by NTEC.
27: Flight level 260, reach by NTEC, Cafe 377.
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26: 109er, clear that to Nomad. Are you requesting higher? India 659er, reduce speed to 250 knots. Cat A 162, reduce speed to 250 knots.
15: Chinese 2962, contact the radar 133.82, good day.
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15: Hong Kong Shuttle 744, proceed right to Soslu.
11: Select Soslu, Hong Kong Shuttle 744.
15: Cathay 903, contact the radar 133.82. Good climb rate to passing flight level 110.
11: 0250, proceed direct Lakeham.
21: Climb to flight level 250, proceed direct to Lakeham. Lima Echo Kilo Echo November China Eastern 2962.
4: China Eastern 2962, if I correct.
21: China Eastern 2962.
11: Radar Cafe 903, climbing to flight level 160.
4: Cafe 903 radar, climb to flight 4180.
11: 4180, Cafe 903.
22: 260, reach by eastbound, China 7322.
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22: 23.47, good day, China Southern 322.
12: Follow the SID, class 5130, China Southern 34.
4: Bay 458, and fly heading 110 degrees for spacing.
11: Heading 110 for spacing, that Bay 458.
12: Down on channel 626, on climb flight level 160.
22: Descend flight level 220, cross eastbound, flight level 260 or below, China Southern 322.
15: Or increase speed to 250 knots.
12: Increase speed 250 knots, China Southern 34.
27: 26.
14: 832, kind of direct end car.
4: Cafe 458, report your heading to radar 118, small 982.
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15: Departure, direct to Tamot.
27: Tamot, China 7326.
15: Hong Kong Shuttle 744, climb to flight level 200. Departure, 7729 Hong Kong departure, identify climb RC to flight level 130.
27: ISC to flight level 130, Cathay 7729.
15: China 7604, climb to flight level 6900 meters.
1: Climb to 6,900 meters, confirm no level restriction, China 7604.
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1: Roger, climb to 6,900 meters, China 7604.
14: Carry 542,
2: Hong Kong radar, China Eastern 2962, climb to flight level 250.
14: China Eastern 2962, climb to level 330.
2: To flight level 330, China Eastern 2962.
19: Cathay 636 Delta, contact approach 119.1, goodbye.
27: Cathay 636 Delta, bye-bye.
1: Hong Kong radar, Hong Kong Shuttle 744, good day, climbing for level 200.
19: Shuttle 744, Hong Kong, climb flight level 220, clear direct alley.
1: Climb level 220, direct alley, Hong Kong Shuttle 744.
8: 2.15, 39.03.
4: Cafe 443, flight speed 280 knots.
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13: Right 07 left, information golf.
15: 30.
13: Final cross is sent to level 200 of the low, squad at 904.
19: Thai 638, descend to 6,000 feet, QNH 1011.
1: Our radar 10,395, maintain flight level 250, Soka code 3106.
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1: Ascend 1011, Thai 638.
19: China 7395, Hong Kong hello, identified, contact radar 127.1, goodbye.
1: 127.1, good day, China 7395.
19: Hong Kong Shuttle 744, climb to flight level 250.
1: Flight level 250, Hong Kong Shuttle 744.
16: China 7395, Hong Kong radar, roger.
1: 7395.
14: 626
1: on climb
14: from
1: flight level 250.
14: Hong Kong Shuttle 626 at climb
1: 2500390. Climb flight level 390, Hong Kong Shuttle 626, thank you.
27: Thousand 500 feet.
1: Hong Kong Shuttle 6867.
27: Climb level 4500 meters by Tamil China 7326.
15: Cathay 729, proceed direct to source loop.
27: Proceed direct source loop, Cathay 729.
1: Hong Kong radar, good afternoon, Sierra 9 heavy.
19: Sierra 9 heavy, Hong Kong hello, cleared Sierra 7 Alpha.
1: Cleared Sierra 7 Alpha, Sierra 999.
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15: 743 Hong Kong departure, identify climb LC to flight level 130, caution similar call sign.
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19: Similar one, goodbye.
1: 271 Hong Kong, Shuttle 744, bye bye.
19: Good to 904, clear direct runway, descend to 90,000 feet, QNH 1011.
13: Descend 9000, QNH 1011,
19: scooter 904. Scooter 904, expect RMP approach runway 34, information X.

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2: Eva 849, contact radar 126 decimal 5.
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3: Descend to reach flight 4110 by muscle. Cancel NPAT level restriction.
4: Time 962, Hong Kong below, clear direct lander, descend to flight 7110.
1: Descend to level 110, direct to lander, on 9632.
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4: 313, ready, descend to flight 7110.
0: And contact radar 126 decimal 3.
6: 163, Qantas 127.
0: Tower 118 decimal 7.
6: Qantas 127, descending flight level 260.
4: Qantas 127, Hong Kong below, descend flight level 130, cross cyber flight level 260 or below.
6: Flight level 130, cross cyber flight level 260 or below, Qantas 127.
0: From Lime Fire Tupa, clear Alice approach runway 07 left.
2: China Eastern 2008, contact Shanghai 12835.
1: 008.
4: Ali.
1: Ali, class 2, flight level 250, Chinatown Century 4.
7: You passing 1,100, climbing 5,000, to 1XV.
8: 312, departures identified, climb unrestricted, flight level 160.
7: 4160, Cafe 32.
9: 3729, request for their climb.
8: Cathay 729, climb to flight level 200.
9: FL 200, Cathay 729.
2: China 728.
10: Good evening, Gulfstream, November 9, 889, Cathay Hotel, level 430.
2: November 889, Charlie Hotel, identify clear Abbey 4 Alpha.
10: Abbey 4 Alpha, 89, Charlie Hotel.
1: Bohemia 641, leaving flight level 340 now for flight level 260.
2: Bohemia 641.
0: Fire Tupa, clear us approach runway 07 left.
3: 265.
1: Climbing flight level 200.
4: Cathay 729 Hong Kong Hilo, climb flight level 250, cancel speed restriction.
1: 250, cancel speed restriction, Cathay 729. Flight level 249, descending to reach flight level 230 by NADO. Formation X-ray in Macau.
8: Starwalker 331, departures. China Southern 350, descend to reach flight level 4,500 meters by Tamil.
11: Descend reach 4,500 meters, reach by Tamil, China Southern 350.
4: 134, cancel speed restriction.
1: Cancel speed restriction, China Southern 734.
0: 118,
1: stage 192. That's 192, good day, Shanghai 7222.
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1: Oh. 350.
2: Shanghai 7222, Russia.
1: 350, that's Cathay 313.
0: Me. 180 knots or greater, descend to 2,000 feet from Tupa, clear Alice approach, runway 07 left.
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0: Next Delta, maintain speed 230 knots or greater.
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9: 127, decimal 1, Cathay 729, good day.
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12: What about 20 miles right off track?
9: Runoff 3,000 feet.
8: 10 departures identified, climb by said flight level 140, increase speed to 250 knots. Cathay 312, turn left heading 060.
7: Left heading 060, Cathay 312.
9: More radar to the altitude 322, maintain flight level 220.
8: China 7322 departures. Starwalker 331, descend to flight level 170.
9: Descend flight level 170, cover, descend now.
8: Starwalker 331, affirm and reach that level within 25 miles, thanks.
9: Descend flight level 170, with 25 miles, Starwalker 331. Starwalker 6120,
8: Tibet 6120 departures identified, climb unrestricted, flight level 130.
9: I'm unrestricted to flight level 130, Tibet 6120.
4: Number 889 Charlie Hotel, descend now, flight level 340, reach level in the next 50 miles.
10: 340, 50 miles, 89 Charlie Hotel.
0: Right, Papa, Scooter 904. 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
0: 04.
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8: Walker 331, descend to reach flight level 140 by Sierra Mike Tango.
9: Descend
8: to flight level 140 by Sierra Mike Tango, Starwalker 331. China 7350, contact Zhuhai 121,
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9: 7 Cathay 643.
7: 2962, good day.
4: Cathay 743, Hong Kong radar, climb to flight level 250.
9: Flight level 250, Cathay 743.
0: Scooter 904, request for the descent.
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0: 5,000, QNH 1011, Scooter 904.
4: Finnair 999, descend to flight level 130, turn left heading 140.
9: Descending flight level 130, left turn heading 140, Finnair 999.
8: Hong Kong Shuttle 702, contact radar 123 decimal 47.
9: 2347, I'll cover 7, will you? Thank you.
7: 27.
9: Hong Kong Shuttle 702, maintaining flight level 200.
4: Hong Kong Shuttle 702, Hong Kong radar, direct to left set, climb to flight level 250.
9: Left level 250, Hong Kong Shuttle 702. What available request to the server?
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8: China Eastern 510, contact radar 133, decimal 82.
9: 133, China Eastern 510, good day.
8: Good day.
3: What approved?
8: So climb by SID flight level 130.
3: China Eastern 510 radar, climb flight level 250.
9: Flight level 250, China Eastern 510.
4: Send flight level 260, reach by Maple.
9: Maple,
1: Emirates, JFO.
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8: Tibet 6120, turn left, proceed direct Beagle.
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8: And Tibet 6120, climb via SID flight level 6900 meters.
9: Second place, Tibet 6120.
8: Tibet 6120, climb via SID flight level 6900 meters.
9: Come to flight level 6900 meters, Tibet 6120.
0: 3,000 feet, cancel the approach clearance, expect radar factors for short delay.
8: Tibet 6120, negative, turn left, proceed direct Beagle.
9: Turn left, direct to Beagle, Tibet 6120.
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7: 125, decimal 35, Cafe 312.
8: Starwalker 331, descender reach flight level 110 by Hazel.
7: To reach flight level 110 by Hazel, Starwalker 321.
8: China Southern 322, descender flight level 150.
7: Descender flight level 150, China Southern 322.
13: Descender reach flight level
7: 150.
13: Correct, and flying speed 3 engine knots.
0: Sequencing.
14: Squawk 7016.
7: Car 161.
14: Macau 161, identified. Clear 0 Mike Tango 4 Alpha arrival.
7: Clear 0 Mike Tango 4 Alpha arrival, Macau 161. Chance on that 322.
9: Near 2,400, climbing 5,000.
14: 40, climb, follow level 310.
0: 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Golf.
8: 30.
9: Climb via SID 130, Johnny
13: 6. 7092.
0: Send to 8000 feet, QNH 1012.
9: 0, got it, train on 6.
13: 19, decimal 3.
0: 5 DME.
9: 6.
14: Hong Kong Shuttle 626, climb for level 390.
7: Climb for level 390, Hong Kong Shuttle 626. Hong Kong Radar, good afternoon, China 8716, maintaining flight level 390.
14: China 8716, Hong Kong Radar, tracer, dot me.
7: To dot me, China 8716.
14: Malaysian 389, counter radar 132.15.
0: 5, flight test for sequencing.
7: 322.
8: Good day.
7: Yeah, bye bye.
14: Cathay 527 for sequencing, turn right heading 290.
7: Right heading 290, Cathay 527. So, flight level 130, then flight to 280, not full, but corner 290, cheers.
9: Hong Kong Radar, Starwalker 331, flight level 110.
13: Starwalker 331, Hong Kong Radar, expect RNP approach from A3 for information Yankee.
9: Information Yankee, and approach Starwalker 331.
8: Contact Guangzhou 125, decimal 35.
9: Contact Guangzhou 125, decimal 35, Tibet 6120.
14: Contact Hong Kong Radar, identify clear Abbey 4 Alpha arrival.
7: 4-5-0-8-0-5.
0: Second, Cathay 396. Heading 310. In 999, expect around 40 trap miles and expedite your descent.
3: Tank speed 300 knots through muscle.
14: 5 descent now for level 320, reach level in 3 minutes.
7: Descend now level 320, reach level in minutes, CY05.
8: Via SID flight level 160.
9: Cancel speed, 5 RC, flight level 160, Cathay 711.
13: On radar, climb to flight level 250.
7: Flight level 250, Bangkok Air, it's your 6. Level 30.
15: 270, Cathay 527.
0: 9 descend to 4,500 feet, reduce speed to 230 knots.
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3: Descend 510, contact radar 118, base mode 902.
15: Pointed
13: Mara, 2-5-1-2, good day. Contact radar 127, base mode
15: 55. 5, good day, Mr.
0: That's 127, reduce speed now 230 knots.
15: Mr. 284, level 260, good day.
13: MRS Rig 4, Hong Kong radar, direct Canto, descend to reach fire level 130 by Canto.
15: To level 130, direct Canto, to be level by Canto, Mr. 384.
3: 230 by needle.
13: And 395, maintain fire level 320.
0: 1,000 feet.
15: 600 feet.
8: Yeah, channel 428 departures identified. Climb unrestricted, flight level 6,900 meters.
15: Stand to 6,900 meters, channel 428.
13: Identified, report speed.
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15: 28, decimal 75, Scooter 128.
3: 1, over channel, contact Manila 119, decimal 3.
0: 05.
8: Good. Giant 8692, contact radar 133, decimal 82.
9: Passing 2,300.
8: Cathay 683 departures identified. Climb via SID flight level 160.
9: Climb via the SID flight level 160, Cathay 683.
15: 92125, climbing 160.
3: Giant 8692, clear and restricted climb flight level 250, high speed approved.
15: Restricted climb to 250, Giant 8692.
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17: Hi, Dad, and there, 240, descend to flight level 200.
13: Dungeon air 240, Hong Kong radar, roger.
18: Hi, 711.
3: H31, clear direct, Sulux.
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8: German Cougar 519 at departures identified. Climb unrestricted flight level 160.
18: Unrestricted flight level 160, German Cougar 519.
19: Fine, thank you. Good afternoon, EVA 871 after level 400. Inbound, Elato, squawking 2634.
14: EVA 871, Hong Kong radar identified. Clear AB4 Alpha arrival.
19: Clear AB4 Alpha arrival, EVA 871.
14: Hong Shadow 6699, maintain speed 2900 knots.
0: Speed 290, Hong Kong Shadow 6699.
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3: Remember Charlie Hotel, cancel muscle speed restriction, maintain speed 300 knots.
4: Today 711, Hong Kong radar, climb to flight level 250.
1: Flight level 250, Cathay 711.
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22: T2 heavy, maintaining 7,500 meters, estimating Sierra at sign 49, squawk 7241.
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14: On the radar, 126.5.
1: Radar 126.5, Cathay 961, bye-bye.
14: Cathay 527, descend flight level 300, speed 280 knots.
18: Descend flight level 300, 280 knots, Cathay 527.
3: Roger, maintain speed 300 knots or greater, proceed direct to Muscle, descend to reach flight level 1105 Muscle.
8: Say 3, cancel speed restrictions.
14: By impact.
0: 7 ready, follow 260 with my impact, Hong Kong
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1: 128.75, Xiaomi A48, good day.
16: Okay. 12265, MHL 161.
1: Then flight level 320, direct Sanku.
4: Charlie 48, Hong Kong radar, would you?
16: 161, descending flight level 230 by Needle.
8: MKR 161, after Needle, descend to flight level 170.
16: Needle, descend flight level 170, MKR 161.
4: Hong Kong radar identified.
0: Knots, radar factors for sequencing. Turn left heading 280, around 45 trip miles.
1: Make 902, join 8692.
0: 1,500. 1. KDA421 from Limes via Tupa, clear on approach runway 07 left.
1: I mean 250.
14: Giant 86902, Hong Kong radar, flying for level 310.
1: That's flight level 310, Giant 86902.
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1: Runway 8, we have Yankee, what is there? Giant 86.
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8: Good day. German cargo 519, turn left heading 020.
3: November, Charlie Hotel, contact approach 119, decimal 1.
5: 2055, maintain flight level 260.
14: Chinese turn 2055, confirm squawk 0141.
5: Confirm squawk 0141, maintain 280, transit 2055.
14: Chinese turn 2055, identify clear Sierra Mike Tango 4 Alpha arrival.
5: Clear Sierra Mike Tango 4 Alpha arrival, transit 2055.
14: Cathay 527, on the radar, 126.5.
18: 265, Cathay 527.
14: Cathay 840, reach flight level 310 by ENVA.
0: 310 by ENVA, Cathay 840.
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13: MRAS 9832, Hong Kong radar, speed at Sierra 280 knots.
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13: Macau 935 Hong Kong radar identified, clear Charlie 4 Alpha arrival.
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9: Maintain speed 280 knots,
8: 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Decimal 1.
2: This is 7 decimal 1, Cafe 711, good day.
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13: Cafe 711 Hong Kong radar, climb initially flight level 320.
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13: Macau 935, confirm, proceed direct contact.
9: 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Macau 616, confirm, climb level 210 after 6.
8: Macau 616, AFIRM.
9: Climb flight level 210 under 6 at Macau 616.
13: Cathay 683, contact radar 127, decimal 1.
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2: Heading 220, Cathay 711.
9: Hong Kong radar, g'day, Cathay 683 is climbing 250.
13: Cathay 683, Hong Kong radar, climb flight level 10,400 meters, reached by Dagbu.
9: Climb 10,400 meters, reached by Dagbu, Cathay 683.
13: Thai 669, climb flight level 12,200 meters, reached by Dagbu.
9: Climb flight level 12,200 meters, reached by Dagbu, Thai 669.
13: Macau 935, descend when ready, flight level 120, reached by Cotton.
9: Descend now,
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9: Roger. Sunlux 400, Hong Kong. Flight level 330, squawk number 5624.
13: Sunlux 400, identify.
9: Sunlux 400. That's Xiamen 704, maintain flight level 350, squawk 0160.
13: Xiamen 8704, Hong Kong radar, identify. Cathay 711, climb flight level 400.
0: 160 knots or greater until 5 DME. Radio speed 2180 knots.
8: Please send to reach flight level 110 by Hazel.
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3: 5-4, turn left, proceed direct to Lacan.
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0: Radar factors for sequencing around 40 track miles.
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3: Hong Kong Shuttle 669, contact approach 119, day small one.
17: On Sierra.
13: K254 Hong Kong radar identify clear Sierra 7 Alpha arrival.
17: Clear Sierra 7 Alpha arrival, Cafe 254, thank you.
0: Ben.
8: Shandong 4632 departures identified, climb via seat flight level 160.
18: Climb to flight level 160 by 6, Shandong 462. 3317, Cathay 796. Hong Kong 62, good evening, approaching
14: left K, climb level 250. Hong Kong 622, Hong Kong radar, roger, climb by level 350.
18: Climb level 350, Hong Kong 62.
10: Cruise is 0470, approach 907 up. 0900, climb to 9,000 feet, passing 5,300 feet, score 3512.
8: Shenzhen Air 9090, Hong Kong departures identified. Climb via seat, flight level 120.
10: Climb to flight level 120, Shenzhen Air 9090.
8: Shenzhen Air 9090, just confirm that level 120.
10: Final 120,
18: Shenzhen 9090. Good evening, EVI 05AB, descending level 230, level by needle, passing 250, speed 300 knots or greater.
8: EVI 805, departures after needle, descend to flight level 170.
18: After needle, descend level 170, EVI 05.
8: MCAL 161, contact radar 123, decimal 905.
18: Decimal 905, MCAL 161.
12: Cathay 364, climbing 5,000, passing 2,000.
8: Cathay 364, departures identified, climb via seat, flight level 110.
18: Flight 110, Cathay 364.
14: Mach 3 or greater.
10: 340, 3 minutes left, Mach 8, 3 or greater, United 869er.
14: EVA 871, on the radar, 126.5.
15: 0165, EVA 871, thank you.
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17: 280 knots, Cathay 254.
13: Cathay 254, descend to flight level 170.
17: Descend to level 170, Cathay 254.
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8: To flight level 210.
10: Out of 6 years, to flight level 210.
0: Runway 32, turn left, proceed direct to Limes, descend 3,000 feet.
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15: 26, Hong Kong Shuttle 702.
24: Hong Kong radar, good afternoon, 7,003038, foot level 320, squawk 2431.
13: China Southern 3038, Hong Kong radar identified.
24: China Southern 3038.
25: Ryanair 2094, climb flight level 330.
17: Climb flight level 330, Korean Air 2094.
14: MCAL 616, Hong Kong radar, climb flight level 350.
7: Climb level 350, MCAL
17: 5000, Dalol 1 Alpha.
8: Dynasty 916 departures identified. Climb via SID flight level 110.
4: Climb via SID flight level 110, Dynasty 916.
25: Station going together, November 9884, 10 kilo Hong Kong radar, standby for identity, Sierra 7 Alpha arrival.
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4: Climbing level 390.
25: Malaysian 389, Hong Kong radar, roger. Korean Air 458, contact radar 128, decimal 75.
4: 1375, Korean Air 458, good evening.
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14: Cafe 85, Hong Kong radar, identify, clear AB4 Alpha arrival.
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25: 310,
8: first me. We'll descend to flight level 170.
21: Up the needle, descend flight level 170, transition 2055.
8: Cathay 430 departures identified to climb via SID flight level 130.
18: Climb via the SID flight level 130, Cathay 430.
8: Dynasty 916, climb via SID flight level 160, speed 280 knots.
4: Speed 280, climb via SID, flight level 160, Dynasty 916.
8: EVA 805, descend to flight level 140.
18: Level 140, EVA 805.
0: Next one from Lance Flight Tapa, clear LS approach runway 07 left. 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
10: Good afternoon, MCAO 225, flight level 230.
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18: Ready, 280 knots, Cathay 430.
25: 2, report your speed.
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25: For information, Zulu. 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
18: 243, squawking 0065, hotel Kilo.
0: VHF 5346, Hong Kong radar identified.
4: VHF 5346.
8: Cathay 430, climb via SID flight level 160.
18: Climb via SID flight level 160, Cathay 430.
8: Dynasty 916, contact radar 133, decimal 82.
25: Decimal 0.
8: Dynasty 916, contact radar 133, decimal 82.
18: 133,
8: Dynasty 916. Good day. China Eastern 2055, descend to flight level 140.
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5: 160 via SID, speed 280.
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5: Continue SID, climb flight level 210, China C9016.
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22: November 988 Hotel, Kilo, vector for sequencing, turn right heading 1905, descend to flight level 130.
23: A195, descend 130, Hotel Kilo.
26: Bravo 95, descending 260, by eastbound, open
22: 130. Bravo radar, RP plan, descend to flight level 220.
8: Hong Kong Shuttle 534, increase speed to 280 knots.
27: 280 knots, Shuttle 534.
5: 3 climbing flight
3: 160. Cafe 430 radar, climb to flight level 250, speed 280 knots.
5: Flight level 250, speed 280, Cafe 430.
0: Approach 1107 left, descend unrestricted ADAS and CKNH 1012.
14: Approach runway 34.
8: Level 160.
27: Standby, level 160, shuttle 534.
25: 05 after Hazel, after Hazel, follow IL's approach track, descend and maintain 6000 feet on QNH 1012.
28: Eagle
25: is 6,000 feet on QNH 1012, take it. After Hazel, descend to 6,000 feet on QNH 1012, follow ILS approach check.
28: Follow ILS approach check after Hazel, descend 6,000 on QNH 1012, Eva Hazel.
29: Dot me, Lawyer
0: A054. Cafe H31, fly heading 040, vectors for sequence.
3: Cafe 364, contact radar 118A, small 982.
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8: 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Bye bye.
25: 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EY805, descend to 5,000 feet now.
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3: 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Level 170,
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3: 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Direct to Muscle, descend to reach flight for 110 by Muscle.
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0: Xiamen Air 866, Hong Kong radar identified.
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0: Or reduce speed to 180 knots.
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14: 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Clear AB4 Alpha arrival.
1: For AB4 Alpha arrival, Star Walker 235.
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0: X71, descend to 4,500 feet.
1: 0, passing 1,200, climbing 12,000.
8: Yeah, channel 110 departures identified, climb via SID to 9,000 feet.
1: Climb on via SID 9,000 feet, channel 110. 35, only is a flight board.
2: 05, maintain the 5-0-3-8-0, squawk 3255.
14: Bohemia 605, Hong Kong radar, roger, clear AB4 Alpha arrival.
2: AB4 Alpha arrival, Bohemia 605.
1: Radar, good afternoon, Xiaomiya 848, you send the flight level 270.
14: Xiaomiya 848, Hong Kong radar, roger.
1: 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On QNH 104, 10-2-0, 1-0-1-2, correction, 10-2-0-5-5.
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14: Xiaomiya 848. Turkey low, turn left on heading 020. 50. Dynasty 916 Hong Kong radar, roger, climb for level 350.
1: Continue climb flight level 350, Dynasty 916.
0: 6.
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1: 430.
32: On radar, Xiaomiya 8728, descending flight level 270.
14: Germany 8728, Hong Kong radar, descend for level 7,500 meters.
32: Descend for level 7,500 meters, Xiaomi 8728.
14: Bohemia 605, turn right by 30 degrees.
8: So much for speed restriction, maintain speed 2980 knots.
4: instructions, 7340.
8: John Ibis 935, departures, proceed direct Tamot, descend to flight level 4,500 metres.
6: Down to 4,500 metres, 935.
7: Flight is back, RNP approach runway 34, continue present heading, vector for spacing.
14: Day 430, roger, standby.
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0: 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E5X71, reduce speed 2X01 OX.
6: 14376.
14: Cathay 879, Hong Kong radar identify clear AB4 Alpha arrival.
6: To the AB4 Alpha arrival, Cathay 879.
14: Bohemia 605, identify the now, follow for 310, reach level in the next 4 minutes.
2: So 310, reach in 4 minutes, and currently maintain heading 305.
14: Roger.
9: Cathay 869, contact approach 119 at A01.
14: We follow for 260, reach by NPAT, speed on transition 300 knots or greater.
6: Seven ready, flow 260 reach by NPAT, 300 knots on greater on transition, Cathay 3259.
25: 04 negative, follow flight 10 route.
32: Flight 10 route, Xiamen 704.
10: Leaving radar, VHF 5346, maintaining flight level 310, approaching Dunlop.
25: VHF 5346, Hong Kong radar, which is?
10: VHF 5346.
25: Xiamen 802, descend for level 270.
14: 235, descend ready, follow for 260, reach by NPAT.
32: Ready, descend, reach by level 260 by NPAT, I'll walk through 235.
9: Descend for level 130.
6: 130, direct Murray, Cathay
0: 25. 69, Clinic 1012. E5X71 from 95 Tapa, clear at its approach runway 07 left.
4: For the 642A, so long.
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14: Terminator 891, Hong Kong radar identified. Starwalker 235, speed on transition 300 knots.
32: This is 300 knots, Starwalker 235.
14: MCAL 616, contact Taipei 129.1.
32: 565.
2: 5290,
32: Hong Kong radar.
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0: China Eastern 5380, Hong Kong radar identified.
2: China Eastern 5380.
8: 280 knots.
2: Thank you, 280 knots, Cathay 202.
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2: 32, that's more 15, China is 8809, good day.
9: Cafe 990 radar, climb to flight for 6,300 meters, cancel speed restriction.
6: Climb level 6,300 meters, no speed, Cafe 990.
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0: 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China 115, China heading 3204, some spacing.
1: China 320, China 115.
0: Shuttle 805, confirm established.
25: Counter radar 118.902.
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0: 3000 feet, check direct lines.
14: 802 Hong Kong radar, descent for 7500 meters.Cathay 3259 on the radar, 126.5.
32: Marco point 78, clear near 2094.
25: Clear near 2094, maintain Mach point 78 or greater.
32: Mach point 78 or greater, clear near 2094.
25: Korea 458, report my number.
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0: Central Cargo 509 approach runway 07 left, descent unrestricted 8000 feet, KNX 1012.
1: 1092.
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14: Identify clear air before alpha arrival.
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8: 654. 5, cancel speed restrictions.
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1: 12-330, FedEx 6428.
18: Assets jurisdiction and normal speed, current 2006.
0: A5 approach runway 07 left, descend via star 6000 feet, KNX 1012, maintain speed 300 knots or greater.
9: Sawaka 235, maintain speed 300 knots through muscle, cancel muscle speed restriction.
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0: 7-8137, Hong Kong radar identified.
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1: Central level 290, China Eastern 5380.
0: 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Tango 7 Hotel Kilo Juliet, Hong Kong radar identified. Clear Betty 3 Alpha arrival.
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1: Xiamen Air 868, flight level 350.
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2: Hong Kong Shuttle 182 departures identified, climb via SID, flight level 160.
3: Keep on transition at 290 knots.
1: 8728.
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4: 5-9, descend via start 4,500 feet, QNH-1012, runway 07 left.
1: Good day to you.
4: 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Shuttle 115, descend already, follow for 320. Here for ILS approach, runway 07 left.
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4: 505 from Lime via Tutba, clear for ILS post, runway 07 left.
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1: 515, following
2: 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MKL 826, Hong Kong departures identified, climb via SID to flight level 120.
4: Southern 3836 Hong Kong radar identified.
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4: 9, turn right heading 050, clear for ILS 07 left.
1: Flight level 160, Cafe 978.
3: Cafe 978, Hong Kong radar, climb to flight level 170.
1: Climb flight level 170, Cafe 978.
4: 35, descend via start to 4,500 feet, QNH-1012, runway 07 left.
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5: 3038, good day.
4: 5 from Limes via Tutba, clear for ILS approach from 07 left.
10: From Limes, clear for ILS approach.
4: 1600 feet.
10: 182, climb 160, squawk 57, approaching.
3: Also the 182, on green, up front to flat level 250.
10: Level 250, front shuttle, 182.
3: Cathay 978, proceed direct to Mappy.
10: Proceed direct to Mappy, Cathay 978.
4: 689.
5: Level 360, squawk 3761.
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5: Terrible, Hong Kong Shuttle 849er.
11: Hong Kong Shuttle 849er, Hong Kong radar identified. Clear AB4 Alpha arrival.
5: AB4 Alpha arrival, Hong Kong Shuttle 849er.
4: Couchway 7 up to Romeo 5, heading 0A0.
10: Heading
4: 0A0,
10: Macau 387.
3: 5-7-3-0-3-8, descend to flight level 220.
10: Level
11: 220, 3038. 8728, connect salmon, 133, decimal 17.
10: Okay,
3: Wait, another 422, clear back to Murray, descend to flight level 120.
9: This is Murray at 7130, I'm at 5422.
3: Come to 7,500 meters.
10: 1,500 meters, Cathay 978.
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3: 0.605, reduce speed 280 knots.
6: 5096, Hong Kong radar, watch it.
9: 5096.
10: 210, good evening.
3: Emma Kai, 6 Hong Kong radar, climb to flat level 250.
10: Climb flat level 250, Macau 82.
3: We are 605, can approach 119, that's 11, good day.
4: IMP approach runway 34, deploy established.
0: West Italia 736, departure identified. Climb by SID 8000 feet.
12: West Palace discussion, further descent to flight level 260 by NTEC and maintain speed transition 310 next level.
10: Speed
12: 0.
11: Speed 85, climb for level 280, reach by NROM.
6: Oh, Hong Kong radar identifying. 866 due traffic, descend Alpha level 2990, reach in 6 minutes.
10: Chiamina 866, confirm the flight level.
6: Chiamina 866, flight level 2990 and reach in 6 minutes.
10: Flight level 2990, 6 minutes, Chiamina 866.
6: Affirm.
4: And unrestricted, 8000 feet, Q1X1012.
10: 8000.
0: Flight level 160.
10: Flight level 160, cancel, OCD. Confirm direct to Mapkey.
3: Hong Shuttle 182, Raven, proceed direct to Mapkey.
10: Okay, Hong Shuttle 182. Radar, good afternoon, Dynasty 522, approaching 520, position approaching Sierra.
4: Dynasty 522, Hong Kong radar, confirm squad 3117.
10: 3117, Dynasty 522.
4: Dynasty 522, Hong Kong radar, identify, standby for higher.
10: Standby, Dynasty 522.
9: Control 129.1, 400, see ya.
3: Cathay 879, I can approach 119, a decimal one today.
10: 04. Radar, good afternoon, Dynasty 522, maintain power 250.
0: Dynasty 522, Hong Kong radar, report request level.
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2: 2-7-5-2-5-0, Shuttle 182, climb flight level 370.
14: Sunny AAA, bottom 660, FA 150.
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0: Shuttle Salia 73. Russian Air China 969 at Hong Kong radar identified.
1: 5380.
0: 18.992.
4: 5 knots.
0: Departure identified. Climb via SID 8,000 feet.
16: Fire SID 8
12: down to 30. 115, radar 1265.
0: Contact radar 132, decimal 15.
1: 12215, Dynasty 522, good day.
12: 11892.
4: 9R, turn right on heading 270 for shortcut, speed 250 knots or greater.
14: 5 knots.
4: Cathay 654, follow published speed or greater. Emirates 9422, reduce to 220 knots. From Limes, you're clear for the RNP Zulu, runway 07 right.
3: 110 by Marshall.
4: 2 climb flight level 330, shut down at Conga.
1: 865.
0: Bohemia 549 at traffic information. Traffic at your 2 o'clock is climbing to 1,000 feet below.
16: 429
12: at 549 at Hong Kong radar identified. Clear RB4 Alpha, report your Mach number.
4: Okay. MKI 26, flight level 2900.
1: Flight level
0: 2900.
1: 75. 128.75, Chinese 770, good day.
4: VA, contact Hong Kong departure 128.65.
16: 2065,
4: Chinese 7203. Reduced to 230 knots.
1: Good afternoon, China
0: 7338, descend
1: flight level 220.
0: China 7338, direct to Tamar, descend flight level 170.
1: Direct to Tamar, descend flight level 170, China
4: 7338. Hey, contact Taipei 129 on day small 1. Yeah, 605, turn right on heading 270 for shortcut, speed 250 knots or greater.
0: Departure identified.
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1: SID 9,000 feet,
3: been on flight 95. 8720, go
1: radar, climb to flight level 250. Climb level 250, show me 8720.
14: 0, Air China 96.
0: Bohemia 549, descend to flight level 260, reach by Maple.
1: 0 by Maple, Bohemia 549.
0: Cafe 665, climb to flight level 10,400 meters, reach by Deadpool. VA, speed 280 knots or less, climb to flight level 150.
17: Speed 280 or less, continue climb flight level 150, go to bay 83.
0: 240. They are identified. Xiamen Air 868, contact radar 128, decimal 75.
1: 1375, Xiamen Air 868. Radar Air China 9ers, due to performance, we cannot accept flight level 390, request descent.
0: Air China 969, descend to flight level 360 final.
1: Descend to flight level 360 for final, Air China 969, thank you.
0: Tango Kilo Juliet, contact radar 128 decimal 75.
1: 75, Tango Kilo Juliet, for me.
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6: Hotel Kilo Juliet, Hong Kong radar, Roger. VHF 5346, contact radar 118.992.
1: 118.902, VHF 5346, good day.
17: Turn left, direct. Oh, continue flying flight level 180, good day, 83.
10: Metal below flight level 260, descend to level 130, Bohemia 549.
0: Vietnam 595, direct to source loop, climb flight level 160.
1: Direct to source loop, climb flight level 160, Vietnam 595.
15: 8300 knots or greater, descend to reach flight level 110 by Murray.
10: 300 or greater, descend 110 by Murray, Bohemia 549.
0: 5 decimal 35. 1 2 5. Bye
2: bye. Read.
0: I maintain flight level 130.
1: Direct, Victor, Co Delta, Oscar, Con 513, Macau 226.
12: Commence descent now to port level 310, reach in 25 miles.
2: Day.
4: Descent to 9,000 feet, QNH 1012, maintain high speed.
0: 402, speed 250 knots or less, climb flight level 110.
14: Speed 250 knots or less, climb flight level 110, Cathay 402.
6: Eastern AA9, Alpha Sentinel, contact Manila 119, Decimo 3.
0: Oh.
3: I'm restricted, flight level 210, and Macau 226.
4: Good day. 37 knots from Limes via Tutba, clear for ILS approach from 07 left. Emirates 9422, contact tower 118.4.
1: 50.
6: Dominic 720, climb flight level 330, reach by Sousa.
1: Climb flight level 330, reach by Sousa, Dominic 8720.
6: Red cap 1574, check direct on me.
1: 70, Dominic 866.
4: Five, eight, nine, reduced to 210 knots.
0: Decimal 35, report your speed.
17: Roger, 12535, report speed, good day, AJ.
14: Sorry, 397, right? Keep climb, fly level 130, Cathay 402.
1: Control Macau 674, good day, climbing, passing 5,300 feet, climbing 9,000 feet at Konga for Tango, squawking 5305.
0: Macau 674, departure identified, climb to flight level 120.
1: Departure 120, Macau 674.
12: Let's see, Roma.
18: 5 minutes from Sierra, descending flight level 210, squawk 6271.
15: Okay, 957 Hong Kong radar, clear, Sierra 7 Alpha arrival, confirm squawk 6271, passing flight level 240.
18: That is Sierra.
15: Okay, 957, say again.

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1: 1-2-3-0-4-7
2: Vietnam 5-9-5
1: Cathay 402, climb flight level 160.
3: Climb to flight level 160, Cathay 402.
1: And Macau 674, climb and maintain flight level 130, traffic above.
2: Climbing flight level 130, traffic above Macau 674.
1: Cathay 402, contact radar 133.82.
3: Radar 133.82, Cathay 402, go on.
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5: Descend 6000 on 1012, point near 549.

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0: now to level 310, reaching 2 0
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0: Oh, expand ILS
3: 07 left. 7. 7, flight level 210, squawk 6271. Handed over from Guangzhou.
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3: Vietnam
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1: 127.1, Vietnam 595.
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4: Cal 226, can Hong Kong radar 118.925, good day.
1: Chinese 5380, 18. 18.925, Chinese 5380.
5: Hong Kong, good evening, Bohemia 036, level 380, squawk 447.
0: Bohemia 036, Hong Kong radar identify, clear Betty 3 Alpha arrival.
5: Betty 3 Alpha arrival, Bohemia 036.
0: Direct to Murray, descend unrestricted, flight level 130.
3: Restricted, flight level 130, direct Murray, Cathay 957.
0: Cathay 957, speed 280 knots, expect 07 left. Cathay 957, speed 280 knots, expect 07 left.
3: 280 knots, 07 left, and confirm clear level.
0: And flight level 130, Cathay 957.
3: Zero unrestricted, Cathay 957.
0: Contact tower 1187. Hong Kong shuttle 115 reduced to 230 knots. The higher after 20 minutes, then you can get higher level. Otherwise, need to descend to flight level 360. 0 knots.
3: 0250 knots. Cathay 9.
0: Cathay 150 descend to 3,000 feet reduced to 250 knots.
1: 3295,
0: ready to fly Guangzhou,
1: descending
0: flight level 244. FA 3295, Hong Kong radar, roger, descend to flight level 170.
1: Descend to flight level 170, KSA 3295.
0: Three, speed 250 knots or greater.
2: 228,
6: maintain flight level 370. EFA 228, Hong Kong radar identified. Okay. Identified,
0: Kampa SID, flight level 160. SID, climb, flight level 160, Emirates 9847. Hello. Zero from Limes via Tutba, clear for ILS approach from 07 left.
4: The restriction at SP 300 knots or greater passing muscle.
0: To 220 knots.
4: If 402, can Hong Kong radar 118, decimal 925, good day.
3: 925, can I 402, good night.
0: Check 53, Wheeljet 8513, counter radar 125, decimal 32.
7: Decimal 7.
2: Yeah. And I'm 595, climb to flight level 320, stand by higher.
1: 20, stand by higher, get up, final flight.
0: 70.
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0: Check 8513, counter radar 125, decimal 32.
3: Home radar, good evening, Shamner 8378, maintain flight level 320.
0: Shamner 37, Shamner 678, Hong Kong radar, what's your?
2: Flight level 260, respond enter. Maintain current mark transition to speed 3109.
7: 10.
1: Star flight level 110, can say 3295. EK level jet 8513.
9: And now you're flying 7770.
5: Hong Kong Bohemia 036, request heading 320.
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5: Heading 320, approved. Bohemia 036.
2: Hong Kong Shuttle 116, departure identified. Climb by SID, flight level 160, high speed approved.
3: Runway to 5th is flight level 160, high speed approved. Hong Kong Shuttle 116, thank you.
6: 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Emirates 9847.
1: 40.
0: Tango 7, Echo 0 Juliet, Hong Kong radar identifying.
7: From Limes via Tutba, clear for ILS approach from 07 left.
2: 5 Hong Kong radar identified, B4 Alpha.
3: 747, flight level 360, squawk 5102, 18 miles to Dorset.
2: Hong Kong Shuttle 747, Hong Kong radar identified, clear Kent Crescent, clear Betty 3 Alpha arrival.
3: Clear Betty 3 Alpha arrival, Hong Kong Shuttle 747.
0: Tango 7 Hotel Kilo Juliet, descend flight level 350, stand by lower.
3: Descend 350, standing by lower, Tango 7 Hotel Kilo Juliet.
7: 012.
2: 116 direct, vessel Victor Echo, Delta Victor Oscar.
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2: Shuttle
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7: 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Once again, ILS not available. 07 left.
1: Good
2: day, 8. We are clear to the
7: system. Tether 882, A5. 851, after Romeo, fly heading 080.
2: Descend to flight level 10,700 meters.
3: At descend to 10,700 meters, China 770.
2: Radar 133 decimal 82.
1: 133 decimal 82, get a 82. 5245.
2: Bohemia 452, departure identified, climb by SID 8,000 feet.
4: SID 8,000 feet,
1: we're
4: down.
1: See, direct to dual map. We climbed to 254 to proceed direct to dual map, can they aiming to?
4: Okay, A67 can approach 119, decimal 1, good day.
7: Okay, 945, roger, stand by for lower.
2: Contact radar 133 decimal 82.
6: 133 decimal 82, Hong Kong Shuttle 116,
2: good night.
1: Good night. Roger, evening, Sawker 205, passing flight level 287, descending flight level 230, reach by needle.
2: Stalker 205, departure after needle, descend flight level 180.
1: Needle, descend flight level 180, Sawker 205.
2: Bahia 452, high speed approved, climb unrestricted, flight level 160.
10: High speed approved, climb unrestricted, flight level 160, Bahia 453.
0: Philippine 306, counter radar 126, decimal 3.
4: After that, December, start to flight level 110.
0: By cyber.
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3: Passing 1,800, climbing 5,000.
2: Moscow 317, departure identified, climb by SID, flight level 160.
3: By SID, flight level 160, Moscow 317.
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7: Dialect 2 Papa, clear VORD of the approach runway 34 to first Delhi.
10: Dialect 2 Papa, VORD of the approach runway 34 to first Delhi. 853.
4: Captain 853, can approach 119, that's more one, good day. Stand by, Captain 853, Captain 853, can approach 119, that's more one, good day. Sorry, who's checking in?
10: Do sit for one.
2: Xianglux 511, Hong Kong radar, roger.
4: 60.
0: Radar, eastbound.
9: Xianglux 398.
7: Left, descend via star 4,500 feet, Q1H 1012, maintain present speed.
4: Radar 2 Hotel 0512 and reach flight level 110 by a bit muscle.
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11: Device 7, Hong Kong radar identify, and before Alpha.
3: Roger, Castle, Charlie, Alpha, Romeo, Sierra, Oscar, Shanghai, 886.
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11: Identify air before Alpha.
0: 126, decimal 3.
3: 63, Tango, 7, Hotel, Kilo, Juliet. 305.
2: Cafe 776 Hong Kong radar identified, clear Betty 3 Alpha arrival.
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12: Hong Kong departure, good evening, China 728, runway 07 right, 4, passing 1,200.
13: Air China 728, departure identified, climb via SID to flight level 160, increase speed to 250 knots.
12: Increase speed to 250 knots, climb to flight level 250 via SID, Air China 728.
13: Air China 728, flight level 160.
12: Flight level 160 via SID, China 728.
7: Shanghai 12835.
2: 50 knots. Three 2995, reduce speed to 180 knots.
4: 1925, good day, 82, bye bye. 549, I can approach 119, that's more one, good day. Radar
3: 118, that's more 9825, good day. 118925, Hong Kong Shuttle 116.
2: Roger, stand by.
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7: Air travel 8501 to the Macau 118 is small 0.
14: Tower
7: 4
14: next to travel 8501.
2: Cadet 9R45, reduce speed to 230 knots, fly heading 010, radar factors for sequencing, around 40 tread miles.
11: 866, contact Xiamen Control 13317.
2: Hainan 7902, Hong Kong radar identified.
1: Hainan 7902.
2: 1,500 feet.
1: And flight level 130, simple 895, cancel speed restrictions on 6.
3: Flight level 340.
13: 7, Cadet Hong Kong radar, 123.47.
3: 123.47,
13: good day.
5: Directly descend, level 260, request fiber, Boeing at 036.
2: Radar.
3: 0285.
2: Hong Kong Shuttle 8499, request a wind check.
13: Level 140.
3: Level 140, South 205.
13: Tohania 452, Cadet Guangzhou radar 125.35.
10: 1012535, Tohania 453.
13: Air China 728, we're ready, increase speed to 280 knots or greater.
12: Power, when ready, increase speed to 280 knots, Air China 728.
2: 7, descend to 3000 feet, proceed direct to Limes.
11: Direct Botany.
2: The ILS approach runway 07 left, speed 180 knots or greater. 0310, reach by Dulop.
3: Level 310, reach by Dulor, Hong Kong Shadow 747.
13: By Hazel.
3: Descend to reach flight level 110 by Hazel, south 205.
13: Singapore 895, continue climb by SID to flight level 160, no speed control.
12: Continue climb by SID, flight level 160, no speed control. Thank you, Singapore 895.
3: 60, let's go by and test speed on descent 300 knots.
1: 570, maintain level 330, spot 5634.
2: PNL 570, Hong Kong radar identified.
1: 570.
2: Wind. And left heading 040.
3: Cadet 734.
1: And maintaining flight level 210, to go for 7076.
2: Runway 07 left, maintain speed 210 knots or greater. Cadet 853, proceed direct to Limes, descend 3000 feet. Philippine 306, descend to 8000 feet, QNH 1012, and maintain speed 280 knots below 10,000 feet.
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13: Air China 728, Cadet Hong Kong radar 133.82.
12: 133.82, China 728, good day.
13: Good day.
3: Stalker
13: 205. ICT 7A Hong Kong radar.
2: 71 Hong Kong radar identified.
3: Air China 871.
2: Scooter 181, you are Hong Kong radar identified.
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3: Zero.
13: by SID to flight level 210.
15: Signed by SID, flight level 210, for the 905.
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16: 123.47, Thai 678, good day.
2: Cathay 734, continue descent to flight level 320.
16: Scooter 181, request direct Epcot.
2: Scooter 181, standby. Hong Kong Shuttle 747, when able, reduce speed to 260 knots.
17: No, you're maintaining now, 260 knots, Hong Kong Shuttle 747.
7: So descend to 3,000 feet, QNH 1012, QLA IMP approach runway 34, departure established.
16: And ahead, so descend 3,000 feet, QNH 1012, and QLA IMP approach runway 34, south 205.
18: One. 2347 Singapore 895.
19: Okay. Good evening, Singapore 895, climbing flight level 160.
7: Singapore 895, Hong Kong radar, come to flight level 210.
19: Level 210, Singapore 895.
7: IC78, clear direct to Big East.
16: Clear direct to Beacon, Thai 678.
7: Scott 317, come to flight level 250.
20: Flight level 250, Master 317.
7: Walker 205, you can start descent now.
16: Start descent now,
2: Kenya 122, decimal 6. Next 1012, maintain 280 knots.
21: Below flight level 260.
2: On navigation, clear direct Castle.
16: Arthur, Cafe 734.
2: Cafe 734, affirm and descend to flight level 310, speed 260 knots.
16: Level 310, speed 260 knots, Cafe 734. So, speed 250 knots, at the end, not 34 of you.
2: 22, decimal 6.
16: Decimal 6, Bay HL 99699.
2: 7 Hotel Kilo Juliet, approach, expect runway 07 left, information India.
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7: Moscow 317, contact radar 127.1.
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7: 1625, contact radar 127.1.
16: 127.1, Chinatown 625.
20: Good evening, Mascot 317, climbing flight level 250.
2: Mascot 317, Hong Kong radar, climb to flight level 320, stand by higher.
20: Flight level 320, Mascot 317.
2: Smart Cat 585, Condesania 122, decimal 6.
23: Hi,
16: Hong Kong radar, good evening, Chinatown 625, maintain flight level 250, scope 3111. And I request the current level 330.
2: Chinatown 625, Hong Kong radar, climb to flight level 270.
16: Climb flight level 270, Chinatown 625.
2: 53, maintain 180, not saw greater.
16: 180, greater, quite good. Zero level by NS.
19: Thai 678, good day.
17: Hong Kong 747.
13: Departure, descent to flight level 170.
19: Descent flight level 170, Thai 678.
2: 75.
16: 2675,
2: negative. Clearance is for EVA 228, contact radar 128, decimal 75. 7 left, stand by for the speed. 122, decimal 6.
11: 33, contact radar, 125, decimal 32.
2: 7 left.
21: Start to flight level 110, call center at the below flight level 260.
2: 633 Hong Kong radar, roger.
21: 619, descend for star.
3: 7.
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4: 123475, good day, 7-8.
5: Descend to reach 4,500 meters by time of Thai 678.
1: This cross abin Mango, flight level 110.
6: Cross abin Mango, flight level 110.9036.
4: Hong Kong radar, China Southern 398, flight level 260.
1: China Southern 398, Hong Kong radar, descend to flight level 220.
4: Descend to flight level 220, China Southern 398.
1: Okay, yeah, 0236, contact approach 119.1.
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1: China Southern 398, clear direct to Sapas.
4: Good day to Sapas, descend flight level 220, China Southern 398.
2: China 7625, contact radar 132 decimal 15 with your request.
7: 132.15, China 7625, good day.
8: Air China 871, confirm descent to flight level 360.
2: Air China 8718, descent to flight level 360.
8: Descent to flight level 360, Air China 871.
2: China Eastern 770, contact Guangzhou 133 decimal 07.
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10: Contact radar, Muscat 322, flight level 400, score 2251, Rock 2262.
2: Two stations together, Mascot 372, Hong Kong radar identified, clear 33 Alpha arrival.
10: 33 Alpha arrival, Mascot 372.
2: Shanghai Air 886, contact radar 128, decimal 75.
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2: Sky Ledger 908, Hong Kong radar identified.
12: Sky Ledger 908.
13: Hong Kong radar, Air Junior 1602, maintain level 390.
2: Two stations together, Air Junior 1602, Hong Kong radar identified. Another station calling, say again.
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2: Singapore 895, climb to flight level 280, stand by higher.
14: Flight level 280, Singapore 895.
15: Scooter 181, when can we expect further climb?
2: Scooter 181, climb to flight level 350, stand by higher.
15: Climb flight level 350, Scooter 181.
16: Flight level 200, India 934.
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17: That's higher.
2: 475.
17: That's Thai 653, flight level 400.
2: Thai 653, Hong Kong radar, roger.
17: Radar to Union Air, 1575, flight level 220.
1: Speed 300 knots.
2: Yeah, roger.
1: Speed 300 knots.
2: Red lines. Descend to flight level 6,000 meters, reaching 50 miles.
17: Descend to 60 meters, 6,000 meters, reached by 50 miles, 7-1-2-0.
18: one star to flight level 110, cancel impact level restriction.
0: Good
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1: One, two, three, decimal, four, seven.
20: Wait up, 1 2 3, decimal, 4 7. Minus 2, come on.
1: Good night.
0: Zero, reached by cyber. Transition speed 260 knots.
9: Ready, descend flight level 260, reached by cyber, and transition speed 260 knots, cafe 776.
2: 180 knots.
0: And,
10: request higher.
1: Now, to maintain speed 300 knots.
20: Maintain speed 300 knots, and count minor minor
0: 2. You are identified. Clear, fire plan, route.
21: K341, contact radar 126, SMO5, goodbye.
2: Higher. I'm flight level 320, so the 9005.
22: Yes, 63 heavy, landing 1000, 300 climbing 5000.
1: EPS 63 departure identified, climb restricted to flight level 160, nose speed control.
22: Hey, climb 160, nose speed control, EPS 63. Restricted flight level 160, EPS 63.
18: Good day.
9: 250 at jet 9034.
1: That is 5230, climb to question, standby. Truck to source.
9: Bohemia 546, coming, thanks.
1: Bohemia 546, right turn, truck to source. Now climb to flight level 160.
9: Right in direct source, and climb flight level 160, Bohemia 546.
21: Next we will reach by
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2: One 1,000 meters, reach Abim Daegu.
24: Climb 1,000 meters, reach Abim Daegu, that's the 310.
2: Hainan 792, descend to flight level 6,000 meters, reaching 40 miles.
25: Descend to flight level 6,000 meters, reached by 40 knots for mile, Hainan 792.
2: Hainan 792, affirm and seat on reaching 260 knots. 500 feet.
9: 445,
2: Hainan 935, affirm.
1: E2 flight level 160, cancel 8,000 feet altitude restriction.
26: 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Now check in, cancel 344.
1: Cathy 344, the 8,000 feet restriction.
26: Oh, Cathy, cancel 8,000 feet altitude restriction, Cathy 344.
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1: MCAL 9992, climb to flight level 250.
27: Climb flight level 250, MCAL 9992. And 9034, good evening, flight level 214, climbing flight level 250.
2: ATN 9034, Hong Kong radar, climb to flight level 9,200 meters, final.
27: And maintain 9,200 meters, final for ATN 9034.
0: Passing, turn right, heading 265, reduce speed to 250 knots.
3: Traffic below.
4: After step, start to Tamil to maintain level 220, China Southern 398.
3: China is that one.
5: 5220, climb to flight level 160.
6: The climb to 160, FedEx 5230.
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0: 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T6, reduce speed to 180, present Bohemia 036, maintain 180 knots, proceed direct lines.
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12: 13307, bye bye.
13: With us, good evening, M-Macau 9992, climbing for level 250, direct alley.
0: M-Macau 9992, Hong Kong radar, climb to flight level 10,400 meters, final.
13: Flight level 10,400 meters, final, M-Macau 9992.
29: Hong Kong radar, good evening, Bohemia 776, maintaining 10,100 meters, squawking 6106.
0: Bohemia 776, Hong Kong radar, identified, clear Canto 3 Alpha arrival.
29: Canto 3 Alpha arrival, Bohemia 776.
0: Hainan 792, for spacing, turn right heading 340.
30: For spacing, right heading 340, Hainan 792.
5: Hong Kong radar cancel speed restriction, time to flight level 250.
11: Flight level 250, cancel speed restriction, Bohemia 540.
5: FedEx 5230, come to flight level 190.
11: Climb to
0: 190, FedEx 5230. Miles left, approve. 1012, speed 230 knots.
7: 44, roger, remain on the SID due to our route speed.

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1: Understood, 9,000, increase speed 250, Singapore 7922.
0: Skywalker 332, climb out restricted to flight level 210, increase rate of climb until passing flight level 160.
2: Skywalker 10, flight level 210, out restricted and still passing flight level 160, Skywalker 332.
0: Skywalker 332, after look boo, track proceed direct to event flow.
3: 20,
4: decimal 87. 120, decimal 87, good day, 107, 120.
3: Thai 653, Kondasanya 122, decimal 6.
4: 653.
3: Scooter 905, transition speed 5.76 or less for onward spacing.
0: 1,900 meters.
5: Climb 6,900 meters, left direct to Vico, SA 344.
6: This is Hong Kong radar, descend to flight level 130, cross cyber, AO below flight level 260.
4: Flight level 130, cross cyber, at or below flight level 260, Cafe
3: 777. Standby. Air Junior 1602, contact radar 128.75.
7: 128.75,
3: Roger 1602, clear today. Bracket 116, clear direct 2 mode initially.
7: 116,
3: clear direct. Bracket 116, clear direct 2 mode.
7: Two
8: more, okay, 1602, Hong Kong radar contact. Asiana 747, cancel speed restriction, stand by for higher.
3: Yeah, 619, further reduce speed to 230 knots.
0: 60, no speed control.
9: Climb to flight level 160, no speed control, Cathay 603.
0: Cathay 135, kind of Hong Kong radar, 133.82.
10: 3
0: and 2,
5: Cathay 135, good night. Good night. Dispatcher, Cathay 344, request cancel speed
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3: Descent to 4,500 feet. Cathay 331, turn left now heading 300. Tango Hotel Kilo Juliet, maintain 160 knots or great turn to 5 miles.
8: Hong Kong radar contact. November 711111, Hong Kong radar contact. Hong Kong shuttle 747, contact radar 126, decimal 3.
12: Radar 126, decimal 3, Hong Kong shuttle 747.
0: Increase speed to 280 knots.
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0: Affirm.
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0: Skywalker 332, can I Hong Kong radar 133.82?
2: Hong Kong radar 12382, Skywalker 332.
5: The Eastern 999-1, contact radar 126.75.
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6: Hong Kong Shadow 747, Roger, approach will advise you.
3: Cathay 918, reduce speed to 180 knots.
8: Hong Kong radar, Roger, what is your request level for Dami?
4: Meters, Sky Ledger 908.
8: Sky Ledger 908, Roger, stand by.
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8: China Southern 625, climb for level 330.
2: I got a monkey, Mike, Echo, Bravo, Kilo, India.
0: Skywalker 332, that's it.
2: Affirm. I got a monkey, Skywalker 332.

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3: Good evening, Cafe 734, St. Paul 260, reach by 5, speed 250 knots.
1: Cafe 734, Hong Kong, radar, descend to flight level 130, cross 7, below flight level 260.
3: Cross 7, below flight level 260, descend level 130, Cafe 734.
1: Radar 133.82.
4: 133.82.
0: 56 126 Hong Kong radar, say again your level.
4: 11900 meters.
0: 56 126, you are identified. Clear Canto 3 Alpha arrival.
4: 3
1: Alpha arrival, reset 26. Radar come to flight level
5: 220. Flight level 220, Singapore 79022.
1: Kelly 135, can I Hong Kong radar 132.15, good day.
6: 3215, Cafe 135, good day.
7: 5230, climb falafel 290, pass reach falafel in the next 30 miles.
0: Falafel 290.
1: Cafe 826, departure identified, climb via SID to 9000 feet, increase speed to 2500 knots.
2: 9000 feet and increase to 250 knots and ready, Cafe 826.
1: Emirates 383, kind of Hong Kong radar, 123.47.
8: 12347, Emirates 383, goodbye.
1: Good day. Welcome 332, now can Hong Kong radar 118.925, which is a request, good day.
4: Good
2: day, 925,
4: thank you, good day.
2: Good morning. Cafe 776.
8: Okay, Hong Kong radar, good evening, Emirates 383 heavy. Sensing flight level 133, climb flight level 160.
0: MS 33, Hong Kong radar, climb to flight level 250, cancel speed restriction.
8: Climb flight level 250, cancel speed restriction, Emirates 383.
1: You're identified, climb on restricted to flight level 210, increase speed progression. Expect climb until passing flight level 160. Increase rate climb until passing flight level 160.
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1: day.
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9: Vista Jet 126, when ready, descend flight level 260, reach by Maple.
7: 332, track direct enter.
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9: Vista Jet 126, descend flight level 260, reach by Maple, when ready.
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1: Thai 639 South Lu, Sierra Oscar, Sierra Lima uniform.
10: Thank you, South Lu, Thai 639.
0: When squawk up?
11: Passing flight level 220, squawk 6422, China Eastern 96.57.
0: China Eastern 96.57, identified, clear Sierra 7 Alpha, arrival, information India.
11: Sierra 7 Alpha, information India, China Eastern 96.57.
0: China 9657, descend now to flight level 110.
11: Descend to flight level 110, China is 9657.
0: Cafe 603, contact radar 127, decimal 1.
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0: 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Two stations together, VHJet 947, in turn, contact radar 127, decimal 1. Level restriction.
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8: 1271, Emirates 383, goodbye.
0: Bye.
10: Radar 639,
0: select to Southwood, climb to 160. Thai 629, Hong Kong radar, climb to flight level 250.
10: Level 250, Thai 639.
12: Hong Kong radar, Bohemia 776, passing level 307 for flight level 260 by Maple.
0: Winner 776, Hong Kong radar, descend to flight level 110.
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13: On the radar, good evening, Cathay X01, descend to flight level 210, squawk 3052.
0: Cathay X01, Hong Kong radar, report passing level.
13: Passing flight level 252, now.
0: Cathay X01, identified information India, clear 07 Alpha arrival.
13: Information India, clear DCR-7 Alpha, arrival Cathay X01.
0: Cathay 734, spacing achieved, reduce speed now to 250 knots.
14: 250 knots, Cathay 734.
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8: 122 decimal 6, Singapore 8905.
1: So descend to flight level 170.
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0: Final, track direct ANVA. Restriction, maintain speed 230 knots or greater.
2: Roof. 473 heading 270.
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0: 747, contact approach 119 decimal 1.
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15: Roma, 4 hour spacing, thank you.
0: Knops. Cathay 776, reduce speed to 230 knots. Cathay 776, reduce speed to 230 knots. Cathay 529, fly heading 245, radar vector for sequencing. When able, reduce to 210 knots.
2: And 210 knots.
0: Hong Kong Shuttle 747, approach, expect runway 07 right, RMP pseudo approach.
10: 50.
9: 9639, Hong Kong radar, climb flight level 340.
10: Final 340, Thai 639, and request final level 1600 meters.
9: Thai 639, expect that call you back higher.
10: 639.
11: Congrade down about 383. Requesting final flight level 340 or 10400 meters.
9: Emirates 383, Roger, standby. Vista Jet 126, contact radar 127, decimal 55.
0: 34 after Mango, speed 230 knots.
9: Direct back move.
11: Direct back move, about 33.
0: 1,000 feet.
4: This is at 126, descending flight level 60, be level by Maple.
0: VistaJet 126, Hong Kong radar, descend to flight level 220.
4: Level 220, except 126.
0: VistaJet 126, maintain speed 250 knots.
4: Maintaining speed 250,
2: VistaJet 126. Yeah, 6901, descend to flight level 330. No, 1655, contact radar 11892.
11: 1000 bound, Sikor maintain 11900 meters. Sikor 5663, Sikorquest 922.
9: Sikorquest 922, Hong Kong radar identified. Clear Canto 3 Alpha arrival.
11: Canto 3 Alpha arrival, Sikorquest 922, thank you.
9: Emirates 383, climb flight level 10400 meters.
8: 910,400 meters, level 383.
2: 1 continue descent to 5 level 280, question 270.
0: 8734, contact approach 419, day 71.
3: 419, day 71, contact 734.
14: 34.
9: Air Spring 8598, Hong Kong radar identified.
3: 372.
9: 100 meters.
16: 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French Kahoo 6-35-61.
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16: 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Thank you, French Kahoo 561.
15: Yeah. Climb for level 320, stand by for final.
0: 7-0.
2: Level 8-7-1, continue descent to level 260.
15: 3-0-9-6-7-6-6. Inside
2: flight level
15: 110. Climb to flight level 320.
0: 657 and descend to Christian Tennis 9657, reduce speed to 180 knots. 76, reduce speed now to 230 knots.
11: 230 knots, we're here, 776.
1: Restricted 9,000 feet. Increase speed to 2,000 knots.
17: Climb out restricted 9,000 feet, 2%.
1: Charlie is 9991, descent to reach flight level 110 by Hazel.
11: Descent to reach flight level 110 by Hazel. Charlie is 9991.
0: One nine one, 776.
11: Hong Kong radar, Mascot 372, descending flight level 260 by Cyprus.
0: Mascot 372, Hong Kong radar, descend to flight level 130, which by Mango, flight speed 300 knots or greater.
11: 130 by Mango, 300 knots or greater, Mascot 372.
3: 133, 835,
9: M-Count 9992, come on.
15: 236 Hong Kong radar, identify clear Betty 3 Alpha arrival.
0: 110.
13: Descent flight level 110, Cathay 81.
2: 715,
0: roger, identify. 747, good rate of descent to pass 8,000 feet, continue descent to 4,500 feet.
13: No direct Canto, we just start Cathay 201.
9: Contact approach 119.1, goodbye.
2: 473
9: WNF. Request 9022, when ready, descend flight level 260, reach by Maple.
15: Junior 1353, Hong Kong radar, contact.
3: Junior 1353.
1: 9,000 feet, increase speed to 2,000 knots.
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1: Cathay 464, climb unrestricted to flight level 160, speed 280 knots or less.
17: Climb unrestricted to level 160, speed 280 knots or less, Cathay 464.
7: EFA 850 Hong Kong radar, climb for level 290 initially.
11: For information, Charlie, Tennessee 9991.
9: Flight level 260 or below.
0: Vista Jet 126, descend to flight level 180.
4: Descend flight level 180, descend flight
18: level 180. Descend flight level 180, speed 26 knots.
9: New Zealand 80, speed 280 knots, last approved.
18: New Zealand 80.
9: Cathay A12, can I hang on radar 133.82.
4: 332, Cathay A12, bye bye.
9: Day. Fly level 11,600 meters.
10: 11,600 meters, I see 39.
9: Shenzhong 248, contact radar 128.75.
13: 128.75, Shenzhong 248.
11: On radar, we know 578, good evening, 10,400 meters, calling 7053.
9: CNN 578, Hong Kong radar identified.
11: 578.
2: 1, good evening, maintain, for level 340, squawk 2603.
9: Thai Asia 231, Hong Kong radar, roger. Unidentified traffic information for you.
13: We are way too heavy for that, Shenzhong 248, request maintaining current level.
15: Shenzhong 248, roger. Clear now, direct to Sanku.
0: 15 and expect around 35 trap miles.
2: Thank you, 231.
0: Turn left, heading 260, radar vectors for sequencing, around 50 trap miles. 776, turn left, heading 025.
11: 160, Hannah 7915.
0: Sun heading 015. A734, descend to 4,500 feet.
15: A 725, Hong Kong radar, identify clear, flight plan route.
0: Speed 2180 knots. For one, maintain 160 knots or greater until 5 DME.
11: 70.
15: Stand is 2790. Stand by for higher due traffic.
11: Maintain level density 7900.
0: Juliet, fly heading 065, radar vectors for sequencing. Some feet can reach 1012, clear RS to the approach runway 34, report established.
13: Descent 3000, approach runway 34, 12, report one established, China Sun 9991 AFM,
0: clear RNP approach.
13: Clear RNP approach, 34, China Sun 9991.
0: Hainan 7915, turn left heading 130.
11: Left heading 130, Hainan 7915.
15: Asiana 747, counter radar 125, decimal 32.
0: Cadet 734, descend to 3000 feet, turn right heading 280. Cadet 734, correction 4000 feet. Hong Kong shuttle 747, turn left heading 325.
2: By the Dallo UPS 59.
13: Flight level 110.
2: 10 UPS 59. Level 300 in 3 minutes. Thai Asia 231.
9: Thai Asia 231, no speed control.
2: What's speed control? Thai Asia 231.
15: 602,
0: bye-bye. Bye-bye. 0 knots, correction. Maintain speed 210 knots, descend to 5,000 feet.
7: Junior 1602, track direct on me.
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9: 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Quest 9022, contact radar 127.55.
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9: Good night.
19: Good evening, so Quest 922 Heavy, descending to level 260.
0: Quest 922 Hong Kong radar, descend to flight level 110.
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0: 776. Cathay 776, maintain 160 knots or greater until 5 DME.
11: 72.
0: Vistager 126, turn left heading 040. B5, around 40, track miles.
9: 365, Hong Kong radar, roger.
1: 304, departure identified, climb via SID to flight level 130, increase speed to 250 knots. EPS 59, climb via SID to flight level 140, nose speed control.
18: Climb via SID to 140, nose speed, EPS 59.
1: Clear Macau 659, descend to flight level 140.
11: Descend flight level 140, Air Macau 659.
0: The other first runway 07 left.
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15: Okay, 1 1 6 frequency, 1 2 3, decimal 47.
0: Tower 18.7, Christian Cathay, Cathay 776, contact Tower 18.7. B170. 260. WK 116 Hong Kong radar, roger.
9: 98 negative 12875.
11: 128.75, good day, 385.
9: Good day.
10: Polanco Shuttle 701, we are 10,100 meters, 29 to Seiko with 6143.
9: Hong Kong Shuttle 701, Hong Kong radar identified, clear Canto 3 Alpha arrival.
10: Canto 3 Alpha arrival, Hong Kong Shuttle 701.
9: Cathay 603, contact Sanya 133.35.
11: 133.35, Cathay 603.
15: 15 Hong Kong radar, radar contact.
1: Air Macau 622, departure identified, climb or restricted to flight level 130, proceed direct to flat flow.
11: No restrictions, climb flight level 130, direct to flat flow, Macau 622.
1: UPS 59, climb to flight level 160.
11: 160, UPS 59.
1: Cathay 304, climb to flight level 160, no speed control.
10: Flight level 160, no speed control, Cathay 304.
11: Hong Kong radar, UPS 59, it's going to be tight for the 1-1000 at that though.
1: UPS 59, I'll restrict the climb and increase rate climb until passing flight level 110 due to a rubber traffic crossing below.
11: Roger, UPS 59, we'll go.
19: Approach runway 34.
0: 9991,
10: have a hotel, 118.0. 118.0, good day, Chatham 9991.
9: 10 miles.
11: Alright.
9: Yes, sir. Beeper 068 and unidentified traffic, current mode Charlie showing flight level 375 level, not verified.
15: 068.
11: 10 miles, 5320 is 5 minutes, Cafe 198.
5: We are clear weather now.
15: Right, cap 1560, roger, clear direct to Lima Echo Golf Oscar Delta.
5: Direct position, Lagos, red cap 1560. On the TCAN, 3
6: extra. Blocked UPS, UPS 59, contact Hong Kong radar 133.82.
22: UPS 59, good day.
6: Good day. Cathay 797, departure identified, climb by 30 to 9,000 feet. Increase speed to 250 knots.
5: Climb by SID, 9,000 feet. Increase speed 250 knots. Say 797.
23: 915.
24: 362, good evening, maintaining 10,400 meters.
9: Air India, 3362, Hong Kong radar identified. CHN 9049, contact Sanya 133.35.
22: 3335, engine 9049, have a good day.
5: A4 level 350.
9: Dynasty 784, Hong Kong radar identified. Traffic information for you.
5: Okay, Dynasty 784.
9: Dynasty 784, unidentified traffic, now at your 11 o'clock, range 40 miles. Opposite way, current track showing will pass up in your left less than 5 miles. Mo Charlie showing flight level 375 level not verified. Advice if you require radar factor to avoid.
5: Roger, Dynasty 784.
9: 260 or below. And you are now 122 decimal 6.
22: Sky 231 today.
6: Okay. 622, can I hang car radar 133.82?
25: 133.82 and Macau 622.
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26: Hong Kong radar at Macau 659, descending by level 110.
0: And Macau 659, Hong Kong radar, roger. Macau information Delta, 1W34, expect RMP approach 1W34.
26: Roger, RMP approach 1W34 at Macau 659.
0: UPS 77, proceed direct to Rocca.
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15: 560, what is your request level for Biko?
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15: 1560, roger. Climb initially for level 350.
5: Climb initially flight level 350, red cap 1560.
6: 7, climb to flight level 140, increase rate of climb until passing flight level 110, traffic crossing below.
5: Climb flight level 140, and increase rate of climb, Cathay 797, until passing what level?
6: 110.
5: Roger.
22: 60 or below.
28: Bay 801, further right heading 040, cleared islands from my 07 left approach.
22: Speed 280 knots, Cebu 236.
0: Cebu 236, correction, speed now 230 knots.
22: 30 knots, Cebu 236.
9: 836, climb flight level 390, reach by Dulup.
22: I'm level 390 by Dulup, Singapore 836.
9: Thai 639, contact Sanya 133, decimal 35.
22: Decimal 35, Thai 639, bye bye.
0: Level restriction, descend out to 3,000 feet, connect 1012, clear RNG approach on the 34 with proper study.
26: Cancellation, restriction, descend 3,000 feet, connect 1012, clear RNG approach on the 34, follow 7,000.
29: Dynasty 5838, contact radar 133.82, good day.
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29: 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Saucer,
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22: Descend to
1: to flight level 260, reach by Maple, local shuttle 701.
2: 559, flight level 290, squawk 506.
9: Hong Kong shuttle 559, Hong Kong radar identified, clear, Canto 3 Alpha arrival.
2: So 3 Alpha arrival, Hong Kong shuttle 559, call you when we leave.
9: Roger.
26: We'll see that was soft blue, thank you, have a nice summer.
3: Good day, 916, passing 2100, climbing 5000.
4: FE 916, good day, identify. Climb unrestricted, 6900 meters, high speed approved.
3: Climb unrestricted, 6900 meters, high speed, Cathay 916.
4: Cathay 7907, climb to flight level 160.
5: Climb flight level 160, Cathay 797.
28: This to jet 126, descend to 2000 feet.
9: 559,
0: roger. 4236, turn left heading 280, successful, 1 minute delay.
5: Stu, good evening.
15: Air India, 2362 Hong Kong radar, good evening. Clear direct to Norman, stand by, level change.
5: Direct to Norman, Air India, 2362.
15: Air India, 2362 Norman.
5: Direct Norman.
15: Shandong 2153, contact radar 125, decimal 32.
28: That's climbing 5000.
4: Direct 17, good evening, you identify. Climb unrestricted, flight level 160.
28: 160, unrestricted, Qatar 817.
26: 4 Alpha.
28: 403, from 07, let's approach.
0: Descend to 6,000 feet.
28: 63, reduce speed 180 knots.
3: 390, requesting any traction shortening.
9: Singapore 836, clear direct Dumo.
15: And contact Manila 119, decimal 3.
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3: 778.
4: Tower 817, cancel speed restrictions, high speed below 10 approved.
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9: 304, for your climb turn left heading 085.
28: Kong Shuttle 639, reduce speed 160 knots. Kong Shuttle 639, speed 160 knots.
15: 4 is firm and ready, descend for level 260, reach by Cyber, transition speed 250 knots.
3: Ready for level 260, reach by Cyber, transition 250 knots, Cathay 784.
28: 2, descend to 2,000 feet.
9: After impact, speed 280 knots.
7: For level 330.
28: Ascot 372, reduce speed to 180 knots.
9: 128, decimal 75.
3: 2875, Singapore 836.
28: 23,000 feet.
15: Singapore 836, Hong Kong radar contact.
0: Safe, 473 unable. 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Cathay 473, understood. Time one heading 280, expect 07 IF. Cathay 369, contact director 119 at decimal 5, call sign only. 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
8: 4,500 meters, reach by Taymont, recap 116.
28: Turn right heading 360.
15: Yeah, 126, decimal 3.
7: 360, 7 left, descent on restricted, flat level 110.
29: Cathay 426 approved, high speed approved.
8: High speed approved, Cathay 426.
28: 040, clear Dallas from my 07 left approach.
27: Can we call Sonny at El Below 5260?
7: Approved.
12: Delta 701.
9: Hong Kong Shuttle 701, contact radar 127, decimal 55.
12: 127, decimal 55, Hong Kong Shuttle 701.
29: 845, after muscle, reduce speed to 250 knots.
12: Zero.
27: 9 final 210, Cathay 7, radar Cathay 198, confirm we can cross Sonny at below 5260.
7: Approved. Cathay 797, traffic is now clear, continue climb to flight level 250.
8: 7, have a good evening, Singapore, 8260.
7: Shuttle 871, direct line, so descend 4,000 feet. Dynasty 9923, contact director 119 at decimal 5, call sign only.
13: Flight level 130, I'd like to put on request RMPAR Zulu runway 07 right, Hong Kong Shuttle 701.
27: Decimal, you can put it please,
9: Eva, 368, contact radar 12875.
27: 12875, okay.
28: Descend to 1,500 feet, turn right heading 040, clear Dallas from my 07 left approach.
8: 132.15.
7: 118902. 119 at 805, call final lead.
8: 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Cathay 797.
15: 2 over to Taipei, so we can request with Taipei standby.
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9: 119.1.
27: That's on question 701.
7: UBAT 77, contact radar 118.925. Climbs descend 4,000 feet.
27: Thank you, Dynasty 790.
13: Hong Kong radar, Dynasty 784, level 370.
15: Dynasty 784, Hong Kong radar, roger.
7: 73, descend 4,000
8: feet.
7: Cebu 236 direct line, descend 6,000 feet, QNH 1012.
29: Okay, climb unrestricted, flight level 160.
27: 160, EVA 872.
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8: Radar 33 decimal 82, Cathay 426, good day.
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27: 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Avatar 978,
7: contact radar
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7: decimal 1.
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9: Air China 826, Hong Kong radar identified.
27: 53.
15: 3 meters.
27: Climb flight level 1,300 meters, bed cap 1560.
13: 121 decimal 4, I get 1160.
28: 8.17 miles to run.
0: 1 for level 360.
10: 62 level occupied, for level 330 final.
0: 0.
11: 5 for level 340, level in
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0: Tango Charlie, Hong Kong, and we port your squawk code.
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0: Echo 0, Bravo Tango Charlie, Hong Kong radar, you're identified. Continue first on heading. Maintain 6,000 feet, connect 1012.
11: Heading, maintain 6,000 feet, 1012. Echo Tango Charlie.
0: Echo Tango Charlie, with Macau Information Delta, 1-3-4, expect RNT approach.
11: We got Delta on board, Echo Tango Charlie.
28: 23, turn right, heading 040, cleared ILS from my 07 left approach.
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14: 1-3-3-8-2, Hong Kong Shadow 2-2-6-3.
11: 0-1.
0: China Southern, A353, climb to flight level 180.
25: Climb to flight level 180, China Southern 353.
0: Echo Tango Sierra, caution, Echo Tango Charlie, confirm RMP approach, expect RMP approach for 1-way-3-4.
9: 350, if I clear you higher.
11: Left heading 090, Echo Tango Charlie.
27: It's not good, stand by.
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27: A636, maintaining flight level 330, clocking 6125, approaching Aquila.
9: 562, contact radar identified.
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9: 180. 1
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9: Two station together, Qatari 817, Hong Kong radar, climb fly level 9,200 meters in final.
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27: Skyline 797 can reach flight level 350 in approximately 11 minutes or 85 miles.
9: Correction, Cathay 797, roger, then climb flight level 320, call you back in 10 minutes for higher.
27: Climb flight level 320, Cathay 797.
25: Still flight level 200, turn on Southern 8353.
0: Cathay 701, descend to flight level 110, cross Maryland, flight level 130 below.
27: Level 110, cross Mary, level 130 below, Shuttle 701.
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0: Pionos.
11: 125, level 350, question 340, level in 4 minutes.
0: 350
10: initially.
28: 507 reduced to 160
15: knots. Identified. Clear flight plan route.
10: 120.
27: For 120, transition 2056.
10: 572, contact radar 133.82, good day.
27: 382,
9: good day, 1872. Eastern
11: 723, Hong Kong radar, roger. Contact radar 1265, good day.
27: 27.1, China Southern 351, good day.
0: Winner 2503, descend to flight level 170.
27: 17170 for Winner 2503.
0: Cafe 198, contact approach 119.1.
27: 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Qatari 8514.
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0: Buena 2503, turn right heading 170, descend to flight level 160.
27: 170 and flight level 160, Buena 2503.
6: 30.6,
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9: Okay, maintain flight level 320 on return, call you back in 7 minutes.
16: Got a 797, I understand that, but for our planning, do you later approve reach level 30 by position, Buck?
9: Got a 797, that will be approved.
16: Roger, climb flight level 320, 797.
6: Com radar, Cathay 706, maintaining 10,100 meters, squawk 6110.
9: Cathay 706, Hong Kong radar identified, clear Canto 3 Alpha arrival.
6: Canto 3 Alpha, Cathay 706.
9: 110 by muscle. Hong Kong radar, roger.
17: Pratt direct Enver.
9: 3 Hong Kong radar, climb flight level 310 final.
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0: Echo Tango Charlie, contact my Tao Tao, 118.70.
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0: Buena 2503, descend to flight level 140.
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9: Thank you for the advice. 3-6 climb, flight level 370, reach in 50 miles.
27: Flight level 370 and reach within 50 miles, Thai 636.
0: Six. 503, continue descent to flight level 110.
27: 110-1-2-5-3.
16: China 7568, maintain flight level 400, now over South South.
9: China Eastern 568, Hong Kong radar identified.
16: 68.
9: Malaysian 6180, contact radar 128.75.
16: 128.75, Malaysia 6180, finish.
9: Yeah, Macau 978, clear of traffic, resume on navigation, direct Ikela.
27: Direct Ikela, if you saw on navigation, Macau 978.
15: 180 Hong Kong radar, roger.
0: Guinea 2503, runway 075, information Juliet, flight heading 030.
28: 68 firm. 881, turn right heading 040, cleared islets runway 07 left approach.
0: Tank speed 250 knots.
27: Tank speed 250 knots, Qatar 8514.
9: 55. 23, reduce speed to 280 knots.
0: 010, reduce speed 230 knots.
17: 872, Hong Kong radar, roger, climb, follow for 330. Pass flight level 290 or above by map key.
18: Hong Kong Emirates 386 heavy, maintaining 12,200 meters at Tema.
9: Emirates 386, Hong Kong radar identified.
18: 386.
29: 33.82, good day.
16: 133.82, transit 2056, have a good day.
28: 59, director, good day, turn right, hitting 300, descend to 3,000 feet.
16: 6797.
9: 7725, traffic information, traffic at your 2 o'clock, crossing right to left in 1 minute, climbing 1,000 feet below.
27: I'll say what's the pipe.
29: 4, good day.
1: 1214, Cathay 988, good day.
29: China Eastern 506, increase speed to 250 knots.
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7: 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Qatari 8514, runway 07 left.
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0: 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Air channel 117, identified, clear 07 Alpha arrival.
25: Sarah 7 Alpha arrival, air channel 117.
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0: 18, turn left now, heading 080.
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27: Thanks, Flightable 110, Hong Kong Shadow 559.
28: 320, sorry, 330.
25: Heading 330, descend 6,000 feet on potential 701.
9: 351A7, Echo Papa Kilo Alpha Lima.
25: Echo Papa. Kilo Alpha Lima, Canada Southern 351.
9: Provide muscle, speed 300 knots. 7075.
28: 12132, decimal 075, right there, 1560, bye bye.
9: Okay, 1560, negative 133, decimal 075.
28: Correction, 133, decimal 075, right there, 1560.
27: Very good evening, Singapore 838, maintaining flight level 410, position approaching Aquila.
9: Singapore 838, Hong Kong radar identified. Caution, similar call sign, Singapore 836 on the same frequency.
27: Singapore 838, copy, thank you very much. We'll put any out.
9: Singapore 836, do you copy, similar call sign?
28: Decimal 1.
17: 121, that's more 3.
9: 3X6, standby. Another station.
27: We're 3X6, Roger, and I'm reading you 3x5.
9: Roger.
25: All right, good evening, Chongqing 2193, maintaining fly level 9,800 meters, clocking 1542.
9: Chongqing 2193, Hong Kong radar identified.
25: Chongqing 2193.
27: We're 3X6, confirm direct to NVARS, okay?
9: Emirates 3X6, continue flight time, Rick 6.
27: Flight time, Rick 3X6, thank you.
25: 838, if possible, from Aquila, direct to Dot Me.
9: Singapore 838, continue flight time, Rick.
27: It's a flight plan, Rick.
28: 3106.
25: Let's go up 2762. And we are now 3 miles to stop, no? It was 5 miles left to be in the weather.
15: Cebu 362, identify. Clear Charlie 4 Alpha arrival. Report when clear of weather.
25: And 5 miles left approved via Charlie.

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2: Honduras 101, Hong Kong radar, roger.
4: Hong Kong radar. 10,400 meters,
2: 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EVA 3XX, Hong Kong radar, identified.
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5: Hong Kong radar, City 51, flight level 400.
2: City 51, Hong Kong radar, roger.
6: Six, 1,500 feet, 5,000 feet.
7: Tower 236, evening, identify. Climb unrestricted flight level 160. Tower
1: 236,
8: 5,160,
9: Tower 236. Decimal 75, good day, channel 5,60. 1275,
10: counter radar 127, decimal 1. 127, decimal 1, transit 1275.
11: Cargo UP, China Southern 8055, maintain flight level 120, squawk 2433.
9: China Southern 8055, Hong Kong radar identified, maintain flight level 120, follow flight plan route.
11: Maintain flight level 120, flight plan route, China Southern 8055.
9: VHF 8892, descend to 9000 feet, connect 1012, Macau Information Delta, runway 34, expect RNP approach.
2: Chance Jake 1275, roger, climb flight level 320.
10: Chance to flight level 320, transit 1275.
12: 1 Kilo Tower 118.7 2056, clear direct dot me.
13: Chance 20 is unreadable.
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13: Chance 2056, thank you, to dot me.
9: 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Proceed direct to Murray, descend to flight level 130.
14: And descend flight level 130, Cathay 706.
2: H36, Hong Kong radar identified.
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15: 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Climb and restricted to flight level 210, divide 806.
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9: B2A0 north.
1: Murray, flight level 130 or below, speed 2X0, Hong Kong Shuttle 559.
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11: Able, China is 7568.
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7: 201 Hong Kong radar, identify clear flight plan route.
1: 1012, maintain 280 knots.
7: Seven 901 Hong Kong radar, which are clear direct to Norman.
2: China Southern 8055, Hong Kong radar, climb flight level 280.
16: To flight level 280, China Southern 8055.
7: Decimal 1.
17: Hey, 129, decimal 1, 0687.
18: China 116, confirm can cancel the speed restriction.
19: Yeah, China 116, increase speed to 250 knots.
18: 250 knots, China 116.
10: Reduce speed 160 knots. 8784, turn right heading 350, descend 1,500 feet.
7: Shandong 2902 Hong Kong radar, identify Oscar 2704.
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7: Scooter, 188, contact radar 118, decimal 92.
20: 18, decimal 92, Scooter 188.
21: Hi, radar, good evening, China Southern 3040, by level 310.
7: China Southern 3040, Hong Kong radar, Roger.
2: 20, reach in 2 minutes.
0: level 210, climb in by level 250, to Sierra, squawk 3125.
19: 3-3, Roger, you identify. Climb unrestricted, fly level 160.
11: Unrestricted, level 160, Emirates, 9833.
10: Speed 160 knots.
12: Okay, 129 decimal 1.
10: 5 miles, under the tower 118 decimal 7.
0: Climb for level 230, climbing for level 250 on a squawk 3125.
2: China Ibis 9036 Hong Kong radar, climb flight level 280 final.
0: Flight level 280 final for Gagan Ibis 9036.
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7: Tonka radar, Roger. Malaysian 6180, contact radar 123.47.
21: 123.47, Malaysia 6180, good day.
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20: 902, Tonka radar request direct to eastbound.
7: Confirm Jindong 2902. Jindong 2902, approved, clear direct eastbound.
20: Direct to eastbound, Jindong 2902, thank you.
7: Air China 826, contact radar 127 decimal 1.
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3: 3370, Hong Kong radar, Roger, fly heading 060, caution, heading 065.
2: Now 826, Hong Kong radar, Roger. Dynasty 836, contact radar 128, decimal 75.
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2: Starwalker 714, Hong Kong radar identified. Dynasty 794, contact radar 118, decimal 92.
19: 118, Dancer 94. Lee. Number 160, Singapore
21: 7354. Emirates Standard 833, proceed direct Saucer. Saucer,
10: Everett, 9833. 706, director descent to 3000 feet, 25 miles to run.
7: Germany 855, Roger, cross Sapno 51 or earlier. 55, cross Sapno time 51 or earlier.
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19: Air China 116, contact Guangzhou 125.35, good day.
16: 125.35, good day, Air China 116.
1: 75.
14: All 5,500 feet, climbing 5,000.
19: Thank you, 6241. Good evening. You identify climb unrestricted, flight level 6,900 meters.
14: Climb unrestricted, 6,900 meters, Turkish, 6241.
10: 1,500 feet, proceed to Victor Hotel 720, cleared RMP Zulu AR approach, runway 07 right.
2: China Southern 8353, contact Sanya 130.2.
16: Yeah, 130.2, China Southern 8353, good day.
19: For one high speed approved.
2: 1275, local activity, Abimir right, continue flight plan route.
21: Okay, flight level transit 1275.
7: 77, contact radar 125, decimal 32.
19: 354, proceed direct to Sosnu, climb flight level 200.
16: Direct to Sosnu, climb flight level 200, Singapore 7354.
11: Climb level 250, Emirates 9833.
2: Thai 677, Hong Kong radar, roger, stand by lower.
16: Standing passing 1100, squawk 5136.
19: Hong Kong Shuttle 768, good day, identify. Climb unrestricted, flight level 160.
16: Unrestricted, flight level 160, Hong Kong Shuttle 768.
2: 320, reach in 2 minutes, still Sanya restriction.
21: 320, list in 2 minutes, Thai 677.
16: Tom radar, good evening, Star Walker 704. Maintain flight level 290, squawk 5501.
2: Star Walker 704, Hong Kong radar identified.
16: Walker 704, request up to flight level 330 if available.
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21: Hong Cibu 362, good evening, squawk 2762.
1: Cibu 362, Hong Kong radar, roger. Macau information echo, runway 34, expect RMP approach.
21: Madam, Cibu 362.
0: 2143, Cathay 724.
2: Cathay 724, identified. Clear Canto 3 Alpha arrival.
0: Clear Canto 3 Alpha arrival, Cathay 724.
12: Traffic maintaining 1 hour speed above your sign level.
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19: 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Climb unrestricted, flight level 160.
16: Level 160, Etihad 871.
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2: 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Continue flight plan route.
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2: 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Vietnam 586 Hong Kong radar identified. 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Flight level 370.
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1: Connie 202, descend to 2,000 feet for the approach, speed 1801 knots.
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24: Radar is hard, good evening, maintaining level 340 inbound Ali.
2: Etihad 8999, Hong Kong radar, roger, clear direct SIGCO.
25: To confirm, cancel altitude restriction.
3: Cebu 362, descend on restriction.
25: Restricted, Cebu 3.
23: 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Can we expect higher in your sector?
2: 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Flight level 9,200 meters final.
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7: 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Hong Kong radar contact. Air Junior 1356 Hong Kong.
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7: Air Junior 1356 Hong Kong radar, you are identified.
26: Departures, Cathay 913, passing 1,200 feet, going 5,000.
19: Cathay 913, good evening, you're identified. Climb unrestricted, flight level 130.
26: Level 130, Cathay 913. Day. Flight level 10,400 meters, Etihad 8999.
29: Flight level 170, Malaysia 610.
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26: Fly heading 090.
2: Hong Kong radar, roger.
31: In Singapore 7354, just to confirm flight level 260.
2: Singapore 7354, affirm, call you back higher.
31: Roger.
2: China Eastern.
32: So, inbound.
2: 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China Eastern 2969, contact Sanya 130.2.
32: Eastern 2969.
2: Vietnam 586, contact radar 118.92 with your return.
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3: 6-8 Hong Kong radar, climb to flight level 250.
31: 7250,
2: Charlie 768. Climb flight level 310.
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10: Maintaining flight level 330, squawk 5646.
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11: Hong Kong radar, Stalker 752 Heavy, maintain 11,000 meters, Stalk 6156.
2: Skywalker 746, confirm.
11: Stalker 752.
13: Big Bird, Shetay 913.
14: Seven.
15: Clear flight level 250, turn off on the 5035.
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2: Starwalker 752 Hong Kong radar identified.
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20: Starwalker 746, maintain flight level 330, speed Mach 0.78.
2: Starwalker 746 Hong Kong radar identified. After Ikila, no speed control.
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21: Thanks, call
2: the 2948. Cathay 716, contact radar 128.75. Cathay 716, unreadable, say again 128.75.
33: 2875,
2: Cathay 716. Starwalker 714, contact radar 128.75.
14: Identified. China Eastern 568, contact radar 118.902.
34: 118.902, China Eastern 568.
35: Good evening, Cathay 716, maintaining flight level 430.
14: Cathay 716, Hong Kong radar contact. Descent Alpha level 390, reaching 4 minutes.
35: Level 390, reaching 4 minutes, Cathay 716.
36: Florida, good evening, Starwalker 714, maintaining flight level 330.
14: 230.
37: Islam, flight level 230, 71.
14: Cebu 362, descend to 5,000 feet.
38: To 5,000 feet, Cebu 360.
39: So on passing 3,000 feet, no speed control, high speed below 10 is approved.
40: 3,000, no speed, high speed below 10. Thank you, Poseidon. 166.
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14: Jingdong 2902, intern contact radar 123.47.
40: 2347, yes, 2902, good night.
14: 040, Hong Kong radar, roger, descend to flight level 220.
40: Descent to flight level 220, China Southern 3040. Hong Kong radar, good evening, Jingdong 2902, descending flight level 200, squawk 2704.
14: Tianjin, Jingdong 2902, Hong Kong radar from eastbound, track direct to Lambda, descend to reach flight level 110 by Lambda.
40: Eastbound direct to Lambda by
14: China Southern 5035, contact radar 127, decimal 1.
10: 127, decimal 1, China Southern 5035.
14: Good day.
0: And decimal 1.
39: 4 minutes.
10: 5, maintain flight level 250, and request final level 320.
2: China Southern 5035, Hong Kong radar, roger, climb flight level 280.
10: Climb flight level 280, China Southern 5035.
1: Hong Kong, good evening, this is China 43, on course to Ali.
2: 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Sarwaka 752, contact radar 118.92.
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3: You're descending to his level 7 miles above.
37: 40, Etihad 871.
2: 768, climb flight level 320.
1: Flight level 320, Hong Kong Shuttle 768.
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37: 110, Tesla Canto, restriction, level 50.
10: Good evening, Air China 890, heavy flight level 350.
2: Air China 890, Hong Kong radar, roger.
37: 71. 101, Mark decimal 77.
0: Chang'an A384, Hong Kong radar, identified.
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14: The radar 127, decimal 1.
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4: 3214,
37: Connor Sam, Trigger. Hong Kong radar, Shahad 871, heavy passing 218, climbing 250.
2: Heavy head 871, Hong Kong radar, call you back higher.
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3: 6,900 meters, Virginia 304.
4: Are you able for level 400?
10: In 2,000, flight level 240, descend to flight level 210.
14: Greater Bay 51 identified, clear 07 Alpha arrival.
10: 07 Alpha, Greater Bay 851, see you later.
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14: Cebu 362, descend to 3,000 feet from Papak, clear LNP approach, runway 34, report established.
37: 3,000 feet from Papak, cleared RNP, runway 34, Calibac established, Cebu 362.
7: 1013.
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7: Bohemia, question Cathay 679, track direct to Soslu, climb flight level 200.
10: Direct Soslu, flight level 200, Cathay 679.
2: Climb flight level 10,400 meters, reach by deck blue.
37: Flight level 10,400 meters, greet by Jadbo, Etihad 871. 898, flight level 260.
0: Sherman 898, Hong Kong radar, roger.
10: 9,000 feet, squawk 5206.
7: Tawaka 206, Hong Kong identified, climb unrestricted, flight level 120.
10: Unrestricted, flight level 120, Tawaka 206.
16: Full high speed approved below 10,000 feet.
2: Visual 97, maintain speed 300 knots or greater over muscle.
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18: Final.
40: Cafe 679, direct for Slough, climbing flight level 200.
14: Cafe 679, Hong Kong radar, track direct to Pekin, climb to flight level 250.
40: Level 250, direct Pekin, Cafe 679.
7: Climb unrestricted, 9,000 feet.
5: Radar, good evening, Cafe 362, unclimbed by level 250.
18: Cafe 362, Hong Kong radar, climb for level 330.
7: Contact Guangzhou, 125.35.
40: 125.35, Poseidon, 126.9.
7: Bohemia 304, turn left to Agomu.
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16: 1,000 feet. Level 0 approach, standing runway 07 on the left.
8: F-DOS, climb flight level 350, Hong Kong Shuttle 768.
9: Hong Kong Shuttle 768. Hong Kong Shuttle 768, stand by. Clear direct echo, Echo Papa, Kilo Alpha Lima. Climb flight level 350.
8: Correction, direct Eskin, climb flight level 350, Hong Kong Shuttle 768.
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7: 611 identified, climb unrestricted, flight level 130.
15: 30, KTA 611.
7: Bohemia 304, turn left to Biko.
15: Direct Biko, Bohemia 304. I small to right, confirm, control level, this is climb flight level 130.
7: Shandong 8428 AFIRM.
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9: 1000 feet on QS 1013.
13: Departure 12265.
15: 12265, turn southern 3040. Congo, departing Cafe 104, descending flight 4260.
13: Cafe 104 radar, cancel sunny restriction, descend to reach flight 4130 by Mango.
15: Restriction, descend flight level 130, reach by Mango, Cafe 104.
13: Cafe 104 and 5-speed 280 knots.
41: Ivy final 26, thank you, Jose.
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7: Cafe 611, no speed control, climb to flight level 160.
15: Flight level 160, no speed control, Cafe 611.
7: Shandong 8428, climb to flight level 160.
15: Climb flight level 160, Shandong 8428.
7: Starwalker 206, contact radar 133.82.
40: That's 182, Starwalker 206.
14: 206.
19: 206, passing flight level 175, climb flight level 210, unrestricted.
9: Walker 206, Hong Kong radar, clear direct to MapKit, climb to flight level 250.
19: Clear direct to MapKit and climb flight level 250, Starwalker 206.
1: 35 Hong Kong.
0: Hong Kong radar 127 decimal 55.
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17: 28 decimal 75, Fearjet 9078.
16: 0, descend to 6000 feet, speed 250 knots.
17: 24.
20: Departure, good evening, Santa C, 936.01 Alpha, climbing, passing 1,400.
7: Santa C, 936 identified, climb unrestricted, flight level 160.
20: Climb unrestricted, flight level 160, Santa C, 936.
7: China Southern 3040, descend to reach flight level 4,500 meters by Tamont.
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22: have a good day, bye bye. 25.35. Good evening, that's the 758 approaching Ikela, flight level 330.
0: Dynasty 67, question. Dynasty 758, Hong Kong radar identified.
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0: Heading 120
16: for the time. 2 0 KC 913. Approach contact tower 18 decimal 7.
22: 9 climbing flight level 250.
0: Cafe 679 at Hong Kong radar, climb to flight level 300, stand by higher.
22: Climb flight level 300, standing by, Cafe 679.
18: Sawaka 206 Hong Kong radar, roger, climb for level 350.
21: Climb flight level
22: 300 meters, Chinese 7706.
0: Zero.
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7: 611, contact radar 123.47.
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22: 21.4, China Southern 3040. Cafe 611, climbing flight level 160, approaching Red Bull.
13: Cafe 611, continue climb flight level 250, speed at your own discretion.
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24: 119 at decimal 1, Philippines 310, good day, sir.
22: 100 meters, sir, channel 1356. Daniel 459, or heavy flight level 300.
0: Korean at 459 at Hong Kong radar, roger.
16: Philippine 310, 1107 left, information Kilo.
7: 152 identified, climb unrestricted, flight level 160.
22: 150.
7: Cathay 651, increase speed 250 knots or greater.
22: 650,
13: descend to reach flight level 110 by Murray.
24: Flight level 110, reach by Murray, Cathay 724.
0: Jet 943, report current level.
24: Jet 943, up to flight level 117 meters.
0: Jet 943, maintain flight level 9,200 meters.
1: call the jet 9043.
14: Okay, jet 9043, request repeat.
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14: Okay, jet 9043, maintain flight level 9200 meters.
1: Maintain flight level 9200 meters, the jet 9043.
2: Hong Kong radar, thank you, 7 Kilo Juliet, good evening. Good evening to you, passing flight level 235, climbing to flight level 250, requesting higher.
14: Tango 7, Hotel Kilo Juliet, Hong Kong radar, climb to flight level 320, stand by higher.
2: Climb to 320, standing by for higher, thanks, 7 Kilo Juliet.
3: Hong Kong radar, Tai 602, good evening.
14: Tai 602, Hong Kong radar.
3: Hong Kong with that 602 now 1,100 meters, squawking 5251.
14: Tai 602, you are identified. Clear Canto 3 Alpha arrival.
3: Clear Canto 3 arrival, Tai 602.
14: Singapore 7354, Kondasanya 122, Daisimo 6.
3: 122, that's 06, Singapore 7354, good day.
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10: Cross MPA or below, flight level 260.
12: Flight level 260 by Maple Cathay 74.
14: Cathay 764, affirm and transition speed 300 knots or greater.
12: 300 knots or greater on transition, Cathay 764.
14: Tai 602, when ready, descend to flight level 260, reach by Maple, transition speed 280 knots.
23: 7 o'clock. Right towards southeast track.
14: Ready, descend to flight level 260, reach by Maple, transition speed 280 knots.
25: When ready, descend flight level 260 by Maple, transition speed 280 knots, 602.
26: That looks X-ray.
27: A384.
14: Cafe 679, climb to flight level 360.
27: Climb flight level 360, Cafe 679.
14: Four speed 250, knots below 10,000 feet.
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14: Scooter 129, Hong Kong radar, roger. EVA 381, Kondasanya 122, Daisimo 6.
28: Time to fly level 200.
29: Yes, we'll be restriction and then climb level 200, United 152.
30: Climbing sector 250, source loop.
14: Cafe 611 Hong Kong radar, climb to flight level 280, stand by higher.
30: Flight level 280 initially, Cafe 611.
14: Parata Air 201, Kondasanya 122, Daisimo 6.
31: 3, how long the request to reach flight level 370?
28: 23, Daisimo 47. United 152, frequency 12347.
29: 332, good day, United 152.
28: Shuttle 614, contact radar on 133.82.
29: 3382, Shuttle 614, good day.
28: Cathay 651, climb to flight level 140.
5: Cathay 663, passing 1,800, climbing 5,000.
28: Cathay 663, identify, climb unrestricted, fly level 160.
5: Climb unrestricted for fly level 160, Cathay 663.
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28: United 152, stand by.
8: 764, direct Maple, descending level 260 by Maple.
9: Cathay 764, Roger. Qatar EA-16 identified, descend Vistar to flight 4110.
8: Descend to Vistar, flight level 110, Qatar EA-16.
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9: Cafe 651, climb to flight 4150.
11: Hong Kong Radar United 152, with you out of flight level 170 for flight level 200.
9: United 152 Radar, climb to flight 4230, proceed direct to waypoint Lasset.
11: Flight level 230 and direct to...
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9: China 73077 identified, maintain flight 4250.
11: Level 250, China southern 3077.
9: Cafe 764, continue descend to flight 4130, expedite passing through flight 4240.
8: Hey, descend level 130, expedite through level 240, Cafe 764.
9: Cafe 651, climb to flight 4180.
15: 180, Cafe 651.
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8: AA7, flight level 340.
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9: Sierra 7 Alpha Rifle, report your squawk.
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11: 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Radar Channel Southern 3077, flight level 250, squawk 3120, and request level 290.
31: China 73077, Hong Kong radar, climb initially, flight level 270.
11: Initially, flight level 270, China Southern 3077.
8: Okay, 611, request further climb, Southern 300.
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31: 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For the ILS approach runway 07 left.
0: 2-1, good climbing 5,000.
28: Bohemian 496, good evening, identified. Climb unrestricted till flight level 160.
0: I'm unrestricted, flight level 160, Bohemian 496.
28: Cathay 715, cancel speed restriction.
1: Cathay 611, climbing flight level 340.
31: Cathay 611, AFM climb to flight level 340.
1: Flight level 340, Cathay 611.
9: United 152 under radar 127841.
2: 27841 radar, good day, there was 52.
5: Radar Cafe 663 and restricted climb to flight level 160.
9: Radar, continue climb flight level 250, no speed restriction.
5: Still climb flight level 250, no speed restriction, Cafe 663.
9: Cafe 764, continue descend to reach flight level 110590. Cancel level,
2: 152, with you leveling 250.
31: United 152, Hong Kong radar, climb to flight level 260, stand by higher.
2: Climb to 260, stand by higher, United 152.
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3: Sanya 133, decimal 35, Jet 943, good day.
31: Dynasty 758, contact radar 128, decimal 75.
2: 3600, approaching the tail, landing 210.
9: Ethiopian 3600, Russia, descend now to flight 4170.
2: Flight
9: 1170, Ethiopian 3600. And Ethiopian 3600, Alpha Sierra, fly heading 180 degrees, three directors for spacing, speed 280.
2: Alpha Sierra, heading 180 degrees, speed 280 knots, descend 3600.
7: Down Singapore 7848, good evening, maintaining flight level 390, squawk 2266.
31: Singapore 7848, Hong Kong radar identified. Korean at 459, contact Yao 122, decimal 6. Patient at 739 at Hong Kong radar, roger. Cafe 611, climb to flight level 11,600 meters. Southern 8336, ready, descend to flight level 260, reach level by eastbound.
2: Ready, descend to flight level 260, China Southern 8336, confirm.
31: China Southern 8336, flight level 260, reach level by eastbound.
2: Descend and maintain flight level 36, correction 260, reach by eastbound, Charleston 8336.
31: Yes, sir.
9: 3715 radar, roger. Climb flight level 250, no speed restriction.
2: 250, no speed, get a 715.
31: 700 meters.
2: Climb for flight level of 10100 meters, Southern 8384.
31: Fiat 3948, contact Guangzhou 133, decimal 07.
2: Say again, please.
31: Fiat 3948, Guangzhou 133, decimal 07.
2: Guangzhou 12207, this is 3948 today.
31: June.
9: 0 degrees for spacing.
2: Right heading 090. No, prefer, thanks.
0: So climb 6,900 meters for in 496.
2: United 152.
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31: 9735 approach runway 07 left, descend via star 6000 feet, KNH 1013.
10: Don't be clear that you're impact.
9: 0.
2: 250-170-5602. Good day, Cathay 600, descending flight level 260 to reach by Maple.
9: Cathay 600 radar, descend to flight level 200, cross Maple level 260 of

0: Bohemia 239, reduce speed 217 knots. Shuttle 825, turn right heading 270, radar vectors for Shaka.
1: Turn left,
0: Sonic
1: Marine, Saturday 5 December 1300,
2: Thai 602. Cafe 663, contact radar 127, decimal 1.
1: 127, decimal 1, Cafe 663, good day.
0: 0, descend to flight level 260, reach by Cotton.
3: Descend level 220 to reach by Cotton, Sri Lankan 880.
0: Sri Lankan 880, negative, descend to flight level 260, reach by Cotton.
3: Sorry about it, descend level 260 to reach Cotton, Sri Lankan 880.
1: Radar, Cafe 663, or incline flight level 250.
0: Cafe 663, Hong Kong radar, climb to flight level 10,400 meters.
1: And to flight level 10,400 meters, Cafe 663.
0: 3-2, good day.
4: On radar, evening, Spring 7348, level 330.
0: Spring 7348, Hong Kong radar identified.
5: Right, climb unrestricted, flight level 160.
6: Hello, I'm restricted to flight level 170. 10-9-6-5-8.
5: China 10-9-6-5-8, flight level 160.
6: Flight level 160.
7: 400 and climb through, what altitude? 4-5.
0: United 152, climb to flight level 400 final, pass flight level 340 or above in the next 40 miles.
7: Climb 400 and pass 340 the next 40 miles, United 152.
0: Descent 3,000 feet, speed 257 knots.
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9: Hong Kong, Macau 615, descending level 230, reach by needle.
5: Yeah, Macau 615, roger. After needle, descend to flight level 180.
9: 80, flight level 180, after needle, Macau 615.
5: Cathay 623, contact radar 123.47.
8: 1-2-3-4-7, Cathay 63.
5: China Eastern 9658, increase speed 250 knots or greater.
6: Speed 250, greater China Eastern 9658.
7: Omega Control 133.07, Town A3A4.
5: 0, close amber AO below flight level 260.
10: 15, Canoco radar 127.1, good day.
11: Decimal 1,
12: Kelly 715. I'm Concrete, Sierra Golf Alpha 2565, good evening. 40 miles inbound, Sierra, descent letter 190.
10: Skyguard 2565, Concrete, radar report, Squawk.
12: Squawk 7214, Sierra Golf Alpha 2565.
10: Skyguard 2565, identify, clear, Sierra 7 Alpha arrival.
12: Sierra 7 Alpha arrival, Sierra Golf Alpha 2565.
10: China Southern 5079, climb to flight level 190.
13: 25.
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5: Tango 7688 November Juliet, contact radar 133.82.
14: 133.82, Tango 7688 November Juliet.
5: China Eastern 9658, track direct to South Blue.
15: To South Blue, China Eastern 9658.
16: Flight 125, coming for 160.
17: Tango November Juliet, Hong Kong radar, climb to flight level 250, clear direct to Do Map.
16: Top of 250 and direct to Do Map.
0: Time 602, flight heading 045, vectors for sequence.
7: 171, Cathay 623. Cathay 623 and climb flight level 250.
0: Cathay 623, Hong Kong radar, climb to flight level 320, stand by higher.
7: Climb flight level 320, Cathay 623.
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8: 125.35, TJ2, good night.
11: 447.
13: It's a radar 13.47, SkyRacer 61.
11: Philippine 337 at Norman, contact Manila 119 at decimal 3.
0: 5079 at Hong Kong radar, climb to flight level 310 final.
18: Climb to flight level 310 final, send it down to 5079.
0: Sri Lankan 880, contact radar 123 decimal 47.
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20: Leaving 380, level 340, excellent, cargo 835.
21: Yeah, 810, about runway 07 right, past 1,100 feet.
5: Shanghai 810 identified, climb unrestricted to flight level 160.
21: Climb and unrestricted flight level 160, Shanghai 810 confirm.
5: Ava. Small one, good day.
22: Cathay 600, good day.
0: If you can 3600 left and then top box, he had a support from Racer 7 left.
10: Charlie and after Charlie, proceed direct to Big X.
23: Reach level 220 by Charlie and after Charlie, direct to Big X, Sri Lanka 880.
0: 28 decimal 75.
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24: 29 decimal 1, Stalker 746.
25: Hong Kong radar, Dancy 40, maintain 50330.
11: Dancy 40, Hong Kong radar, Asia. Express cargo 835, continue descent for level 200, reach by eastbound.
20: 200, reach by eastbound, as soon as cargo 835.
10: 29 decimal 1.
26: 936, today.
10: Flight level 230, expedite passing flight level 200.
27: Climb to flight level 230, expedite passing flight level 200, Chinese 9658.
11: Identified traffic squawking 1400. Position 200 miles southeast of Hong Kong, tracking northwest. This is Hong Kong radar on guard. If you are maintaining flight level 385, please quiet.
0: Level.
20: 12,200 meters, and can we reach by Siku, Cathay 623?
0: Cathay 623, stop climb flight level 11,600 meters, reach by Daegu.
20: 11,600 meters by Daegu, Cathay 623.
28: Evening, Shanghai 896, maintain flight level 620, clocking 1631.
0: Shanghai 896, Hong Kong radar identified.
29: Hong Kong radar, good evening, China Eastern 6050, maintaining flight level 210, squawk 2211.
0: China Eastern 6050, Hong Kong radar identified. Singapore 7848, contact radar 128, decimal 75.
30: 3875, good evening, Singapore 7848.
0: China Eastern 7905, contact radar 122, decimal 6.
31: 0.
11: Singapore 7848, Hong Kong radar, clear direct to eastbound.
31: Singapore 7848.
11: China Southern 8336, contact radar 123, decimal 47.
32: 123, decimal 47. China Southern 8336.
33: 9000 feet, 453,
5: Macau 65 at Hong Kong identified, climb unrestricted, flight level 120.
34: Unrestricted climb, flight level 120, Macau 658.
10: China Southern A336 Hong Kong radar, descend to reach flight level 220 by SEBEX, cross eastbound at or below flight level 260.
32: Cross eastbound, flight level 260 or below, descend flight level 200 by SEBEX, Transat A336, confirm.
10: Transat A336, flight level 220, 220 by SEBEX.
32: 220 by SEBEX, Transat A336.
1: Roger, 119.1.
2: 2019, happy. Maintain flight level 380.
3: Trainer 201, with Hong Kong radar contact, clear AirB4 Alpha arrival.
2: Clear AirB4 Alpha arrival, Korea 201.
1: Goodbye.
10: China Eastern 9658, climb to flight level 250.
2: Climb to flight level 250, China Eastern 9658.
1: Okay, 9,000 feet.
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2: 10 miles before NBOC, Kelly 715.
0: Kelly 715, reach flight level 390 by NBOC approved.
2: Reach flight level 390 by NBOC, thank you, Kelly 715.
4: 10, climbing level 160.
1: Shanghai A10 Hong Kong radar, climb to flight level 250.
4: Climb up flight level 250, Shanghai
0: A10. 2, decimal 6.
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7: 3 Alpha rifles.
6: Hong Kong radar, 25, coming flight level 270.
0: China Southern 325 Hong Kong radar. Continue climb for level 320. Stand by for final.
6: Continue to climb for level 320. Stand by higher, China Southern 325.
1: Fine, maintain speed 300 knots over muscle.
0: 20.
1: 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Air Macau 615, contact radar, 123.95.
2: 3953, Macau 615, good night. Roger, Sri Lanka 880, flight 220.
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0: H1013, maintain speed 290 knots.
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21: 380 heavy, maintaining 57210, squawking 6234.
0: Next time, maintain speed 2801, I'll shock later. Okay,
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10: China Eastern 9658, can Uncle Radar 127.1, good day.
21: This is Sunwa, good day, China Eastern 9658.
10: MH380 confirmed release from Guangzhou.
21: Good evening, Chinese 9658.
1: Chinese 9658, Hong Kong radar, climb 9200 meters.
21: Climb 9200 meters, Chinese 9658.
2: Thai 635, follow up for 400.
1: Thai 635, Hong Kong radar, roger.
0: Contact radar, 123.47.
2: 347, Express Cargo 835, have a nice day.
1: SN 6524, Hong Kong radar, identified, maintain flight level 350.
2: Flight level 350, maintain 654.
0: Hi, 565, speed 250, an option.
10: Nigel,
21: 71,
10: good day. MH380, now descend via star to flight level 130.
21: Star flight level 130, MH380.
2: Transition, say again for Cathay 531.
3: Cathay 531, speed 260 knots.
34: Transition speed 260 knots, Cathay 531.
3: Bohemia 217, descend now to flight level 270.
7: Now flight level 270, Bohemia 217.
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34: 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Charlie, cancel altitude restriction.
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9: Roman Niner, day 12-5, contact only.
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3: Shanghai A10, climbing flight level 250. Shanghai A10, climbing flight level 330.
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12: level 130, I'm at 380.
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12: 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A10, can we look at level 370?
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12: 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Southern 8236.
15: Ali Burden, Parker, squawk 3514.
16: Air Macon and RA-6 departure identified, climb to flight level 120.
15: Flight level 120, Air Macon 986.
16: Cathay 113, contact radar 133.82.
15: 13382, Cathay 113.
34: Departure, China Sun 8336, maintain a flight level 220.
16: China Sun 8336, departure.
34: Charger
16: A336. Sri Lanka AA0, expect is reach 4,500 meters by tail mode.
34: That's enough. We are able 4,500 meters by tail mode.
16: Thank you.
34: Bohemia 234, climbing 5,000 feet, passing 1,600 feet.
16: Bohemia 234, departure identified, climb via SID, Nano Thomas
34: speed. 1,065 SID, request speed 230 knots, due performance by 234.
16: Approved.
34: Move
16: from Air Macon Niner A6, turn right, direct to Soslo, climb to flight level 130.
15: Direct to Soslo, climb to level 130, Air Macon 986.
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16: IFA 858, climb via RSID, flight level 160, speed 280 knots when ready.
34: Climb via SID to flight level 160, speed 280, IFA 858.
15: Charleston A336, request descent.
16: Charleston A336, descent to flight level 180.
34: Hello, 180, Charleston A336.
10: Okay, 623, Cathay 623, Hong Kong radar.
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22: 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Data alternator 6033. Maintain flight level 104 meters. Squawk 6332. Direct to Tampa.
10: China Eastern 6033, Hong Kong radar identified.
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34: 1214 Sri Lanka 880, good day.
16: Air Macau 986, further climb to flight level 170.
15: Further climb to level 170, Air Macau 986.
5: flight level 260 by NTEC 280 now to Cathay 2015.
0: Flight cargo 800 negative, descend flight level 320, reaching 4 minutes.
11: Descend level 320, reaching 4 minutes, flight cargo 800.
13: 300,
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13: 118, 902, Macau 658, correct.
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16: Cathay 302, departure identify the climb via SID 9000 feet.
18: Cathay 302.
16: Air Macau 986, further climb to flight level 210.
15: The climb to level 210, Macau 986.
16: And 706, increase speed to 280 knots, climb via SID flight level 160.
4: Climb via SID flight level 160, increase speed 280, and 706.
11: Good evening, climb to flight level 9000, go.
4: Fox 6153.
10: Flight K504, Hong Kong radar identified.
5: 7806, confirm the frequency.
10: Terminal 8706, contact radar 128.75.
5: 128.75,
23: coming here 8706. Hong Kong radar, good evening, channel 179, maintaining 11 target 600 meters. Skulking 3043, position in Tamil.
10: Air China 179, Hong Kong radar identified.
0: Hover Shadow 790, Hong Kong radar, good evening. Climb initially, flight level 270.
24: 0, direct to turn right, climbing 340, reduce speed 189.
23: 3, climbing flight level 250.
0: Cathay 113, Hong Kong radar. Climb initially, flight level 270, cancel speed.
16: 280 knots, we're ready.
4: Speed 280 knots, Cathay 340.
14: Come to flight level 250.
4: Cover 250, and now 234.
24: Flight level 260.
5: Climb down flight level 260, Xiamia 857.
24: Cathay 991, contact radar 126.45.
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10: Macau 986, Hong Kong radar, come to flight level 250.
24: Level 250, Macau 986.
10: Okay, 39 and descend by starting flight level 110, reduce speed 250 knots.
4: Descend by the start to flight level 110, speed 250 knots, set it by 839.
23: Ground radar, Cathay 3114, where we have ground 0125, signal 35, maintaining flight level 210, score 7115.
10: Cathay 3114, Hong Kong radar identified, clear 07 Alpha arrival.
23: 07 Alpha arrival, and you have an anticipated runway intake, Cathay 3114.
10: Cathay 3114, sorry, go again.
23: You have an anticipated runway at this point, Cathay 3114.
10: Cathay 3114, okay, Cathay 3114, I'm T-Zulu AR for now, is there something Cafe 633, contact Sanya 133, base number 25.
1: position, confirm climb also for 597.
34: That was Hong Kong Shuttle 597.
1: Hong Kong Shuttle 597, Hong Kong radar identified. Clear Betty 3 Alpha arrival, maintain flight level 360.
34: Clear Betty 3 Alpha arrival, maintain flight level 360, Hong Kong Shuttle 597.
0: Descend flight level 260, reach by cyber.
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34: Kong radar Singapore 898 level 400, currently maintaining Mach decimal 82.
10: Singapore 898 Hong Kong radar identified, clear Betty 3 Alpha arrival.
34: Clear Betty 3 Alpha arrival, Singapore 898, any requirement to maintain Mach decimal 82 for now?
10: Singapore 898 maintains speed Mach 182.
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10: Spring 6524 contact radar 128 decimal 75.
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14: Clear Dalet 2, Lekin, come to flight level 250.
6: 2, Lekin, flight level 250, and can we maintain high
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6: 300, level 300.
14: 302, come to flight level 250.
34: Can we expect 1307 left for arrival?
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8: Murray, at or below level 130.
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14: Nana 2, clear Dalet 2, Lekin.
6: Clear Dalet 2, Lekin, Lima Echo, Kilo Echo, November, China 2, Nana 2. 1, 2,
14: 1,
34: 2, 1, 2, 1, 2, 1, 2, 1, 2, 1, 2, 1, 2, 1, 2, 1, 2, 1, 2, 1,
10: S-Ring 734A Hong Kong radar, after eastbound descend to reach level 220 by SAPEX.
34: After eastbound descend and reach level 220 by SAPEX, S-Ring 7348.
10: Cafe 3114, descend via star to flat level 110.
34: Last star via 110, Cafe 3114.
10: View 8 miles.
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34: That
10: is 9423. Titan AAA can approach 119, that's 11, good day.
6: 1, good day, Lima 9, AAA, please.
15: 2.
16: Now, pause.
14: Delta Bucking 902, reduce speed to 250 knots now.
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2: Thank you. Free speed over 385.
3: 350.
7: Come to level 35.
10: A35, descend to 3,000 feet and clear IMP approach runway 34, report established on final.
9: Confirm no ILS, express cargo is 35.
10: Express cargo A35 FM, clear IMP approach runway 34, report established on final.
9: We approach runway 34, cargo established final, express cargo A35.
14: On 5, Roger, I expect 07 left tire approach.
20: Evening, China Southern 321, climb to flight level 230, squawk 3104.
10: China Southern 321, Hong Kong radar identify, after 0, climb to flight level 250.
20: After 0, climb to flight level 250, China Southern 321.
10: You mark point 82 for now.
21: Hey, mark 82, Singapore 898.
10: Singapore 898, and expect your transition speed to be 280 knots later.
21: We expect the plan for 280 knots, but we maintain mark 82 now, Singapore 898.
10: Go flight level 130.
25: 230 knots, and second air to America 314.
10: Unfortunately, at or below flight level 130. China Eastern 9658, contact Sanya 133 decimal 35.
0: Decimal 32.
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26: Cathay 3114.
0: Prefer flight level 3901 or flight level 411?
27: Flight level 411, Xanadu 342.
0: Xanadu 342, Roger. Climb to flight level 12,500 meters.
27: Okay, climb to 12,500 meters, Xanadu 342.
14: Down 8-8-8, reduce speed to 230 knots, descend to 4,000 feet.
28: 1,500, climb in 5,000.
16: NRC 924, departure identified, climb via SID, flight level 160.
28: SID, climb in level 160, the NRC 924.
16: 161, cancel speed or switching.
29: Speed, can I 1867.
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14: Cathay 3114, turn right heading 060, vector for spacing.
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30: Station Roger, we have speed to 210 now. 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
0: Clear, five prime routes.
32: Clear, five prime routes, connection 7406. Hong Kong radar, Hong Kong shuttle 597, flight level 360, direct to Castle, and mark point 78 or greater.
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0: EVA 205, counter radar 125, decimal 32.
10: Cargo 800, we just be 280 knots.
32: Cargo
10: 80, officer, we are maintaining 280. Roger that. 96. China Southern 321 contact radar
32: 132.15. 132.15,
14: China Southern 21, clear. 4,000 feet.
1: Attack 888, so now you are 17 miles from touchdown, distance to 2,000 feet, you reduce speed 1809.
32: So hold flight speed 230 knots, Cathay 902.
10: Attack Guangzhou 133 decimal 07.
32: Guangzhou 133 decimal 07, Singapore 7848.
0: Contact radar 118 decimal 902.
32: 118.92, Sham A 896, good day.
0: Good day.
10: 040, see the flight approach 07
32: left. Sham A 896, descending to flight level 270.
31: Sham A 896, Roger, further descend to 7,500 meters.
32: Descending to 7,500 meters, Sham A 896. 230 knots, Cafe 9902.
4: Archer, Spring 7348, level 220.
16: Air Spring 7348, departure direct to Tamil, descend to flight level 180.
4: Direct to Tamil, descend flight level 180, Air Spring
14: 280 at 217, reduce
32: 322, turn right heading 320. Clear
14: Dynasty
32: Mapki. Direct to Mapki, Dynasty 924.
4: Number is 385, goodbye. Nathan 7406, the web we prefer flight level 3901.
0: China Eastern 7406, Roger, standby.
4: Standing by.
14: Cathay 3114, direct heading to 3000, feet of British 1014. Clear direct to Zemek.
32: Clear to Zemek, Cathay 161.
31: Level 290 above within the next 40 miles.
32: Aircraft 290 in the next 40 miles. Oh, wait, can I full break?
31: Thank you.
14: It's been 180 now. Truck for 6 Alan Saga.
32: 1317
14: for flight 160. EY A10 Hong Kong, we're clear that I choose to make climb to flight level 250.
32: Take the 2 map, flight level 250, EVA 810. Right.
14: Flight heading 270, descend to 4,500 feet.
30: Flight 9 is received, descend to 1,500 feet, flight 0 and off. 217, this is 2000 feet from Arda, before the clearly average 07 right.
5: 0160, you correct final level 220.
31: Chamonix, 675 Hong Kong radar, you are identified, calling you back for level.
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0: Charmin Air 857, climb for level 350.
5: 5 is got some way.
6: On the throw, Breda Bay 9S33, still at 10, descend level 210, Sierra Prime 10.
30: Breda Bay 9S33, Hong Kong radar, report squad.
6: 046, Breda Bay 92.
30: Breda Bay 9S33, identify, clear Sierra 7 Alpha arrival.
6: Alpha arrival, Breda Bay 92.
5: The
30: radar 118 decimal 902.
6: 118 decimal 902, Dynasty 924, good day.
30: Kevin, 161 contact radar 132 decimal 15.
8: 3215, good day, Kevin, 161.
11: Correction, Hong Kong radar Dynasty 924, passing level 1.
31: Altitude 924, Hong Kong radar, Roger, climb, flightable 330.
11: Flyman, level 330, Dynasty 924.
8: 203, flightable 380, approaching 8 on north.
31: Before cargo 203, Hong Kong radar, radar, contact clear, Air B4 Alpha, arrival.
8: Yeah, Air B4 Alpha, arrival, Nippon cargo 203.
30: 15 direction, Western heading 340, this is 3000.
31: China 6050 Hong Kong radar, Roger.
30: Zero greater.
6: 350, cut out 723.
30: Kevin, 733, are you able for level 360?
6: I firm, able level 360, Cathay 733.
30: Level 301.
0: Zero. Yeah, 8706, contact radar 118 decimal 902.
8: 118 decimal 902, Xiaomi 8706, bye bye.
30: 28.35.
31: Nice, 9992. Yeah, 217, connect tower 118.14. 154, 72. Xiaomi 706, Roger, descend
8: 7500 meters. 7500 meters, Xiaomi 8706.
30: Director 119 Strong 5, East Coast Summary.
31: Eastern 737, Hong Kong radar, you are identified. Are you able to fly level 370?
8: Negative, we request fly level 220, China 737.
31: Call you back.
12: Yes.
31: 10-204, flight level 250. EVA 810, flying to flight level 330, stand by high.
12: Level 330,
31: EVA 810. China Eastern 737, are you able, level 370 in 20 minutes or so?
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6: After 20 minutes, we can accept the flight level 370.
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8: 20.
16: Beijing AA 93 departure identified, climb R60 to flight level 120.
3: Restricted to flight level 120, VietJet 8893.
7: Thank you. 01 turn right, heading 200 radar vector for your climb.
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7: H3114, Tower 118.4. Flight level 120, call you back when you can climb.
2: 5.35, good night, Cathay 340.
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15: Using Hong Kong Channel 647, flight level 360, squad 3736.
31: Chateau 647, Hong Kong radar, radar contact clear, air V4 Alpha arrival.
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31: 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Roger, what is smart number?
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0: Contact Manila 119 at decimal 3 or high frequency 8942.
7: Shenfeng 301, climb to flight level 250, fly heading 180.
17: Manila 10,000 flight level 190, squawking 0071, information mic.
7: Radar identify clear, 07 Alpha arrival.
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0: When you're ready, descend initially, flight level 300.
31: 117 descend when ready, flight level 260 reach by MPEG.
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17: 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Flight of 360, China 741.
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31: Cafe 479, descend now to flight level 300. 479, Hook.
2: Cafe 479.
31: Cafe 479, descend now level 300, transition speed into 310 knots for freight.
2: 10, flight level 300 now, and transition speed at 310 or greater, Cafe 479. 445
16: knots. 301, 320 final.
2: I'm doing flight level 320 for final, so 1301.
16: Pi 679, contact Sanya 13335.
19: Sanya 133, this is Mod 35, Pi 679, goodbye.
21: 7, flight level 330.
0: 7657,
2: okay. 1, flight level 129, climbing 210 inbound, source loop.
7: VJET 8893 Hong Kong radar, climb to flight level 250.
1: 250 VJET 8893.
7: China Southern 5009, can approach 119, that's more one, good day.
4: 119, that's more one, good day, China Southern 5009.
10: VJET 2, I've called 0130.
20: 31, reduce to 1829.
14: China Southern 5009, approach runway 07 left, descend by start to 8,000 feet, QNH 1314.
20: 011, reduce to 162 knots, 155 PM.
14: Greater Bay 9033, continue present heading, descend to 6,000 feet.
20: Descend to 6,000.
22: Maintaining flight level 340, cross. 7164.
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20: 109.
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0: 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Good evening, climb to
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25: China 741.
14: Left heading 310, descend to 4,000 feet.
25: Supporting 310, 4,000.
31: Improvement to 270 knots, thank you.
22: Coming at 706.
31: Bar 810, climb flight level 350.
22: Eva 810.
20: Left to right, left turn heading 335, descend to 2,000 feet.
31: Triple.
0: 898, descend flight level 260, reach by sidebar. Transition speed 290 knots.
22: Descent flight level 360,
0: speed 290, Singapore 8998. Singapore 8998, I reach you 2 only, confirm flight level 260.
24: Bohinia 017, climb 5,000, passing 1,400.
16: Bohinia 017, departure identified, climb VRSID flight level 160.
24: FID level 160, Bohinia 017.
31: Descend to flight level 290, transition speed into 290 knots.
24: Descend 290 and transition to speed 290, Cafe 419.
0: No, 26, descend flight level 260, reach by Sunny.
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20: Flight heading 350, descend to 1,500 feet.
24: 250, China Southern 387.
0: More 902.
24: 902, I think 6524, okay.
0: UPS 72, contact radar 127, decimal 1.
24: 0 down, descend to 2,000 feet.
31: Level 340 in 35 miles.
24: 40 within 35 miles, Wilco, Cafe 49.
22: Between
24: 6524,
22: maintain flight level 350.
31: Burbank 6524, Roger.
24: You climb to 12,200 meters by Siku, UPS
3: 76. UPS 72, direct Siku.
24: Okay, direct Siku, UPS 76.
5: Good evening, antenna 735, maintain flight level 320.
3: Antenna 735, radar contact level 340.
5: Good, antenna 735, flight level 340.
3: Level 250. Mm-hmm. Just happened. 37, Hong Kong radar, ready to show you cross level. Just happened 387, after Sierra, climb to level 310.
6: After Sierra, climb to flight level 310, channel 387. Hong Kong radar, good evening, China Eastern 7406, maintain flight level 380.
3: Channel Eastern 7406, roger.
8: Wilco comments, descend Singapore 8908.
31: Shanghai 128.35, good day.
9: Good day, China 6050.
31: Hong Kong Cargo 203, climate radar 126.5.
3: Entry 3, this is 2000, feet turn right heading 350.
16: Press 009, contact radar 133.82. Mentor 371, confirm your squad code.
11: 13511.
16: Mentor 371, departure identified. Climb to flight level 210, expect through 170.
11: Climb it, change flight level 250, expect at that.
8: Passing 2100, climbing 5000.
16: Cathay 617, departure identified. Climb via SID, flight level 160.
8: SID, flight level 160, Cathay 617.
16: Mentor 371, direct to Soslo and confirm flight level 210.
8: Direct to Soslo and say again, Cathay
16: 371. Mentor 371, the cleared flight level is flight level 210.
8: 5421, direct Soslo and 371.
16: Adams Bridge, runway
12: 07 left, reporting
16: average. All greater.
12: Mango, speed restriction 300 knots, all greater, Hong Kong Shuttle 597.
26: That's heading 350, do you weather?
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3: China 2342, Connect Guangzhou 133, Decimal 07.
27: So 12307, China 2342, good day.
28: Triple 898 Hong Kong radar, after cyber descent fire, start to flight level 130.
26: 06, request heading 360.
3: Chenzhen 7406 approved.
26: 360 approved, Chenzhen 7406.
14: Dalao, climb to flight level 250.
29: Dalao, climb flight level 250, bring 017.
31: 9.1, then 9.4, good day. Xiamen 8706, contact Xiamen 133.17,
30: good night. 217, Xiamen 8706, good day.
31: Shuttle 647, descend with medical level 260 by NPEM. 0
30: by NPEM, Hong Kong
31: Shuttle
30: 647.
31: Cafe 419, for the descent flight level 260.
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0: 59R due to unknown traffic. Are you able for level 400? Yeah, 659R, Roger, stand by.
1: Okay.
2: 10 Lincoln 330, CCW. E510, stand by.
1: Bye
0: bye, 10. 659R, climb for level 400.
1: 17 speed, 280 knots or less.
3: 280 knots or less, okay, 617.
4: 22 Daisy 06.
5: 226 Charlie 733, good night.
4: 79707, contact Sanya 122 Daisy 06.
1: 479, speed at muscle 280 knots.
6: Good evening, Charlie 881, maintaining 10,400 meters, squawk 2740.
4: Charleston 1 liter contact.
6: Charleston 881.
4: Charleston 81, voltage of request level at EPCO.
7: You now can approach 119-1, good day.
8: 119-1, can I say that this is Felix?
7: Shenzhen 333, can I go radar 127-1, good day.
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9: 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Right, 925, or express 009, good day. 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Standby. EasyJet 861, expedite past level 270, traffic at 2 o'clock range, about 20 miles.
8: Didn't descend until flight level 270, it's surgery 861.
9: China Eastern 561, are you able? Flight level 370.
8: Unable, China Eastern 561.
9: Shuttle 647, contact radar 126.5.
8: Sir, 1265, Uncle Shuttle 647, good day.
9: Cafe 419, intern radar 126.5.
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4: China Eastern 7406, after checking Pico.
1: So, cross antenna 4260 oblong.
4: Roger, please. Anything 7406, Roger. When able, that's express. When able, that's Pico. Roger, when able, that's to Pico, China Eastern 740. Center man 333, climb level 320.
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3: 1226, thank you, Shaman
4: 57. Eastern 881, climb to level 350, direct EPCO.
6: Climb to flight level 350, direct to EPCO. EPCO, channel is 7581.
4: Hong Kong Shuttle 755, confirm you can reach level 260 by Maple.
1: 926, descend to 9,000 feet, QNH 1014.
3: Hello, for weather, we are directing direct flight to coast.
4: Eastern 7406, Roger, connect Guangzhou 13307.
3: Guangzhou 13307, test 7406.
1: Shuttle 117, proceed direct climbs.
3: Direct
4: climbs. 3 from Andy, direct EPCO.

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1: 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Chinese 561 contact radar, 132.15.
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1: 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Check the speed with the next sector after NTAT. Xiamen 801, contact radar 132.15.
4: 132.15, Xiamen 801.Phone radar, good evening, AirDial 1327, maintaining flight level 300, squawk 666.
5: 296 for flight level 260.
2: Call shuttle 755, Hong Kong radar, after Maple descent via star to flight level 130.
5: Roger, after Maple descent via star to flight level 130, Hong Kong shuttle 755.
6: FH901 contact radar 12, caution, FH901 contact radar 12532.
3: 6013, maintain flight level 340, operating LR2 squawk 7150.
1: JHF613, Hong Kong identified, clear the AV4 Alpha arrival.
3: Clear the AV4 Alpha arrival, 6013.
7: Hong Kong, good evening, on start of 689, flight level 360, 11 nautical miles northeast from Elato, squawk 3702.
1: Hong Kong, shuttle 689, Hong Kong, identified, clear the air, B4 Alpha arrival.
7: Audi 4 Alpha arrival, on start of 689.
1: Xiamen 801, contact radar 132.15.
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0: 5, contact Sanya 122, Decimo 6.
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0: today. 0.76, the air gear, 1327.
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1: Roger, the agent 1327, stand by.
10: Approach at 878, passing 1500 on the Delta 1 X-ray.
11: United 878, departure identified, the climb via SID, flight level 160.
10: 160 via the SID, United 878.
11: Air France 185, cancel speed restrictions.
1: Reach level 290 in 25 miles.
8: Hong Kong Shuttle 647 approach runway 07 right, expect air approach runway 07 right, descend by start to 6000 feet, QNH 1014.
12: Oh, good evening, Xiamen 8675, cruising flight level 220.
1: Xiamen 675, roger.
8: Cathay 926, reduce speed to 23 knots.
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0: 7, 7, 8, 6, 10, 5. Shenzhen 333, cruising speed map on 7, 7.
8: Henry. Singapore 898, descend to 8,000 feet, QNH 1014.
11: Descend 4,000 feet. 4,000
1: feet, 10, 8. 1, 2. 0.
13: flight level 3-0-0-3.
1: Hong Kong Shuttle 689, Hong Kong descend, flight level 320.
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1: JGS 6013, reduce the speed to 270 knots.
13: Just speed to 270 knots, JGO 6013.
1: JGS 6013, continue descent, flight level 26, Beaver.
13: Continue descent to flight level 260, JGO 6013.
1: Hong Kong Shuttle 689, continue descent, flight level 29, Beaver.
13: Continue descent level 290, Hong Kong 689.
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8: 8 descent to 6,000 feet. The 597, contact director 11905 East Coast Summary.
1: East 67, descent to flight level 320.
13: Liberty 320 at the 67.
1: Air Junior 1327, contact radar 132, decimal 19.
4: 32, decimal 1, Air Junior 1327, good day.
1: Yes, sir.
5: 1 Hong Kong Shuttle 755, good day.
13: Hong Kong radar, Egyptian 645, descending, flight level 260.
2: Resume 645, Hong Kong radar, after Sony descend via star to flight level 130.
13: After Sony descend via star to flight level 130, Egyptian 645.
1: I shut off at 7, turn right heading 325, left hand above bridge, radio speed to question maintenance 223, to announce top leader.
11: Three 63, departure identified, climb to flight level 120, speed 250 knots.
13: 0, speed 250 knots.
11: Air France 185, turn left direct to Pico.
9: 185, we're turning now left to Pico, 185.
13: 6-7.
4: Hong Kong radar, good evening, 713, maintain flight level 340, Scott 7177.
1: Gina 713, Hong Kong identified, clear the Air B4 Alpha arrival.
4: Clear Air B4 Alpha arrival, 713.
1: Then climb unrestricted level 250.
13: Restricted 250, United 878.
1: Descent to flight level 270.
13: Descent 50270, flight 680.
1: Air bridge 67, descent to flight level 290. Speed 300 knots or greater.
13: Descent level 290, speed 300 or greater, air bridge 67.
9: Hong Kong radar, good evening, channel 5023, flight level 330 and squawk 0146.
1: Chinese advisor 23, Hong Kong identified, what is the request level?
9: Office.
1: 0243, bridge, runway 07 left, 247.
2: Moscow 6651, Hong Kong radar 137, that's more 1, good day.
13: Moscow 6651. Radar for the evening, Shenyang 308, descend to flight level 120.
2: 308, Uncle Radar, descend to flight level 110.
13: To flight level 110, Shenyang 308, repeat direct to lander.
2: Shenyang
15: Contact 30A, approved, reach flight level 110 by Lambda.
16: Direct to Lambda, reach flight level 110 by Lambda, Sunil 308.
9: This one, the
16: meter is my scratch, 651. Hong Kong laser on its own is best level 100.
9: Part of Panic 05. My heading 350. Why long?
17: 1600 meters, Cathay 617.
8: Yeah. Descent by a start to 6,000 feet, QNH 1014.
9: 128, decimal 35.
16: Andrew 330 by.
9: Satellite heading 320. Impact.
16: Descent level 260, reach my impact, deputy 67.
18: Level 360, climbing level 210, unrestricted, squawk 3364.
9: Level 363, how can we then climb to flight level 250?
18: Flight level 250, level 363.
8: 5. Cathay 479, turn right heading 290, reduce speed to 230 knots.
17: Ready.
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20: Great, that's Turkish 85. Request next frequency over CQ.
9: Turkish 85, expect Sanya 13335.
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8: Hong Kong Shuttle 647, confirm.
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16: With this speed 250 knots to reach flight level 130 by Mango, Ethiopia 645.
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18: Just 250 knots and to reach level 130 by Mango, Shuttle 63.
9: Decimal 5.
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6: You suggest flying on a tree, 500.
8: Now descend to 4,000 feet.
9: Wait there, descend to flight level 110, cross and pad level 260 open.
8: It is speed to 230 knots.
19: Yeah.
8: Cathay 479, turn right heading 330.
9: Hey, I'm sure 689, contact radar, 126, decimal 5. Cathay 203, turn right heading 040 to intercept, clear the following search runway 07 right, keyboard established.
16: Kane 285, heavy estimate.
9: Same break back to radar contact. Gearjet 893, Sanya 122, decimal 6. A9 Hong Kong radar, descend to flight level 110, cross and pan level 260, oblong.
19: 265, we'll send you 6013.
8: Hong Kong Shuttle 647, turn right heading 330.
9: At 8,000 feet. Decimal 15.
19: 3215, can I say 5033, bye bye.
9: Goodbye.
11: AAA, contact radar 125.35.
22: What the 5? 888, thanks, Albert. Good night.
11: Bye.
3: to 3,000 feet, right ahead in 345.
10: And climb to flight level 170.
18: Level 170, Cathay 338.
10: Cebu 363, contact radar 132.15, good day.
18: 3215, good day, Cebu 363.
8: One then at all, right heading to question 300.
6: Flight level 290.
18: Flight level 290.
8: 47, contact director 119.5 is called summary.
18: Hong Kong, Giant 657, level 400.
3: Giant 657, Hong Kong, today, identify, clear the air B4 Alpha arrival.
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22: 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Shuttle 703, later contact, say Canto 3 Alpha.
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11: 160.
18: 38821.
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16: Correction, climbing, my ID, flight level 160, Canto 8421.
3: 899, proceed direct hotel, hotel 512, reach level 110, B muscle. 11.
8: 4,000 feet. Bohemia 613, did you speed to 25 knots? Ethiopian 645, descend to 6,000 feet, QNH 1014.
3: Please for the search runway 07 left, report
6: 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Identify and dump the cap lead direct Ikela.
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18: Bengal India 547, move 330 squawk, 5516.
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18: Tow 3 Alpha arrival, Bohemia 547.
6: Radar 12532.
8: Speed to 23 knots.
11: Flight level 120.
3: 2, reach level 110, up the muscle.
6: 07 level 360 Cebu 363 climb for level 330. Cebu 363 affirm, climb flight level 330, pass flight level 310 or above in 4 minutes.
19: Flight level 330.
3: CP2,
19: Cebu 11, good day.
3: 0614,
4: radar 12875.
3: Okay, good day. Proceed direct to skate, climb to flight level 250.
4: Direct skate and climb flight number 250 Cebu 121.
0: 250, Scott C101.
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1: Good evening, Racket 117, maintaining flight level 3, respect your level. 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Shamix 03 Hong Kong, identified, are you able for FO 370 before
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12: China Eastern 759, made a contact, what is the highest level you can accept?
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24: Champion 803. 8438, hello, Alpha 197-170. 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
8: 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APG 67 maintains present speed or greater. Contact approach, moment 9@decimal 1, good day. The radar 132.15, good day.
16: Radar 132.15, 129.121, good day.
25: Cathay 704, Hong Kong radar, descend to flight level 240, cross Maple, at or below flight level 260.
26: Descend flight level 240, Maple 260, below Cathay 704.
1: 6, S-Wing 8593, contact radar 132, decimal 15.
2: Confirm radar 13215, Westwing 8593.
1: 8513215.
2: 13215, Westwing 8593.
1: Back. Jan 657, at your discretion, descend to flight level 260, reach my enter.
26: Descend to flight level 260 by impact, Giant 657.
1: Heading 330, vector for bridge.
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5: Hey, approach, good evening, Blaxy 6021. Maintaining flight level 210.
25: Blaxy 6021, Hong Kong radar cleared. Sierra 7 Charlie arrival. Confirm squawk 7, Cushion 1730.
5: Confirm squawk 1730 and Sierra 7 Charlie arrival, Blaxy 6021.
25: Blaxy 6021, identify, stand by for lower. Qatar 8438, contact approach 119 at 801.
26: 9-1,
25: Hong Kong 337,
26: release
25: Magnum Jump. Cathay 337, Hong Kong radar, descend to flight level
26: 220. Cathay 337.
25: Cathay 704,
26: request
25: further descent. Cathay 704, standby for lower, traffic below, hold at Canto as published, expect onward clearance at time 0, cushion 1509, no speed restriction.
26: Okay, no speed restriction, Canto time 1509. Canto hold as published,
13: Cafe 704. Sure, good, good evening, County 285 as 190.
25: County 285, Hong Kong radar, stand by for lower, recleared Sierra 7 Charlie arrival.
13: Sierra 7 Charlie, County 285.
25: Cafe 337, turn right, heading cushion fly, heading 200, radar factor for sequence. Sierra 7
26: Charlie, 337.
25: Flexi 6021, descend to flight level 150.
5: 150, Flexi 6021.
25: Connie 285, reduce speed to 250 knots.
13: 250
25: knots, Connie 285. Flexi 6021, maintain speed to 80 knots, cancel board and speed restriction. Flexi 6021, maintain speed to 80 knots, cancel board and speed restriction.
5: Maintaining 280 knots, cancel board of speed restriction, Blaxy 6021.
25: Cathay 337, reduce speed to 250 knots.
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14: Flight level 320. Destination 1327, Roger.
6: 7078, December ready for level 260, reach level by Sabah.
14: Level Malaysian
6: 078. Malaysian 078, December level 260, reach by Sabah.
14: 260, reach by Sabah, Malaysian 078.
25: 7, descend to flight level 210.
26: 8-10-1-210,
25: Qatar 8421, on the radar 127, decimal 1.
13: 127, Qatar 8421, good day.
25: Good day. Black Sea 6021, descend to flight level 130. Charlie
5: 130, Black Sea 6021.
15: Climb to flight level 8400 meters.
13: Climb to 8400 meters, Qatar 8421.
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27: 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Air Junior 1563.
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25: Charlie 704, descend to reach flight level 220 in 1 minute.
26: Descend to reach flight level 220 in 1 minute, Cafe 704.
25: Mark Shuttle 703, after Maple, reduce speed to 230 knots.
26: From Maple to 230 knots, Hong Kong Shuttle 703.
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6: Traffic 1000 feet above.
25: Runway 285, turn left heading 180, radar vector for sequence.
26: 0, radar vector is down 285, heavy.
25: Taxi 6021, reduce speed to 250 knots.
0: 250 knots, everything clicks to 6021.
25: Cafe 337, descend to flight level 170. Hong Kong Shuttle 703, descend to flight level 230.
26: Descend to flight level 230, Hong Kong Shuttle 703.
8: 38, medium speed to 230 knots.
25: Cafe 704, descend to flight level 210.
26: 210, Cafe 704.
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3: Cancel speed restrictions.
26: Charge on 8285 heavy.
25: Cafe 337, turn left heading 150.
26: 157.
6: Traffic 1000 feet below.
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25: bye bye. Cafe 721, Hong Kong Radar, climb to flight level 250, speed 300, not so greater.
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27: Well, bye bye, Blixie 6021.
25: Bye bye. Cafe 337, turn left heading 100.
9: Left heading 100,
25: Cafe 337. 703, hold at Canto established. Expect onward clearance at time 15.
26: Well, hold the office over again to Hong Kong Shuttle 703.
8: You are approach runway 07 center, descend unrestricted 8,000 feet, QNH 1014.
25: Turn around,
8: Hong Kong Shuttle
25: 703. You're not reaching traffic below?
8: Greater. 6013, turn right heading 300.
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3: Turn right direct to Sosu, Cathay 673.
20: Ranger 386 Hong Kong, good day, radar contact.
18: Air 866 Hong Kong, radar identified.
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18: 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Jeju Air 2503, contact Sanya 122, Decimo 6.
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24: Flight level 250, Cathay 6706.
25: Cathay 704, cancel hold, continue present heading, descend to flight level 180.
26: Heading, descend flight level 180, Cathay 704.
25: Cathay 285, counter approach 119, day to ball line.
26: Good morning, Cathay 285.
8: 230.
26: 40 PF, approaching 07 center. Speed restrictions, Cathay 721.
25: We'll turn right heading 320, descend to flight level 170.
26: Heading 320, descend flight level 170, Cathay 704.
7: Radar Cathay 989, released by Guangzhou, flight level 190.
25: Cathay 989, Hong Kong radar, stand by for lower, reach your speed to 230 knots.
7: Speed 230 knots, Cathay 989.
9: 32 Daisy 015.
10: 215, looks 415 positive.
25: Descend to 3,000 feet. 7, descend to flight level 110. Unreadable, confirm Cathay 337, descend to flight level 110.
26: 110, Cathay 337.
25: Cathay 704, descend to flight level 130, proceed direct Mary to join the star.
26: 130, direct Mary rejoin star, Cathay 704.
12: Okay, good evening, Translisa 167, on squawk 5031.
25: Translisa 167, Hong Kong radar, descend to flight level 220.
12: Level 220, Translisa 167.
25: Cathay 704, Espadaya descent, reach flight level 130 by Mary.
26: 704.
25: Cathay 721, Cathay radar, 127, decimal 1.
27: 127, decimal 1, Cathay 721, good day.
25: Good day. Hong Kong shuttle 703, descend to flight level 200.
26: Level 203, Hong Kong Shuttle 703.
25: Cathay 337, counter approach 119, decimal 1.
27: 1, Cathay 337.
25: Cathay 704, speed at Mary 230 knots, descend Firestar to flight level 110.
26: 230 knots through Mary, descend flight level 110 by the star, Cathay 704.
8: The unleashed gate, 8,000 feet, QNH 1014.
25: Shuttle 703, descend to flight level 190.
26: Level 190, Hong Shuttle 703.
25: Cathay 704, counter approach 190, small 1.
26: 1, Cathay 704, bye-bye.
8: B20.
19: 30.
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27: down
7: to 9616, Hong Kong radar identified.
27: 9616.
7: Qatari 8421, climb to flight level 9200 meters.
26: 9200 meters, Qatari 8421.
11: Cathay 251, cancel speed restrictions.
21: Cancel speed restrictions, Cathay 251.
11: Cathay 408, departure identified, climb via SID flight level 160.
7: Air present heading, Cathay 989.
25: Shenzhen 227, climb to flight level 230.
7: Redcat 118, Hong Kong radar identified.
25: Hong Kong shuttle 703, descend to flight level 170.
26: Level 170, Hong Kong 703.
8: 1975, East Coast Hungary.
27: Level 360, squawk 3663.
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2: Hong Kong radar, Hong Kong Shadow 651, flight level 380, squawk 6010.
20: Hong Kong Shadow 651, Hong Kong radar, identified, clear the air B4 Alpha arrival.
2: B4 Alpha, Hong Kong Shadow 651.
26: 130 Hong Kong Shadow 703. 604.
6: East Jeffy 903, radar 12532.
11: Meters and cancel the 8,000 feet restriction. Cathay 408, cancel speed restrictions.
17: Altitude restrictions, Cathay 408.
6: Descend to 2,000 feet to go speed 180 knots.
26: Full air below flight level 260, so in 547.
24: Flight level 380, 1.78.
25: Heading 320, speed 230 knots.
26: Ezra Holt, heading 320, speed 230, Hong Kong, following your train.
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7: Left heading 150, Cathay 9899.
25: Shenzhen Air 227, cut the radar 127, there is a more one.
24: 251.
25: Departure 122, there is a more 65.
24: So 1-2-2, this 1-6-5, start this on 1-6-7, good day.
25: Good day. Hong Kong Shadow 703, descend to flight level 110.
26: Level 110, Hong Kong 703.
25: Cathay 989, descend to flight level 180.
7: Descend flight level 180, Cathay 989.
11: 4320.
17: I'm flight level 320, Cathay 721.
24: 7-7-1, Cathay 673.
25: Hong Kong Shuttle 703,
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25: Cathay 989,
7: descend
25: at level 170.
7: Descend at level 170, Cathay 989.
11: 3-2, cancel speed restrictions.
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25: China is 9-0, descend to flight level 110, turn left heading 110.
7: Descend flight level 110, left heading 110, Cathay 989.
25: Hong Kong Shuttle 703, come to approach 119, there is a more one.
26: Hong Kong Shuttle 703, good day.
25: Good day. Bohemia 547, descend to flight level 130.
26: Descend flight level 130, Bohemia 547.
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11: Cafe 721, climb to flight level 360, pass flight level 350 or above in 4-5 miles.
27: Climb flight level 360 and pass flight level 350 in 4-5 miles, Cathay 721.
11: Cathay 673, climb to flight level 10,400 meters.
7: To flight level 10,400 meters, Cathay 673.
11: I'm unrestricted flight level 250, clear direct to do map.
17: Do map, unrestricted flight level 250, Cathay 408.
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8: 12532. Translucent 167, descend to reach flight level 4500 meters by TAMO.
5: Roger, descend to reach 4500 meters, reach by TAMO, Translucent 167.
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18: Caution 866, contact radar 132, decimal 15.
27: 32, decimal 15, good day, Shanghai 866.
5: On the gate 17.
14: Qatar 8919, Hong Kong radar report squawk. Have 8337, turn right heading 345, clear out of the person to the 7 center.
18: 10, reach in 5 minutes.
8: Climb your SID, flight level 160.
25: Span, at or below flight level 260.
5: Descend flight level 220, cross eastbound below flight level 260, Singapore 852.
25: Malaysian 078, contact approach 119 at ASMR1. Malaysian 078, contact approach 119 at ASMR1.
27: 9-1-0-0-7-8
25: Bahunia 547, descend Firestar to flight level 110.
5: Firestar, flight level 110, Bahunia 547. Shanghai 866, maintain flight level 350.
6: Shanghai 866, direct dot me.
5: Dot me, Shanghai 866, thank you.
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27: That's more three, money now, spring 85093.
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0: Sonora 639, Hong Kong, identified, clear the AB4 Alpha arrival.
1: Clear the AB4 Alpha arrival, Sonora 639.
0: Orange 927, descend out to flight level 330.
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3: Nana A Nana, contact Director 11 Nana Strong 5, East Coast only.
4: 5, turn right heading 045, PLS approach on the server 7 center.
3: Yeah, 547, approach runway 07 center, descend unrestricted 8,000 feet, screen 1014.
4: Now descend to 2,000 feet, turn right heading 230. Yeah, 713, descend 1,500 feet.
3: When ready, we'll speed
1: to 1x0,
5: not 20, 10 to 2,000 feet. Engine. 1,400, climbing 5,000. 435, departure identified, climb via SID, flight level 160.
1: Climb via SID, level 160, Boeing Air 035.
0: 39, descend out to your flight level 320.
1: Descending for level 320, Sonora 639.
0: Sonora 639, and confirm again the level is 320.
1: Descending 320, Sonora 639.
0: Thank you. Final 27, continue descend, flight level 310.
6: Continue descend, flight level 310, Origin and 27.
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3: Yeah, 657, descend to 6,000 feet.
5: Contact radar 123.47. FA667, turn right, direct to Sustu, increase speed to 300 north.
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2: 2 Decimal 6.
1: 122 Decimal 6, China 7759.
2: Emma Tower 9 77, descend to flight level 120, reached by Corton.

0: 271 departure, identify the Columbia SID flight level 160, cancel the 8-ton feed restriction.
1: Climb flight level 160 and we can Cathay South Beach District and Cathay 271.
2: Arrival requesting RMP Zulu AR for runway 07 right down, Com 681.
3: Copy that, I will pass it on.
4: 919, climb to flight level 140.
2: 918.
4: Singapore X-5, 2 contact radar, 123 decimal 0, good day.
0: 67, maintain flight level 160, traffic above.
2: Good evening, FedEx 9735 Heavy, 1200, climbing 5000.
0: FedEx 9735, departure identified, climb via SID, flight level 160.
2: Climb via SID level 160, FedEx 9735.
3: Soundly.
1: Level, flight level 220.
0: Singapore 852 departure, descend to flight level 180.
1: Flight level 180, Singapore 852.
3: 21, when you're ready, descend to your flight level 260.
1: Descend level 260, Macau 61.
4: 778, descend to 2,000 feet. 547, reduce speed to 1-0 knots.
1: 7-1, can we make speed 240 knots?
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5: Cafe 271, cancel speed restriction.
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5: 2 turn left to 10
1: miles. Cafe
5: 667, contact radar 123.47.
1: 123.47.
6: Evening, China Pardon, A4A9er, flight to flight level 250, squawk 3132.
4: China Southern A4A9er, Hong Kong radar identified, maintain flight level 250.
6: Flight level 250, China Southern A4A9er.
1: Radar today, Cathay 667, maintain flight level 160.
4: Cathay 667, climb to flight level 250.
1: Level 250, Cathay 667.
7: Runway
4: Cathay
7: 636, descend
4: flight level 260, request Cathay 636, descend level 130, cross cyber level 260 or below.
7: Level 130, cross cyber
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7: level 260 or below.
4: Qatar 8919, climb to flight level 250, speed 300 knots or greater.
1: 300 knots or greater, Cathay
5: 819. Cafe 271, when able, increase speed 280 knots or greater, climb to flight level 6,900 meters.
1: 900 meters, we'll make the speed to Cafe 271.
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10: FedEx, flight level 260, by impact, orange line at 270.
9: Cafe 469, descend now to flight level 260.
4: Car 9077, roger, information, Kilo, expect Atlas Sula, approach runway 34.
1: Approach runway
4: 34. Car 9077, expect RMP, approach runway 34.
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4: 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China 7 contact radar 127, decimal 1.
1: 371, get the red 418 over.
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3: Qatar 8538, Hong Kong radar, you are identified clear, RB4 Alpha arrival.
2: Clear, RB4 Alpha arrival, Qatar 8538.
3: China 27 contact radar 126.5.
0: Yeah, 126.5, Richard, 27.
1: The meters reached by Dagbo.
4: I'm 1,600 meters to reach by Dagbo, can I 67?
5: Radar 132.15.
4: 3215, you say 8919, otherwise.
6: Seven radar after MPATS, descend to flat level 110.
3: Kong 681, D7 ready, flat for 260, reach by impact.
4: Level 260, reach by impact, Hong Kong 681.
1: 128, Decimo 75.
0: 2875, which is in here, 23 is good day.
1: Good day.
5: Cathay 255 departure, they identify, climb for the SID flight level 160, cancel the 8,000 foot altitude restrictions.
4: SID flight level 160, cancel the 8,000 foot restriction, Cathay 255.
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5: Car 997, cancel level and speed restrictions, descend to 9000 feet, QNH 1013.
4: Good evening, right, express 3092, level 260, stop 5105.
1: Right, that's 3092, Hong Kong radar identified, clear Betty 3 Alpha arrival.
4: Betty 3 Alpha arrival, right, express 3092.
3: 1190.1.
5: 320 and after Sabo direct to eastbound.
4: After Sabo direct to eastbound and Asia 320.
1: Strike Hotel, Hotel 511, information Bravo, ILS 07 Center.
4: FedEx, Aquata 35, level 135, climbing 160.
1: FedEx 9735 radar, climb to flight level 250.
4: 50, FedEx 9735.
1: Good night. Orange 927, cancel muscle speed restriction, maintain speed 300 knots or greater.
4: Level 370.
5: I'll call you back higher. Left straight right to Biko and climb flight level 6,900 meters.
4: Climbing 6,900 meters left turn to Biko to response.
5: For Hina 035, request 330 final.
4: 5,
5: speed
4: 280,
5: not so less.
4: 280 or less, Cathay 255.
5: Hina 2508, descend to flight level 170.
4: Flight level 170 for Hina 2508. 300 or less, please watch.
1: Arrest it, cool.
5: Right, climb for the SID, flight level 160.
7: 160,
5: Cathay 143. Cathay 271.125.35.
4: Guangzhou 125.35, Cathay 271. Good day, flight west of.
5: Three six contact approach 119 decimal 1, good day.
7: 9.1,
5: Cathay 66, flight. 532. Bohina 2508, descend unrestricted, flight level 110.
4: Restricted, flight level 110, Bohina 2508.
8: And Macau 9077, track direct to Papa.
3: Did flight level 110.
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8: Departure today, identify, Clamford SID, flight level 160, cancel the 8,000 foot altitude restrictions.
10: Clamford SID, to 160, cancel the 8,000 feet restrictions, so please manage this way.
11: Macau 621, descend for 230 by needle.
8: Macau 621, Hong Kong departure after needle, descend flight level 160, Macau information kilo.
11: Information kilo after. Needle December 180 Macau 61.
8: Cathay 255, when ready, turn left straight direct to Bicol, no speed control.
4: Yeah, left direct to Bicol, no speed control, Cathay 255.
8: Cathay 143, cancel speed restrictions.
4: 139, 125.35.
12: 1,600 meters, 22 miles before SQ approved.
4: Reach 1,600 meters, 22 miles before SQ. Thank you, sir. Get the SQ, sir.
8: Four, contact Taipei 12901.
4: 5735, 5310.
1: When ready, let's turn the right glass to port.
11: 320.
4: This is flight level 260, Everton 31.
3: Everton 31, Everton flight level 2.
4: This is flight level 260, Everton 381.
8: And 655, contact radar 12532. Fajan 230, descend when ready for level 200, reach by Eastern.
4: Climbing 5,000 feet.
8: Hong Kong Shuttle 624, departure identified, Clamford SID, level 160.
4: Clamford SID, level 160, Hong Kong Shuttle 624.
13: 230.
4: 900 meters, Cathay 255.
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1: Cathay 469, contact approach 119.1.
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5: Speed restrictions.
4: Cancel speed restrictions, Hong Kong Shuttle 64.
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14: 8 after eastbound, descend to flight level 220.
11: After eastbound, flight level 220, I get 118.
14: Macau 977, descend 3,000 feet, clear RMP approach runway 34, report established.
12: 639, hello, information Bravo, ILS 07 Center.
4: 230, descend to flight level 200.
14: Shenzhen 230, descend to flight level 110, cross eastbound, level 200 or below.
4: Descend flight level 110, cross eastbound 200 or below, Shenzhen 230.
12: In descend to 3,000 feet, speed 250 or greater.
15: Right, that's 30902, Roger.
4: Using Air Hong Kong 129 level 380, squawk 4175, we are 25 miles to Elato.
3: Hong Kong 129, you are identified, clear the D4 Alpha arrival.
4: D4 Alpha arrival, Air Hong Kong 129.
3: Well, good night.
16: Good evening, Hong Kong Shuttle 64, climbing level 160.
1: Shuttle 624 radar, climb to flight level 250, clear direct to Dalo.
16: Climb flight level 250 and direct Dalo, thank you, Shuttle 624.
1: Decimal 35.
4: 133, decimal 35, Turkish 71.
5: Cal 621, descend to reach flight level 110 by Hazel.
11: Yes, sir, it's 110 by Hazel, Macau 621.
3: Qatari 8538, contact radar 126.5.
11: 26.5, Qatari 538, thank you.
4: Good evening, Shanghai 866, maintain flight level 350, direct on me.
3: Shanghai 866, Hong Kong radar, Roger.
4: Shanghai 866. Maintain level,
14: Hazel. Macau 621, information Kilo, expect RMP approach runway 34.
4: We will check Kilo and RMP runway 34, Macau 621, copy.
9: Entered
4: Hong Kong 205, thank you. 160370.
3: 616, Roger.
1: 16 descend to 2000 feet and from Tonic, clear and left approach runway 07
14: down. 200, reach by eastbound.
4: We ready to descend over level 200, reach by eastbound, showing 320.
1: Pilot discretion, descend altitude 3,000 feet. Bohemia 2508, contact tower, 118 decimal 2, good night.
3: Comet 8993, climb now, flight with 320.
13: Climb flight level 320, 8993.
12: Correct.
1: 390 flying 260 degrees, vectors, track shortening 2 lines.
11: 0.82, Hong Kong 05.
3: Which I mean, my 2 or greater.
11: 2 or greater, Hong Kong 05.
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10: Yes, Sierra 7 Alpha arrival, and if possible, I'd like to land on the 075 with the RMP.
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11: 122.6,
10: Delta 511. Elk Sun 381, approaching Nidus, descending to flight level 230.
8: Elk Sun 381 today, after Nidus, descend flight level 180.
10: Elk Sun Nidus, descend, maintain flight level 180, Elk Sun 381.
16: Right, in line, climb level 310 initially on Control 624.
14: Seven 2 6 direct
1: sunny. Way 639 track sorry. Line, I'm not expression, distance at 3000.

0: Carrier 89R19R, contact Manila 119 Decimal 3. Cafe 143, expect 370 at final, climb now for level 320.
1: Good evening, information Bravo, expect ANP Zulu AR, runway 07 right.
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3: Racket 118, contact departure 122 decimal 0, good day.
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1: 118. Via Tonic, sorry, clear and let's approach runway 07 Santa.
2: Like Oscar Tango.
4: Racket 118 AFR, turn left now to Tamot.
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1: 636 number 1, contact tower 118 decimal 2, good night. 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
1: 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Echo 748 approach, hello, information Bravo, expect RNP Zulu AR approach runway 07 right. Terminal cargo 748, descend 168,000, finish 101. Kong 681, track track, hotel 511.
2: 5,
5: 681. Hi, 79044, good evening. Maintain flight level 380.
0: Oh, hi, 79044, Hong Kong radar, radar contact. Are you looking for higher level, 390 or 410?
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7: Radar greeting over shuttle 627, maintaining plan over 360 and 7140 on the call.
6: Shuttle 627, Hong Kong radar, good evening, radar contact, clear the air, before Alpha arrival.
7: Before Alpha arrival, Hong Kong shuttle 627.
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0: 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Indonesia 320 radar 12347.
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6: 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A Hong Kong 129, E71 ready, flight level 260, reach by impact.
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7: Hong Kong radar, Shenzhen Air 330, descending to flight level 2, Shenzhen.
3: Shenzhen Air 330, descend to flight level 110, cross eastbound level 200 or below.
7: Descend to flight level 110, cross eastbound flight level 200 or below, Shenzhen Air 330.
3: 9,000 feet.
1: Is
6: descend to 3,000 feet. Climb level 350.
7: 64.
6: Nine descend 2,000 feet and from tonic clear and approach on the 07 center. A sonorous 639 at speed 180 or greater. Sonorous 639 speed 180 knots or greater.
8: Later. Good
6: morning, 313, maintain level 380. Good day, 313, Hong Kong radar, radar contact, Lady Abby for Alpha arrival.
8: Abby for Alpha, arrival, 313.
6: Order port 8511, descend to flight level 310.
8: Descend level 310, order port 8511.
6: Seven 522s, reduce speed to Mach 0.75.
7: Decimal 75, Asian 522.
6: Bravo, ILS 07 center. 27, reduce to Mach 761 sequence.
7: Mach 0.76, Hong Kong 627.
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7: Descend to reach flight level 110 by Hazel, Amazon 381.
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7: 510,
10: continue climb flight level
6: 160. 160, National Cargo
0: 510. NH1013, North Speed Restriction. Cool. Philippine 595, approved.
7: Thank you.
6: Tonic, clear and approach runway 07 center.
10: One contact radar, 123 decimal 905.
7: Radar, 123 decimal 905, we have 7381, good day. Hong Kong radar, Airbus
9: 110. Airbus 381, Hong Kong radar, expect RMB approach runway 34, information Lima.
7: Expect RMB runway 34, information Lima, Airbus 34, collision 31.
6: At 469 number 2, present traffic medium, contact tower 118 decimal 2, good night.
7: 5-3-2-Philippine-5-9-5,
9: for approach, maintain flight level 110, I'm reaching.
7: After Hazel, left turn heading 220, maintain flight level 0, every time 3-1.

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1: Star 126, decimal 5, we're on call 129, good day.
0: Monipon 8511, continue descent flight level 260, transition speed 300 knots.
2: Another 260 times 300 on the point, 8511.
3: 60.
4: Bohemia 2726 Hong Kong radar, descend to reach flight level 130 by Mango, cross sunny as well below flight level 260.
3: Descend flight level 130 by Mango, cross sunny as well below flight level 260, Bohemia 2726.
5: Area 538, pilot discretion, continue descent altitude 4,500 feet.
6: Transition speed 310
5: northbound, contact 205. Area 538, you can expect about 6555.
4: Lee, climb to flight level 200.
7: Sorry, Ali, climb level 200, National Cargo 510.
4: Gate 1, descend to 7,000 feet, QNH 1013.
8: 1013, Air Force 3, 0616.
4: 123, decimal 85, Shenzhen Air 230.
9: 123, decimal 85, Shenzhen Air 230, good day.
4: Good day.
10: For Abbey 4 Alpha arrival, counting 590.

0: Chicago 510, climb to about level 250.
1: Climbing level 250, now Chicago 510. 84A United.
2: Good night.
3: Same command, descend now. Descend for level 260, reach by Magog, descend to 300 now.
4: Descend to 260, descend to 300 at
5: 2371. 261 contact radar, 1271. Asia F320, land on level 220.
0: Indonesia, A320, maintain flight level 220.
5: Maintain level 220, Indonesia, A320.
0: Air Busan 381, around 20 miles from touchdown.
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0: 217 Hong Kong radar, radar contact via AB4 Alpha arrival.
10: AB4 Alpha arrival in Hong Kong 217.
0: Nippon 8511 contact radar 126 base mobile. 100 meters by Tamot.
5: This direct to Talmont and descend 4500, Indonesia A320.
0: Indonesia A320, confirm 4500 meters, reached by Talmont.
5: Roger, 4500 meters, reached by Talmont, Indonesia A320. Reached by Talmont, Indonesia A320.
0: Only upon 814 departure identify, confidence ID, flight level 160.
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7: 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Malaysian 522, contact radar 128, day 075.
11: Decimal 75, Malaysian 522, bye bye.
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0: Air Busan 381, proceed direct to Papa, from Papa, cleared RMP approach, runway 34, report established.
12: Good evening, that's Chicago 510, passing 177, climbing level 250.
7: National Cargo 510, climb to flight level 9,200 meters.
12: Climbing level 9,200 meters, that's Chicago 510.
9: Go 287, are you able for level 330?
13: Able, flight level
9: 330, double goal
13: 37.
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9: 7, contact radar 132, decimal 15.
13: Hong Kong radar 132, decimal 15, double goal 37, good day, sir.
7: Good day.
13: Right. Standing 9,800 meters, squawk 2472.
4: Double go to a 7 Hong Kong radar, roger, identify.
13: 27.
0: Climb to 6,000 feet.
2: Climb 6,000 feet, skip entry to command.

0: 38538 from Limes via Tonic. Clear Alex approach runway 07 center. Oh, is it one number one? So we have one with the signal for on A511 8M and speed of muscle 300 knots.
1: Line on confident SID, flight level 160 and speed 260 knots or less.
2: Climb on SID, flight level 160, speed 260 or less. Equipment 3229.
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7: 5. Evening, Rice Press 30902.
1: Rice Press 30902, Hunger Radar, pressure there is Mango. Descent to reach flight level 130 by Mango.
7: Rice Press Mango and reach Mango by level 130, Rice Press 30902.
4: At flight level 260 or below.
0: Lines.
1: Bye. Okay, 3229, I cancel all speed restrictions.
2: Cancel all speed restrictions, Ethiopian 3229.
6: Tower 9044, maintain for that level 390.
4: For high 7944, roger. Tower
6: 9044.
4: For radar, climb to flight level 250.
1: Flight level 250,
7: 0814. MO1. 9841, Super Heli 2726.
8: Good evening, turn us out at 6089, climbing flight level 250, passing flight level 228, from 2103.
1: China 76089, Hong Kong radar identified, stand by for higher.
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10: Thank you.
4: 313 radar, descend flight level 110, cross MPAT flight level 260 or below.
1: 590, roger. 6089, contact radar 127, decimal 1.
8: 1271, turn us on 6089.
11: Turn us on 6089 after Sierra climbs to flight level 280.
8: After Sierra, climb flight
0: level 280, 10,000, 6089. Hey, fam. After Sierra, climb flight level 280, 10,000, 6089. Descend to 3,000 feet, QNH 1013, and maintain a speed of 250 or greater below 10,000 feet.
10: By the discretion, descend to 3,000 feet on QNH 1013. Below 10,000 feet, Hong Kong 129.
0: And 129 to confirm the speed below 10,000 feet, 250 knots or greater.
10: For 250 or greater, below 10,000 feet, Hong Kong 129.
7: Yes, 413. 400, squawk is 3607, over at Atmos.
3: Charlie, Hong Kong 2099, Hong Kong radar, good morning, radar contact. Clear Abbey 4 Alpha arrival.
12: Clear the Abbey 4 Alpha arrival there, Hong Kong 2099.

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1: Direct Limes to Hong Kong 129.
2: FedEx 5607 Hong Kong radar, descend to flight level 220, cross eastbound and drop below flight level 260.
3: 220, be below 260 by eastbound FedEx 5607.
2: FedEx 5607, maintain flight level 220 on reaching.
3: Maintain 240, FedEx 5607.
2: FedEx 5607, negative, descend and maintain flight level 220.
3: Maintain 220, FedEx 5607.
4: Radar, hello, Ethiopian 3229er, out of 126, climb me flight level 160.
2: Ethiopian 3229er, Hong Kong radar, climb to flight level 250.
4: Climb flight level 250, Ethiopian 3229.
5: 5905, are you able, flight level 1,000 meters, flight level 361. 5905, climb to flight level 1,000 meters.
1: 1,000 meters, should be 5905.
0: 205, descend altitude 8,000 feet, connect 1013, speed 250 or greater. Only decimal 2, good night.
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1: 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Florida, good evening, 10 Eastern, 321, maintaining 10,400 meters. Office, 1070.
5: 10 Eastern, 281, Hong Kong radar identify from 10 Mod direct MCO.
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2: 300 knots.
3: Mango 302 Sherman, speed at Mango 300 knots. Right for 309 inches.
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3: Approach 109, decimal 1, right, press 3092.
5: EVA 061 radar, caution Senya 122 decimal 6.
7: To facilitate your descent later, descent now flight level 340, reach in the next 30 miles.
3: Descent now flight level 340, within 30 miles, Hong Kong 209.
7: Hong Kong 209, confirm within 30 miles.
3: 30 miles, Hong Kong 209.
5: Flight level 11,900 meters.
1: Come to 11,900 meters for high 7944.
5: China C061, climb to flight level 9,200 meters, direct sequence.
3: 9,200 meters, the risk to China C061. P129.1.
0: 1,000 feet, connect 1013. 5 for the time being, 250 or greater.
2: European 3229, radar 127, stay small.
0: 271, you open
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2: bye. 9000 feet, QNH 1013.
0: Descending flight level 260, level 5. Testament 021 on the radar,
7: Roger. 50 below 10,000 feet. 26, stay small,
8: 5. 1265, Hong Kong, 217, good day.
4: Flight level 280,
5: Sunday,
4: wind 3-2-9.
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3: 25, decimal 35, good day, Bohai, 7-9-4-4.
1: I-7-2-1, time off for East Coast is 1-6-5-1.
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0: Descent to 3,000 feet, speed 230 knots. Nippon 8511, descent altitude 3,000 feet.
3: 3,000, 5511.
2: Flight 5607, turn up straight direct to 10 knots, descend to reach flight level 4,500 meters by 10 knots.
3: Just turn direct 10 knots, descend to reach 4,500 meters by 10 knots, 5607.
2: 085.
7: Heading 085, 1.814. Nippon 814, turn left heading 085.
1: Left heading
0: 0815, 1.814. Are you able to perform anti-Zulu AR-071? Hey Roger, you can expect anti-Zulu AR on way 7 right.
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8: AB4 Alpha arrival, and we would like to request anti-Zulu AR approach to 7 right and for 7
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7: point
8: 814, confirm climb
7: flat
8: level 410.
7: Only point 814, negative. Climb flat level 340, stand by for higher.
8: Climb flat level 340, stand by higher, point 814.
0: H1013.
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9: Formally, since 6181, we are with Guangzhou, passing 15195, climbing flight level 250.
2: Malaysian 6181, Hong Kong radar confirms squawk 3123.
9: 6181.
2: Malaysian 6181, identified, report released by Guangzhou.
9: 181.
0: Zero 035, reduce speed to 250 knots.
5: Zero confirm maintaining flight level 9,200 meters.
2: 869er. China Eastern 869er. Traffic information. Traffic at your 2 o'clock. Range 40 miles. Traffic will climb through your level and will pass 7 miles behind you, crossing from the right to left.
9: Copy that. China Eastern 869er.
2: Only point 814, traffic information, traffic 11 o'clock, range 35 miles. You will climb through this level and traffic will pass 8 miles ahead, crossing from your left to right.
5: Decimal 35.
2: Assist, cancel mango speed restriction, maintain speed 200 knots or greater.
5: 33, decimal 35.
3: 0510.
6: 2590, contact approach 119er, that's symbol 1.
9: Attention, Arthur, 8679.
2: Oh, 3837, report request level.
10: Request flight level 330, Tianjin Cargo 337.
7: Tianjin Cargo 337, Roger. Maintain flight level 280, stand by.
10: Maintain flight level 280, stand by, Tianjin Cargo 337.
11: Ping 9200 meters.
12: Defense 3229, stop climb flight level 8400 meters.
11: Stop climb 8400 meters, city up at 3229,
12: nothing. Dynasty 261, are you able flight level 9800 meters?
11: Fly Dynasty 261.
13: Sierra 7 Alpha arrival,
14: compass
13: course
14: 0302. The contact spot 0302. And we clear Sierra 7 Alpha arrival to good 147.
13: Identified.
14: Back over Sierra.
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15: Target site on point 814.
7: Singapore 56 on the radar, descend to flight level 110, cross eastbound at or below flight level 200.
11: Descend level 110, cross eastbound at or below level 200, Singapore
7: 56. Testman 021, proceed towards Mango to join the start, reach flight level 130 by Mango.
10: Descend Mango, rejoin star, and reach flight level 130 by Mango, as 1021.
11: Roger.
0: Turn to 6, number 1, continue approach.
7: Hong Kong 209R, maintain flight level 290 on reaching traffic, 1,000 feet below.
11: 0 on reaching Hong Kong 209.
7: Tianjin Cargo 3837, the traffic at your 11 o'clock can range 3 miles, traffic on descent will maintain 1,000 feet above. Air Hong Kong 456, cancel Mango speed restrictions, speed through Mangoes. 300 knots.
10: Work to LA Hong Kong 456.
7: Hong Kong 456, contact approach 119 a day, some 01.
10: Money Hong Kong 456.
7: Descend to reach flight level 110 by Mary, cancel Canto level restriction.
10: Descend to reach flight level 110 by Mary, cancel canto level restrictions, request 147.
0: We are approaching with 07 right.
7: Hong Kong 209R, clear of traffic, continue descent flight level 260, reach by MPAT.
10: Continue descent flight level 260, reach by MPAT, Hong Kong 209.
7: Tianjin Cargo 3837, contact radar 132, decimal 15.
10: 132.15, Tianjin Cargo 3837.
7: Air Hong Kong 209R, contact radar 126, decimal 5.
10: 26, decimal 5, Hong Kong 209, bye bye.
0: Number 8, descend altitude 3000 feet.
10: 607. Go 0199,
16: Climbing 1000, squawky 5336. Roll cover 801, departure identified. Report your passing altitude again.
10: 2304,
16: 5000. Roll cover 801, climb for the SID,
10: flight level 160. SID to level 160, roll cover 801.
0: At 035 from Limes via Tonic, clear and approach runway 07 center.
17: 007 right. Copy.
6: 217, Chantez approach, 119.71, good day.
2: And I will pass on a request.
0: 2,000 feet, you are clear for approach.
6: Okay, Hong Kong 209, after MPETS, descend to flight level 110.
13: Hong Kong, good evening again, Hong Kong 069, maintaining level 210.
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0: 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Silquest 147, turn left direct to Silva, speed 250 or greater.
1: Final speed 280 knots, descend fire start to flight level 110.
2: Ready knots, descend fire start level 110, Hong Kong 76 knots.
0: Information Bravo and P Zulu AR approach 07 right.
1: 618, descend flight level 170.
3: 170 again,
1: 1620. 021, contact approach 119 at
3: decimal 1. 119 at decimal 1, Tasman 021, bye bye.
1: Bye bye.
0: Five nine zero, track direct to Limes, maintain a speed 250 knots.
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5: 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Flight level 260, reach by MPEG.
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2: Pilot expression, flight level 260 by MPEG, Cadet 501. Very good morning, I expect 3507, flight level 310, position 27 for squawk. 142.
7: Flyer, expect 3507, Hong Kong radar identified. Clear, Betty 3 Alpha arrival.
2: Betty 3 Alpha arrival, I expect 3507.
8: This is 613, level 12162.
1: Skyrater 613, Hong Kong radar identified. Report released by Zhuhai.
8: Yes, we were released by Zhuhai, Skyrazer 613.
1: Skyrazer 613, maintain flight level 120.
8: Maintain level 120, Skyrazer 613.
1: Air Hong Kong 769, proceed direct Canto to join the star.
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5: Flight level 110, reach by muscle.
2: Oh. 01. Good evening, yeah. Hong Kong 562, flight level 370, squawking 5652.
9: Hong Kong 562, Hong Kong radar, the contact will cancel 3 Alpha arrival.
2: Cancel 3 Alpha, Hong Kong 562.
0: 013, speed 230 knots. And a 2 tower, 118 decimal, 2, good night.
3: 2900, over, Gila.
9: This is 2900, Hong Kong radar, with a contact.
0: 2230 knots.
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0: 1 knots.
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3: 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C5, PAD open 3229.
9: It's
3: on. Hong Kong radar at 073, flight level 300.
9: Galaxy 073, Hong Kong radar attack.
10: No degrees. E590, C220 knots, Hong Kong radar.
3: SI2 flight level 160, inside the A62. 2703. Descending through flight level 229 for flight level 210 and we do like Sierra.
1: Connie 703, Hong Kong radar cleared. Sierra 7 Alpha arrival, report squawk code.
3: Sierra Alpha arrival and code is 5257, Connie 73.
1: Connie 703 identified, confirm cleared Sierra 7 Alpha.
3: Clear Sierra 7 Alpha, Connie 703.
1: Singapore X56, reach flight level 110 by Lambda.
3: Reach level 110 by Lambda, Singapore.
12: I'm Marilla, good evening, Transalta 8048, descending to flight level 200.
1: Stand by, Connie 703, descend Firestar to flight level 130.
3: Descend Firestar to flight level 130, Connie 703.
1: China 7804, Hong Kong radar, descend to flight level 110, cross eastbound at or below flight level 200.
12: Descend to flight level 110, cross eastbound, flight level below 200, China 8048.
10: And Zero, descend to 2000 feet from Tony, clear and approach runway 07 center.
3: 190, score 1534.
1: Bohemia 453, Hong Kong radar identified, cleared Sierra 7 Alpha arrival.
3: Sierra 7 Alpha arrival, Bohemia 453.
1: Connie 703, would you speak to 250 knots?
3: Speed 250, Connie 703.
1: Singapore 56, Connie Zhuhai 123, Daisy, Christian 121, Daisy Mo 4.
10: 121.4-0485. Bye bye. 9-0, descend altitude 8,000 feet, Kenech 1013, expect RNP Zulu AR approach runway 07 right.
3: 3.01.
10: Connie 631, reduce speed to 230 knots.
3: 607.
9: Expressing 607, Roger. Malaysia 6181, climb flight level 390 direct FCAL.
13: Flight level 390 direct FCAL, Malaysia 6181.
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1: West cargo 801, coming radar 127, day tomorrow.
13: 1271, West cargo 801, good evening.
10: 360, descend altitude 4,500 feet.
9: Hong Kong radar, climb flight level 300.
13: Continue climb level 300, walk up 01.
9: Walk up 01, correction, climb flight level 280.
13: Initial climb level 280, walk up 01.
9: 76067, report mark number.
10: Mia 631, descend 6,000 feet. And Hong Kong 209, continue descend altitude 6,000 feet and speed to 30 knots. 2590, maintain 180 till 7, 160 or greater until 5, thank you.
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4: That's 4566.
1: To flight level 110.
14: Descent flight level 110, Connie 703.
1: Bohemia 453, reduce speed to 230 knots.
3: Speed 230 knots, radar 453.
1: Sector 55, Charlie Quebec, Hong Kong radar.
9: Contact radar 12875.
2: Over 110, radar,
1: reset flight 2. F0, clear direct to Dalo.
2: Craft level 250, clear direct to Dalo, reset A62.
10: Information. 180 Simul 2, good night.
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2: Approach 119 SMO 1, 270 figure.
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2: 34, sorry, second please.
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2: 12875. 2875, Japan 34, thank you, great.
9: World Cargo 801, climb flight level 320.
10: Quest 147, maintain 180-7, 160 or greater until 5.
9: Flight level 110.
3: Sector YSR, flight level 110, greater 453.
1: Sector Charlie Quebec, descending flight level 170.
13: 170, Victor Charlie Quebec.
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3: Marina, good evening, SK Gear 2566, why is ID calling in 160?
1: Right, 2566 on the radar, climb to flight level 250.
3: Main 250, okay, got 2566.
1: Research 862, track direct to Duma.
2: Okay, that's about 862.
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13: 130, Victor Charlie, Quebec.
10: Seven, continue approach number 1.
1: Cathay 165, departure identified, confidence SID, flight level 160.
14: Flight SID, flight level 160, Cathay 165.
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1: 4902, good day.
13: Good afternoon, this is 192, Cathay 050, good day.
12: 9200 meters, NNC 073.
15: Zero Hong Kong radar, Roger, climb to flight level 330.
12: Climb flight level 330, Cathay 050.
10: Three from Limes via Tonic, clear and approach runway 07 center, cross Limes 3000 feet or above.
12: Yeah, 105, climbing flight level 160.
1: Cathay 105, Roger.
9: Alpha radar identified, VAR-spec T3 Alpha arrival.
1: Approach 119 at decimal 129.
9: Right, first 3507, contact radar 12875.
1: 110.
12: Piento, via style, flight level 110, Victor Charlie Quebec.
10: I'll approach runway 07 right and descend unrestricted 8,000 feet, connect 1013.
9: Six 067, contact radar 12875.
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16: Hong Kong 562.
8: Goldberg, Sky Racer 613, thank you.
1: Sky Racer 613, climb to flight level 161.
8: Climb to level 160, Sky Racer 613.
17: 260 by my 4310 knots, Hong Kong 842.
12: 180, Cathay 105.
15: Direct NFA.
2: Climb flight 350, direct NFA, it's at A62.
17: 087, flight level 300, squawk T677.
15: EVA 087, Hong Kong radar, roger, identify.
17: 087.
1: Standard
12: 7-7. Take level 350, work hard with your one.
10: 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I'll call you shortly for the speed. 4,500 feet.
9: UPS 145, Hong Kong radar contact.
17: Five.
9: Hong Kong 562, descend and ready, flight level 320.
16: Flight level 320, we're at Hong Kong 562.
9: Hong Kong 562, descend, descend C2900 knots.
16: To speed 2900 knots, we're at Hong Kong 562.
9: Sky 2566 climb flight level 9,882.
1: 100.
8: 600, thank you.
10: Burn 160 or greater until 5.
1: Climb to level 200.
12: Climb to level 200, Cathay 105.
2: Climb to land at level 4, Cathay 08.
1: 613, climb to level 250.
9: 4120, reach by cockpit.
16: Okay, down to 120 by car, GPS 105.
14: Radar Cathay 165, climbing flight level 160.
1: Cathay 165, Hong Kong radar, climb to flight level 250.
14: Climbing flight level 250, Cathay 165.
9: Altitude. Okay, Southern 645, climb for the SID, flight level 160.
2: Flight level 160, European 645.
0: NMD4, flight CC0.
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3: Descend for level 260.
0: Inno 4-0-2-2, radar, descend to flight level 110, cross eastbound, at Sabino, flight level 200.
4: Level 110, and cross eastbound at level 200. Inno 4-0-2-0.
3: Level 24-0, Hong Kong radar, radar contact.
2: Tonic, clear, Alice approach runway 07 center. Cross Lime Street, 1,000 feet or above.
0: FedEx 77, descend flight level 180.
1: And 180 now for FedEx 77.
0: Level
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1: 875, clear near 658, good day.
2: LA 105, contact radar 132 decimal 15, good day.
1: Contact radar 132 decimal 15, cafe 105, good day.
3: 82 Hong Kong radar, roger, stand by.
1: 38. Cafe 105, climate level 230.
3: Cafe 105, Hong Kong radar, roger, clear direct to 70, stand by for higher.
1: Correct, stand by for higher, cafe 105, thank you.
4: Good day, KLM 808, flight level 340.
3: KLM 808, Hong Kong radar, roger, you are identified.
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1: 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Sir, Cathay 165.
3: No, Daddy, 882, Hong Kong radar, you are identified.
1: 882.
3: 105, climb to flight level 250.
6: I'm clear on P Zulu A, I'm approach runway 07 right.
7: Air Hong Kong, Expo 2 Hong Kong radar, descend to flight level 130, cross Maple at below flight level 260.
8: 130, Maple 260, below Air Hong Kong Expo 2.
7: Air Hong Kong, Expo 2, confirm you are requesting RMP Zulu 07 right. Air Hong Kong, Expo 2, copy your request, approach well advice.
8: Radar, good morning, Air Hong Kong 562, descending flight level 260.
7: Air Hong Kong 562, Hong Kong radar, descend to flight level 130, cross Maple, at or below flight level 260.
8: Flight level 130, Maple, at or below flight level 260.
7: Confirm Air Hong Kong 562, descend to flight level 130, cross Maple, at or below flight level 260.
8: Roger, flight level 130, Maple, at or below flight level 260, Air Hong Kong 562.
9: I want to 26, express cargo 86, good day.
7: Descend to flight level 220.
9: 4360, mark number 0.78.
3: Cabbage Jet 461, Hong Kong radar, roger, identify.
9: Good day.
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3: No man climb flight level 330.
8: Track direct to no man and climb flight level 330. Aerodilly 882.
6: RB320 medium.
8: Landing level 160 soft low.
7: Ethiopian 605 Hong Kong radar climb to flight level 250.
8: Climb flight level 250, Ethiopian 645.
7: Nine
10: 0 6 9
7: proceed direct 10
10: mods. Proceed direct 10 mods, final
11: 9 6 9. 9 6 4 0, request climb to flight level 390.
12: 9 6 4 0, next higher, flight level 410. Window 6012, radar 12X75.
13: 12X75, window 6012.
14: Descend level 220, you can show altitude rejection, which has been isolated.
7: Indo 4022, continue presenting, do traffic.
15: Continue present heading, Indo 4022.
10: traffic line, flight level 330.
1: Okay, 105, thank you.
8: Yeah, Hong Kong 562.

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1: Hey, Hong Kong 1, caution. UPS 145, Hong Kong radar, proceed direct lambda. Descent to reach flight level 110 by lambda.
0: Direct lambda is 110 by lambda, UPS 145.
1: CIJ 3908, reach your speed to 280 knots.
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0: C2S0 knots, 3908.
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2: 04850, turn right, heading 230.
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6: The RMP to the runway 07 right.
1: Air Hong Kong 326, copy your request. After cyber, descend to reach flight level 130 by Mango.
6: After cyber, descend to reach flight level 130 by Mango, Air Hong Kong 326.
10: Skycap 2566, direct
0: Go. Cool. Skycap 2566.
3: GGS 6104, Hong Kong departure, hello, identify, Clapa SID, flight level 160.
0: SID to flight level 160, GGS 6014.
8: Goodbye.
3: China contact Sanya 122.6.
0: 122.6. Good day, China 869.
1: 119.1.
0: Go ahead to Dubai.
1: 10645, contact radar 127.1.
0: Radar 127.1, here up in 645.
1: Trust New Cell 9069 at contact departure 122, decimal 65.
11: Long radar, carrier 613, any chance higher, like flight level 290?
8: Guys, the 613 level already occupied by traffic, no speed control.
11: Copy, no speed control, maintaining 270, carrier 613.
7: Contra, Quantify 973, maintaining flight level 3 meters, walking 4144.
8: Clear Sky 923 Hong Kong radar, roger, you are identified. Clear Air B4 Alpha Rifle.
0: Level 350. To SOM. Level 350, Qatar 125, thank you.
8: 862, contact Taipei 129, decimal 1.
0: Taipei 129.1, is at 862, okay.
3: Your frequency with the previous one, please.
1: FedEx 6024, Hong Kong radar, descend to flight level 220, cross eastbound at or below flight level 260.
0: Descend at below level 260, continue descent at level 220, FedEx 6024.
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6: 2535 for Cathay 383, confirm.
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5: Lake 42, descend to 3,000 feet from Limes 5 Argonne. Clear RMP Sulu, air approach, runway 07 right.
8: Cathay 165, high level being occupied, sir. Maintain level 290.
12: Maintain to level 290, sir. Cathay 165.
10: Kenya 122,
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13: 75 radar, Rekha 1394, good day.
3: Clamva SID flight level 160 and no altitude restriction.
6: No altitude restrictions, Cathay 315.
11: Roll on here, Cathay restriction, that's
4: 31. E30, squawk 5507.
10: Korean Air 460 Hong Kong radar identified from Ikela direct EMBA.
4: Ikela then EMBA to Korean Air 460.
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13: 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Any altitude for cruise above 9,200 available.
10: If on the 645 next higher will be flight level 10,400 meters advised.
6: Very nice for it.
2: Shenzhen Air 117, climb to flight level 230.
13: Climb to flight level 230, Shenzhen Air 117.
2: FedEx 6024, turn right heading 020, cross facing.
4: 420, FedEx 6024.
2: FedEx 6067.
3: Speed restriction, maximum speed 280 knots initially.
11: Okay, speed restriction, maximum speed 280 knots initially, Korean Air 2012.
6: So at good evening, maintain level 220.
3: Detect 3908, good evening, track direct to Temot, descend to flight level 170.
6: Level 170, direct to second waypoint, we check 3908.
3: Project 3908, strike direct to Temot, Tango Alpha, Mike Oscar, Tango.
6: Temot, we check 3908.
3: Cathay 315, cancel all speed restrictions.
6: Cathay 315.
4: Bye.
2: Okay, 1532, descend to flight level 220, cancel eastern level restrictions.
4: Level 220, Cathay by the same zero restriction, red cat 1532. Performance stay on descent 250 knots.
2: Hey, fine.
4: Roger, red cat 1532.
2: Kima Air 525, descent to flight level 130.
4: Flight 130, okay, my 525.
2: Hong Kong 326, contact approach 119, decimal 1, good day.
6: 1901, Hong Kong 326, good day.
2: Climb to flight level 250.
4: Climb to flight level 250, Cathay
2: 1137.
4: Descent to Homa, descent to level 220, ma'am.
2: Rekha 1532, descent level 220.
4: 220, Rekha 1522.
2: Flight 6067, contact departure 122, decimal 0.
10: Stop descent, flight less than 9,200 meters.
5: Phoenix 1013.
6: 6067, flight level 220, speed 250.
3: FedEx 6067, hello, you can start your descent to flight level 200 and increase speed to 280 knots.
6: Descent flight level 200, increase speed 280 knots, FedEx 6067.
2: Two turn right heading 020 for spacing.
4: 020, that's 1532.
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3: Cathay 315, climb flight level 6,900 meters, and when able to meet the Bicol climb requirement, left turn direct Bicol approved.
14: Climb 6,900 meters, and when able to meet restriction, good left turn direct Bicol, Cathay 315, we'll call you turning.
15: Morning, 00632, descending level 200.
2: 00632, descend for level 110, cross eastbound level 200 or below.
15: Eastbound 200 or below, and clear to descend 110, 00632.
8: 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The AB4-Alpha arrival.
16: 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Any restriction over MPET?
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8: C075, Hong Kong radar contact.
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12: 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OC, goodbye. 493, CBTLC, SA 105.
2: 6024, contact departure, 122, decimal 0, good day.
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8: 6014, Hong Kong radar, roger. Clear down to Empire climb, flight level 290, stand by higher.
18: FedEx Empire climb, flight level 290, KZ 6014.
2: 3-2, track direct to SAPEX.
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5: 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On 3-2-6, descend to 4,500 feet.
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8: 119.3, goodbye.
6: Manila 119.3, area daily 882, good night.
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16: 121.4,
2: report speed, Singapore 7824, maintain present speed.
16: Radar, Cebu 286, good morning, level 260.
2: Cebu 286, after eastbound, descend to flight level 220.
16: After eastbound, descend level 220, Cebu 286.
8: 34, Taipei 1291.
16: Taipei 1291, Japan on default grade.
18: Radar Korea near 2012, look at climb flight level 370.
8: Call you back in Abel, traffic will be occupied that level, let you know later.
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0: 0815.
2: Kelly 2046, you identify Clear Sierra 7 Alpha Rifle. FP68, climb to flight level 250, track direct to Doom. Double go 632, track direct to Lander.
15: Direct Lander, double go 632.
8: Grenade 2012, climb flight level 390.
18: Climbing flight level 390, Korean Air 2012.
5: We approach runway 07 right.
2: Archer 122 decimal 0, good day.
18: Roger 1532, good day, ma'am. Roger 1532, good evening. Continue flight level 220, second combat. Speed 250 knots.
3: Cap 1532, good evening. Track direct to Temat.
18: To Temat, Roger 1532.
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8: 367, contact radar 127.1.
18: 1271, number 367.
8: 3P311, continue climb, flight level 330, final level.
2: 330, final level,
8: Philippine 311. Capital Jet 461, climb now, flight level 370.
15: Climb now, flight level 370, Capital 461.
10: 367, Roger.
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18: 125, 35, KLM 808, bye-bye.
8: When ready, flight level 260, reach by impact.
16: Bang one ready to reach flight level 260 by impact, you are 6537.
8: Yes, Quantum Sky 93, contact radar 126.3, Crusher 126.5, goodbye.
7: 126.5, Quantum Sky, yes.
18: Oh, good morning, driving 937, maintain flight number 370, approaching Aquila and 1614.
10: China Bus minus 37, Hong Kong radar identified.
18: Driving 937, any chance direct to Eastman?
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0: good morning again, Kelly 2046, I will 223, descending to 190, release by Guangzhou.
1: Kelly 2046, Roger, no speed control, descend to 54170.
0: 54170, no speed control, Kelly 2046.
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1: Indo 6012, descend 54130, cross sidebar 54260 or below. Singapore 7824, contact radar 122.0, good day.
4: 2.0, good day, Singapore 7824. Maintaining flight level 220.
2: Singapore 7824, Hong Kong departure, hello. Track direct to Temot, descend to flight level 200, and you can increase speed to 280 knots.
4: Direct to Temot, and descend to flight level 200, increase speed to 280 knots, Singapore 7824.
5: International 305, we are passing flight level 248, and now smoking 3127.
1: China Southern 305, Hong Kong radar identify, maintain flight level 250.
5: Flight level 250, China Southern 305.
1: Cathay 2046, contact approach from 19 decimal 1, good night.
0: 191, Cathay 2046, good night.
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2: Cathay 888, Hong Kong departure, low identify, climb by SID, flight level 160.
4: SID flight level 160, Cathay 888.
2: 16 contact radar 128 decimal 75.
4: 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FJGO 2316, good day.
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2: 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Cathay 233, cancel all speed restriction.
0: All speed restrictions, Cathay 233.
2: 250. China 7305, after Sierra, climb to flight level 270.
5: Sierra, climb flight level 270, China Southern 305.
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1: 006325, maintaining flight level 110 on standard pressure setting.
8: 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Hong Kong, good morning. Racket 1394, maintaining level 260.
1: Racket 1394, after eastbound descent to flight level 220.
8: Descent level 220,
6: Racket 1394.
1: Racer,
4: Hong Kong radar, roger. Contact radar
1: 125.22.
6: 5537,
4: good night.
6: Good night.
1: Cathay 048, you identify, maintain flight level 190, clear Sierra 7 Alpha arrival.
0: Maintain flight level 190, clear Sierra 7 Alpha arrival. By the way, this is released by Guangzhou.
1: Calais 048, roger, descend for level 170, speed 280, knots or greater.
0: Descend for level 170, speed 280, knots or greater, get the 045.
4: 6537, leaving 298 for level 260, reach by Tempest.
1: EFA 6537, descend for level 110, cross Tempest level 260 or below.
4: Descend for level 110, cross Tempest 260 or below, EFA 6537.
3: Mike. Hong Kong, Korean Air 2012.
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2: Approach your assigned speed to Zhuhai, 121 decimal 4, good day.
10: Zhuhai 121 4, 142, good day.
11: On climbing flight level 250.
9: Cafe 181, Hong Kong radar, climb flight level 320.
11: Climb flight level 320, Cafe 181.
9: Korean Air 2012, either level 330 or level 410.
4: Zero Sierra estimated 2 4 4 5 1 6.
1: Check is 6350 Hong Kong radar identify clear Sierra 7 Charlie arrival.
4: Clear Sierra 7 Charlie arrival, Turkish 6350.
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4: Sorry, Dr. 888, passing 9000, this for level 160, reverse possible, direct to map key.
1: Cathay 888, standby, climb to level 250.
4: Copy that, climb to level
1: 252,
4: Cathay 888.
1: Cathay 048, descend to flight level 110.
8: 110, Cathay is avoid.
15: Hong Kong, Ethiopian 3032, good morning, maintaining flight level 230.
1: Ethiopian 3032, confirm squad 3514.
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15: Right heading 180, descend flight level 220, Ethiopian 3032.
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2: DFN 3032, clear direct to Mary, join the star, cross Mary, flight level 130 or below.
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0: To descend to 4,500 feet.
1: Ground Gate 872, 1,600 climbing 5,000.
3: Gate 872, encore departure, low identify, climb by SID, flight level 160.
1: By SID, flight level 160, Gate 872.
4: 9 of level 3, Jules walking 3656.
5: Singapore 839, Hong Kong radar contact.
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5: 839. Today 888, climb flight level 290, final level.
1: 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Just wondering, is flight level 310 available?
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0: Orange 9928 radar, climb to flight level 250.
7: Climbing flight level 250, Orange 928.
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1: Jet 834, good. Bank, flight level 330, inbound Ikela, 4634.
8: Jet 834, Hong Kong radar identified from Ikela, direct answer.
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6: 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Bye bye.
8: M643, are you able to fly level 370?
9: Negative, then M643.
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9: 643.
0: 6012, descend to 3000 feet from Limes via Tonic, clear ILS approach, runway 07 center.
10: Hong Kong radar, good evening, China, Eastern 543, maintain flight level 360, check direct to Jordan.
5: China, Eastern 543, Hong Kong radar contact on squawk code 0136.
10: Confirm, 0136, China, Eastern 543.
0: Lupin 3032, speed 180, and also greater.
4: Put it 13215 Singapore 839, thank you. Good day.
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5: Mascot 829 departure today, identify climb for the SID, flight level 130.
11: Deep level 130, Mascot 829.
5: Flight level 260, reached by NPEC.
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12: Climb level 160, Uncle Shuttle 854.
5: Emirates 381, contact radar 123.47.
2: 123.47,
5: 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Cafe 872, contact radar 133.82.
1: 133.82.
5: Redcat 1394, descend reach level 4,500 meters by 10 knots.
11: 4,500 meters by 10 knots, Redcat 1394.
1: Cafe 872, flight level 10, climbing flight level 160.
12: Cafe 872 radar, clear direction to Dalo, climb to flight level 250.

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0: You are reached by Eastman.
4: I'm ready, descend flight level 260, and to be reached by Eastman, turn Ibis 9036. 937.
2: Orange Liner 28, flying flat level 350, final level.
4: Still final level on air 28.
1: Climb level 160, no speed control, mask at 829.
2: Hong Kong Shuttle 854, contact radar 133.82.
4: 133, that's me, Jim, good shot to 854, bye bye.
2: Bye.
3: Clear, direct to Dalo, climb to flight level 250.
4: We are 250, track to Dalo, on push at 854.
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4: Stand by, down to 067.
0: I'm 643, direct to Norman.
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0: Vietnam 643, direct to Norman.

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1: Qatari 815, departure today, identified Clamford SID, flight for 160.
0: Hello, 160, Qatari 815.
2: 260 by Eastern.
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2: Radar in the morning, Mascot 829er, climbing level 160.
3: Mascot 829er, radar, climb to flight level 250.
2: At level 250, Mascot 829er.
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3: 985, descend now to flight level 120, reach by Cotton. Pass flight level 250 or below in 30 miles.
0: 120 by Cotton and autopass flight level 250 in the next 30 miles, MCAL 985.
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5: Layla on data link, monitor 119 at decimal 3.
1: Today, 872, climb flat level 290, on passing flat level 260, track direct and bar.
0: On passing flat level 260, direct
1: for Cathay 872. Today, 006, climb flat level 390, final level.
4: Final
8: Cathay 006. Cathay 854, good morning, climb level 250.
1: Hong Kong Shuttle 854, climb flat level 350.
8: Level 350, Hong Kong Shuttle 854.
1: Monana, contact radar 123.47.
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9: Hong Kong radar, Cafe 749er, climb flat level 160.
3: QB 749 radar, time to flight level 250.
9: Level 250, QFA 749.
2: Here, Hong Kong 721, descending in level 210, approaching Sierra, stalking 1506.
3: Here, Hong Kong 721, Hong Kong radar, identify clear Sierra 7 Alpha.
2: Sierra 7 Alpha, also requesting RPR Zulu, runway 07 right, here, Hong Kong 721.
3: Hong Kong 721, the single runway in use, 07 Santa.
2: Other 07 Santa, here Hong Kong 721.
8: Carrera, good morning, to Abitai 37, descend to flight level 260 by Eastland.
3: China is 937 radar, descend flight level 220, cross Eastland, flight level 260 or below.
8: 220, cross Eastland, 260 or below, Abitai 37.
3: Direct sequel.
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3: Mascot 829er, contact radar 118.92.
2: 182, Mascot 829er, morning.
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1: 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Delta 8231, thanks, Roger. RA15, contact radar,
10: 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SFR43.
1: China Eastern 543, are you able flight level 390 or flight level 400?
10: Able flight level 390, China Eastern 543.
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3: Hong Kong radar, good evening, VietJet 878, maintain flight level 270, direct at GLS 15502.
2: VietJet 878, Hong Kong radar identified from Ikela direct ANVA.
3: From Ikela direct ANVA, VietJet 878.
1: Confirm IRS approach runway 34.
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0: today. Oscar 829R, part of discussion, track direct to ANVA, requirement to reach flight level 350, 10 miles before ANVA, requirement to reach flight level 350, 10 miles before dot me and track direct to dot me.
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7: Traitor, flight level 110.
1: Descendable 110, unrestricted, Air Hong Kong 721.
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8: Contact Hong Kong radar 128.475, 128.75.
10: Abbas 937.
7: Macau 985, descend to flight level 110, maintain speed 300 knots or greater, number 1.
1: 110, maintain 300 knots or greater, Macau 985.
0: 3, no speed control.
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0: Good day, 259, departure, good evening. Good evening, identify confident SID, flight level 130, cancel 8000, food altitude restrictions.
1: SID, flight level flight level 130, and again, so the 1,000 below restriction on Hotel Hotel 3. You can say 7-9er.
0: 7-8-5-2-4, contact radar 133.82.
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2: Cafe 749er, climb to flight level 300 final.
11: Climbing flight level 300 final, Cafe 749er.
5: I'm going one left, direct to HLX, level 270 squad, 511, request higher.
2: Unit 318, Hong Kong radar identified.
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0: 721, turn left, track direct to lines, descend 3,000 feet. Down at C5825, descend to 6,000 feet, no speed control.
12: Vietnam 430, contact radar 118.92.
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14: Okay, descend 4,500 meters and to reach by Tamot, climb at 937.
0: 30 Hong Kong radar, roger.

0: Singapore 853, contest radar 127.1.
1: 127.1, Singapore 853, good evening. Good morning, Singapore 853, 25, level 250, position Sierra.
2: Singapore 853, after Sierra, climb to flight level 350.
1: After Sierra, climb level 350, Singapore 853.
3: Hong Kong, Cathay 259, request speed 280 or less to operational.
4: Cathay 259, cancel all speed restrictions and climb to flight level 6,900 meters.
3: 6,900 meters and cancel all speed restrictions, Cathay 259.
4: Flight S 5960, contact Zhuhai 121.4.
5: 1.4, FedEx 5960.
4: Air Hong Kong 721 from Limes via Tonic, clear ILS approach runway 07 center.
5: Runway 07 center, Air Hong Kong 721.
4: Dynasty 5825, turn right heading 270.
5: Right, 270, Dynasty 5825.
2: Runway 815, direct sea crew.
6: Very good point.
7: 5824 on passing flight level 260, direct enver approved.
8: On passing 260, direct enver approved, Cathay 524.
9: Greetings, flight level 2900.
2: Air Busan 726, Hong Kong radar identified from Ikela, direct enver.
9: Ikela, then enver, Air Busan 726.
4: 99, continue climb flight level 160.
8: Flight level 160, join 8139.
7: That's Taipei 129, big MO1.
9: 928. 8839, maintaining flight level 400.
2: Singapore 839, roger.
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0: Still on the greater, MKL 985.
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0: Friday SOD, flight level 160, Cafe 096.
5: Heading vectors for RNP approach, runway 34, information Oscar.
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5: And McConnell 949, when able, speed to 10 knots or less.
0: Left, Cal 949. 26, request climb up to flight level 330.
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0: 75, Tire 682, good day.
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0: Florida, good evening. Chicago 554, heavy flight level 410, approaching Ikela.
3: German cargo 554, Hong Kong radar identified from Ikela, direct and far.
0: Ikela, direct and far, Chicago 554, thank you.
5: Clear RMP approach, runway 34.
0: Defense 3000, clear RMP approach, runway 34, MKL 9985.
3: 7, expect Sanya frequency 133, decimal 35, standby frequency change.
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0: Thank you, Dynasty 067, 133235.
5: And 8139, Hong Kong radar, climb to flight level 250.
0: Climb flight level 250, Giant 8139 or heavy.
2: With altitude restrictions.
0: Climb by the SID, flight level 110, cancel the altitude restrictions, Cathay 950. Closing, climb to flight level 390.
3: 52 Hong Kong radar identified.
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5: MKL 9949, turn left heading 120, descend to 3000 feet, QNH 1013.
0: Heading 1 to CO, descend 3000 feet, QNH 1013, MKL 9949.
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3: Chinese 10566, Hong Kong radar identified.
2: 9756.
3: Contact radar 128 decimal 75.
4: Two red is more than five, but 434, got it?
3: And then 434, confirm copy, 128 decimal 75.
4: Two red is more than five, but 434, got it?
3: Good.
2: Cathay 950.
5: Hong Kong departure, Nippon Cargo 202, Libya 1-4-0, climb to 5-7.
0: Nippon Cargo 202, departure identify, climb for SID, flight level 160.
5: SID, flight level 160, Nippon Cargo 202.
0: 30, contact Taipei 129.1.
6: I'm calling
0: 3-0
6: today.
2: 3-7 from a descent, flight level 200 by eastbound.
0: UPS from 3-7.
3: Three 3-9-6, contact radar 128 decimal 75.
5: Alright, Quantum Sky 3-9-6 today.
6: Southeast Ten, then report established by Dynasty 5825.
0: Cathay 096, contact radar 133.82.
5: 133.82. Oh, Roger, Quantum Sky 3906.
7: Radar alert, Cathay 096, climbing flight level 160.
3: Cathay 096, radar clear direct to Dumet, climb to flight level 250.
7: Directed to DMAP, flight level 250, Cathay 096.
0: Quantum Sky 3906, are you able, flight level 370?
5: We are able, flight level 370, Quantum Sky 3906.
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1: 8 7 8 3.35, Katori 815,
3: bye-bye. Radar, roger, climb to flight level 330.
6: Coming flight level 330, Vietnam 318, thank you.
3: Quantum Sky 396, climb flight level 370.
7: Climb flight level 370, Quantum Sky 396.
8: Sky decline flight level 160, 순으로 640.
0: 740 Hong Kong radar identified from Ikela direct Alpha.
9: Lambda 110 by Lambda UPS 137.
0: Dynasty 6888 Hong Kong radar identified from Tamot direct Alpha.
2: 118 decimal 92. 118 decimal 92,
3: Cathay 096. Radar,
2: Hawaii Cathay 096,
3: climbing flight level 250. Cathay 096,
2: Hong Kong radar, climbing flight level 310.
3: Flight level 310, Cathay 096. Cathay 096, clear direct Alpha, reach flight level 310 before Alpha.
2: Reach flight level 310 before inbound, Cathay 096.
3: VHF 878, climb flight level 310, final level.
2: 310, final, entered 878.
3: Chinese 543, contact radar 125.32.
2: 25.32, Chinese 7543, good day.
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0: 128, decimal 75.
2: Decimal 75, they have turned 726.
7: Good day, Chinese 743, flight level 390.
0: Chinese 543, roger. Air Premier 602, contact radar 128, decimal 75.
2: 128, Air 75, Air Premier 602.
0: Good day.
3: 659 departure today, identified,
8: climb for the SID, flight level 160. Climb for the SID, flight level 160, Cathay 659.
2: Left DMAP, climb 250, Nippon Cargo 202.
0: 888, contact radar 118, decimal 92.
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3: Dynasty 6888, Hong Kong radar, roger. AAA, climb flight level 370.
2: Jet 834, we are standing by for flight level 350.
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8: Roger, cancel, sir, for speed restrictions, 7060.
3: Jet 834, climb flight level 350.
2: Climb flight level 350, over Jet 834, thank you.
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12: Clear direct to Dumap, climb to flight level 250.
2: To Dumap, climb to flight level 250, Sonar 640.
12: Rekin 119, contact radar 127.1.
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0: At 119, after Sierra, climb to flight level 340.
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13: 347, Cathay 659, mate.
3: ZP52 Hong Kong radar, climb flight level 410.
2: Climb level 410, ZP52.
12: Cathay 659 radar, climb to flight level 250.
13: Climb flight level 250, Cathay 659.
3: From your request level.
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2: Transfer level 2101 restriction direct Victor Echo Delta Victor Oscar Alpha 3.

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2: Morning, this is my name, that's Sonora 640, good day.
3: Singapore 825, maintaining flight level 360, approaching Bebop.
4: Singapore 825, on call radar, confirm squawk 5063.
3: Confirm 5063, Singapore 825.
4: Singapore 825, identified, are you able, flight level 380?
3: Right.
2: Singapore 825.
4: Sonora 640, Hong Kong radar, climb flight level 2900.
3: At Hong Kong, Singapore 825, we are able, flight level 380.
4: Singapore 825, roger, stand by.
3: Stand by.
5: Good evening, Yangtze River 7911, maintaining flight level 230, squawk 3120.
6: Yangtze River 7911 Hong Kong radar, identify, climb to flight level 250.
5: Climbing flight level 250, Yangtze River 7911.
1: Air Fushan 382, contact radar 133.82.
7: Radar 133.82, Fushan 382, okay.
6: A659 and contest radar 127.1.
7: 1271, Cathay 659, bye bye.
3: Right, after Dot Me, direct Kila, Singapore 825.
8: 659, expect final flight level 390, flying to flight level 280.
7: Expect flight level 390, climb initially flight level 280, Cathay 659.
8: Air China 970 Hong Kong radar identified.
1: Qatari 8441, cancel all speed restrictions, climb flight level 130.
0: 3 speed and climbing flight level 130, Qatari 8441, and repeat only 3.
1: Copy.
8: After Sierra climb to flight level 270.
5: After Sierra, climbing flight level 270, Yangtze River 7911.
1: Track direct to Soslu.
0: Soslu, Qatari 8441, thank you.
6: 382, speed 300 knots or greater.
7: 300 knots or greater, I'm trying to reach.
4: Climb to flight level 330.
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8: 594 Hong Kong radar identified.
5: If we're able, when able, climb to request to climb up to flight level 330.
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5: 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Is there 59 protecting?
8: Yangtze River 7911, contact radar 132.15.
7: Thanks.
9: Yes, sir. Good morning, Engineer 714, passing 1,605,000, follow 190.
1: Engineer 714, departure today, identify, confident SID, flight level 160.
9: Flight to flight level 160, Engineer 714.
1: Cathay 566, contact radar 133.82.
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1: Qatar 8441, contact radar 123.47.
0: 2347, Qatar 8441, bye.
1: Bye. Wahina 707, cancel all speed restrictions, climb flight level 160.
9: Cancel all speed restrictions, climb flight level 160, Wahina 707.
10: 50, Cathay 566.
11: Morning, Qatari 8441, passing flight level 100, climbing 160 and down to Sunflu.
6: Qatari 8441, radar, climb to flight level 250.
11: Qatari 2, here, Qatari 8441.

0: Caution, Giant 8139 confirming, ten main by level 9800 meters.
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2: Qatari 8439, departure identified, confidence ID flight level 160.
3: I'm C to Star for level 160, Qatari 8439.
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4: Emirates 9408 Hong Kong radar, clear Sierra 7 Alpha.
3: Sierra 7 Alpha, Emirates 9408 ENC available with requesting RPR for runway 07 right. This evening, Emirates 9408.
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3: Roger, expecting 07 center, Emirates 9408.
4: Yeah, Busan 382, contact the radar 118, that's the mode 902.
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5: Level 310, Busan 382.
6: Busan 382, cancel speed restriction.
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7: Good afternoon, 705, I'm good. Morning, passing level 106, level 160.
4: Bohemia 707, radar, clear director's gate, climb to flight level 250.
7: Roll direct to escape, contact level 250, Bohemia 707.
4: MRS 9408, descend unrestricted to flight level 110, no speed control.
3: Roger, descend unrestricted, 110, MRS 9408, copy.
6: Level 202, report cruising Mach number.
3: Report cargo 202, Mach 0.83.
6: Report cargo 202, roger.
5: Hong Kong radar, good evening, Helen 484, meeting for level 380, score 1350.
6: Helen 484, Hong Kong radar, identified.
5: Helen 484.
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3: Cancel all speed restrictions, Qatari 8439.
2: Emery 9408, approach, expect Alice approach from 07 center, turn off track direct to Silver for track shortcoming. Qatari 8439, track direct to Sauslu.
3: Direct to Sauslu, Qatari 8439.
2: Gina 714, contact radar 133.82.
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2: Emirate 9408, descend unrestricted 8,000 feet, QNH 1012, no speed control. Emirate 9408, AFM, descend unrestricted 8,000 feet, QNH 1012, no speed control.
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1: Shannon 714 radar, please direct to dual map, climb to flight level 250.
2: Alex, dual map, climb to flight level 250, Shannon 714.
3: Having flight level 8,400 meters, Qatari 8441. Morning to you.
1: Right. 22AC06.
4: Ground Resistor 168, morning, maintaining Transducer 35, action 250.
0: Transducer 168, after Sierra, climb to flight level 270.
4: After Sierra, climb to flight level 270, Transducer 168.
5: I'm right now, 408, cross lines between 3,000 to 6,000 feet.
6: From 6,000 to 3,000, Emerson 408.
5: 99484, due to crossing traffic, descend now to flight level 340, reach level in 30 miles.
3: Secretary 8441, we are able to flight level 9,800 meters.
0: Qatari 8441, request level not available. Climb to flight level 9,200 meters.
3: Climbing, flight level 9,200 meters, Qatari 8441.
0: Transducer 168, report request level.
5: Longchang 2194, climb flight level 10,700 meters.
3: Climb flight level 10,700 meters, Chongqing 2194.
4: Hong Kong Control, China 174, maintaining flight level 340, 10 miles before subnode, squawk 1523.
5: Air China 174, Hong Kong radar identified, confirm your request level.
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4: From flight level 11,900 meters, Air China 174.
5: Air China 174, roger, stand by.
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8: India 7-0-7, Hong Kong radar, climb flight level 280, stand by for higher.
9: Climb flight level 280, stand by for higher, India
1: 7-0-7. 1-4, contest radar, 118, station mode 902.
10: 118-902, Geneo 7-0 for the day.
11: Good morning, Hong Kong Shuttle 656, climbing 5,000, passing 1,800.
5: Hong Kong Shuttle 656, departure identified, climb with SID, flight level 160.
11: Climb with SID, flight level 160, Hong Kong Shuttle 656.
8: Direct eastbound.
12: Eastbound, thank you, West Minster, and to Jojo.
8: China 714 Hong Kong radar, Roger, clear, direct to Alpha.
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8: China 714, climb to flight level 350.
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14: Negative EBS 166, type of flight level 360. 0156 on the squawk.
15: UPS 166, Hong Kong radar identified.
8: Taipei 129, decimal
16: 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Hong Kong 202, 1291.
17: 5, Vietnam, 408, good day.
15: Good day. Sean.
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15: Correct. Corona 428 Hong Kong radar identified.
9: Yeah.
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17: Long Translucent 168, morning, entering level 272.
8: Transducer 168 Hong Kong radar, climb to flight level 280, stand by for higher.
17: Climb to flight level 280, Transducer
18: 166. Cathay 566, we are able flight level 390 by Conga.
8: Cathay 566, climb flight level 390, reach by Conga.
18: Climb flight level 390, reach by Conga, Cathay 566.
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2: EasterJet 5904, Hong Kong radar Roger, stand by for higher.
1: Roger, EasterJet 5904.
2: EasterJet 5904, climb flight level 310.
1: Flight level 310, EasterJet 5904.
3: Good evening, Hong Kong Shuttle 656, climb flight level 127.
4: Shuttle 656, radar, clear direct to do map, climb to flight level 250.
3: Shuttle 656, Hong Kong Shuttle 656.
2: Vietnam 434, contact Taipei 129.1.
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1: Radar, good morning, Victor 48602, approaching EK Lam, maintain flight level 330, squawk 606.
0: Here, travel air 8602, Hong Kong radar identified.
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0: German Travel 720, Hong Kong radar, clear Sierra 7 Alpha.
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2: 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Indonesia 8330, report to request level.
3: Squawk level is 330, Indonesia 8330.
2: Indonesia 8330, roger.
3: 330.
2: 5658, contact radar 128, Stacy 075.
4: 175, 5658, good day.
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1: Star Elkton 726, Drake and Bar, maintaining flight level 330.
0: Echo Star 726, Hong Kong radar, roger.
3: 2.15, Indonesia 8330, good day.
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1: Runway 370, direct inbar, speed 1.84.
0: Premier 602, Hong Kong radar, roger. Hong Kong Shuttle 656, Hong Kong radar, climb to flight level 350.
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3: Hong Kong radar, good morning, Indonesia 8330.
0: Indonesia 8330, Hong Kong radar, climb to flight level 320.
3: Flight level 330, Indonesia 8330.
0: Indonesia 8330, negative, flight level 320.
3: Flight level 0, Indonesia 8330.
5: Chicago 554, heavy flight level 41.
0: German Cargo 554, Hong Kong radar, return.

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1: 50, Bohemia 707.
0: Bohemia 707, roger, cross SAP no time 50 or earlier.
1: SAP no, time 50 or earlier, Bohemia 707.
0: Bohemia 707, AFAM and maintain flight level 320 on reaching crossing traffic right to left 1,000 feet above.
1: Good at mission level 320, Bohemia 707.
2: An Alpha.
3: Clear Sierra 7 Alpha, approaching Zulu, approaching Sierra, estimate 50, Chicago 540.
2: Roger.
0: Stand by.
2: Level and squawk.
4: Chicago 720, flight 1900, squawk 0565.
2: German Cargo 720, identify, no speed control, descent as restricted, flight level 110.
4: Unrestricted descending, flight level 110, no speed.
0: Air Pulsan 382, contact Taipei 129, decimal 1.
4: Okay.
0: Day. Sky 396. Star 7911 clear, direct ANFAR.
4: Star 7911.
0: Chongqing 2194, contact radar 127 decimal 1.
2: German Cargo 720, contact approach 119 decimal 1.
4: Approach 119, German Cargo 720, bye bye.
0: Call radar, roger.
4: Cargo 720, descending flight level 110, and information echo.
5: German Cargo 720, departs today. 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Turn up track direct to Silva for track shortening.
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5: German Cargo 720, descent unrestricted to 8,000 feet, QNH 1012, no speed control.
4: Restricted descent 8,000 feet, QNH 1012, no speed control, German Cargo 720.
6: Departure Hong Kong Shuttle 604, good morning. Passing 1,500, climbing 5,000.
5: Hong Kong Shuttle 604, departure, good morning, identified. Climb by the SID, flight level 160.
6: By seat level 160, Hong Kong Shuttle 604.
7: 66 contact radar 128 decimal 75.
4: 2875 UTS 166. Hong Kong radar, good morning, Adrian 1576, maintaining flight level 350.
7: Adrian 1576, Hong Kong radar identified.
0: Busan 726, contact Taipei 129, decimal 1.
8: No decimal 1, Busan 726.
9: Busan level 10,400 meters, squawk 5105.
7: China Sun 2839, Hong Kong radar identified from Tamok direct EPCO, report request level.
9: From Tamok direct to EPCO, we'd like level 360, connection 2839.
7: China Sun 2839, climb to flight level 360.
9: Climb to flight level 360, connection 2839.
7: Via Travel Air 8602, descend to flight level 150. Via Travel Air 8602, descend to flight level 150.
4: Descend flight level 150, commencing descent now, via Travel 8602.
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5: 160.
10: Downpass ID level 160,
4: 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Vietnam 4Z, flight level 370.
0: VNM 408 Hong Kong radar, roger. Say 566, contact Taipei 129, decimal 1.
11: 129, decimal 1, say 566, good day.
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0: Times via Tonic, clear Alice approach runway 07 center. Loser. 604, contact radar 133.82.
1: 133.82, Hong Kong Shadow 604, good night.
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4: Enter flight level 220.
1: Enter flight level 220, airspring 7200. Radar, Hong Kong Shadow 604, good morning, climbing level 160.
4: Shadow 604 radar, climb to flight level 250.
1: Level 250, Hong Kong Shadow 604.
5: 8.75, India 707, good night.
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2: Air China 174, roger.
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2: 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Coronet 652 Hong Kong radar identified from Ikela, direct EMBA.
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0: Good day.
8: Google radar, good evening. China Eastern 566, flight level 390, Dr. Dotsky.
0: Chinese 566 Hong Kong radar, roger.
2: Daisy
6: mode 6. 226, Cathay 659, bye-bye.
2: Bye-bye.
9: 7200, confirm we land below 260 by Eastern.
4: Airspring 7200, AFM.
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0: 330, contact radar 12875.
8: 12875, confirm.
0: AFM.
8: Day.
4: 3155, Singapore 857. Singapore 857, roger, identify, stand by higher.
8: Stand by higher, Singapore 857.
2: 9484, descend to flight level 320.
1: Descend to flight level 320, hello, 484.
10: Passing 905, climbing level 160.
4: Bohemian 606 radar, clear direct to map key, climb to flight level 250.
10: Direct
4: to
10: map key, climb level 250, Bohemian 606.
4: Hong Kong Shadow 604, contact radar 118, decimal 92.
1: 892, Hong Kong Shadow 604, command.
8: 6-2-1-2-2-6.
2: Air travel 8602, descend to flight level 120, reach by Korton.
8: Descend flight level 120, reach by Korton, air travel 8602.
2: Thai 656, contact radar 128, Daisy mode 75.
8: 2875, Thai 656, good day.
11: Hong Kong radar, Singapore 801, good morning. Maintaining 11,000 meters, squawk 0074.
2: Singapore 801, Hong Kong radar identified.
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13: Phoenix 5023, Hong Kong radar identified, cleared Abbey 4 Alpha arrival.
12: Cleared Abbey 4 Alpha arrival, Phoenix 5023.

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0: 523-774 Hong Kong radar identified from Eagle, direct and far.
2: From Eagle, direct and far, Airbusan 774.
3: Hold 604, climb to foot level 350, clear direct to ANFA.
2: Climb level 350, direct ANFA, Hong Kong Shuttle 604.
3: Good
4: night. Singapore 857, maintain present speed or greater, climb to flight level 160.
0: Contact Sanya 133 decimal 35.
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0: Good day.
3: Star, Roger.
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2: Descend to 6,000 meters, reach level 220 by Seiko, Halang 484.
0: Halang 484, confirm copy, reach flight level 6,000 meters, two miles before Seiko.
2: Descend to 6,000 meters, reach level 22 miles before Seiko, Halang 484.
4: Chibakako 542, Hong Kong radar, report your squawk.
2: 738,
0: Hong Kong radar identified.
2: Rango 532, DKLA, maintain flight 290, request for the climb.
0: Rango 532, Hong Kong radar identified. From DKLA, direct ANFA.
2: After DKLA, direct ANFA, Rango 532. Echo 215, Port Jongkila, Power 370, Talk 162, ANFA, take.
0: Sky Call 215, Hong Kong radar identified. From DKLA, direct ANFA.
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1: Descending unrestricted, flight level 110, German cargo 542. 727, flight level 400.
2: Japan 927, Hong Kong radar identified.
1: Morning, landing speed 5685, level 300 with you, squad 2657.
2: Delta C5685, Hong Kong radar identified.
1: 5685. Hong Kong radar, Thai 670, heavy, good evening. Echo 542, passing 177, descending 110, information echo.
2: German Cargo 542, departure today, expect RS approach runway 07 center, track direct to Silver for track shortening.
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3: Cancel all speed restrictions from 698.
4: 188, climbing 257.
2: Bohemia 606, Hong Kong radar, climb flight level 330.
5: 350.
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6: From Air China.
2: Air China 9070, climb for level 11,900 meters.
6: Climbing for level 11,900 meters, Air China 9070.
1: Hong Kong radar, Singapore 857, good morning, climbing flight level 250, direct LE.
2: Singapore 857, direct to FCAL, climb flight level 320, standby for higher.
1: Climb flight level 320, direct FCAL, Singapore 857.
2: Rekha 1561.
7: Hong Kong morning, Rekha 1561, squawk 3040, 11,600 meters.
2: Rekha 1561, Hong Kong radar, radar contact.
7: Yeah, 1561. 74, decay still higher, observe flight level 3580.
2: Airbusan 774, copy return.
8: And good morning, Airstream 7200, maintaining flight level 320.
2: Airstream 7200, good morning. Turn left, track direct to Termot, descend to reach flight level 4500 meters by Termot.
8: Check direct to Termot, descend flight level, descend 4,500 meters, reach by Termot, Airstream 7200.
2: Are you interrogating? 6900, are you able for level 370?
9: Unable to perform in Korea 6900.
2: Carina 6900, Roger. Available, flight level 350, final level.
9: 350, final, of course, shuttle 604.
2: Two departure, identify, climb for the SID, flight level 160.
10: Cancel SID, reach selection, climb flight level 160, 1.512.
2: California 512, negative, follow the SID, flight level 160.
10: Follow SID, climb flight level 1601.512.
2: German Cargo 542, from Limes by Tonic, clear ILS approach from 07 center.
1: 07 center, German Cargo 542.
7: 8481, flight level 250, score 3133.
0: China 7481, Hong Kong radar, which I identify, stand by for higher.
7: Stand by for higher, 10,841.
1: Yeah, 120, that's 47, confirm, 144.
2: 120, 87.
1: 120.87, head and 484, good day. Current sky level 340.
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12: 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Request flight level 330.
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11: Junyao 1576, radar 12875.
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11: Air China 174, Guangzhou 12535.
14: 12535, Air China 174.
11: China Southern 8481, Hong Kong radar, climb flight level 270.
12: Climb flight level 270,
1: Air China 872, maintaining flight level 320, approaching Dorset, squawking 2175.
11: Air China 872, Hong Kong radar, radar contact.
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1: Right, thank you. 0 for the China, it's July, flight level 410.
11: 5670, Roger. Relation 318, contact radar 12875.
16: 75, please, 218, sir.
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15: Hong Kong Shuttle 698.
1: Flight level 380, Singapore 801.
11: China 7481, radar 13215.
1: Decimal 4. Firebox 121, decimal 4, decimal 8602, good day. Turn to Pico.
12: China 7481. Climbing flight level 270, passing flight level 263.
11: China Southern 8481, Hong Kong radar, climb to flight level 320.
12: Climb flight level 320, China Southern 8481.
17: 118-902, Jazeera 2202.
11: Dynasty 5685, climb flight level 340.
1: China maintain flight level 340, Dynasty 5685.
17: Jazeera 2202, maintaining 10,400 meters.
11: Jazeera 2202, Hong Kong radar, roger.
1: Flight
11: flight level 350 final.
1: Flight level 350 final, Singapore 857.
11: New contact radar 133.82.
10: Radar 133.82, only point 512.
11: 875.
1: 875, Jerry, 1366.
11: Air China 872, are you looking for higher level?
1: Air from Air China 872, request flight level 350.
0: Audubon 8512 radar, clear direction to Mackey, climb to flight level 250.
10: Air from Mackey, flight level 350, Audubon 8512.
0: Audubon 8512, clear flight level 250.
10: Contact level, contact 214, Audubon 512.
0: Audubon 8512, flight level 250.
10: Contact level 250, Audubon 512.
18: Senator, good evening, EBS 16630, passing 290.
13: Cross Eastern at flight level 200.
0: UPS 166, radar, roger.
13: 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Flight level 300 for 260 at impact.
0: FedEx 5023, radar, descend unrestricted to reach flight level 110 by Moscow, no speed control.
13: Descend unrestricted to 110 at Moscow, no speed control, FedEx 5023.
11: Nature 236, radar 12875.
1: FedEx 128, just 175 today, page 236.
14: Say 3261, score 6444, passing flight level 267, descending flight level 190 by Sierra.
11: 3261, I'll walk this at 2, go back to 261.
0: KB 3261 Hong Kong radar, identify clear Sierra 7 Alpha.
11: JJA 2202, climb to flight level 350 and the speed marker 77.
18: Okay,
11: so that's the flight level 350. Do for flight level 410 for map on a tree or less, how you would prefer?
18: Hi, 622.
11: Call you back?
18: 622.
11: 32, contact radar 12875. Express wing 600, Hong Kong. 75.
5: There are group 532.
11: Zero, zero, Hong Kong. Wing 600 Hong Kong.
5: 00.
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19: Hong Kong Jinhao 112, approaching the killer, maintain flight level 290.
11: Jinhao 112, Hong Kong radar contact, you tell us direct enter.
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5: 521
11: On the pond X512 Hong Kong radar, climb to flight level 310.
5: Climb flight level 310, only point 512.
11: Air Canada 65, contact radar 128.75. Canada 65, contact radar 12875. Canada 65, Hong Kong. Canada 65 Hong Kong. 165-165-65, contact radar 128.75.
12: 165, good day.
11: Good day.
14: Radar, I can say 3261, passing valuable 200, descending 1908.
0: KBH 3261 Hong Kong, roger, no speed control, descend unrestricted, flight level 110.
14: Flight speed, unrestricted, flight level 110, KBH 3261.
4: Radar, time to get 830, good morning, flight level 330, Scott 0703.
11: Time to check H30, Hong Kong radar, roger.
2: Bohemia 616, departure identified, climb for the SID, flight level 160.
1: SID to flight 160, request cancel sweep restriction at the 0355.
2: Bohemia 616, follow the SID speed restrictions initially, I'll call you back.
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1: SA 3261 passing flight level 177 descending 110, information echo.
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1: Yes, Foxtrot direct to Silver, Cafe 3261.
0: Cafe 3261 descend unrestricted 8000 feet, kilometer 1012, runway 07 Center.
1: 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Squawk, 3024.
0: China 975, Hong Kong radar, radar contact.
2: Hong Kong radar, good morning, Sonos 102. Pushing each other, flyby 330, cocking 0722.
0: Solaris 102, Hong Kong radar, radar contact.
3: 5023, flight level 124 for 110. We have information echo.
0: Badass 5023, the approach from Mr. 7 Center, information Foxtrot. Fly heading 245 for threat shortening.
3: Flight heading 245, and that's vectors for ILS runway 7 Center, is that correct?
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3: Information Foxtrot, we'll get that, thanks, 5023.
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0: 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Hong Kong radar, stand by for higher.
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4: Green Air 616 radar, clear direct to map key, climb to flight level 250.
1: Clear map key, flight level 250,
4: Green Air 616. EPS 166, contact Shuhai, 121.4.
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1: 226, Sanya Eastman 2839.
0: Sanya 8481, heading 175, approved.
1: Heading 175, turn 1000, 8481.
0: 4 Hong Kong radar identified.
1: 4 8481.
0: Charleston 8481, Roger, report clear weather.
1: Report clear for weather, Charleston 8481.
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0: 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Maintaining level 120, Squawk 3145, tracking Sierra.
1: Malaysian 523, Hong Kong Radar, morning. Identified after Sierra, follow the flight plan route, maintain flight level 120.
0: After Sierra, follow flight plan route, maintain level 120, Malaysian 523.
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3: 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contact radar 1 1 8 decimal 9 2 good day. 844 contact radar 1 1 8 decimal 9 2 good day. 844 contact radar 1 1 8 decimal 9 2 good day. 844 contact radar 1 1 8 decimal 9 2 good day. 844 contact radar 1 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
1: 342 Hong Kong radar, descend to flight 7110 and cross eastbound flight 7200 or below.
2: 652, climb flight level 330.
3: Climb flight level 330, clear near 652.
1: 200 or below.
4: Cross eastbound at flight level 200 or below and descend to flight level 110, 10,8342.
2: Hi.
4: 875, 10,841, good day.
2: Good day. Tai 656, contact Taipei 129.1.
4: 9.1, Tai 656, goodbye.
2: Goodbye. Tai 2, direct answer. T-Wave, question Solaris 102, direct answer.
5: Get past the north 102.
6: Climbing 5,000.
7: Request 1148, departure today identified. Climb for SID flight level 160.
6: Yeah, SID flight level 160, secure 1148.
2: 0310, final level.
8: There are 3 lines that are final on 0.512.
9: Moderator, around group 53. Roger, get back by interference, 350.
2: Alhango 532, Hong Kong radar, roger. SO 512, climb flight level 310.
10: Climb flight 310, yourself, 512.
11: 2.6, Singapore, 8%, goodbye.
2: X512, now a high level is available. Climb to flight level 330, final level.
12: Flight level 330, 0.512.
7: So speed restrictions.
13: Speed cap 820.
14: 109er,
1: they say flight level 250, inbound 0. Vietjet Air 3909 Hong Kong radar, report your squawk code.
14: We are squawk 3177, Vietjet 3909.
1: 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Follow the flight 10 routes, maintain flight 7250.
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9: Clear the Enver, final level 290, Vietjet 76.
15: 1366, maintain your final level 360.
2: Air Junior 1366, Hong Kong radar, roger. Pond 849, contact radar 12875.
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2: Sky call 215, Hong Kong radar, Roger.
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0: 127, flight level 400, morning.
2: Japan Air 727, Roger, good morning.
14: Come radar, this jet 3909, maintain flight level 250, it's La Sierra.
2: VHS 3909, Roger, go ahead, flight level 320.
14: Flight level 320, this jet 3909, thank you.
9: Vietnam, 336 morning, flight 290, 15503.
2: Vietnam 336, Hong Kong radar contact.
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0: 3
1: direct to Lenda, turn center 8342. 12 direct to 820, climb to level 160. Okay, 820 Hong Kong radar, climb to flight level 250, proceed direct to
0: Dumat. Level 250, direct to Dumat, Cafe 820, thank you.
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4: 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Seco, 1922.
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1: 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Marina 652, contact Taipei 129.1.
3: 9068, climb level 270,
1: 500. Transducer 9068, Hong Kong radar, climb flight level 310.
3: Climb level 310, transducer 9068.
5: It's jet 3909, request climb to flight level 70.
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6: Flight to 128.35, Yao 1576.
7: Then I do 331, unable to access flight level 400.
1: Single 331, Roger, and are you able for level 390?
7: Then I do 331, we able for flight level 390.
1: Then I do 331, maintain passing level, standby for level change.
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9: Russia Road 623, maintaining flight level 360, squawk 617.
1: Hong Kong Shuttle 623, Hong Kong radar, identified, cleared FE4 Alpha arrival.
9: FE4 Alpha arrival, Hong Kong Shuttle 623.
4: Hong Kong radar, Thai 622, flight level 410, maximum 83 or less.
1: Thai 622, Hong Kong radar, Roger. S3909, climb flight level 360.
5: Flight level 360, we check 3909, thank you.
1: Malaysian 523, climb flight level 350.
10: Level 320, transducer 968.
1: 3215.
11: 118.92, good day. 118.96, 8209.
2: Station 4 Hong Kong radar, good day. Climb to flight level 250.
11: 1250, Quantum Sky 974.
12: Hong Kong radar showing air 862, Mach level 350.
1: Shanghai Express 2 Hong Kong radar, good day.
13: Around track 2 maps.
1: Cathay 820 Hong Kong radar, climb flight level 270.
13: Climb flight level 270, Cathay 820.
11: For Cathay 2 maps.
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2: S1148. Clear, name, ship, Savannah, zero today.
3: Thanks.
1: Radar sequence 2, 1148, passing 2, 1, 8, 5, 2, 5, 0.
3: Silk West 1148, come from radar, climb flight level 9,200 meters.
1: Flight level 9,200 meters, Silk West 1148.
3: Seven nine seven, climb flight level 320.
4: 1-2-4-level-3-2-0, Hana 797.
3: Hong Kong Shuttle 769, now contact radar 12X75.
5: 875, Hong Kong Shuttle 769, bye-bye.
3: Now 3891, descend to flight level 360.
6: Descend, flight level 360, descend 3891.
0: South and 8342, contact Zhuhai 121.4, good day.
7: Zhuhai on 121.4, good day, Shenzhen 8342.
8: Good request heading 050, see you to weather.
3: Shanghai 62 heading 050.
8: Shanghai 862.
9: 895 level 250, squawk 3103.

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0: Airbusan 774, contact Taipei 12901.
1: Taipei 12901, Airbusan 774.
0: Hong Kong Shuttle 623, when ready, descend flight level 260, reach by Antec.
1: Level 260, reach by Hong Kong Shuttle 623.
2: 12, 118.92.
1: 118.92, Bundle Sky 974, good day.
3: Good morning, Chinair 112, maintain flight level 370, dining info.
0: Chinair 112, Hong Kong radar, roger.
1: Hong Kong radar, good morning, Quantum Sky 974. Application final, up to level 370.
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5: 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Japan 727, contact Sanya 122, Daisy 06.
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7: Yep,
0: Sonora 102, Hong Kong radar, roger.
9: Air 314, passing 1,400, climbing 5,000. Sonora 1, Yankee.
10: Green Air 314, departure identified. Climb via SID, flight level 160.
9: Climb via SID, flight level 160, Korean Air 314.
10: 0260, oblong.
7: Flight level 130, cross fiber, flight level 260, orbital, circle 791.
10: 4568, when ready, speed 280 knots or greater.
11: Ready,
0: Master 4568. 1354, Hong Kong radar, roger. Contact Taipei 129.1.
9: Contact Taipei 129.1. 670.
5: For radar 128, Decimo 75. Ashana 736, in turn, contact radar 128, Decimo 75.
7: 375, Ashana 736, good day.
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5: 16, climb to flight level 10,700 meters.
11: 4,700 meters, we're now 516.
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7: 4791, thank you. Over, how about? 9,800 meters. Squawk 0043.
3: China 165, Hong Kong radar identified. UAPO flight level 410.
7: Negative. China 165.
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7: Stand by, China 165.
12: Good morning, Sonoros 014, approaching Yekela, flight level 2900, squawking 5515.
13: Saronas 014, Hong Kong radar identified from Ikela direct Anvar.
12: From Ikela direct to Anvar, Saronas 014.
14: Hong Kong radar, good morning, Jeju 2402, approaching Tamon 11,000 meters, squawking 1642.
13: Jeju Air 2402, Hong Kong radar identified. 336 contact radar 128 Decimo 75.
0: Anchor 215, contact Taipei 129 Decimo 1.
15: Okay, Hong Kong radar, proceed direct to map key, climb to flight level 250.
16: Hong Kong radar, 250, map key, map key.
17: 129, good morning, approaching
15: by
17: 10, squawk
15: 2433. Thank you, 129, radar morning, radar identified, maintain level 120.
17: Well, 120, okay, 129.
18: Hi, 648, good morning, Firebell, 330, squawk 0717.
13: 5648 Hong Kong radar identified.
18: Wait.
13: 2 West 1148 direct sequel.
18: Wait.
12: Radar Sonoros 014, test climb to flight level 370.
13: Sonoros 014, call you back if available.
12: Sir, Sonoros 014.
0: Shuttle 623, contact radar 126 decimal 5.
19: 6 decimal 5, over shuttle 623, good day.
0: Cathay 875, we're ready, descend flight level 260, reach by NPAT, speed 300 knots or greater.
9: We're ready, flight level 260 by NPAT to correction 300 or greater, Cathay 76, correction 875. 3,
19: descend to level 260 by NPAT, high speed.
15: 623 Hong Kong, good day. Descend to flight level 110, cross NPAT level 260 or below.
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21: 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And then 796.
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7: 07 Center, Hong Kong Shuttle 791.
10: Hong Kong Shuttle 791, descend to 800 feet, QNH 1012, maintain speed 280 knots or greater until advised.
7: Descend to 8000 feet, QNH 1012, and 280 knots or greater until advised, Hong Kong Shuttle 791.
0: Roll you back.
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0: Air China 165, that level is not available.
22: Roger, descending 290, Air China 165.
0: Ethan?
2: Marina, Sichuan 3891, we can climb to 3790.
0: Sichuan 3891, Roger, stand by.
2: Thanks, 3901.
0: Moscow 4568, Hong Kong radar, climb to flight level 340, stand by for higher. Cathay 427, descend flight level 260, reach by and transition speed 290 knots or less.
4: Less than 260, reach by NPEC, Cathay 427.
0: Cathay 844, contact Taipei 129.1.
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0: Sichuan 38901, climb flight level 370.
2: Level 370, Sichuan 38901, thank you.
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4: Flying flight level 270, stand by higher, Korean Air 314.
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0: Korean Air 314, climb flight level 310.
4: Climb flight level 310, Korean Air 314.
26: Morning, sorry, 8380, descending flight level 260, to be leveled by cyber.
15: Qatar 8380, Hong Kong radar mine, descend to flight level 130, cross cyber level 260 of love.
26: Flight level 130, cross cyber 260 below, sorry, 8380.
29: Evening, Hong Kong 208, passing 105, climbing 160.
15: Hong Kong 208, Hong Kong radar, climb on restricted level 25, correct.
30: 6
15: is flight level 250, any direct routing available for Hong Kong 2-0? Hong Kong 2-0, thanks. Quality
30: 114, good morning, Monica level 260. Thank you, 114,
29: correct, Emily. After eastbound, descent to flight level 220.
15: Eastbound, descent level 220, okay, 114. 729, any direct start? Thank you, 129, contact radar 127.1 with your request, good day.
4: 133, base level 35. 110, cross NPAT level 260 oblong. Request flight level, NPAT flight level 260 oblong,
29: NPAT 427.
15: NPAT, record 129.
29: Standby.
15: 129.
29: So
13: Sorana 014 climb to flight level 330.
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3: Hong Kong departure, came my part to say good morning, airborne runway 07 Center, car passing 1,750.
10: CAM Air 526 departure, identify the climb via SID flight level 160.
3: SID flight level 160, came my part to say.
26: Not Council Mango speed control, sorry, 8380.
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13: SD 064, Hong Kong radar identified.
6: Thank you, George 4. 287, good morning. Maintaining level 230.
30: Good morning, report Squawkle.
6: Squawkle is 3105, Tipper 287.
15: Tipper 287, identify climb to flight level 250.
6: Flight level 250, Tipper 287.
0: 877, Roger.
1: So greater, QNH 1012, Hong Kong Shuttle 623.
6: 60, to get 1533. Hong Kong radar, Cebu 287, good morning. Climbing level 250, squawk 3105.
13: Cebu 287, climb to flight level 270, report to request level.
6: Climb to flight level 270, requesting levels. Standby. Requesting final level 370, Cebu 287.
13: Cebu 287, roger, standby.
6: Standby, Cebu 287.
8: Landing 5000, PCAT 1 Yankee.
10: Air Hong Kong 327, departure identified, climb via SID, flight level 160.
8: Climb via SID, flight level 160, Air Hong Kong 327.
10: CAM Air 526, cancel speed restrictions.
3: No, it's okay, let me check in my 526.
0: 644, descend now to flight level 370.
9: Thai 644, how about flight level 410?
0: Thai 644, Russia, time to flight level 410.
9: Flight level 410, Thai 644.
13: 70, contact radar 128.75.
6: 128.75, so that's 2970.
13: Sorana 014, contact radar 128.75.
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27: And Hong Kong radar, Selangor 452, maintaining flight level 330, approaching Abin Ikela.
13: Sonus 452, Hong Kong radar identified from Ikela direct Enva.
27: Ikela direct to Enva, Selangor 452.
8: Go radar, Redcap 9988, good morning, flight level 390, Scott 2151.
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13: 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Negative.
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28: Descent flight level 350 and direct Envar JG 2402.
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10: Catra A380, maintain speed 280 knots or greater until advised.
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15: 22.65, good day.
6: 600 114, good day.
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13: 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Bracket 129, report to request level.
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0: Dynasty 064, Hong Kong radar, watch out.
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4: 280
0: knots. After muscle, reduced to 285, climb to flight level 350.
4: 350.
0: Level 160. Camera 526, maintain flight level 160 on reaching.
4: 160,
0: okay,
4: my
0: 56.
4: Confirm
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4: A5
0: climb flight level 390, direct
4: dot me. Flight 390 at the direct to dot me, China Eastern 740, thank you.
7: 75 descending 501105, muscle, information Fox dot 280 after muscle.
4: Cathay A75 approach runway 07 center.
7: Center, Cathay A75.
4: Cam Air 526, further climb to flight level 180.
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4: 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Cathay 427, approach runway 07 center.
7: 07 center, Cathay 47.
4: Hong Kong Shuttle 623, turn right heading 280.
2: Heading 280, Hong Kong Shuttle 623.
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7: Star 6003, Cathay 75.
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26: 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Any track miles?
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0: impact, Delta 89. Air 1354, contact Shanghai 128.35.
26: Shanghai 128.35, Air 1354,
0: okay. Air China 165, contact radar 128.75.
26: 128.75, Air China 165.
4: 27, descend via stars 6.3, QH 1012, maintain speed 280 knots until advised.
7: Advise, descend 6,000 feet, QH 1012, Cathay 847.
4: Qatar A380, descend to 6,000 feet, maintain speed 250 knots or greater.
26: 6,000 feet, 250 knots or greater, Qatar A380.
4: A380, resume normal descent.
26: Normal descent, Qatar A380.
30: 5,000 feet, approaching flight level 180.
4: Camera 526, maintain flight level 180 to traffic.
30: Speed.
15: United 877, actually for sequencing, speed now 280 knots.
7: Understand, reduce now 280 knots, 877.
15: 035.
26: 125, 035, we're now 516, good day, bye-bye.
15: Bye-bye.
4: Kong 768, passing 1,100, climbing 5,000. Air Hong Kong 768, departure identify the climb via SID, flight level 160.
7: 56, flight level 160, Hong Kong 768.
26: Correct, 712.
4: Hong Kong Shuttle 623, direct to Limes, when ready, descend to 3,000 feet.
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7: 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G'day.
2: 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Canada 331, roger.
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4: 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Air Hong Kong
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6: 250, squawk 3115.
15: 7617, Hong Kong radar identified.
12: Hong Kong 128, climbing flight level 160.
15: Hong Kong 128, climb to flight level 250, proceed direct to Mapki. Flight level 250, direct to
12: Mapki, Hong Kong 128.
15: United 877, contact approach 119 and that's for 1 today.
13: Radar identified.
12: China 877,
10: here for Addis Rouge, runway 07 center.
26: Sonic, clear for ILS 0776, sorry, 8380.
16: Approach, morning United 877, we're flight level 130, descending flight level 110, speed 280 assigned, information, Foxtrot.
10: United 877, approach runway 07 center.
16: 07 center, United 877.
15: 27.1, good day.
16: 1271, Rick at 1617, good day.
15: Hong Kong 327, proceed direct to Luxit.
16: Sorry, Luxit, thank you. Hong Kong 327.
3: Hello, Hong Kong 5120.
13: K-Miles 526, climb to flight level 10,400 meters.
3: Climb to flight level 10,400 meters, K-Miles 526.
7: 1617, good morning. Maintaining flight level 250.
13: Recap 1617, climb to flight level 270.
7: Climb to flight level 270, recap 1617.
10: Cedar 877, descend unrestricted to 6,000 feet, KH 1012, speed 250 knots.
16: 6,000 feet, and understand reduced speed 250 knots, Cedar 877.
10: German Castle 712, turn left, direct to Limes.
26: Cargo 712, left direct time.
27: Portion of Shuttle 769, good morning. Descend by level 130, we have Hong Kong.
10: Hong Kong Shuttle 769, approach runway 07 center.
27: 07 center, Shuttle 769.
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26: Hong Kong departure, Air Hong Kong 216, good morning, passing 2,000 feet, climbing 5,000.
10: Air Hong Kong 216, departure identified, climb via SID, flight level 160.
26: Fire the SID, climb flight level 160, Air Hong Kong 216.
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15: Hong Kong 128, contact radar 118.92, good day.
27: 118.92, Hong Kong 128, clear.
13: Okay. Climb to flight level 270.
26: Oscar Sierra, climb to flight level 270, FedEx 5152.
0: To flight level 340.
27: Flight level 340, we're Hong Kong 128.
5: Hong Kong Shuttle 76 Niner after Mango, descend to 8 on 3 QNH 1012, maintain speed until advised.
14: The Mango is at 8,000 feet and maintain speed until advised. Hong Kong Shuttle 76 Niner.
5: Hong Kong Shuttle 76 Niner QNH 1012.
14: 012 Shuttle 76 Niner.
17: 78 Hong Kong radar identify direct ANFA.
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19: Sorry, 8380, confirm we have clear to descend the approach.
5: Cathay 8380, maintain speed 180 knots or greater until 7 p.m. ED, descend via as published, careful as social, with your 7 center.
19: Zero 7 center and keep 180 to 7 p.m. ED, sorry, 8380.
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17: 89. 128 Stacy Mo 75.
20: Tag radar 12875, Rika 16 on 7, good evening.
17: What direction and far?
21: Number 3064.
5: Just reduce speed to 180 knots.
19: 712 reducing 180 knots.
5: Cathay 875, descend to 3,000 feet from Limes via Tonic, careful at explosion with your 7 center.
20: Okay, 3,000 from Limes via Tonic, clear LS 7 center, Cathay 875.
22: Roger, good day, Hong Kong 782, passing 1,500, climbing 5,000.
5: Hong Kong 782, departure identified, climb via SID, flight level 160.
22: Climb via SID, flight level 160, Hong Kong 782.
15: 8434, descend to flight level 150.
19: 1150, sorry, 8434.
15: Hong Kong 457, contact radar 132.15.
5: Hong Kong 216, contact radar 133.82.
20: 13382, Hong Kong 216, good day. 32.15, Hong Kong 457.
15: 7306 Hong Kong radar after eastbound, descend to flight level 220.
23: After eastbound, direct to descend flight level 220, China Flight 306.
15: Delta 89 for sequencing, reduce speed 230 knots.
17: Seven Roger, climb to flight level 320.
20: Level 320, Hong Kong 457.
24: Hong Kong radar, good morning, Sonoros 014. Direct inbound, flight level 330.
17: Sonora, receiver 14, Roger, radar contact.
24: Roger, 014.
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1: 110 UPS
2: 7, climb for level 320.
1: Climb for level 320, UPS 167.
0: Turn right heading 330.
1: 10-5.
0: 769, descend to 3,000 feet, radio speed to 210 knots.
1: 210, Hong Kong Shuttle 769.
2: Viking 117 Hong Kong, right now, report your squawk.
5: Squawk is 4204.
2: Viking 117, identify, clear Sierra 7, Charlie, arrival.
5: Hey, we are identified, clear to Sierra 7, Charlie, arrival. Air Viking 117.
2: Tally 8434, 10 left heading 090, descend to flight level 130.
6: 7090, descend to level 130, Qatari 8434.
2: Papa Charlie Sierra Lima Hong Kong identified after stop me, direct to FCAL.
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2: Hey, so Victor Sierra Lima, are you able level 430?
1: Affirmative, Victor Papa Charlie Sierra Lima.
2: Roger, maintain 380, standby.
1: Just standing by, Victor Sierra Lima.
2: Hong Kong Shuttle 615, continue descent for FO320.
1: Descent level 320, Shuttle 615.
2: Bravo.
6: Direct Murray, descent flyable 110, Qatari 8434.
2: Send contact radar 126.5.
1: 126.5, air camera set.
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5: Looking for golf, UPS 5.
0: Hong Kong Shuttle 769, expect a further speed reduction shortly.
1: Yeah, expedited attention to 769.
0: Descent to 3,000 feet, speed 210 knots.
1: 1,000 feet, speed 210 knots, United 877.
0: Air Hong Kong 782, maintain speed 300 knots or greater.
1: 300 knots or greater, Air Hong Kong 782.
6: Hotel 712, established 8 miles.
0: German Kango 712, contact Tower 118.2.
6: 712.
0: Air Hong Kong 782, contact radar 133.82.
1: 13382, good day, Hong Kong 782.
2: Chando 331, contact Sanya 122, decimal 6.
1: 123.16, Zenity 331, good day, sir.
2: Lincoln, climb level 250.
1: Confirm level 250, good morning, Hong Kong 782.
6: Sorry, 8434, just confirm that cleared level.
2: Sorry, 8434, descend flight level 110.
6: Level 110, sorry, 8434.
2: Delta 89, contact approach 119.1, good day.
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9: Descend to 8000 feet, 1012, UPS 4.
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2: 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Only point 813, clear the Air B4 Alpha arrival.
9: Yeah,
0: Eddie for Alpha Level 1.813. Total 76 Manor, flight heading 300, short delay for sniffing.
9: Miles,
12: climbing flexible 390, Air Hong Kong 327.
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7: 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China Eastern 760, contact radar 12875. Contact radar 12875.
2: FO 360.
12: Land flightable 360, Air Hong Kong 216.
0: Viking 117, fly heading 180, descend to flight level 180.
5: Okay, fly heading 180, descending 1800, Viking 117.
7: 2025 show for Russia, call you back.
9: Two.
2: And flight FO 260.
9: City Sense 7260, shut off 615.
2: Connie 252, contact radar 126.5.
9: 26.5, Connie 252, bye bye.
2: 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Hong Kong Shadow 615, left turn direct to end pitch.
9: Set pitch, shut off 615.
2: On Nippon 813, descend now to your flight level 340.
9: Descend flight level 340, Nippon 813.
12: Zero, Connie 252.
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7: Transport Colonic 1G Hong Kong, radar lead contact with the Shelby Cross level.
5: Air Hong Kong 782.
0: Blue Viking 117, descend to flight level 130. Goodbye. Blue Viking 117, descend level 130.
5: Blue Viking 117.
0: 2615 radar, reduce speed to 250 knots, descend to flight level 110.
9: 4-0, clear for the area, 7-7, center, Hong Kong Shuttle, 7-7, China.
2: Only point 877, contact radar, 128.75.
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0: UPS 4, turn left heading 300.
9: Turn heading 300, UPS 4.
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0: 306. Blue Viking 117, reduce speed to 300 now.
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14: Nissan MOI, 0 China Tower 306.
0: Hong Kong Shuttle 769, we're clear heading 0304 approach.
14: Hong Kong Shuttle 769.
0: Heading 230.
14: Okay.
0: One descent to flight level 170.
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15: 75L77, to each of fire.
0: Got me.
14: Direct drop near Hong Kong, 786.
0: 306, direct to Tenmo, descent to reach flight level 4,500 meters by Tenmo.
14: Direct to Tenmo and the descent of flight level 4,500 meters reach by Tenmo, China 1306.
0: UPS 4, turn right heading 325, descent to 3,000 feet. 3820 Hong Kong radar, Roger, identified.
14: Request heading 215, do weather be jet 39949.
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14: Up to 230.
0: Go 3820 Hong Kong radar, what is your request level?
14: Cargo GA 20.
0: Engine cargo 320 after Sierra, climb for level 270.
14: After Sierra, climb to level 270, engine cargo 320.
0: 29776, descend rate 2,000 feet per minute.
14: Descend to reach in 2 minutes, 29776, confirm.
0: Thank you, descend rate 2,000 feet per minute.
14: Descent, rate of descent 2,776.
0: VHS 3949, contact Sanya 122-06.
14: Yeah, 122-06, with jet 390-490, good day.
0: Sanya 452. FO260, reach my NPET.
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0: Expect 3508, not going to morning, climb for level 200.
14: Alright,
0: so 3530. FA 811, turn left, heading 160. 0,
10: can
14: I 306.
10: Euro Viking 117, descending 110, information call.
0: Euro Viking 117 approach, runway 07
10: center. 07 center, Euro Viking 117.
0: Cathay A29, turn left heading 290.
14: Heading 290, Cathay A29.
0: UPS 4, turn right heading 040, clear for ILS approach, runway 07 center.
10: 040, clear for ILS approach, 07 center, UPS 4.
0: Cathay A434, turn right heading 325.
10: 325, carry 834. Good morning, Hong Kong 561, passing 2,100 feet, timing 5,000.
0: 561, departure identified, climb via SID, flight level 160.
10: Today, SID, flight level 160, Hong Kong 561.
0: Air Hong Kong 204, contact radar 133.82.
10: 133.82, Air Hong Kong 204.
0: Cathay 829, reduce speed to 180 knots.
14: 20 knots, Cathay 829.
0: Air Viking 117, flight heading 0704, sequence descent to 900 feet, KH1012.
10: KH1012,
5: Viking 070, descending 9021012, you're Viking 117.
16: Level 250, Air Hong Kong
0: 234. FAA 11, proceed direct to Murray, descend to flight level 110.
16: Flight level 110, Cathay 11.
0: Trans J1276 maintain speed 300 knots or greater.
17: Maintain speed 300 knots, Trans 1276.
0: A29, radio speed to 180 knots, descend to 3 ton speed.
18: Atom pitch, Cathay A29.
0: UPS4, can you approach? No further speed control, tower 118.2.
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0: Indeed, how good that morning. Descent to flight level 220, cross eastbound level 260 or below.
5: Descent to 220, cross eastbound 260 or below. Recap 99988.
0: FA 811, contact approach 119 at decimal 1.
16: 11, correct.
5: 3, Hong Kong 57, good day.
2: 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Nippon 813, contact radar 126 decimal 5.
14: Contact radar 126 decimal 5 for Nippon 813.
2: Japan 833, contact radar 128 decimal 75.
14: Nippon 813, leaving Equator 290, descend to Equator 260.
0: Nippon 813, Hong Kong radar, descend to flight level 110, cross and pad level 260 or below.
14: Descent, flight 110, cross MPET, flight 260, Tobiro, Nippon 813.
2: Contact Shanghai, 128.35.
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0: Cathay A11 descent unrestricted to 8 ton speed, KH 1012.
18: Roger, and after Sierra, climb to level 260.
21: Sierra 260, Japan
18: 38. Good morning, Royal Express 3508, climb to level 180 for level 250. Process 3508, climb to level 280.
21: For level 280, Royal Express 3508.
18: Good
0: day. Hong Kong 561, climbing flight
18: level
0: 160. Hong Kong 561, Hong Kong radar, morning, climb to flight level 250.
18: 250, Air Hong Kong 520, Charles Rick, Charles Lynn.
0: Approach on way 07 Center. Five six one there. departure to my last stop climb at flight level 180.
10: Flight level 180,
2: 567. 678,
10: maintain flight level 370,
2: Tidegate Bar. Current 678, Roger, radar contact.
10: Yes.
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10: Over Nomad, 119, decimal 3, FedEx 5152.
21: Hong Kong radar, good morning, China 10-5-0-2-4, flight level 340, squawk 6-5-4-1.
2: Chinese 5-0-2-4, Hong Kong identified, maintained, for Echo 340.
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2: AFM Chinese 5-0-2-4, are you able for Echo 370?
21: China 10-5-0-2-4, negative, what's your performance?
2: How about 350?
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19: 机场区 86 radar contact。转 beside 38 climb level 340 final。
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2: Roger, into 4021, climb to flight level 290.
21: 290 into 4021.
0: Who's around?
21: Up eastbound, descend to flight level 220, China Southern 202.
10: I said 345, we are lagging, so 117.
0: Cathay A11, turn left heading 270.
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2: 350.
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10: Hong Kong Control, United 820, flight level 380.
2: United 820, Hong Kong, identified, clear the air before Alpha arrival.
10: Before Alpha arrival, United 820.
21: China 7202. Either reached by Tamil, transit 1276.
0: Negative, transit 1276, 4,500 meters reached by Tamil.
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0: I say again, caution, 4,500 meters reached by Tamil.
21: 4,500 meters by Tamil, transit 1276.
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0: ready. 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And
2: for 204, step one.
0: Yeah, 5234, do we initially? And for 204.
2: Level 340, Hong Kong 204.
4: 88, good morning. Maintaining fire level 220.
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1: Recap 99988, descent to level 170.
4: Descent for level 170, recap 99988.
1: Air Canada 7 pound right direct tonic, release speed to 180 knots. Kony 252, descend to 3,000 feet.
3: Now to 3,000 feet, Kony 252.
1: Hong Kong Shuttle 705, turn right heading 270.
3: Right heading 270, Shuttle 615.
1: Euro Viking 117, release speed to 160 knots.
5: 60 knots, Euro Viking 117.
6: Victor Papa Charlie, Sierra Lima, Teleport 430.
0: Victor Papa Charlie, Sierra Lima, Hong Kong radar, Roger.
1: Downshade 1276, run to downfall.
7: 30, sunrise 760.
2: Air Hong Kong, 204, we can accept by level 390.
0: Roger that, stand for higher, Air Hong Kong 204.
2: Standing by, Air Hong Kong 204.
0: EVA 096, climb for airport 417.
3: Concept level 410, EVA 096.
0: Air Hong Kong 204, climb for airport 390, reach my EMPA.
2: Level 390 by EMPA, Air Hong Kong 204.
1: Climb to flight level 250.
8: Direct to MEPKI, climb on a maintain flight level 250, Dynasty 586.
1: Stand by, start to 6,000 feet, QNH 1012.
4: Now it's 07, descent by a star 6,000, QNH 1012, 24813.
1: Kony 252, reduce speed to 190 knots.
3: Reduce speed to 190 knots, Kony 252.
9: The departure indoor 6811, good morning, the departure 6811, CP squad number 5152, passing 3,000 feet.
1: Indoor 6011. Departure identified, climb VS ID to level 160.
9: ID, confirm level 160.
1: Indo 6011,
9: fan. Climb level 160, full SID, Indo 6011.
1: Hong Kong Shuttle 615, reduce speed to 200 knots. 2252, reduce speed to 180 knots.
3: Speed to 180 knots, Kony 252.
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10: Morning, China Eastern 6034, maintain level 2350.
0: 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Eastern 5024, can you do mark 178?
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4: 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And reposition tunnel, recap 99988.
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3: 252.
1: 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Air Canada 7, descend to 2,000 feet from Tony, clear approach runway 07 center.
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1: Okay.
13: J566 to facilitate outbound traffic, can you turn right heading 070?
14: Oh, J566.
15: Well, control, I shall 742, good morning, maintain flight 370, side of ETL log.
13: Asiana 742, Hong Kong radar identified.
15: Thank you.
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1: 7, video speed to 16 knots.
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1: China 7302, descend to Federal 170.
17: To Federal 170, China 7302.
18: Hi, clear Sierra 7 Alpha arrival.
19: 7 Alpha arrival, Cafe 843. Heading through 7-2 area, Hong Kong 204.
20: 10 clock 5661, my 2 Aquila.
13: FAR 382, Hong Kong radar identified.
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0: 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Yep. Departure is good. Morning, Raya Express 3091 out of 1600, climbing altitude 5000 feet. Deccan 1 Yankee, departure.
2: Raya Express 3091, departure identified, climb VSID to 51160.
0: Second, Raya Express 3091.
2: Laya Express 3091, climb via SID to level 160.
0: Via SID, climb level 160, Raya Express 3091.
4: 20, I'm coming down morning, descend to flight level 110, cross MCAT level 260 oblong.
5: Radar, good morning, JGO 2504, tide again, bar, flight level 370.
4: 22504, roger, radar contact.
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2: Shuttle 615.
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4: Okay, approach. Good morning, Cathay 843, descending sky level 110, information call.
3: Cathay 843, approach runway 07 center, descend via star to 8,000 feet, unit 1012.
4: Descend via the star 8,000 feet, PNH 1012, runway 07, center, Cathay 843.
3: China 7302, descend to reach 4,500 meters by Tamil.
5: Descend to 4,500 meters, reach by Tamil, China 7302.
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3: 2252, Minty 160, until 5 miles, contact tower 118-2.
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3: Oregon 813, descend to 3,000 feet from lines via tonic gas approach runway 07 center.
6: Descend 3,000 feet, tonic gas for 07 center, Oregon 813.
7: Travel Victor Alpha Golf 8601 on squawk 3142, approaching flight level 120.
8: Via travel 8601, Hong Kong radar identify, maintain level 120.
7: Maintain level with travel 8601.
9: 22 direct to Nomad.
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9: 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And Charlie Ethan 890, what is the request level?
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12: Morning radar, good morning, level 286, approaching stop, no level 280, scope 6503.
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9: Roger, Chinese 890, stand by for higher.
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13: Tail fire, Shamir H8.
4: Of the approaching position, SAPNO level 380.
9: Tadak 77 Hong Kong, today identified after SAPNO, direct to Eastbound.
4: SAPNO directly to Eastbound, Tadak 77 Delta, thank you.
9: Cheers. Indo 4021, over Nomad, contact Manila, 119, decimal 3.
3: 23-47.
14: Radar 123-47, confirm for Raya Express 3091.
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8: 127.1, good day.
14: 1271, Indo 6011, good day.
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0: Indo 6011 Hong Kong radar, climb to flight level 320.
14: Flight level 320, Indo 6011.
0: Thai Vietjet 566, contact radar 128, decimal 75.
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9: Hong identified, maintain level.
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9: China 7626, heading 300 approved.
11: 300 heading approved, China 7626.
14: Hong Kong radar, Taiwan 6. Good morning, 3330, Chukwong 6145, direct Nomad.
9: Time feature 566, roger, radar contact, direct enter.
4: Direct at once, I will say 566.
15: 3810 miles to Noman, flight level 380, squawk 1316.
9: Cathay 138, Hong Kong, good day, identified, clear the Betty 3 Alpha arrival.
15: 3 Alpha, Cathay 138,
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16: 2835, China 5024, bye bye.
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16: Kong, good morning, Cathay 865, flight level 360, we are squawking 3751, and we are 19 miles, a lot of them.
9: Cathay 865, Hong Kong, good day. Identified, clear the Air B4 Alpha arrival.
16: B4 Alpha arrival, Cathay 865.
9: China Eastern 760, contact Shanghai 128, decimal 35.
16: 12835, China Eastern 760, good day.
9: Good day.
15: Flight
9: level 250. D-565, 38, roger, direct to N, fast, climb to flight level 350.
3: Descent to 3,000 feet from Lines via Tonic, clear approach runway 07 center.
15: And from Lines via Tonic, clear to the ILS approach runway 07 center, Cathay 843.
17: Delta
9: 7325. Airspring 8594, contact radar 127, decimal 1.
18: 7 decimal 1, airspring 85, available.
19: 3132
15: to Chicago 784, 8.
3: Bye. Air descent to 14.5 for 1-1000. United 820, approach runway 07 center, descend via star to 6,000 feet, QNH 1012.
15: 012, descend via the star to 6,000 feet, United 820, information golf.
3: Cathay 843, did you speed to 210 knots?
15: 0 knots, Cathay 843.
20: Roger, level 36351 heavy, passing 1,700, climbing 5,000 on B-call 1 Yankee.
3: Turkish 6351, departure, identify, climb via SID to level 160.
20: Climb by SID to flight level 160, 36351.
15: 162, good day. Good morning,
3: NSC
15: 062, flight level 361.
3: Say again?
15: NSC 062, maintain 11,000 meters, NSC 062.
9: Roger, NSC 062, direct to NFAR.
15: Right,
9: NFAR,
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9: China Eastern 890, contact radar 127, decimal 1.
16: 7-1, turn at 890.
9: Goodbye.
16: Alright, good morning, China 750, Churchill, flight level 300, squawk 4146, weather duration up to 30 miles left of chart.
9: China 5030, roger, when you are able, direct to Pico.
16: Level jet to Pico, China 750, Churchill.
18: Now climb flight level 10,100 meters.
21: Two stations together, confirm calling is airspring 8597. Question 8, airspring 8594.
18: Airspring 8594, confirm climb new level 10,100 meters.
21: Airspring 8594, stop climb level 10,100 meters.
18: Okay. Climb flight level 10,100 meters first from 85 flight level.
21: Another station.
16: Okay, that's 890. Maintain flight level 340.
21: China Eastern 890, Hong Kong radar. Climb to flight level 11,900 meters.
16: Okay, maintain 11,900 meters. China Eastern 890.
9: I'm in at 838 descent for SO 350.
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1: All right, morning, Nurse 5, and then the 4 level 250, squawk 3101.
8: That's 5894, Hong Kong radar. Roger, radar identified.
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23: Shamir 892. Shamir 892, approaching NOMA, squawk 4154, flight level 340.
19: Shamir 892, roger, radar contact after NOMA, direct to Dartme.
23: After NOMA, direct to Dartme, thank you, Shamir 892.
24: Climb to level 270, down to fire and under 4.
25: Level 370, down to 066.
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26: On down at 5826, morning.
19: Morning.
8: 100 meters.
27: Climb flight level 6900 meters, 36351.
28: Very good morning. Raya Express 3091. Wing level 250, track and direct lock set.
21: Raya Express 3091, Hong Kong radar, climb to flight level 320.
28: Climb level 320, Raya Express 3091.
19: Confirm again heading 090 and level 270, German cargo 748.
29: This is copy, left heading 090 and climb 270, German cargo 748.
19: 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Other station calling?
30: Hey. 883, maintaining flight level 360, squawking 774.
19: Cathay 883, Hong Kong, good day, identified, clear the air, B4 Alpha arrival.
30: B4 Alpha arrival, Cathay 884.
31: Radar Iwa 382, good morning, maintain flight 410, direct to Inva.
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19: Roger, Roger. 260, reached by Sunny.
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34: For Sierra 7 Alpha arrival, on Gosho 235. 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

0: Shanghai Express 3091 pass flight level 290 or above in the next 40 miles.
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1: Local. Belindo 6011, approaching level 320.
0: Belindo 6011, Indo 6011, what is your request level?
1: Request level 3410, Indo 6011.
0: Indo 6011, level 320, final in Hong Kong.
1: Final level 320, Indo 6011.
0: Airspring 8594, contact Guangzhou 125.35.
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0: Dynasty 5894, contact radar 132.15.
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0: Indonesia 894, Hong Kong radar identified.
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0: 8594, contact Guangzhou 125, decimal 35.
1: 125, decimal 35, thank you, sir. Airspring 594. Shuttle 235, good morning, descending 110, unrestricted descent.
2: Hong Kong Shuttle 235, approach runway 07 center, descend by start to 8,000 feet, QNH 1012.
1: Descend by start 8,000 feet, QNH 1012, and request unrestricted descent, Shuttle 235.
2: Hong Kong Shuttle 235, roger, descend unrestricted 8,000 feet, QNH 1012.
1: Descend 8,000 feet, QNH 1012, Shuttle 235.
3: Ready, descend to flight level 260, reach by east band.
4: When ready, descend level 260, reach by east band, FedEx 77 Delta.
3: AFM and FedEx 77 Delta, speed 300 knots or faster when you're able.
0: 2.06.
4: 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FedEx 77.
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3: 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Testman 022, Alpha Noman, contact Manila, 119.3.
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3: 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Taipei 865, contact radar, 126.5.
4: 865,
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4: 28. 14
3: day, radar contact. 714. And KLA 714, descend out to flight level 350.
4: Descend flight level 350, KLA 714.
2: From line, speed tonic, approach runway 07 center. United 820 from Limes via Tonic, clears approach runway 07 center.
7: Roger, Limes, make sure the ILS 7 center, morning.
2: United 820 and maintain speed 180 knots or greater to 7 miles.
7: Greater to 7 miles.
5: 6562.
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3: Cathay 138, contact radar 126 decimal 3.
4: 263, good day, Cathay 138.
3: Goodbye.
4: Good day, Cathay 138, on descent for level 260 by Sunny.
2: Good day, 138 Hong Kong right now, morning, descend to reach level 130 by Mango, speed 300 knots or greater.
4: Descend to level 130 by Mango at 300 knots or greater, Cathay 138.
8: Expressing 612, approaching at 1, follow 390.
3: Roger, stand by. 00633, climb flight level 330. Contact Taipei, 129er, decimal 1.
8: Decimal 1, next passing 612, goodbye.
3: German cargo 748, track director Ilato.
8: German cargo 748.
9: 242, proceed direct to Capley.
8: Capley, Taipei 242.
2: Down left, proceed at lines, descend to 4,500 feet.
0: A8994, contact radar 128.75.
1: A994, good day.
3: 7626, when you're ready, descend your flight level 260, reach by eastbound.
8: Ready, descend to level 260 by eastbound, China Southern 626.
1: Radar Xiamen 8994, flight level 330.
3: Xiamen 8994, roger, radar contact.
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3: 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Contact radar now, 123.47.
4: 237, FedEx 77 Delta today.
3: Good.
10: Welcome radar, EVA 206, level 390.
3: EVA 206, good day, radar contact.
4: 340, descending to cross this band 260.
2: FedEx 77 Delta, oncoming radar after eastbound, descend to flight level 220.
4: After passing his band, level 220, FedEx 77 Delta.
3: 340.
1: Now to flight level 340, China 750, clear 0.
2: 35 at the maintain speed 180 or greater.
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4: Hong Kong radar, UPS 138, 237 climbing 250 direct escape.
0: UPS 138, good day, what is your request level?
4: Stand by. 090, good morning, climbing at level 250, to Medici.
0: Good day, 2090, good day, direct to NVAR, climb to flight level 280.
4: Back to NVAR, climb flight level 280, Captain 2090.

0: UPS 138, roger, climb to your flight level 280 initially.
1: Okay, climb 280 initially, UPS 138.
0: AFM and UPS 138, track direct to Sapno.
1: Okay, direct Sapno, UPS 138.
2: 7-6-9 approved.
3: DJ-bound 92769.
4: 38 on descent flight level 130, 300 knots or greater, information Golf.
2: Gazette 138, approach runway 07 center, descend by start to 8,000 feet, QNH 1012.
4: Sorry, descend by the start at 8,000 feet, QNH 1012, can we get high speed below 10,000?
2: Gazette 138, affirm.
4: Below 10,000, Gazette 138, thank you.
2: The 820, maintain speed of 160 knots, 35 miles, contact tower, 1Y-2.
5: At 820, good day.
0: Delta. 0286, descend to flight level 7,800 meters, reach by deck book. 847 Hong Kong, identified after dot me direct to Aquila.
3: So dot me direct position Aquila, Singapore 7847, thank
0: you. Cathay 883, contact radar, 126 decimal 5.
2: 233-82, Hong Kong
0: 60, goodbye.
2: Bye. ATPN 3769, climb VS edit, flight 6,900 meters.
0: China Eastern 5030, contact radar 127, decimal 1.
6: 7 decimal 1, China Eastern 5030, good day.
0: Goodbye. 2,200 meters.
6: 10-1, 2,200 meters, turn to 243.
7: Sorry, that good morning, China 7530, flight level 340, deck 2 back up.
8: What's the problem?
6: Delta, can we expect TMOT at 4,500 meters?
8: 77-8, you can expect that, but stand by for descent level 220 initially.
6: We do initially anticipating 4,500 meters TMOT, FedEx 77 Delta.
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0: FedEx 5158, Hong Kong radar, climb to flight level 270 and report request level.
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12: Yeah, good morning, Malindo 617, level 360, scope 5043.
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0: Comrade, roger.
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2: FedEx 77 Delta, departure, meeting flight level 220.
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14: 714, your discretion. Descend to flight level 260, reach by cyber.
15: Oh, discretion, flight level 260, reach by cyber, Cathay 714.
13: 330 squawk level 62.
16: China 76090 Hong Kong radar identified.
14: 580, Hong Kong 680, good day, direct to NFAR, climb to flight level 370.
13: Favour, climb to level 370, Air Hong Kong 680, thank you so much.
14: Correction, Air Hong Kong 680, direct to NFAR and climb to flight level 320 initially, 320.
13: Understood, climb level 320, near favour, Air Hong Kong 680.
14: China Post 212, descend to flight level 7,500 metres.
15: Pound of 500 meters, China Post 212.
14: AFM China Post 212, speed 300 knots.
15: 300 knots, China Post 212.
2: Mo 65, good day.
15: 2265, shout us out of 626, good day.
14: From Taisha 242. Proof, standby for higher though.
6: Here's my position, J-Mod, FedEx 77 Delta.
15: Hong Kong radar, good morning, China Saturn 626, reaching level 220.
2: China Saturn 626, departure, Roger.
14: 5, good day, climb to flight level 320.
15: Climb to flight level 320, FedEx 5158.
14: Charmin Air 892, contact Charmin 133 decimal 17.
15: 123 decimal 17, Charmin Air 892, good day.
14: 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Charmin Air 838, continue descent, flight level 7,500 meters.
15: 7,500 meters, Charmin Air 838.
13: Cargo 3838, flight level 300, squawk 2705.
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13: Maintain level, cargo 3838.
14: Indonesia 860, contact radar 126 decimal 3.
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3: 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Question 902.
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1: 1002.
14: Hong Kong, 6040, Hong Kong radar, report your squawk.
13: 3122, FedEx 6040.
14: 6040, roger, identify.
3: Morning, Cathay 714, descend flight level 260.
14: Cathay 714, correct that morning, descend to flight level 130, cross main, Cushion cross cyber, level 260, overlay.
3: Descend level 130, cyber 260, overlay, Cathay 714.
14: Alex 6040, contact radar 127.1, good day.
13: 127.1, FedEx 6040, good day.
15: Again, the level is 170.
2: ChinaSan 626, affirm, descend to flight level 170.
15: 70, ChinaSan 626.
14: Taipei, 129, decimal 1.
18: 29, decimal 1, travel jet 566, thank you, good morning.
14: Morning.
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6: 214, FedEx 77 Delta, good day.
14: Okay. Level 330, UPS 138.
6: 330, UPS 138.
14: Thank you.
3: Cathay 873, flight level 360, squawk 3735.
14: Cathay 873, Hong Kong, identified, clear the air, B4 Alpha arrival.
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1: 370, Air Hong Kong 60.
2: You want departure identify, climb via SID to flight level 130.
1: Bomb father SID, altitude 130, Emirates 9831.
2: Cathay 8269 from Rhymes via Tonic, clear approach number 07 center.
1: Runway 07 center, Cathay 865.
2: China Southern 626, this. Say again.
1: I correct myself, climbing flight level 130.
2: Emirates 9831, upon flying via SID to flight level 130.
1: Cathay Emirates 9831, climb via SID, flight level 130.
2: China Southern 626, descend to reach flight level 4,500 meters by tunnel.
3: Descend to reach 4,500 meters by Tamo, China Southern 626.
2: Cathay 865, maintain speed 18 knots or greater.
1: Meter greater, Cathay 865. Hong Kong radar, China Eastern 282, flight level 290, squawk of 5602.
4: China Eastern 282, Hong Kong radar identified.
3: 500 meters, summit 8994.
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2: 860. Small 0 Hong Kong radar morning, report your squawk.
1: 8640 squawk 2501, passing flight level 239, descending flight level 190.
2: 8640, identify, clear Sierra 7 Alpha arrival.
1: Sierra 7 Alpha, Cathay 640.
2: UPS 93, climb to flight level 140.
1: 40 UPS 93.
4: 23 Alpha arrival.
2: 138, no speed control, contact the level 1, dash mile 2.
1: 813. 198.
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1: 125.35, China Eastern 5030, good day.
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1: Descend level 260 to reach Sunny Skyraiser 812.
2: Planet 3, climb to flight level 250.
1: Sam Air 858, look at the heading 015, dear weather.
4: Sam Air 858, heading 015, approved.
1: Thank you, Sam Air 858, heading 015.
4: Southern 60900, direct eastbound.
1: Eastbound, China Southern 60900. And descend by the side, 8,102, Cathay 714.
2: Indonesia 860, maintain speed of 300 knots or greater.
1: Southern 60900 or greater, Indonesia 860.
2: Cathay 883, descend to 3,000 feet, maintain 2,500 knots or greater.
3: Descend 2,000 feet and maintain 215 knots or greater, Cathay 883.
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2: Today. Emirates 9831, climb via SID to level 160.
1: Climb via SID, flight level 160, Emirates 9831. Questing 330, FedEx 6040.
5: Roger, FedEx 6040, climb to flight level 320 initially.
1: Climb flight level 320, FedEx 6040.
2: China Southern 626, 1214.
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5: 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Skyracer 812, radar 126, that's Zimo 3.
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5: FedEx 5158, climb for FO 330.
10: 812, descending level 260.
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2: Bye bye. Cathay 883 from Limes via Tony, clear spot 070 center.
13: Six seven five level 110 and the 60 reached by Murray, Cathay 640.
12: Radar, good morning, Emirates Minor 831 heavy, passing flight level 150, climbing 160.
11: Radar 831, I'm coming down, climb to flight level 170.
12: Flight level 170, Emirates Minor 831.
11: 640, speed at Murray 280.
13: Speed at Murray 280, got a 640.
11: Drop back, that's what's facing. Fly heading 100, descend to flight level 180.
13: Say 100, descend flight level 180, Cathay 748.
11: Cathay 640, contact approach, 119, at decimal 1, good day.
13: Hey, Cathay 640.
2: Cathay 640, approach runway 07 center, descend to 8,000 feet and close Mali at the bit of level 110.
13: It's an altitude 8,000 feet, cross Mali, flight level 110 or below, 07 center, QNH please, Cathay 640.
2: Cathay 640, QNH 1012.
13: QNH 1012 and confirm maintain 280 below 10, Cathay 640.
2: Cathay 640, affirm maintain 280 knots below 10.
13: Maintain 280 below 10, Cathay 640.
2: Cathay 714,
13: confirm maintain
2: 300
13: below
2: 10,000. Cathay 714, maintain
13: 280
14: knots. 80 knots, Cathay 714. Roger, good morning, Blake 603. We have climbed 5,000, passing 2,600, back on my Yankee.
2: Black Sea 6030, departure identified, climb via SID to level 160.
14: MISID 160, Black Sea 6030.

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1: Runway 9309, due to traffic, stand by.
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3: 6,000 feet, Cancel 714.
2: Indonesia 860, descend to 3,000 feet, maintain 25 knots or greater.
3: Descend to 3,000 feet, maintain speed 250 or greater, Indonesia 860. Morning, now, good morning, Sando 2174, maintaining flight level 320, stop 2303.
4: Shandong 2154, Hong Kong radar identified.
3: Shandong 2154.
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6: Taipei 1291, in Hong Kong 60, how about today?
5: EFAS 206, contact Taipei, 129er, decimal 1.
3: 1206,
4: bye-bye. Then 282, climb to flight level 350.
7: 0, can I send 282?
5: Sky Racer 614, Hong Kong, identified, track direct eastbound.
7: Track eastbound, Sky Racer 614.
3: Radar, good morning, Cathay 953, maintaining flight level 170, squawking 321.
8: Descend flight level 310, within 4 minutes, Xiaomi A58.
3: 111.
2: 953, identify clear Sierra 7 Alpha arrival.
3: Cathay 953.
2: 748, descend to flight level 110, cancel Canto restriction.
8: Level 110, cancel Canto restriction, Cathay 748.
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3: UPS 9 at Hong Kong radar, identify meeting, flight level 120.
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3: 9-5-3, descent unrestricted, flight level 110.
1: Restricted descent, flight level 110, Cathay 9-5-3.
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5: Summon 13317.
6: 6317, goodbye, summon 8994.
0: Cathay 640, reduce speed to 2-1 knots.
1: 640.
0: Indonesia 860, maintain 1-8 knots or greater until 7 miles. Indonesia 860, maintain 1-8 knots or greater until 7 miles.
1: 8-0 or greater, 7-1,
0: Cathay 714, reduce speed to 2-1 knots.
1: Cathay 714.
0: Flight level 161. 07 Center, proceed direct lines.
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6: 6,000 feet, Cathay 748.
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3: 9-0-6-0, flight level 260. 9-0-6-0, after eastern descent, flight level 220.
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6: Hong Kong radar, Air India 314, good morning.
3: India 314, good morning, report squawk.
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3: UPS 9, climb to flight level 140.
1: Day 270, release.
3: Kelly 270, descend to flight level 170.
6: 7-0, Cathay 270.
0: Cathay 714, reduce speed to 170 knots.
1: 170 knots, Cathay 714.
0: Indonesia 860, maintain speed of 16 knots, greater to 5 miles. 150,
1: greater until 4 miles, Indonesia 860.
0: Indonesia 860, negative, maintain 160 knots, greater until 5 miles.
1: 160, greater, Indonesia 860.
6: 110, Cathay 270.
7: Now 656, maintain flight level 370.
8: Korean Air 656, Hong Kong radar identified after Ikela, direct ENVA.
7: After Ikela, direct ENVA, Korean Air 656, 谢谢.
5: level 200, reach by eastbound sky ratio 614.
0: Dana 53, turn left, proceed direct Rhymes.
9: Kelly 270, contact approach from 19 at Decimo 1 today.
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2: 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Average is 2.
0: Runway 07 center, descend via start to 8,000 feet, QNH 1012.
10: 7 center, confirm unrestricted descent, Cathay 270.
0: Cathay 270, cross Mari at the below flight level 110.
10: Cross Mari at flight level 110, Cathay 270.
11: Cathay 953, quit high speed below 1010.
0: Cathay 953, maintain speed 2,500 knots or greater, descend to 6,000 feet.
11: 2 knots or greater, send out. Cathay
0: 953. Skylaser 812, descend to 6,000 feet, maintain speed of 280 knots or greater.
11: 6,000 feet, 6,000 feet, speed 280 knots, Skylaser 812.
0: Cathay 748, it is speed to 200 knots.
2: 10 knots, Cathay 748.
0: Cathay 270 QNH 1012.
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8: SMO 6.
4: What's the sign now? 1226, 2343. 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
9: India 314, confirm maintaining flight level 210.
6: So, maintaining now flight level 210.
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10: 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And we can take a left turn anytime.
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0: Cathay 873, approach runway 07 center. 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QNH 1012.
4: 07 center, descent fire starts 6,000 feet. 1012, Cathay 73.
0: Cathay 270, did you speed to 250 knots?
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0: Cathay 953, maintain speed 180 knots or greater.
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8: 254, 900,800 meters, reach by back boot, continue flight route. Roger,
4: climb 900,800 meters, reach by deck boot, Black Sea 6030.
6: Yeah, 314.
9: India 314, inbound. China 7609-0, contact departure 122, Decimo 0, good day.
14: 20, good day, China
15: 7609-0. Call later, Cathay 234, passing 248, descending 210, approaching 2 border, and squawk 0470.
9: Cathay 234, Hong Kong radar identified, please see a 7 alpha arrival.
15: 7 Alpha,
9: Cathay
15: 234, see you later.
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15: flight
0: level 210. Roger,
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0: 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Cathay 640, contact tower 118-2.
10: And 1182,
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0: 60, 90,
10: flight level 220.
0: Cathay 6090, departure, roger. Cathay 270, descend to 6,000 feet.
10: 6,000, Cathay 270.
0: SkyLaser 812 from Lime, via Sonic, approach runway 07 center.
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0: SkyLaser 812, reduce speed to 23 knots.
16: General SkyLaser 812.
0: Cathay 270, turn left heading 310.
10: Heading 310, Cathay 270.
0: Air India 314, descent via star to 8,000 feet, QNH 1012.
6: Via star, 8,000 feet, QNH 1012, Air India 314.
0: Cathay 748, maintain speed 160 knots at 25 miles, contact tower 118-2.
16: 6205, on active, Cathay 748.
0: Cathay 270, descent to 3,000 feet.
10: 3,000, Cathay 270.
0: Cathay 873, maintain speed 280 knots.
15: Weather, Cathay 234, flatable 210, visited by Guangzhou.
3: Cathay 234, speed 280 knots, descent to level 190.
15: Speed 280, flatable 190, Cathay 234.
3: China Southern 3021, descent unrestricted, flat level 110.
15: Descent, flat level 110, China Southern 3021.
8: Shenzhen 118 requirement to pass level 220 or below in the next 2 minutes.
4: The next 2 minutes I reach 200 or below, Shenzhen, bye bye. 3121.
0: Zero, reduce speed to 210 knots.
15: Approach, good morning, China 1020-21, descent to flat level 110, scrub 2331.
0: China South 3021, approach runway 07 center, information hotel.
15: Press again, China South 3021.
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15: Promotion hotel, runway 07 center, China South 3021.
0: India 314, reduce speed to 2,000 knots.
15: India
0: 314. India 314, upper. Another station, say again.
17: 090, confirm direction
0: Tamont. China 3 6090, affirm direct Tamont and descent to reach level 4,500 meters by Tamont.
17: Descent 4,500, direct
0: Tamont,
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0: 3
17: 6090, thank you.
0: SkyLaser 812, reduce speed
16: 16 knots. 16 knots, SkyLaser 812.
0: Cathay 953, maintain speed 16 knots, agree to 5 miles.
11: Agree to 5 miles, Cathay 953.
0: Cathay 270, reduce speed 180 knots from line via Tisba, position from line via Tonic, clear approach runway 07 center.
10: Speed 180, Limes, Tonic, clear ILS runway 07 center, Cathay 270.
0: India 314, turn left, proceed direct line, descent to 6,000 feet.
6: 6,000 feet, left direct line, India 314.
15: 66040.
0: Cathay 873, continue present heading, reduce speed to 23 knots. India 314, descent to 3,000 feet from Limes via Tonic, clear approach runway 07 center.
6: Then Tonic and after that, Air India 314.
0: India 314 from Limes via Tonic, clear approach runway 07 center.
6: Limes, then we are tonic for ILS approach runway 07 center, there India 314.
17: Cafe 953, contact tower 1 Edishma 2.
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6: 180 or greater, reducing to 180, India 314.
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17: Sky Racer 812, maintain 160 knots or greater to 5 miles.
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3: UPS 146, you are identified, maintain for level 120.
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17: Cathay 873, turn right heading 320.
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17: China South 3021 from Lime, Viatonic, clear approach runway 07 center.
13: From Lime, Antonic, clear IOS approach runway 07 center, China South 3021.
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10: Conrail, good morning, Cafe 260, maintaining flight level 210, squawk 7563.
3: Kelly 260, Hong Kong radar identified, clear Sierra 7 Alpha arrival.
10: Clear Sierra 7 Alpha arrival, Cathay 260.
2: Hong Kong radar says Air 118, descend to parallel 120.
3: Shenzhen Air 118, track direct Lambda, descend for level 110.
2: Track direct to Lambda, descend to parallel 110, Shenzhen Air 118.
3: Singapore 7823, climb to for level 250.
10: Flight level 250, Singapore 7823.
3: Skyraiser 614, track direct to Gobi.
2: Gobi, Skyraiser 614.
8: Time to flight level 360.
2: Flight level 360, I'm saying 6921, thank you. Gabby, 798.
13: Gabby, 798, speed on, speed 280 knots.
2: Okay. Level 190, Sierra at 53, squawk 0561.
3: Kelly 698, Hong Kong radar identified, clear Sierra 7 Alpha arrival.
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4: China Sound 3021, affirm and maintain 18007-071.
3: Maintain 1800 until 7 miles, China 72021.
4: Cathay 234, descend to 6000 feet.
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4: Proceed direct lines from lines via tonic grass boat runway 07 center.
1: Clear the ILS 07 center, delay 73.

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3: Cathay 260.
1: Check up by level 110, Cathay 260.
3: UPS 146, climb to flight level 210.
1: The flight level 210, UPS 146.
2: 240.
1: 240, Cathay, edit 1.
2: Bohemia, show 81, descend for level 350.
5: Descend for level 350, Bohemia, show 81.
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3: Singapore 7823, contact radar 127 decimal 1, good day.
1: 127 decimal 1, Singapore 7823, good day.
3: Cathay 260, contact approach 119 decimal 1, good day.
1: 1 Cathay 260, Joseph.
2: Singapore 7823, climb for the full 350.
1: 250350, Singapore 7823.
2: Terminal 858, descend 7,500 meters.
1: Descend 7,500 meters, Xiamen L, 858.
2: Terminal 8676, descend follow 7,500 meters.
6: Descend 7,500 meters, Xiamen L, 8676.
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5: 340, Bohemia SHO 81.
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2: 1263, Cathay
1: 178.
6: Flight level 250, UPS
3: 146. Cathay 7908, descend to flight level 130.
6: 130,
2: 7 8. Radar Cathay 178 passing flight level 280, descending flight level 260.
3: Cathay 178 descend flight level 130, cross cyber flight level 260 or below.
2: Descend flight level 130, cross cyber 260 below Cathay 178. 1 descend flight level 260.
1: Level 260, Cathay 881. Okay, 1517, requesting flight level 380.
2: Okay, 1517, roger, call you back.
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2: 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Speed 3 engine knots.
5: Bohemia SHO 81.
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5: Speed 300 knots, Bohemia SHO 81.
6: 8354, level 350.
2: China South 8354, roger.
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7: Commentary 380, good morning. Maintain level 330, spot 6142, direct Ikera.
2: Commentary 380, radar contact from Ikera, direct Enva.
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5: 6021.
3: 8, contact approach 119 decimal 1, Cathay 698.
6: 1941, Cathay 698.
3: UPS 146, contact radar 127, decimal 1, good day.
1: 127.41, UPS 146, good day.
0: Cathay 698, approach runway 07 center, descent to 8,000 feet, close Murray at the middle flight level 110.
6: At flight level 110, Murray.
0: Cathay 698, Murray. Below one flight level 110 and the QNH 1012.
6: Hey, Scott Murray, at or below flight level 110, descend 8000, QNH 1012, Cathay 698.
0: Cathay 260, descend to 6,000 feet.
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3: Cathay 17H, right direct to lines, speed 280, north of Greater.
2: Direct line, speed 280, north of Greater, Cathay 178.
8: Yes, 146.
3: Runway 8909, turn left direct to Papa, clear RNP approach, runway 34, report established.
4: Trip Papa, clear for the RNP 34, will report established, sorry,
8: 8-1, direct to Shah.
4: Cathay 8-1, direct for Shah.
5: Info level 260, reached by Amtet 300 knots.
3: Bohemia 081, good morning, descend to flight level 110, cross MPAT level 260 or below.
5: Descend flight level 110, cross MPAT or below, flight level 260, Bohemia 081.
1: Singapore 7823.
5: Flight of 6.
3: Cadet 6906, go ahead.
5: Flight of 6, maintaining the 8,100 meters, flight level 266.
3: Kelly 6906, are you a PCR 7 Alpha arrival?
5: Final 6.
0: Two 60 30 miles from touchdown and descend to 3,000 feet from line via Tupac, from line via Tonic, clear support runway 07 center.
1: Clear for the approach runway 07 center, Cathay 260.
0: Cathay 698, did you speed to 257 miles, descend to 6,000 feet.
2: 130, beam Mango Cathay 178.
8: B280 knots.
7: Descend to 7,500 meters. Speed 280 knots. Final 2154.
8: Xiamen Air 8676. B280 knots.
4: Speed 280 knots. Xiamen Air 8676. Roger.
8: Ali 380. Climb Balapo 370.
7: Hello, 370, Mandari 380.
4: Morning, Cathay 798, passing flight level 152 for 130, we have a hotel.
0: Cathay 798, approach runway 07 center, descent unrestricted 9,000 feet, QNH 1012.
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2: Resume publish speed and from Limes via Tony Clear, let's approach runway 07 center.
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4: 8,000 feet, Greenwich 1012, speed 250 below 10, Cathay 178.
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1: Center, Connie 704, 129, climbing 160.
6: Connie 704, climb to flight level 250.
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5: Columbia SID, flight level 160, Qatari 8411.
7: 081 descending for level 110, reach flying muscle, speed 300 knots, we have information hotel.
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6: 0170.
5: 0 knots or greater, descent level 170, Cathay 216. And Cathay 294, release by Quadra.
6: Cathay 294, roger, speed 280 knots.
8: Hong Kong radar, good day, Cathay 395, descending flight level 230, with Guangzhou, reaching Sierra, squawk 3016.
6: Cathay 395, Hong Kong radar, identify, please Sierra 7 Charlie arrival.
8: Sierra 7 Charlie arrival, Cathay 395.
6: Cathay 881, contact approach from 19 at decimal 1, good day. Cathay 216, track direct to Murray, descend to flight level 110.
4: 120, reach my quarters.
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5: 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I did one.
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0: Cathay 178 pilot discretion descend altitude 4,000 feet.
4: For discretion, descend altitude 4,000 feet, Cathay 178.
6: Cathay 300, speed 280 knots, descend to flight level 190.
5: 280 knots, descend flight level 190, Cathay 300.
0: Hello, India, ILS 07 Center, descent unrestricted 8,000 feet, QNH 1012.
5: 12, where is India for ILS runway 07 Center, Cathay 2.
0: Cathay 178, reduce speed to 250 knots.
2: Reduce speed 250 knots, Cathay 178.
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5: Hong Kong, good morning, Cathay 732-295, descending 260.
6: Cathay 732, descend to flight level 220, speed 280 knots.
5: Speed 280 and descend flight level 220, Cathay 732.
6: Cathay 2904, descend to flight level 110, turn left heading 130.
5: Flight level 110, left 130, Cathay 2904.
7: Hong Kong, Cathay 696, level 210.
6: Cathay 696, confirm squawk.
7: 0341, Cathay 696.
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7: C280, Cathay 696.
0: 7908, maintain the 180
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0: Qatar 8411, good morning, climb to flight level 250.
3: Flight level 250, Qatar 8411.
0: Qatar 300, track direct Canto, descent unrestricted flight level 110.
2: Canto, descend and restrict at flight level 110, Cathay 300.
1: Hong Kong radar, Cathay 395, released by Wenjia, maintaining flight level 230.
0: Cathay 395, roger, reduce speed to 250 knots.
1: 250 knots, Cathay 395.
4: Hong Kong radar, good morning, direct at 115, level 250, squawk 3117, direct Sierra.
0: Racket 115, you're identified. Maintain flight level 250.
4: This is flight level 250, Racket 115.
0: Cathay 696, descend to flight level 170.
1: Descend flight level 170, Cathay 696.
0: Cathay 732, continue present heading, descend to flight level 200. 732, continue present heading, descend flight level 200.
5: Level 200, present heading, Cathay 732.
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0: German cargo 728, roger, clear Sierra 7 Charlie arrival.
3: Problem, Sierra Charlie arrival, German cargo 7.
0: Cathay 696, continue present heading, reduce speed to 230 knots.
1: Continue present heading, reduce speed to 230, Cathay 696.
0: Cathay 696, descend to flight level 110.
1: Descend level 110, Cathay 696.
0: Cathay 395, descend to flight level 130.
1: Descend flight level 130, Cathay 395.
0: Cathay 732, descend to flight level 180.
2: Cathay 732.
4: Hong Kong control, Turkish 170 heavy. Maintain flight level 210, inbound Sierra.
0: Turkish 170, confirm squawk 0432.
4: Squawk 0432, Turkish 170.
0: Turkish 170, you're identified, please Sierra 7 Charlie arrival.
4: Sierra 7 Charlie arrival, Turkish 170.
6: 050 degrees, vectors for sequencing.
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7: Turn left now, heading 180.
0: Cathay 696, turn left heading 050.
1: Left heading 050, Cathay 696.
2: Okay, good
8: Good morning, Carlos. 9932 heavy, flight to 190 inbound Sulu Uniform Hotel, squawk 3505 and release.
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8: Sierra 7 Charlie arrival, Carlos 9932.
9: Morning Hong Kong, Emirates 9860 heavy, 230 inbound Sierra into India.
0: Emirates 9860, confirm squawking 7210.
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0: Turkish 170, reduce speed to 250 knots.
9: 250 knots, Turkish 170.
0: Cathay 6906, contact approach 119 at ACMO 1, good day.
1: 901,
0: Cathay 6906, good day. Cathay 732, descend to flight level 160.
1: No, heading 050.
6: Cathay 6960, information India, Island 07 Center. Descent altitude 8,000 feet, QNH 1012.
1: Information India, QNH 1012. Descent 8,000, Cathay 6906.
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1: 230 knots, Bohemia 081.
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9: 230 knots, Cathay 881.
6: FedEx 5023, climb flight level 6,900 meters.
9: 6,900 meters, FedEx of 5023.
0: 170, descend to flight level 130, turn left heading 180.
9: And flight level 130, turn left heading 180, Turkish 170.
0: Emirates 9860, descend to flight level 220, reduce speed to 250 knots.
7: 4,500 feet, Cathay 6906.
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0: 00, turn left heading 2900 degrees, continue descent to 4000 feet.
1: Heading 290, Cathay 320.
2: Cathay 156, descend 526, sir.
3: Cathay 156, descend flight level 130, cross sunny level 260 or below.
2: Descend flight 130, cross sunny level 260 or below, Cathay 156.
3: Emirates 9860, fly heading 180, descend to flight level 130.
4: 180, descend 130, Emirates 9860.
3: Calculus 9932, reduce speed to 250 knots.
5: 10, inbound Sulu Uniform Hotel.
3: Calculus 9932, reduce speed to 250 knots.
6: 250 knots, Calculus 9932.
3: Turkish 170, turn left heading 130.
7: Left heading 130, Turkish 170.
3: Postman 6902, confirm. Postman 6902, you're identified on squad 0673, clear Sierra 7 Charlie arrival.
8: Sierra 7 Charlie arrival, Postman 6902.
9: Sierra 8354, descending level 200.
3: China Southern H354, descend to flight level 110, cross eastbound level 200 or below.
9: Descend flight level 110, cross eastbound flight level 200 or below, China Southern H354.
3: Calculus 9932, descend to flight level 130.
9: Descend to flight level 130, Calculus 9932.
10: Cargo 523, passing 1,700, climbing 5,000.
0: German Cargo 523, Hong Kong departure, hello, identify, climb via ID, flight level 160.
10: Climb via ID, flight level 160, German Cargo 523.
11: Prediction error 306.
0: 6906, turn left heading 2900 degrees.
3: Turn left direct to Murray, descend flight level 110.
7: Left direct to Murray and descend flight level 110, Turkish 170.
12: A1 for the turn right heading 320. 330 right now.
3: Zero, turn left heading 130.
4: Radar heading 130, Emirates 9860.
3: Calculus 9932, turn left heading 180 for sequence.
9: Left heading 180, sequence, Calculus 9932.
3: Cathay 3905, contact approach from 190.1, good day.
13: 190.1, good day, Cathay 3905.
12: Standby for heading near 081, turn right heading 040, careful at a switch on the U-turn center.
0: Descent unrestricted 8,000 feet, Greenwich 1012.
13: 8,000 feet, Greenwich 1012, runway 07 center, Cathay 3905.
3: 860, turn left direct to Murray, descend flight level 110.
4: Cross Murray, descend level 110, that's 9860.
3: Postman 6902, descend to flight level 130, reduce speed 250 knots.
5: Descend level 130, reducing speed 250 knots, Postman 6902.
3: 119.1, Turkish 170, NST. China Southern H354, clear direct to Lander.
9: Direct to Lander, China Southern H354.
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12: Cathay 300, radio speed 16 knots, thank you, MDO 580. Assist, I'm heading 040, clear for ILS Moon, can we do some center? Descent 32, descent 32, complete speed 18 knots.
13: The North, Cathay 395.
12: Continue present heading for spacing, descend level 130.
15: Present heading and descending 130, German cargo 728.
12: 692, turn left heading 140.
19: Turn heading 140, Portland 692.
0: Go 523, contact radar 123, decimal 47, bye bye.
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1: 109.1, cargo loss 9932, good day.
14: Radar low, German Cargo 523, passing 133, climbing 160.
12: Cargo 523, I'm ready to climb to flight level 250.
14: Climb flight level 250, German Cargo 523.
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0: 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Descent altitude 8000 feet, Ganesh 1012, no altitude restriction.
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21: 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Falcon 102,
1: 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Hey, one, Falcon 102, good day.
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4: 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Descend altitude 8000 feet, QNH 1012, no altitude restriction.
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1: 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India,
2: 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Chicago 728, descent unrestricted 8,000 feet, QNH 1012.
1: This is 8,001012, Chicago
0: 728. 1. GPS 71, Hong Kong, radar identify, clear, maintain level 120.
1: Maintain level 120, GPS 71.
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0: Happy 170, radio contact clear, Betty 3 Alpha.
3: Betty 3 Alpha, requesting heading of 1, Christian at 340, off the position sat no 2 weather.
0: Approved, Cafe 170.
3: 340, off the sat no, approved, Cafe 170.
1: Hong Kong radar, good. Morning Vietnam, 642 on heading 315, squawk 6574, maintaining flight level 340.
0: Vietnam 642, radar contact.
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0: Fly heading 190, vectors for climb.
1: Heading 190, GPS 71. 564, reference heading 020.
0: Kenya 1564, approved, heading 020, contact radar 12875.
1: Heading 020, 12875, clear channel 1564. Traffic for flight level 350, heading 020.
0: Kenya 1564, radar contact. VNM 646.
2: 162,
0: VNM 646, okay, to call Hong Kong.
1: Roger, we win a relay message for VNM 646. Vietnam 642. Vietnam 642 calling. Hong Kong control, hello quality 534. We are descending a flight level 210 to Sierra.
0: Quality Fortune 534 Hong Kong radar, report your squawkle.
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0: Quality 534, identify clear Sierra 7 Alpha arrival.
1: Sierra 7 Alpha arrival, quality 534.
0: UK 71, climb to flight level 250.
1: Climb to flight level 250, UPS 71.
0: FA 372, descend to flight level 110, cancel canto restriction.
3: Level 110, cancel canto restriction, Cafe 372.
0: 408-71. 9-1, good day.
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0: 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Climb for the 4410, direct ENVAR.
1: Take ENVAR, climb flight level 410, Turkish 124.
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2: 632, Hong Kong departure low identify, climb unrestricted, fly level 210.
1: Restricted level 210, make out 632. This confirm QNH.
2: Stand 1, Cargo 728, QNH 1013.
1: 13, Sherman Cargo 728.
2: Cathay 156, track direct to Tonic and speed 230 knots over right now. To track direct to lines.
3: Requesting heading out 335.
0: Cathay 170 approved.
3: 335 degrees, Cathay 170.
2: Beat.
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1: Descend to Cathay 156.
0: Go 728, reduce speed 180 knots.
2: Thank you, sir. Now, 642, required left heading 300, 30 mile due to weather.
3: VLAN 642, heading 3 direct Siku.
2: Roger, heading 300, when able, right to Siku, VLAN 642.
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0: German cargo 728, reduce speed 160 knots.
2: 160,
0: 728. Cathay 372, descend to 3,000 feet, speed 220 knots.
6: 3,000 feet, speed 220 knots, Cathay 372.
0: Cathay 156, reduce speed 160 knots. Cathay 156, reduce speed 160 knots. Macau 632, contact radar 133.825, bye-bye.
7: 133.825, bye-bye, Macau 632.
8: Decimal 1, Mandari 380.
9: 632, climbing for level 210, flying double.
10: Macau 632, Hong Kong radar, proceed direct to map key, climb to flight level 250.
9: Map key, flight level 250, Macau 632.
0: Descend unrestricted altitude 3,000 feet, Kedge 1013, and no speed restriction.
2: 3,000 feet, Kedge 1013, and no speed 534.
0: A156, maintain the speed maintain the speed 160 until 5 DME. 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
8: Level 190.
10: Limska 952, Hong Kong radar, report your squawkle.
8: 7044, contact
10: 952. Lumska 952 radar identify, clear Sierra 7 Alpha arrival.
8: Sierra 7 Alpha arrival, contact 952.
9: Squawk Patrol, good morning, Cathay 288. We're passing level 274, squawk 7712 with information, Julius.
10: Cathay 288, Hong Kong radar morning, identify, clear Sierra 7 Alpha arrival.
9: Sierra 7 Alpha arrival, and which runway can we expect for our landing today?
10: Cathay 288, expect runway 07 right.
9: Bring runway 07 right, Cathay 288, thanks.
2: Thank you.
0: 56 number 2, tower 118.2, good day.

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0: Bottom Sky 9052, descend unrestricted to reach level 110 by Murray.
1: Descend unrestricted from the 110 at Murray, Bottom Sky 9052.
2: 735, good day.
3: Andrew Mark, I go 728, maintain the speed 160 till 5 DME.
2: 735,
0: climbing flight level
2: 160, direct to
0: south, please. 735, on correct, climb to flight level 250.
2: Flight level 250, German cargo 735.
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2: Hello, good morning, China Southern 8490, maintain flight level 310.
3: China Southern 8490, over the contact.
2: China Southern 8490.

0: Tokyo 918, Taipei 129 at Asima 1. Chicago 523, Sanya 133 at Asima 35.
1: 57 Chicago 5. Taipei 129 at Asima 1, we set at 18, is here.
0: VNM 642, climb 10,400 meters.
2: 10,400 meters, VNM 642.
3: The Hong Kong radar, China Southern 8490, request direct to eastbound, due to weather.
0: China Southern 8490 from Dusha, direct eastbound.
3: After Dusha to direct to eastbound, China Southern 8490.
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4: Cathay 28, just for information, expect to fly the full star. 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
1: 3, Kelly 170. 170, descend final 260, reach bus island.
2: Okay, 170, Hong Kong, descend to flight level 130, cross the beam cyber level 260 or below.
1: Yeah, descend final 120, cross the beam cyber, sorry, flight level 260 or below, can't they? 170.
2: Cathay 288, pilot discretion, descend to 3,000 feet.
1: Pilot 3,000 feet, pilot discretion, Cathay.

0: 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Request runway use for us.
1: Cathay 382, Hong Kong radar. Report your squawk book first.
0: 3033.
1: Cathay 382, identify, clear Sierra 7 Alpha arrival, and you can expect runway 07 right.
0: Runway 07 right, British Sierra 7 Alpha, thank you, Cathay 382.
1: Cathay 170, descend to reach level 130 by Mango, no speed control at Mango.
2: Hey, descend to reach level 130 at Mango, no speed control at Mango, Cathay 170.

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0: 07014 knots, thank you.
2: 4 Alpha arrival.
1: 4 Alpha, Cathay 3256.
2: China South 2490, contact radar 128 decimal 75.
1: 128.75, good day, China Southern 8490. Hong Kong Radar, good morning, China Southern 8490, maintain flight level 310, direct to eastbound.
2: China Southern 8490, Roger. Turkish 124, connect Taipei 129 at ACMO 1.
3: Turkish 1, Turkish. 124
2: 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German cargo 735, high level available, climb for the full 320.
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0: 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With you on the Beacon 1 Romeo, clear climb. 5,000 feet, currently passing 1,500 feet.
1: Well, SOS 591 Hong Kong departure, hello. Identify climb via SID, flight level 160.
0: Climb via the SID to flight level 160, will express 591.
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2: QNH 1013, no speed, Cathay 382.
3: Hello, Cathay 388.
0: Cathay 288.
3: We clear for the island.
0: Cathay 288, you are clear for Alice approach on with 07 right and reduce speed 180 knots or less.
3: Clear for the island, summer 07 right, speed 180 or less, Cathay 288.
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0: Taraisia 4727, Hong Kong radar identified, please Sierra 7 Alpha arrival.
1: Sierra 7 Alpha arrival, Tango Victor on Alpha
3: 7. Right, descend via star 8000 feet, Greenwich 1013.
1: Greenwich 1013, Sierra 7 right, Cathay 170.
3: Cathay 170 and no speed restrictions.
1: Cathay 170.
4: 170, German Cargo 713, switch to passing 1,500, climbing 5,000.
3: German Cargo 713, Hong Kong departure, LO identify, climb by SID, flight level 160.
4: SID, flight level 160, German Cargo 713.
3: 555, is there any chance of flight number 320? 7 Cargo 555,
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1: Radar, good morning, World Express 591, with you to climb flight level 160.
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1: 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I'm radar, World Express 591, we're looking for flight level 320 for the climb.
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9: Terravia 4727, approach runway 07 right, and descend via start to 8,000 feet, QNH 1013.
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9: 6 clear, about 170, descend to 3,000 feet from Lyons via Stella, clear approach runway 07 right.
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2: Level flat, descent flat level 300 to 72.
3: Zero, I'm ready, descend for the 4260, reach my eastbound.
4: We're ready, descend to flight level 260 by eastbound, turn the southern 8490.

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1: 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Thank you. Radar, good morning, Hong Kong Shuttle 850, climbing flight level 160.
2: Hong Kong Shuttle 850, climbing to flight level 240, check that went to Dalo.
1: Thank you, Dalo, climbing flight level 240, Hong Kong Shuttle 850.
0: Tel Aviv 4727, descent to 3,000 feet from Limes via Stella, clear approach runway 07 right.
1: Descent 3,000 feet, clear, Stella, Limes, 07 right, altitude runway

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1: Skylet's 813, departure identify, climb via SID to flight level 160.
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6: It's Kersh 1013, 07 right, just 83253.
2: 13 with you, passing flight level 213, climbing flight level 250 inbound Eddy. Any shortcuts for us available today?
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2: From Eddy, direct Siku, climb maintaining 8,400 meters, German Cargo 713.
1: 727 and descend to 3,000 feet, reduce speed to 180 knots now.
7: 3,000 feet, 90, Terraria 472 down.
5: Kong Shuttle 850, Russia. 564, Shanghai 12835.
8: 12835, Galea, Shia 1564.

0: Establishing bound 07 right.
1: Cathay 170, roger, maintain speed 160 knots or greater, 25 miles.
0: Prevail the fire, sir, Cathay 170.
1: Calabia 4727, reduce speed to 160 knots.
0: Euro 160, down to Calabia 477.

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0: Tel Aviv 4727 turn right heading 350.
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1: 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Tel Aviv 4727 now heading 330.
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1: 133, decimal 82, sky return 813.
0: There'll be a 4727, how many miles do you need?
1: 7 hour right down, heading 350.
0: There'll be a 4727, roger, down right, heading 020.
1: Heading 020, posterior area 477.
2: Request pineapple level 370.
3: Shuttle 850, roger, set by higher due to traffic.
1: 850, 850.
0: Maybe a 4727 turn right heading 040 and the clear sports number 07 right.
1: 07 right. 07 right. 07 right. 07 right. 07 right. 07 right. 07 right. 07 right. 07 right. 07 right. 07 right. 07 right. 07 right. 07 right. 07 right. 07 right. 07 right. 07 right. 07 right. 07 right. 07 right. 07 right. 07 right. 07 right. 07 right. 07 right. 07 right. 07 right. 07 right. 07 right. 07 right. 07 right. 07 right. 07 right. 07 right. 07 right. 07 right. 07 right. 07 right. 07 right. 07 right. 07 right. 07 right. 07 right. 07 right. 07 right. 07 right. 07 right. 07 right. 07 right. 07 right. 07 right. 07 right. 07 right. 07 right. 07 right. 07 right. 07 right. 07 right. 07 right. 07 right. 07 right. 07 right. 07 right. 07 right. 07 right. 07 right. 07 right. 07 right. 07 right. 07 right. 07 right. 07 right. 07 right. 07 right. 07 right.

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0: Cebu 272. Hong Kong, UPS 67, how do you hear?
1: UPS 67, identify Canto 3 Alpha, good morning.
0: Canto 3 Alpha, UPS 67, thank you, good morning. Morning, Delta 4, 857, 9,500 meters approaching Chico.
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0: Final level, 350 or 10,700 meters, Delta 4, 857.
1: Roger, stand by. Hong Kong Shuttle 850, due to special activities, turn left heading 065.
2: 065, Hong Kong Shuttle 850.
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0: 123 decimal 47, Charlie 78490, good day.
1: Cafe 974, descend now flight level 300.
0: Descend now flight level 300, Cafe 974. Flight level 260.
4: China Southern 8490, descend to flight level 220.
0: Descend to flight level 220, China Southern 8490.

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1: SkyRacer 813, right heading 085.
0: SkyRacer 813, correction, left turn heading 085.
1: Left heading 085, SkyRacer 813.

0: departure, good morning, Hong Kong Shuttle 842 passing 1400, climbing 5000.
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0: My SID flight level 160, Hong Kong Shuttle 842.
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4: China Southern 8490, contact radar 122-0, good day.
5: 122-0, good day, China Southern 8490.
1: Unable follow. SID speed restriction. Oh, 330.
3: Flight level 330, character 813.
1: 3,000 feet.
6: 3,000 feet, 121, traffic 253.
5: Hello, good morning. China Southern 8490, descent to flight level 220.
1: China Southern 8490, departure. Proceed at the Tamon, maintain flight level 220.
5: Tamo's
1: main flight level 220, China Southern
0: 8490.
4: Just S3253, speed 2 miles per meter. 2 flight level 190, squawking 47, 33, estimating Sierra at the time 24. Kelly 252, Hong Kong
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2: Cathay 252, DSA unrestricted flight level 110.
1: Unrestricted flight level 110, Cathay 252. 1,000 feet, climbing 5,000.
0: Cathay 8435, departure identified, climb via SID to flight level 160.
1: Climb via SID to level 160, Cathay 8435.

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3: 9, Decimal 1, Cathay 252, thank you very much.

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1: 9 Decimal 1, thank you, good day, Decimal 272.
2: Approach runway 07 right and proceed direct Mali and close Mali at the below flight level 130.
3: Flight level 130 and expect 07 right, CAFE 252.
1: Good morning, Super 272 Heavy, direct Mango descending 130 information, Hilo.
2: 7272, approach number 07 right, it is in via status 8000 feet, QNH 1013.
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2: Stella, Stella, Stella, Stella, Stella, Stella, Stella, Stella, Stella, Stella, Stella, Stella,
3: Stella, Stella, Stella, Stella,
2: Hong Kong Shuttle 618, departure identify, climb via SID, flight level 160.
3: SID, climb flight level 160, Hong Kong Shuttle 618.
2: Hong Kong Shuttle 842, contact radar 133.82.
6: 332,
2: good day, Shuttle 842. China Southern 8470, descent reach 4000, flight level 4500 meters by time. China, the reach
3: 4500 meters.
2: 7272, now let's proceed direct line, maintain speed 28080 on the radar. 7272, proceed direct line, maintain speed 28080 on the radar. 8 0 9 7 radar, 2 0 7 2.
3: 7 8 4 9 0 confirm with the descent 2 5 0 5 0 meters by 10 bottom. China Southern 8 4 9 0 affirm. 9 7 4 request for the descent. Heavy 9 7 4 turn left heading 3 0 0 for descent. Turn left heading 3 0 0 Cafe 9 7 4. Europe Viking 3 5 7 1 departure identify climb
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6: 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Euro Viking 3571.
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2: 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Cathay 252, turn left, proceed at lines, descend to 6,000 feet.
3: Cathay 256.
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2: Hong Kong Shuttle 618, increase speed to 280 knots or greater.
3: 280 knots or greater, Hong Kong Shuttle 618.
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1: Descend 6,000, Cebu 272.
2: Euro Viking 3571, climb DSID to flight level 160.
1: Flight level 160 via DSID, Euro Viking 3571.
8: Sorry, good morning, Euro Viking 131,000 feet, come to Delta 3
2: also. Viking 131, departure identified, climb DSID to flight level 160.
8: DSID flight level 160, Euro Viking 131. Come right.
2: Cafe 3253, no speed control, contact tower 1-4.
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2: Euro Viking 3571, affirm, and when ready, increase speed to 280 knots or greater.
10: 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I can't, you're back in 3571.

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0: Cathay 8435.
3: Good morning, Cathay 8435, level 160.
0: Cathay 8435, climb to flight level 250.
3: 250, Cathay 8435.

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1: 2755, UPS67, good day. Hong Kong, UPS67, 32400, descending 260 by Maple.
2: UPS67, good morning, descend to 54130, cross Maple, 54260 or below.
1: 260 or below, and descend to 13000, UPS67.
2: UPS67, flight level 130, confirm.
1: Yes, ma'am, descending to flight level 130, Maple at or below 260 for UPS67.
2: Cathay 662, contact approach 119 at ACMO 1, good day.
3: 662. Hong Kong, 下到 842.
4: 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On course, Soslo.
2: 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Climb to flight level 250, cancel speed control.
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6: For approach morning, expect runway 07 center, information Lima. 974, cross Mango, fly level 130 or below, descend to 8,000 feet, Q1H1013, speed 250 knots or greater.

0: to proceed our lines descend to 6,000 feet.
1: 6182 today. Radar, good morning, Hong Kong Shuttle 618, on climb flight level 240, heading 090.
2: Shuttle 618, good morning, cancel speed direct to ANVAR, climb flight level 330.
1: Shuttle speed direct ANVAR, climb flight level 330, Hong Kong Shuttle 618.

0: 152, Conte Tower, 118 Decimal 2.
1: Machado 618, request final level, flight level 370.
2: Shuttle 618, stand by.
1: Shuttle 618.
2: Shuttle 618, climb flight level 370.
1: Flight level 370, Hong Kong Shuttle 618. Level 320.
0: Qatar Rate 435, our contact radar now 127, decimal 1, good day.
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0: Clear ILS approach runway 07 center.
1: Good morning, Qatar 8435, level 250, and able higher up to level 320.
2: Qatar 8435, climb to 9200 meters, final level.
1: Climb 9200 meters, Qatar 8435.
3: Across Tigap, 4300 feet or above.
4: Viking 131, passing flight level 140, climbing 160, inbound source loop.
0: Euro Viking 131, climb to flight level 250, cancel speed control.
4: Climb 250, free speed as lock. Euro Viking 131.
0: Viking 357, one contact radar, 127, decimal 1, good day.
1: 127, decimal 1, have a good day, 3571.

0: From radar, good morning, Euro Viking 3571, climbing level 250.
1: Euro Viking 3571, climb flat level 340.
0: We would like to stay at 320, we're too heavy for 34 right now, Euro Viking 3571.
1: Euro Viking 3571, stop climb level 300, final level.
0: Okay, climb level 300, final level, Euro Viking 3571.
2: Approach 119, now that's 1.

0: H30 approach morning, expect runway 07 center, information mic, proceed direct hotel, hotel 512.
1: SkyRacer 813, contact Manila 1193, bye bye.
2: Atlantic, goodbye, thank you, SkyRacer 813.
0: T0, descend 5 star, 6,000 feet, QNH1013, speed 2X0 knots or greater. H30, confirm again, 6,000 feet.
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4: Morning, Euro Viking 131, passing flight level 186, climbing 250.
1: Euro Viking 131, climb to 9,800 meters.
4: 9,800 meters, Euro Viking 131. UPS 67, good day.
2: Level 300, squawk 2347.
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1: 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When ready, descend level 260 by MPAT. Mask of 4569, descend when ready, level 260, reach by impact.
2: Descend when ready, flight level 260, reach by impact, mask of 4569.
1: Air China 180, climb to 11,900 meters.
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0: 272, contact tower 118, decimal 2.

0: 1-2-4-2-5, direct to Norman, climb flight level 330.
1: Direct to Norman, climb to flight level 330, Shandong 2425.

0: Golly 30, turn right heading 260, rate of anchor track shortening.
1: 907, contact radar 133.82.
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0: Yes, 67, proceed direct lines.
3: Radar Cafe 907, passing flight level 113 for 160.
0: 907, contact radar, climb to flight level 240.
3: Climb flight level 240, Cafe 907.
4: Cafe 63, descending patrol 210, scoping 2322 at coast 20.
0: Greater Bay 863, Hong Kong radar, report passing flight level.
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0: Greater Bay 863, you identified, clear Sierra 7 Alpha arrival, stand by for lower.
4: Stand by for lower, clear for Sierra 7 Alpha arrival, Greater Bay 863.

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1: Maya Star, flight level 110, get a bay 63.
0: Nice, your 7 due to special activity. I need to radar factor you to the east. Turn left now, heading 100.
2: Left heading 100, Cafe
0: 907. Contact approach 119, decimal 1.
1: 1901 approach, could it be 63, have a nice day.
0: 110 by muscle and cross ampere at or below level 260, commence descent now. Data Bay 63 approach morning, expect runway 07 left. Gathering 8402 Hong Kong radar, report flight level and squawk code.
3: Source is 2142, flight level is 180.
0: Gathering 8402, you identified, clear Sierra 7 Alpha rifle.
3: Sierra 7 Alpha, sorry, 4076.
0: UPS67, descend is 3000 feet from Limes by Tonic, clear, let's approach from a 07 center.
4: 392 identified, good morning. Can you take higher level 350?
3: Sir,
4: we should maintain level, standby.
5: Hong Kong Shuttle 704, departure identify, climb via SID flight level 160. Climb via SID
6: flight 13215.
4: Last code 4569, contact 1265.
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4: 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Mascot 4569 at Hong Kong.
0: Star 4569, Hong Kong radar, descend to flight level 110, cross ampere at or below flight level 260.
6: 8, maintaining flight level 200.
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5: Speed instructions.
0: No speed, shuttle 724, next. Gary 8402, call the approach on 19 decimal 1.
3: Yeah, 8402.
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2: Climb flight level 330, Cafe 907.
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3: Cancel speed restriction, China Eastern 726.
4: Thunder 4160.
0: Hong Kong Hotel 704, radar, climb to Thunder 4250.
4: 5250, Hong Kong Shuttle 704.
5: Hong Kong Control, Saudia 982, good tomorrow, make descending flight level 190.
0: Saudia 982, Hong Kong radar, report passing flight level and squawk code.
5: Passing flight level 227, squawk 5255, Saudia 982.
0: Saudia 982, you identified, clear Sierra 7 Alpha rifle.
5: 7 Alpha rifle, Saudia 982, and confirm runway.
1: I can fly SID for level 160.
2: Why the SID flight level 160, Hong Kong Shuttle 600, request IP.
1: 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China Eastern 726, contact radar 133, that's 482.
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6: Clear B4 Alpha.
0: Conference
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0: 3 AA request for track 005.
1: Shane calling, say again.
0: China Southern 3 AA, due to weather, request for track 005.
1: Approved.
0: Yes.
2: Point for level 240.
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1: Alright.
2: 300.
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2: 300. Greater Bay 63, stop descent at 4,500 feet.
5: Climb here, climb, United
6: 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Call Shuttle 618, contact Taipei on 129.11.
5: Shuttle 618, good day.
2: Good day. 980 approach, warning, expect runway 07 right. Information mic, descent unrestricted to 9,000 feet, QNH 1013.

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1: 13382, Hong Kong Shuttle 600, morning.
2: 9060.
3: 160.
2: Climb to follow for
3: 240. Climb flight number 240, Hong Kong Shuttle 600.
4: Zone 3AA, clear weather, request to eastbound.
0: Hong Kong Shuttle 192, departure identified, climb flight ID, flight fold 160.
2: Fly BISID, fly level 160, Hong Kong Shuttle 192.
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0: Maintain 20, proceed to Sierra Oscar, Sierra Lima uniform.
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2: 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Gizmo 2.
6: Celestial 6, Victor, Hong Kong, Shuttle 192.
4: Roger, climb flight level 300. Climb flight level 300, on the show 704.

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0: 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Greater Bay 863, turn left heading 310. A Decimal 902.
1: A Decimal 902, Chinese 726.
0: The vessel Hong Kong Shuttle 192.
2: 6, 1, 2, 4, 7, 2, 6, Roger. 1,
1: 2, 7, 3, 3.
0: 0150, Hong Kong radar, identify clear Betty 3 Alpha arrival.
1: Betty Alpha arrival to 150.
2: Jackson 324, departure, identifying climb path ID for level 6,900 meters.
1: Right, SID 6,900 meters, Cathay 334.
0: Mason 726. 6-0-0, turn left heading 090, vectors for climb.
1: Heading 090, Hong Kong 7600.
0: 6632 Hong Kong radar, identify clear Canto 3 Alpha arrival.
3: Canto 3 Alpha arrival, Cathay 6.

0: question Greater Bay, Greater Bay, XHV, turn right at lane 345. Tower 8402, proceed direct to Stella, descend to 2,000 feet, clear ILS approach runway 07 right.
1: Speed restrictions, continue right turn, proceed to Pico.
2: Captain, speed
1: restrictions,
2: say again, turning.
1: Captain 334, turn right, proceed to Pico.
0: Data Bay 63, descend to 1,500 feet, turn right heading 040, clear ILS approach runway 07 left.
3: Runway
1: 3, morning 2, central next week, T-3X-ray. Thai 603, departure identified.
0: Or greater.
4: Climb shuttle 600, climb to level 370.
2: Climb back to 370.
0: After launch, direct to Stella and clear for the approach.
1: Time 603, climb to 7,000 feet, cancel speed restriction.
3: Ground 7,000 feet, cancel speed restriction, tie 603.
0: 1388, when ready, descend.